0: In a congratulating message, Governor Bello praised the SSG's exceptional capacity, diligence, and strong commitment to the effective coordination of government activities, noting that his wealth of experience and sound judgment has continued to contribute significantly to the success of the administration. We will take a break now. Still to come, Tinubu orders EFCC to vacate Osun account freeze order. Please stay tuned.
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0: Welcome back. If you're tuning in, this is Sam Binoculars News on the Hour. Before now, I informed you that residents urge to take precautions against rainy season illness in Edo. Farmers to assess tractors under new leasing initiative. Now the rest of the news. President Bola Ahmed Tinubu has directed the Economic and Financial Crime Commission to immediately return the court to court and vacate the order freezing the accounts of the Osun State government. The president said the directive was necessary to protect public confidence in the democratic progress, noting that the state was only days away from its governorship election. Tinubu, in a statement issued by the State House on Thursday, said he was not opposed to the EFCC's exercise of its statutory powers, but expressed concern over the timing of the action. "It has come to my notice that the Economic and Financial Crime Commission, EFCC, obtained a court order on August 5th, 2026, freezing the accounts of the Osun State government." To wrap up the news, a quick recap of the headlines that made up the story. Residents urged to take precautions against rainy season illnesses in Edo. Farmers to assess tractors under new leasing initiative. Tinubu orders EFCC to vacate Osun account freeze order. That'll be today on News on the Hour. Thank you for listening. I am Judy Chinenye, saying have a nice day.
2: Ege na re kahi ebe sunu oto isan la oto edo remu oto Nigeria rebe oikona be san radio wa mu owo wa zore babulu bare kamaho
3: 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jarro, a loo, okay. Ulo was on the Muja, waving a jarro, there will be ever no sema. Benue State, Nasarawa, Ogun, and the Do State, instantly, Miss Fillon near Io, it is a boy me even a jarro. Okay, again, nobody be. Reggi, Ulo, Namigina, Hefa, Nigeria, Inc. Or Elamono say, boosting food, not a mere packet ball, Fiara. Even on a meal of Nia Vai. We were as a boy when I knew we could not go to our back here. We were no sweeter and look no semana go who. Okay, be a honeji, you be an amigina. Oluya Yiri na Rebu Musa Ihilo Esquire Diori and on a mere. Oh, what Chandriano went out with no baby with no sema. No, then I had a big hoho and no sepanoze and no reward. Tinibu Okitagi, Regi, as another Lu, a carriage, a gag be was shusted. Gain. You know your Bobby who no see Augustin Aremigina. And I go half a gacy Bebe Rivi, Evin or Serra, not a Jabigina, Democracy Machina Bema, eh? Or a da roaching, or you know if I can move it look down so I will born out on us now the Miss Mutter in there, you are near Kimimimu Navi. Only Augustin, you will get some damas at Amavi, San Banacolas Radio Jaina, Babu Arakama, Menomono Savaris, or Sally, or Darbo. My dear Tama, I write the early Babu.
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3: Welcome to Sports Daily from Esan Banacola Radio. I am Big Billy. First from the local sport, Nigeria's under 20 team, the Fly Eagles, on Wednesday reached the final of the 2026 WAFU B under 20 championship after beating host Ivory Coast 4-3 on penalties following a dramatic 2-2 draw after extra time. In a separate news, Real Madrid have completed the signing of Ivory Coast international Yo Dalmendi from RB Leipzig in a deal worth up to €140 million, with the highly rated teenager signing a 7-year contract at the Santiago Bernabeu. As reported by BBC Sport on Thursday, the transfer makes the 19-year-old winger one of the most expensive signings in Real Madrid history. In another development, Real Madrid are increasingly confident of reaching an agreement with Vinicius Jr. over a new contract following positive talks between both parties. This is the Beat of Sport from Asian Binoculars Radio. I am Big Billy saying you have a lovely day and God bless you all.
0: Welcome to entertainment news from Asian Binoculars Radio, Uromi. First, the headlines. I am not intimidated by Rihanna's sources. Partner, A$AP Rocky. Social media influencer shot dead during live stream. I am Judith Chinenye. Now the entertainment news in details. American rapper A$AP Rocky has clarified that he is not intimidated by his billionaire partner, singer Rihanna's sources. He explained that he is also rich, even though he is not a billionaire like Rihanna and doesn't feel entitled to her success or money. Speaking in a recent episode of the Justin CC show, the rapper noted that he is proud of Rihanna and noting that makes sure in the relationship. In a separate update, still on entertainment news, Mexican social media influencer Cesar Gastelum was shot dead while live streaming on TikTok outside a fast food restaurant in Culiacán on Tuesday. Gastelum, known for posting comedy videos on the platform, was streaming live with two friends when two men arrived on a motorcycle. One of the suspects reportedly shot him at close range before fleeing the scene. According to local media, police initially believed the victim was a delivery rider because he and his friends were wearing bright yellow jackets and carrying delivery bags. Authorities later confirmed his identity. No arrest has been made. Police said they are examining cartridge casings recovered from the scene and reviewing CCTV footage as part of the investigation. To wrap up the entertainment news, listen to the headlines again. I am not intimidated by Rihanna's sources. Partner, A$AP Rocky. Social media influencer shot dead during live stream. And this is day on entertainment news. Thank you for listening. I am Judith Chinenye, saying enjoy the rest of your day.

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2: 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It's business news.

0: card sharing formula, saying it was neither consulted nor represented in position in a communique signed by its chairman, Agunloye Frederick. On Thursday, the NCAA Charter said the publication attributed the national president of NAAE did not reflect the views of its members. In another development on business news, the federal government has assured federal civil servants that payment of the outstanding 35,000 naira wage award arrears will commence before the middle of August, saying the necessary release for the exercise is at the final stage, while outstanding promotion arrears are also being processed. The assurance came amid renewed concerns by organized labor over delays in the implementation of workers' welfare agreements, including unpaid wage awards, promotion arrears, and salary-related allowances. With this, we end the business news from Istanbul Nucleus Radio. I am Edna Fowers. Thank you for listening. Have yourself a pleasant day.
1: This is news across the globe on Istanbul Nucleus Radio, First Day Airlines. Ukraine hit two Russian refinery and Black Sea vessels to curb war funding. Hiroshima adds 4,393 names to cenotaph at 81st bombing anniversary. I am Joseph Osamu Iguari, now the news in details. Ukraine said it struck the Veshev Novil and Slevet Yunos refineries deep inside Russia, along with two military patrol boats and shadow fleet vessels in the Black Sea. 1,300 kilometers from the border, the Bakusostan refinery was among targets President Volodymyr Zelensky said were chosen to cut oil revenues Moscow used to finance the war. Meanwhile, 353,639 names are now enshrined in Hiroshima's cenotaph after the city added 4,393 victims whose deaths were recorded or confirmed over the past year. 8:15 a.m. silence marked the exact minute the United States dropped the atomic bomb in 1945, a blast that destroyed the city and killed an estimated 140,000 people by year-end. To wrap up news across the globe, the alliance again. Ukraine hit two Russian refineries and Black Sea vessels to curb war funding. Hiroshima adds 4,393 names to cenotaph at 81st bombing anniversary. That is the size of news across the globe. I am Joseph Osamu Iguari. Thank you for listening. Have a pleasant day. Welcome to the religious segment on Eastern Binoculars Radio News, First Day Airlines. In Assisi, Pope encourages young people to touch the suffering flesh of others. Pope in Assisi, build a civilization of love, not division. I am Joseph Osamu Iguari, and now the news and details. Pope Leo celebrated Mass on Thursday for the thousands of young people from across Europe gathered in Assisi for Go, the 2026 Franciscan Youth Meeting. At Mass in the Basilica of St. Mary of the Angels, the Pope encouraged his young listeners to go to the margins of society where the injustice and arrogance of the few deny the dignity and dreams of many. In the same vein, how can the spiritual legacy of St. Francis of Assisi be lived out today? How can we embrace his spirit of service and welcome a world increasingly shaped by oppression and consumerism? And how can we continue to trust a church that is itself marked by crisis and contradictions? These were some of the questions put to the Pope yesterday by three young people who gave voice to concerns shared not only by their own generation, but by many others as well. Pope chose to begin his pastoral visit to the Obrim town of Assisi by meeting young people at Santa Maria degli Angeli, responding at length to each of their questions. He reiterated several key principles

0: Religion must never be exploited for political purposes, while leadership should be liberating, responsible, and inclusive. That is it for the religious news today. Thank you for sticking around. Do have a great day.
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2: 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It's the weather forecast for Urumi, Islam Northeast Local Government, created by Metro States. My name is J. Chris. By 12 a.m., there will be an overcast sky of 77 degrees Celsius, with relative humidity of 93%. By 9 a.m., there will be a cloudy sky of 81 degrees Celsius, with relative humidity of 86%. And by 12 p.m., there will be a light rain of 90 degrees Celsius, with relative humidity of 62%. And by 2 p.m., there will be a thunderstorm of 90 degrees Celsius, with relative humidity of 55%. And by 4 p.m., there will be an air of 88 degrees Celsius, with relative humidity of 73%. And by 5 p.m., there will be a light rain of 88 degrees Celsius, with relative humidity of 74%. And by 9 p.m., there will be a cloudy sky of 81 degrees Celsius, with relative humidity of 86%. And by 11 p.m., the temperature will reduce from 81 degrees Celsius to 79 degrees Celsius, with relative humidity of 91%. And the sun will rise by 6:22 a.m., and the sun will set by 6:43 p.m., and that will be that in weather forecast for Urumi, Eastern, Northeast Local Government, predicted by Metro States. Stay tuned and stay connected. 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

Greetings, good listeners out there. How na day? And I like to welcome all of you to today's entertainment gist. 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Of course, Nami be your host, Ms. Judy K. Today, I got a lot of information. The present happening won't happen today. For that side of entertainment industry, I want to get today. As usual, Leticia. Not touch the diamond team because I know say you're interested to know all the things will happen today for that fight. I mean, you know, go one know, who no go one know now because information is not power. And again, you get that if you say you are careful for road there, people they discuss the later happening. And no, you know, chook mouth. That in the pain. But sha, no worry because I got you covered. My people, before we dive into the program proper, make we sharply go on a short musical break. Entertainment, they go well with music because not the same thing they be. Entertainment is entertainment, not music itself. And they come back.

short musical break after the entrance music today, entertainment itself. The first thing for radio on my table today says, why me? Lady cries out over encounter with physical challenged man at wedding reception. You know, say, make I listen to one thing. If a man and a woman, they get married now, and they can't call as a big people, now ladies will say, some of them are single ladies, can never marry, and some are not married women, you get? So the single ones, you get one, you know, one vision. Well, one mission, if I may say, where they always make them accept to be as she be to that person, then they get married. That reason, we say, maybe when they get to that place, they feel see a very young, promising guy, wealthy guy at that. We are at the same event now. We go tell them, hello, my dear. How are you? From there, they go start their own relationship or their own love story. I mean, not so. If you never hear, not so you dey be. You know, go tell me, say, why, you know, ladies go buy a shabby, buy new shoe, like new pairs of shoe, do nails, go, you know, wedding. Can't see dance like all those dancing now to make sure say one fine man, one fine bobo look your way. Now what thing happened to this Nigerian lady? She dey heartbroken. You can't reach your own place. It can't become another thing. As everybody they buy should be now they go do go wedding. So that at least you go see one fine man, we go tell you how are you. From there and I go start my own love story. From there the man go, you know, take off the thing to next level, walking down the aisle. My people, this lady took it to her ex candle, somebody known as Twitter, where she posted video, where she did cry actually. What thing happened? She said she buy a shebi now, normally do her nails. Like even before the occasion, she buy new pair of shoes. She do her hair, like prepare very, very well. Even the sewing of the clothes, she make sure say she sew the clothes very fine and beautiful because she did go event now. So that at least one fine bobo. You understand that kind of package as you reach that place. Everybody they dance, she they dance with steel. Girls who can't spot that girl. Nah, in bestie. God for, like, God forgive us, so nobody say, nah, the way they take, you know, right hand. A physically challenged man. Like, the man is drooling of saliva. If the man they talk, saliva they come out of his mouth. Like, he's just like that. He's just, physically challenged, you get. So you know the person do one, but not so he be. Now that man, we know, now you can see this fine lady. Call her some, how are you? Say, they like her. They are attracted to her. And if she accepts, by God's grace, go marry the girl. Hey, somebody say, Kweke. Now there they will holla take that. Because you know why? After all the dressing, now where this girl dress, after all the makeup and everything, where this babe do, so that fine man go out to help her. Now when she talk, oh, now she take narrate and now they tell you like this, eh? She come they cry online. Why should they cry? Because she asked the man, say, why me? Of all the people who attend this event, why you send me you choose to contain me this kind of thing? Say you they look for who you go insult you like this, Abby. Now people send you come and then my village people now follow me come. That way you they ask herself. The man say, now just she, now he like. A man that is drooling like, you know drooling now, you are talking and, you know, saliva they fall like a ball hole. Now waiting, the lady they describe the man's situation as. Now, she they ask question for online, say, waiting happen where you say now all the people waited up, all the ladies, now only she, the man for that kind of condition, ask out. It can't spoil her mood. Say maybe she no dress well. I think she dress resemble Imbe. You know Imbe now. I think I will say I'm waiting be own advice there because people they comment on her comment section say maybe she dress like Imbe style. You get or She not just maybe her way of dressing or the way she dey waka. You know say some people they want to go tell you they waka like this because of the guy out front now. They want they waka one side just to show say they be the package well. And you know say you don't get waka come up for normal working space of every normal human being. You're not working like in this space. So maybe now why the man can't approach me because
He says you belong to their category. Actually, nobody supposed to mock the man because nobody the man put himself in the situation. But you were there listening, waiting your advice to the lady, whether you should go ahead and marry the man. I think they insult the man, like insult life out of the man because they cry. Now so you be for that side. Things they have for my people away from that one. Next thing for Nabat Fela, yes, the new wedded people traditionally, yes, they don't steal them waiting for church wedding. So you know say if that day when they do the wedding, maybe you never hear them in the trend everywhere for social media. They gave the bride microphone now. Normally they will give the bride microphone to, you know, tell the congregation what she would like to be calling the husband from that day on. No be boyfriend and girlfriend any longer. It's now husband and wife. So what would you like to be calling your husband? As they gave the wife, the bride, the microphone, my people, it can be called the sweet name they go now. My sweetheart, other ones, so double and the country is the place where you talk my womb shifter. Hey, everywhere boss. So in Trust Internet now, trust all the bloggers, immediately they pick that word and make it a Chinese sound. And now even the Jarvis herself come online to clear the air. Actually say that's not what she meant to say. She meant dumb, like dumb shifter. Now what does dumb connect to do with that move where they're very very clear? That one is not a question. The new question now is why are they now making sound? Because even after the occasion of the traditional wedding, we saw a video like countless time where Taylor and Jarvis are doing video with the sound of the womb shifter. Now today Taylor, they ask Jarvis, say, are you happy to be my man? Jarvis say, are you happy to be married to me? Sorry. Then fellas, Jarvis say yes, that she's happy. In fact, she's blessed. And again, fellas, I ask her, say, waiting be that one thing that you like about me. So Jarvis can't tell fellas, say, in fact, many things. So Fela come, they tell and say, in fact, there are many parts of, like there are things about him will be Fela, where you say, if you talk him now, people don't go like him. Like, it's actually a humorous way of trying to make that sound go more viral. You get, now, waiting for that way Fela, they talk, say, if he talk him, many people don't go like him, say, if you won't shift. Waiting you won't shift my people again, because this one, I don't understand him. How? Person go just look for finding to call him, you know, a husband. Some they call Dogu, some they call it, you know, my sweet Poporipo. For those country, you know it more than I do. Now it can reach Jarvis turn. Jarvis say a husband and a womb shifter. Now people don't use that they make sound everywhere for the social media. Alright, that is that about that, my people. So the next thing for we are moving forward. For the next story, when you're myself, you say, I came here to announce my marriage and birth to announce its end. A young lady ends her 2 years marriage. Not be small thing that happened, no. A young Nigerian woman, where her name be Norma Abraham. 2024, she come online, she announced her wedding. Yes, that she's getting married in the year 2024. So this year, 2026, is making it 2 years, and the marriage ended 2nd of this month, August 2026. Now I'm saying the marriage lasted for just 2 years. So now, when she came here to announce her marriage on social media, she took it to her Facebook page actually, because actually it was a thing of joy. You are getting married, you announce it to not only your people, like people offline, want your community or like online community to also join you to celebrate. Now that the wedding don't end, she still come here to tell them why. Because she tell them how the journey they go now. And tell those where they do life-oriented content. Now then, like family, you are putting out your life, daily life, daily activities there on social media to get money too. So now when the marriage don't end, she can't still carry and come here to tell people.
she drop a message, not the only say because she drop about her marriage way don't end. She drop a message, say marriage no be do or die affair. And again, the husband no hit them. But the reason why the marriage ended, now the thing where she knows disclosed. But the thing is, say the do or die affair, now the thing where people call the chick. If the husband no hit you, like no physical abuse, so why then did you end your marriage of 2 years with children? You get it. So now, the thing is, say she dropped the message and people want to be like, maybe she's trying to discourage people. You know one thing about some people, like you go married and marriage no favor you. That doesn't mean you will not favor others. You get, because you will open your Facebook or in fact your social media, internet, you will see some women that have actually got married some years back and they jumped out of marriage. They'll be making videos discouraging the young ones that don't marry, you will suffer, men are this, so men are scum, men are scum. That is what some people are condemning on the comment section. That you self got married and married no favor you. That doesn't mean to not favor other people. So that generalization of marriage is not good. See? So now this woman, she's in pain. But she said, better make you know continue than to cry. Imagine say, like, some people be like, don't worry, everything will get well. When I told them that when will that thing get well? Something that like that some character that you're trying to condone all this while with your husband and it hasn't been working well with your partner, may come from either of the both of them. Now the thing is not you're condoning it, but the excess is actually a kind of is leaking. Now what will you do? That's what this woman is saying, that it's not a do or die affair. If it's not working, you walk away. But the main question is, does this fight really favor women that walk out of their marriage or that walk away? Or they judge it against the women? So that is the take-home message. You reason now, when a woman will come up for a marriage, the society will be inside. They go talk against the woman and be against the man. Even though they never hear from the man, some people don't understand that they judge this woman. But you on your own end, how it takes you out? If now you don't work, wait till you go do, you go stay or you go work. Alright, my people. As the gist they go, I hope so you enjoy. I'm not sure they learn one or two from it right about now. I want to give you another musical break. Yes. Now we together, we dance inside this gist together, and we also dance inside to enjoy this music. Please make we enjoy this music together at the cover to give you the mini package of today's gist. Please.

On our welcome back from that musical break, moving forward to the next thing for our wait day on my table today. It says, viral video shows pastor telling members to transfer all their money to him and wait 7 days for a miracle. This one, another matter where they happen for this Nigerian Miami day like this, so yes, so my country brothers and sisters, since they happen, a video show where a man of God, a pastor actually, and they tell the members, they gather all the members together, they tell them, say, like, you go pray, a miracle will happen. Can I stand? Like, when the man of God now, you know, normally they preach, some churches they do it like that. So, after preaching, they will do altar call. I don't know if you don't hear about altar call before, and they do it mostly for Pentecostal church, actually. So, altar call now, you can't reach this man of God's own. As they preach finish, you can't call us people say, God drop in your hearts to come and contribute something, what they do for the church, that God will bless you. So, as members don't come outside now, may they contribute. So, you can't call them together. Say, may all of them transfer their money, all the money where they their accounts, both home and the one where they will bring here now. They should transfer their money to his own account. The man actually dropped his own account. Yes, he dropped his account number. Ask the members to transfer all their money to that his account. Why? According to the man of God, he told them that within 7 days, if they transfer their money, those money to his account, that within 7 days, that miracle will happen that will change their life for good. That they should heed to his instructions. My people, I laugh, bro. You know why? Now, comment if they drop, now they make me laugh. Now, before I continue with the many G's now, I won't ask you. When they listen to these G's now, say if your pastor for your church come ask you, or the man of God for your church come ask you, make you transfer all money with your account to his account. Not to say you they transfer the money that tomorrow you send back, oh, that one different. This one has spiritual instruction. That if you transfer that money to his account, he will own the money. And then within 7 days, that blessing, in fact, God will shower you with blessing. You go do them. I want to hear from you, go you do them. Talk calm, talk true, no lie. So my people, now so if you reach this pastor, thought as this talk calm, say 7 days, miracle will happen. Now there the story end though. You know why? Because we don't know what thing will later happen. And as the post time, you know, say this kind of thing, there are gullible people. I'm trying to use this word, but now they think there are gullible members that they swallow everything being said, hook, line, and sinker. Now they now think where some people they comment under the post. Say that some people will still do this thing. Say this one now whining. And that person come talk say that whining career, like whining don't plenty pass for some churches. Say why you go tell people to transfer the money and you get all those kind of things. So you on your own end, what will be your take on this? If now you be member of that church, you go transfer the money, and you go tell the pastor, so may go sit down. What will be your response? Alright. So the next thing for ready on my table, we're gonna be the last story we are going to do today. I'll be a never try. I hope say you still fair, you enjoy the story with me. So the last one we're talking, I am taking Jarvis breaks down on pregnancy rumors, gives reason for weight gain. You know, say as Jarvis and Taylor, they about to, you know, do their traditional wedding and also their white wedding where they come. We come to see picture actually, people, some bloggers actually, come to cite the difference between now and before of Jarvis. Say Jarvis, the ad body, well. You know how you be now, all these there, for closers. They want to know, the bloggers actually, they want to know what they happen, why you ad body. And if you leave them, Kwan, they go still talk. Say, why you going to leave? Say, what they happen? You know, they talk to the king. Now see them, they talk, say, mind be safe to remind you that anything where you do, people must definitely talk. So as they talk, they yarn everybody, they talk say, because Jarvis had body before their wedding, now they don't give belly. Maybe they are expecting a baby, you know. The rumors don't go everywhere since, even before their wedding, I never addressed them. Now today, she addressed that
you know. Then you go come, they tell them, say, why she said, want the gay body? Now, because she take weight gain. Like, some draw will go make her the hard body. I don't know whether you say you believe them. I mean, you come for people when you believe this kind of thing. So, as they talk, I'm doing their live stream. Yes, TikTok streaming. And that place, you can answer them. Because, you know, they, during that, their live streaming stuff, people always ask questions, some questions that are supposed to be personal, but they want to know. Yes, you know why? Because now you first bring your matter come social media, so people want to follow suit, they want to know what is going on with you, and the next topic you want to discuss with them, so they are following you in every aspect of that your journey. Now why are they asking the question? So if they answer them today, I don't know whether that's true or not be true. You're another person where get the body, where the add body, now she the answer you jam it so she no get belly, make una rest. Make all of una rest. So my people, now here I go talk rich for today. Entertaining. Thank you for listening. So tomorrow I'll be bringing another fresh package on Entertainment Gist. Keep listening to Islam by Nautilus Radio. I remain your host, Miss Judy Kane.

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2: Lovers, it is another beautiful day, and Big Billy is right here in the building to give you the latest happening from the world of sport. 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Big Billy will be right back after this break.

All right, welcome you back from that break. And if you are just joining in, this is Sport With You with Big Billy right here in the building. Starting from the local scene, the second vice president of the Athletics Federation of Nigeria, Akuchukwu Agazu, has praised Team Nigeria for his impressive outing at the just concluded 23rd Commonwealth Games in Scotland. A 72-member Team Nigeria left Scotland with 24 medals, consisting 10 gold, 7 silver and 7 bronze, to finish 7th on the overall table. Agazu commended the commitment displayed by Team Nigeria from the build-up to the games through the end of the competition, noting that the athletes remained focused on achieving success for the country. From the preparation to the end of the games, our athletes demonstrated total commitment and dedication. Their work ethic was exceptional, and the relationship between the athletes and officials was excellent throughout the competition. That unity contributed greatly to our success, Agazu said in a statement on Wednesday. She deserves special praise for the chairman of the National Sports Commission, Shehu Diko, and the director general of the National Sports Commission, Bukola Olapade, whose leadership she described as invaluable. Honorable Bukola Olapade was exceptional before and during the games. His advice, motivation, and words and problem-solving abilities came at the right moment. He ensured that the athletes and officials had the support they needed to perform at their best. Madam Shehu Diko was a father figure to both the athletes and officials. He was always available, supportive, and genuinely concerned about the welfare of everyone in the team. She also applauded the welfare package provided for Nigerian team, the availability of funds, as well as the prompt payment of allowances and bonuses boosted the morale of everyone. It allowed the elites to concentrate fully on competing. According to Agazu, Team Nigeria's achievement across athletics, judo, powerlifting, weightlifting and swimming reflected the determination of the country's athletes. Whether in athletics, boxing, cycling, judo, powerlifting, weightlifting or swimming, every athlete gave their best. They competed with pride and represented Nigeria admirably. She also highlighted the positive relationship between the athletes and the AFN president, Chief Todobok Okowa, saying his accessibility helped maintain harmony within the team. Chief Okowa maintained a very cordial relationship with the athletes. Whenever issues arose, they were addressed quickly, creating a peaceful atmosphere that allowed everyone to focus on performance. In another info, Nigerian Super Falcons booked their place in the quarterfinals of the 2026 Women African Cup of Nations after an emphatic 3-2-6-2 victory over Egypt in their final group C match on Wednesday. The defending champions entered the match needing a convincing win to keep their hopes of progressing alive following an opening defeat to Malawi and a hard-fought victory over Zambia. The results ensured Nigeria advanced to the knockout stage in pursuit of a record-extending 11 WAFCON title. Nigeria produced an attacking masterclass since scoring 6 times against the Faroes, who managed 2 goals in reply as the Super Falcons completed one of the standard performances of the group stage. The comprehensive victory completed a remarkable turnaround for just the Mandu group side after their shock opening lose to tournament debutant Malawi. Nigeria had revived their campaign with a 1-0 win over Zambia despite playing much of that game with 10 players before seeing qualification on Wednesday with a commanding display against Egypt. Super Falcons will now await their quarterfinal opponent as they continue their quest to retain the continental title in Morocco. In another info, former Super Eagles captain Segun Odegbami has rated Vincent Yama ahead of Emmanuel Okala and Best Ogidigbo
as the best goalkeeper to have played for Nigeria. Udegbami, while featuring on the Play Zone podcast, was given the options of Okala, Ogidibe, and Iyama, but the host and the Eagles legend analyzed the strength of each goalkeeper before making his choice. They are all great goalkeepers, none is perfect, each one has their strength and weakness, Udegbami said on the Play Zone podcast. Okala came at a time when there were no tall goalkeepers in the world. He was more intimidating than actually skilled in goalkeeping. When he was there, you were so afraid of him and you lost your position and was great, the greatest in Africa. But when it comes to a goalkeeper who is a player, that's the best. Ogidibe, he could have played for the national team as a central forward. He was that good. Vincent come close. Vincent read the game during his time, so he didn't need to do all the flying. He was very calculative and very intelligent. When he was there, we were confident. Ogidibe and Okala were Udegbami's teammates when Nigeria won their first African Cup of Nations title on home soil in 1980. Udegbami was instrumental in the triumph, scoring twice in Nigeria's 3-0 victory over Algeria in the final. He finished the tournament as joint top scorer with 3 goals. The former Ibadan Housing Corporation and Shooting Star Sport Club player scored the 3 goals in 46 appearances for Nigeria. He is the third all-time top scorer for Nigeria behind the late Rashidi Yekini, who scored 7 goals, and Victor Osimhen, who has scored 35 goals. And with that info, I shall quickly observe a break, and when I'm back, I'll be giving you more info on the program. Please stay glued to your radio set, I don't touch the dial. Big Billy will be right back after this break.

I'd like to welcome you back from that break, and if you are just joining in, this is Sport Review with Big Billy right here in the building. Barcelona legend Andrés Iniesta has thrown his weight behind Victor Osimhen, urging the Catalan club to make the Super Eagle striker their next leading forward following Robert Lewandowski's departure to Chicago. The former Spain international believes the 2023 African Player of the Year is the ideal man to lead Hansi Flick attack, particularly with Atletico Madrid showing no willingness to part with Julian Alvarez, who remained Barcelona's preferred transfer target. Speaking in an interview with NTV Sport, Iniesta gave a strong endorsement of the 52-cap Nigerian striker. Like me, Yamal is a fantastic player, but I would not prefer him playing as a number 9. If Ferran Torres leaves, he would strongly advise Deco to sign a striker. I do not think Atletico Madrid will let Julian Alvarez go. I would suggest they sign Victor Osimhen. He is a fantastic goal scorer and one of the best replacements for Robert Lewandowski, Iniesta said. Osimhen's stock has continued to rise following another impressive campaign with Galatasaray, where he helped the Turkish Giants win the 2025-26 Super League, scoring 50 goals and providing 5 assists in 22 league appearances, despite missing several matches through a forearm injury, and the African Cup of Nations tournament where Nigeria finished third. He also became the fastest player to reach 50 goals for Galatasaray, achieving the feat in just 59 appearances with a brace against Atlaspor, sealing the title and goal in a 3-0 derby win over Fenerbahce, making his return from injury. And with that info, I've come to the close of this and Binoculars Radio Sport Review today, and I hope you enjoyed every bit of it. Please stay glued to your radio set and don't touch the dial. Big Billy is saying, you have a lovely day and God bless you all.

Hello, Nigerians. Greeting from here, Unado. Thanks for hearing from us from Eastern Binoculars Radio. My listeners out there, I can always salute because you people are wonderful. Make no worry. Everywhere good, in fact, everywhere still. Make no boil more rice. Meaning sit back, relax, because we get plenty to read to dish out from this gist place. This is a food joke, matter, broker program. What would they call my people? Unado. I am my first host, the theologian, if you call me Mr. T. Now me, they anchor this program. What is the carry matter come on from old school level? Carry call new school level based on behold. What is have passed away and behold everything that become new happenings, update, recent gist, what did happen for Abodo country, Nigeria, and beyond. Therefore, for this another program, I was talking about if you took my for this another program, I'd be 00519181839. My record was set number again for clarity's sake, 00519181839. Our Nando program source is now available from newspaper, via online, social media, network, Facebook, friends, and other sources. We could talk and the write down small. As it is swallowed, they go from here. We've deliberate on the Bella and Javi's wedding, marriage, so what they do, or phrase and when be same, man. Not be small groove. They go here, that marriage ties, not be small matter, plenty cars falling there. Which guy you want to make sure when you enter that marriage? You are going to date Lamborghini, Ferrari. How many you want to talk? Oh boy, you men enter. Not be small, I must tell you. So still on the same marriages, my people, you get what it's up. You say, first thing you say, the marriage show could not be here. So from there, you get some kind of, I mean, when be say man, that the guy when be say man, from there, they can arrest them. So, as I talk to you like this, so they are so for there, when they guide for there, they don't arrest the soldier. Why? What happened to these two soldiers? Not two to be precise. So they say, all these soldiers, say they fuck off for their duty, say, they know they where they supposed to, you know, understand? You know, Nigeria matter now, if levels there everywhere, it's a purpose, so they are not going to guide individual now. So, still on the same matter.

to go see, you like use and do content, you like show up with them. So now those guys, those soldiers, so now they drive people for there, you understand, so they no confident, concentrate for their duty. So with that the free self can see, beg the general public, beg Nigeria as a nation, say maybe the federal government, maybe they beg, maybe they release all those soldiers when they be say, man, they arrest, until say, they no do their wedding. I must not forget MC Edo Pikin say, he say, enter there, the master of the ceremony. So MC Edo Pikin even make content with Pella call before the marriage. Say, for to say, he call her for phone, he can answer for the gadget. In fact, it was the marriage itself was a bomb full of admirable activities, attractive, and in fact, aka Boa. So my people, not be small. And again, if you ask me again, before you start, they ask me if the meat presenter did there when the king Ochacho, where be say, Tepela say go give him 10 cows during so marriage, the guy did there get it back with them and many other people for there. So, now so that one can be for there. Well, come on there, we'll talk another thing. GVDM, that talk shit man, for the now. Say, to say, the Nigeria police to say, in fuck up that time, say, for him to the wear police uniform, which is impersonation, say, when not the police, they wear police uniform. Say, the matter now is supposed to be 2 to 5 years imprisonment. Say, I see the talk like this now. Say, that matter, that case, say, now done and dusted, you know, understand? You know, say, if we get one content when the guy do, he call you police uniform, people come to give him to alias, see followers when be right group, so. So we come, then the police for us and say, man, that one a big time impersonation, that one not being work, you know. You know, say that kind of a thing now. And video itself not to tolerate all those kind of plenty nonsense. You know, understand? I can be say, if was I talk to you now, say, if you see they drag a whole assistant inspector general to say, man, now when we're in for, no, if you do work, basically we're in for stamp club, and be say, they pull crowd, they do better protest when you know where the whole globe know. On the form uniform. Now, if I talk for this kind of security, now, Adosha, that one, for that one, anything when you got talk, I just, if I talk that one as an individual, first I talk for our WhatsApp number. You know, understand? You know, say this guy, now, achieved the end, they call the call, and business, say, he get chief title from, Ogun State, to be precise. He's sorry, from Osun State, to be precise. So, still on the Osun gist, David Dona, you don't go do, so can talk for there, talk to many people. No, there no fear, no shaking, there, from there, can they relate to hope? Who's the man when he be governor for Imo State? Tell him, say, man, he coming to Osun State when he be state, say, even call a pull craft for there, say, nah, error. Say, make him try day in day, make Osun State people, make them day their day as they play until, say, man, not be today, not be nyash day back. Say, at the like so, you know, don't fair run Osun State smoothly. Say, Imo State win the election. By fire, by force, you know, get how it won't be. So that one, now for that one, more talk. Another thing, still on the same boat, should just and waiting with the talk just by my people. For God, talk, President, don't talk by himself. Say, even when the widow and the brother and the uncle do their war, say that, we should stay, say, you know, go walk, say, now APC go take care of there for him. Say, man, for the now, say, if they don't take time, say, get within and go. Run that with them when it happened, went to 1983 comments when the guy makes. So, both of the reason how it will be because even the delicate self, the governor self for that state, instead of the para, say, man, they're no rich, and to say, if worse come to worse, military go come up or say, must still take charge of her. Which is still, my point, we'll not talk much about that. And then I will march our break finally, for today because of time. Bye for now, my people. That's what we call before today. I remain a foster theologian if you call me Mr. T. See you same time, same station, it's Abanaculas Radio tomorrow by the grace of God, my people. Now.

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0: It's the 60s all over again.

and of the Son, and of the Holy Spirit. Amen. You expired, Jesus, but the source of life gushed forth for souls, and the ocean of mercy opened up for the whole world. O fount of life, unfathomable divine mercy, envelop the whole world and empty yourself out upon us. O blood and water which gushed forth from the heart of Jesus, as a fount of mercy for us, I trust in you. O blood and water which gushed forth from the heart of Jesus, as a fount of mercy for us, I trust in you. O blood and water which gushed forth from the heart of Jesus, as a fount of mercy for us, I trust in you. Our Father, who art in heaven, hallowed be thy name. Thy kingdom come, thy will be done, on earth as it is in heaven. Give us this day our daily bread, and forgive us our trespasses, as we forgive those who trespass against us. And lead us not into temptation, but deliver us from evil. Amen. Hail Mary, full of grace, the Lord is with thee. Blessed art thou among women, and blessed is the fruit of thy womb, Jesus. Holy Mary, Mother of God, pray for us sinners, now and at the hour of our death. Amen. I believe in God, the Father Almighty, creator of heaven and earth, and in Jesus Christ, his only Son, our Lord, who was conceived by the Holy Spirit, born of the Virgin Mary, suffered under Pontius Pilate, was crucified, died, and was buried. He descended into hell. On the third day he rose again from the dead. He ascended into heaven, and is seated at the right hand of God the Father Almighty. From there he will come to judge the living and the dead. I believe in the Holy Spirit, the Holy Catholic Church, the communion of saints, the forgiveness of sins, the resurrection of the body, and life everlasting. Amen.

the treasury of compassion inexhaustible. Look kindly upon us and increase your mercy in us, that in difficult moments we might not despair, nor become despondent, but with great confidence submit ourselves to your holy will, which is love and mercy.

All right, my better country people, I salute all of you now when they listen to us for Asam Binoculars Radio. Me when una they hear your voice, and maybe on our brother and on our friend Christopher. Today we can come up with the program when we they carry come every week when we they call the people and the government. The program when we tell they talk to the people at the same time they talk to government. Concerning

0: country and Nigeria. Today, no be only me the studio. You get one of my brother, my guest, when you are join me, chook mouth for this matter. In the night be Mr. Sika. Mr. Sika, may you greet the people when they listen to us.
1: Okay, my people, welcome to the program.
0: All right, my better country people, I believe soon I don't hear the greeting of my guest when you want to join me, chook mouth for this matter. Yes, well, during the week, now there we want to start, we come to see a lot of things when it be say, if they happen, if we're everywhere for social media. Different people, they talk their own, go left, so they carry their own, go right. The matter, it can be the visit of the Catholic bishops to our president, Bola Ahmed Tinubu. The visit is very good. First and foremost, it can be something when it be say it shockitalize the world. Because at the end of the day, the matter, it not can be waiting some people want. It can't be waiting some people want. Some people can't shock it alive. Say, this kind of people go come talk this kind of thing. They go come make this kind of request. My brother, how you see that visitation?
1: Well, the visitation was a nice one. And now waiting we've been expect for a long time. And finally, it don't happen. So, on my own side, I think the bishop, they been do better thing to go see our president, because the team be saying our president now in the rulers, so we need to see them. They tell them within the border us what we need as citizens of the country. So now better visit.
0: All right, my better people, I believe you now here waiting my broadcast talk. Whether you like or not, whether it's good for your ear or not good for your ear, our president now our president. That's why all of us they call him presido. Now be the person when it be say we can't vote, make it come there represent us. And as time goes on, we can't see the see say many things there when it be say he can't they bend head, they bend teeth. So now those things, now the Catholic bishops can't carry go where presido they can't talk to and consign those matter. Now three things now those people, the Catholic bishops, they talk about. Number one, they can tell the president say the country is bleeding. My guest, Mr. Isika, may you talk to us. Because when they tell the president say the country is bleeding, he got your reply. And how you see that matter as it reply.
1: We see I see for that reaction from our president, he say, he talk say the country, you know, they bleed. Say everything there okay. Say nobody suffering, Nigerians are enjoying. To me, waiting I see for that reaction, be say, be like the president, not to reason that one well. Because the bishop, where they talk their mind is the mind of many Nigerians. And the reaction where our president give us, he know to they fine with us. So now waiting I see be that.
0: All right, my better country people. My brother, again, we call this, he say, one of the cardinals. When we get for Nigeria, cardinal or Nikon. He got waiting to talk when they interview him for Channel Television. He can say, the president say the country is fine. And at the end of the day, all of us know say the country not fine. Because if you check, some people now come to say the Catholic bishop say they don't get right when they go city go meet presido. They tell her all those kind of things. You true fee say they don't get right, or you fee say the move when these people make say na goti.
1: Anybody wait us say they don't get right. That person no say these people na their country them they so. They get all 100% right to go meet our president, talk our minds, how we are faring the country. So they get 100%, more than 100% right to do so. Those people where they talk say, you know, get right, say, no be wasting, you supposed to talk with that. If you like say, those people know the country, they know they see wasting, they happen to the country. To me, the bishop, they had all right to go meet our president. And as they have done that, I think they're right, the best move.

0: so far.
1: Okay, my betako to people, I believe say una they listen to us, una they hear the plenty tori when we they carry con. Then my brother, the cardinal Costi talk say the people when he suppose they tell the president the truth. Say those people they know they tell and waiting really happen, waiting they really happen, waiting the common Nigeria they face. So how you see that matter? Because some people there when it be say at the end of the day, even as this thing happen, they see they get the mind say those people they not do well. Say because they do one or two things, now it make them go they talk that kind of thing.
0: You know when thing happen be say some people just they selfish. That's why they no fit talk the truth. And now what thing I see for that because. As you can see, say the president say everywhere they will go good, the country better, nobody they suffer. Yeah, that means there are some people where they say they know they tell the president the right thing, and it is true because they have been telling the president the right thing. You know, for come talk say the country they better when we have insecurities, we have a lot of problem going on, banditry, the cost of living is high, people are suffering. Some people don't even get garri to sleep again. So, you know, makes sense as some people, the reason say, it be like say, these people they these people they that. Now, through them talk, the country no good. And all these people, when we say they work with the president, they suppose they tell them the truth. See how your people are suffering. Look at the people where they govern, how they are alive there. So that we can move this country to a better future.
1: Thank you very much, my brother. The second question, when he be say, they discuss with Tinubu, the second thing, he can be say, the matter of national security. What did these people do? They come first thank Mr. Tinubu, say, for the release and the effort when they put for those children when they kidnap for all your state. After which, they come tell and say, insecurity, say make government try as much as possible, may they solve the problem of insecurity. So we can see the system the other way, the way when the president, they respond to these people. The whole thing, that's why I say it shock italize everybody, because at the end of the day, not be waiting, president one here, not be all these people now, can't tell her. So, my brother, wait till you get to talk concerning that matter.
0: Anybody went to say insecurity, know the Nigeria. That mean that person, it be like saying they sleep or he don't die, because there are countless cases of insecurity in the country, and even the president, he supposed know, he know, because he they see him for newspaper, he they see him online, he see him everywhere. To come talk say the country, you know, there's no insecurity. That one a lie, a big lie, because if you go on the streets and you ask a common man, an average Nigerian, waiting to happen for the country, he could tell you, say, you know, be sleep within two eyes closed because of the issues of insecurity. So people where they around him, where be say that they carry escorts, if they want waka, na army did they carry, they no go feel waiting to happen. And some of them, even when they see him, they no go talk the truth. And now waiting with the suffer for this country, I think it's high time we should step back and look at things that are affecting the common man. And we need to also talk our mind, talk the truth. No be say because you are there at the top today, you think say it all finished. Tomorrow, your neighbor, you, your son, your siblings, they feel come day down, we be say this insecurity could touch them. How you go feel? So I think people in the government, those people that we voted for, they need to tell the president the truth, so that we can maybe at least alleviate the situation.
1: All right, my better coach people. The one when I want quickly adjoin the matter of insecurity. The president, he constantly maintain and say the insecurity challenge, say he inherited. So what did that one mean? Be say even before he come power, insecurity don't ready day. So say he inherit insecurity. Now from there he can still talk and say the government, now the government, don't they try, they put money, don't they equip the armies, make that they fight this insecurity matter. Mr. President, you need to know whether you inherit insecurity or not. Eh? Na normal thing. Why I say na normal thing? You know, if you come now, you say government, when you first they borrow money, you no go pay. Or you go borrow money now, person when they come go say, you no go pay. Now, so the whole matter turn out to. Even if you inherit, even before you come into power, you know, say all these things, they exist. So, no be for you to come and tell us, say, you inherit this thing. This thing are not be property. When person go say, okay, papa don't die, and I come be first son, now when one come inherit the property. That's why you be president of this country. You go try as much as possible, may you take solve that matter of insecurity. Because that one, you are the number one chief security officer. As far as the country, he dey concern. So now wait till you talk, nine people go do. Now wait till you talk, nine people go follow. So you go really work hard to solve that problem. My brother, the third one when they talk about it can be matter of free and fair election. Election when they come, they constantly talk about they call for credible, free and fair election in 2027. So from there, may you tell us what the president Kosi they respond.
0: Before I took my for that one, I want also respond to the fact that we seem to play a lot of what we call blame game. As a president, before you made that move, say you won't govern a particular people, you know their problem, you know what's in their ground. So for you to come talk, say you inherited it. You inherited a lot of things. You inherited subsidy. Why you can't remove them? Why you don't leave them? So that one, because if favor you can't remove them. The one way no favor you, insecurity. You say you inherited it. So I think our presidents, people should go back and check and stop to the blame others. On the issue of election of being free and fair, now we think we need. You know, we don't see in this country where we say there's what we call for in English a political apathy, where we say people no get the interest to go vote again, because if you know say you go vote, your vote no go count. People no want go out to vote again, and some of them, if they go out, there are a lot of crises for the political ground where we say some of them go get injury, and at the end of the day, their vote no go count. And you know, good for our country. We have seen in several cases where we say person will come and say, "Na him be make president. Na him they do this." Say whether you vote or you no vote, he ain't go there when we supposed there. You know, good, because what we need now, where we say our country is bleeding, is a free, fair, and credible election. Where we say person where go sabi this work, as people they say in their inheritance. If you know, say, if you inherit them, you know, go feed them. Leave them for another person, we go feed them. So that we can move our country better. We cannot continue to the wallow in this blame game where we say, you go say, because I can't see this one, you know, go change them. The one we go favor you, you can't change them. The one we go affect the poor masses, you leave them. So, political election is very, very important. And at this point, we need people where could work for us. People where get the feelings, the feelings of the common man. People where get sympathy. How the common man in the society they feel. Now that kind of people we want. And how we go achieve this? Now when our votes they count. Nobody say your votes finish. They can't announce person where no even day. At that point, the citizens are, you know, they feel embarrassed. They feel they are not worth voting. So what thing we need now, where we say those bishop talk, now the truth too, if you ask me, at this point we need that fair and free election so that people where we go elect, we go hold them responsible and they go work for us for the betterment of the country.
1: Alright, thank you very much, my brother. Well, this time we'll quickly go on a short musical break. When we come back, we go continue the rest of the Tory.

0: Alright, my better call to people, I welcome all of you back for that short musical break. And the one when I want quickly, join. You know, say, whether you like or not, the beauty of democracy, now see free and fair election. Because whether you like or not, we don't see and for this country, say, the vote of the people, you know, they can't. Because during that session, with the bishops, the president can talk, say, the INEC is impartial. Waiting in me, say, INEC not get any political party when they join. They on their own. But you and I, when you listen to these things, you know, say, waiting that they talk. We know we say, he lie, but not be truth. So, we know, say, waiting talk, we know we just say the president lie, but we know say not be truth. Not be waiting they happen. But whether you like or not, there is need for free and fair election. Because people don't already see and say their vote, no they can't. Because of this one, they know they won't even come out at all, make them go vote. That's why today we they talk about what we they call political apathy. Lack of interest in politics, because people now confess say even if I go vote, even the time when I want to take go feed, go stand for sun, it don't reach me to wash one clothes, it don't reach me to wait for my farm. So all those ones make we remove all those nyama nyama mango mango when it be say we take the play our own politics. Then, my brother, the other one we want quickly go enter now, the response of the people. Because they hear say some people, when it be said they belong to this ruling government, because they say that particular cardinal, Cardinal Onaeko, say the man, he get who they support, Naim Meka, because they talk all these things, say he no even get rights. To come disclose waiting in a president discuss for meeting when he be say they lock door. So you really feel say not true? All this is when they do one for the good and the benefit of the masses.
1: Waiting I want to be say, what is happening in this country? I think it's high time we go look back, because person where the politics, where we say politics, the fair form, where they the ruling party, if I want to say that, where they enjoy the benefits of politics, they come be like say they are eye the blind. I don't know whether they are they no get human heart again, because if person come out, these people are bishops. They are not inclined to any political party, from what I know. I don't know if there's any other thing apart from that. And they came out. These are people who are controlling citizens. These are bishops. They have their congregation, where we say they are members. Some of them, they interact with them. They see the reality on ground. Now they come out. They don't belong to any political party. I don't know whether any of the bishops there has any political party supporting. I don't know. But that's not how it's supposed to be, which is not true. So they get people. They have close relationship with the people on the grassroots. They know waiting to happen. They can't talk the minds of millions of Nigerians. And the person will be saying they enjoy for the government, they fly, they get millions. Can't talk say because these people, they're affiliated to any political party. I think say that one a lie, a big lie. Okay, if these people are affiliated, what about the voices of the masses? Walk out on the streets of Nigeria, ask any common man, ask any man, how they feel about the government in terms of insecurity, cost of living, transportation, fuel, and all that. Where do you go talk? I bet you, if you ask maybe about 10 person, you go see, say, out of the 10, now 8 could tell you, say, hey, where do they see for this country? You be like, say, it never happened before. So if that happened, then what are we saying? These people are saying the minds of the citizens. So it's high time we need to look back and say the truth. Nobody say because you are favored today, you can't play politics with the lives of Nigerians. It go happen tomorrow. You no go there for government forever. Now we say I know. Tomorrow you go there, the table go turn. You come see the reality. And at that time, You know, in this government, it's surprising that some people will be say they talk for this government now. 4, 5, 7 years ago, they be talk against other governments, said all this insecurity, they were, you know, protesting. But now, they know they do them again because they don't pay for them. And now they are not talking. So I think those people are not politically affiliated. They are saying the minds of the people.
0: All right, thank you very much, my brother. Thank you very much, my good listener out there. The one when I want quickly add, because of the opinion or response when different people they make. First and foremost, una suppose no say the bishop, some of them still be like state governor for where therefore they work. For instance, if you go to some places now, you go see say now only one bishop, one now they in charge of the entire state. Go to places like Sokoto State. Mm-hmm. So the bishop is
2: almost like
0: the governor. That one and one. Then two, make una still remember say the bishops, they are citizens of this country. They no don't fall from up. Now citizens they be. Then another thing, not be this government, the Catholic bishops don't come out, come talk against bad government. Because during Buhari, even in the street of Abuja, the Catholic bishops, they protest. And all these people now, when they say they don't do well, why they go, they disclose meeting, when they hold with president, do this one, these same people now,
2: they were in
0: another political party.
2: And they were kicking
0: against this particular political party when it be said they come day to day. So, Nekuna, no. And for the viewers out there, people when be said that they listen to us, we go see no say one have to be voice in order to speak for the voiceless. Now that voice will make us the elect leaders when it be said they go represent us for any government house, whether the local government, the state government, or the federal government. Why? Because all of us no go just go there, go they make law, or go they say this thing my people need that, my people don't need that. So one has to be voiced in order to speak for the voiceless. Now that voice, now all these bishops now take come out, go speak for the common man when you know the seafood chop for society, the common man when you know the fee go farm, the common man when he be say if they vote the election or he vote no go count. So more than they see and go the other way around. That's why I like waiting the cardinal talk. He said the people when is supposed to tell the president the truth,
2: they are not saying the truth,
0: they are not telling him the right thing. And now these people, now they still they criticize, say, why they go come out, come they tell president all these things, come they tell president, say, the economy is bleeding, this one, and that one, or meeting when they hold for inside room, why they can't carry and come out. Whether you like it or not, this thing, not be today start, oh, not be that day when they go visit Tinubu, they propose this visit, oh. Whether our people go say it has stayed. So then at that day, night the tea come. And what we una suppose know, say even the Catholic Church itself have the right, apart from even the bishop, say the Christian generally have the right to ask Tinubu some questions. Because you check what they approve for this country. This government now, when all of us they see, when the Catholic bishop come out, come talk to, now Muslim ticket now they take. President now Muslim, vice now Muslim. What do you call they talk? That means all the Christians when in day this country, this government they feel say they not be anything. My brother, what do you get to talk on that matter?
1: It has happened. The fact is that even if na Muslim ticket, me I always believe on the integrity of a leader. Religion should not be a symbol of division. Now, waiting suppose unite us, But as it don't happen, and it's still going to happen, because I see say Tinubu still take in on the head again, where we say now also Muslim person. There's nothing we go fit do, but we see they advise Nigerian be say, let your voice be heard through your voters' guard. That's what you are going to do. Whether you like it or not, your power is in that guard that you hold. At the end of the day, anything that comes out, let's just go out and put our minds and represent the team that are going to represent us well.
0: All right, my better country people, I salute all of you now once again when they listen to us or when they follow us for ASAM Binoculars Radio. To just round this matter up, or the program of today, yes, it good. Make all of us know, say, even the Catholic bishops say they get right to tell the president waiting is not the good, waiting not good. Because at the end of the day, you go see, say, this one go really tell some people when they died before, say, why be saying as also Pentecostal pastors. Because if you check some of the things when they happen, any pastor, when he just talk, before you know, he go preach another sermon, take cover the one when he first talk, saying this is the best government so far. He know they be like that. They know they see small bishop, oh. They know they see small bishop. They know just they carry, wake up saying that this person now can be bishop. So all those one at this when he be say, we suppose know. And at the same time, these bishops, they, if not be the way when church take carry the matter, some of them feel still be president as the situation be. So my better country people, today now here we go end the program till next week when we go come up with another story, when we go talk to the people concerning the program or the matter when we they call the people and the government. Make una continue to listen to ASAM Binoculars Radio. Bye for now.

0: continues on the from Eastern Binoculars Radio Uromi. First headlines. Residents urged to take precautions against rainy season illness in Edo. Farmers to assess tractors under new leasing initiative. Tinubu orders EFCC to vacate Osun account freeze order. I am Judith Chinenye. Now the news in details. Residents of Edo State have been advised to take extra precautions as the wet season continues across the state to protect themselves from illnesses commonly associated with heavy rainfall. Health experts say children are particularly vulnerable during this period and have urged parents and guardians to ensure they are properly cared for. They recommended keeping children warm and dry, providing safe drinking water, maintaining good hygiene, and ensuring their surroundings are clean to reduce the risk of infections. The public has also been encouraged to eliminate stagnant water around homes to prevent mosquito breeding, while seeking prompt medical attention if symptoms such as persistent fever, cough, diarrhea or difficult breathing develop. Speaking with our reporter, a resident, Mr. Mark Omo, advised parents to take extra care of their children during the rainy season. According to him, parents should ensure their children wear clothing that properly cover their bodies to keep them warm. He also urged them to avoid giving children ice or only very cold drinks during this period, saying it could increase their chances of developing colds and other illnesses commonly associated with the rainy season. To report.
1: How common is the name?
2: Yeah, this time around, I think it's advisable to wear then what we call cardigan or sweater, something thick that could cover their from their neck even to their waist, even to their hands, so that they may use gloves for them, so that the cold will not enter into their body and give them pneumonia and flu and all of that. That is one of the ways to avert that. And they also watch the way they take cold things, like cold water, cold drinks, because the weather is already
0: in
2: cold.
0: A separate update, smallholders, farmers in Benue, Nasarawa, Ogun and Edo State has set to gain access to affordable tractors, irrigation systems and other modern farming equipment following a new partnership between the Equipment Leasing Registration Authority and Helfer Nigerian, aimed at boosting food production, strengthening agricultural value chains and enhancing Nigerians' food security. The two organizations signed a 2-year Memorandum of Understanding, which will run from August 15, 2026 to August 14, 2028, under Helfer Nigerian's flagship Nigeria Unlock program. Meanwhile, Edo State Governor Senator Monde Ewolo has congratulated the Secretary to the State Governor SSG, Umar Musa Ikilo Esquire, on the occasion of his birthday, describing him as a dependable administrator, an astute legal mind, and a loyal partner in the administration's drive to deliver good governance to the people of Edo State. In a congratulatory message, Governor Ewolo praised the SSG's exceptional capacity, diligence, and strong commitment to the effective coordination of government activities, noting that his wealth of experience and sound judgment had continued to contribute significantly to the success of the administration. We will take a break now. Still to come, Tinubu orders EFCC to vacate Osun account freeze order. Please stay tuned.
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0: Welcome back. If you're tuning in, this is Sound Binoculars News on the Hour. Before now, I informed you that residents urge to take precautions against rainy season illness in Edo. Farmers to assess tractors under new leasing initiative. Now the rest of the news. President Bola Ahmed Tinubu has directed the Economic and Financial Crime Commission to immediately return the court to court and vacate the order freezing the accounts of the Osun State government. The president said the directive was necessary to protect public confidence in the democratic progress, noting that the state was only days away from its governorship election. Tinubu, in a statement issued by the State House on Thursday, said he was not opposed to the EFCC's exercise of its statutory powers, but expressed concern over the timing of the action. It has come to my notice that the Economic and Financial Crime Commission, EFCC, obtained a court order on August 5, 2026, freezing the accounts of the Osun State government. To wrap up the news, a quick recap of the headlines that made up the story. Residents urged to take precautions against rainy season illnesses in Edo. Farmers to assess tractors under new leasing initiative. Tinubu orders EFCC to vacate Osun account freeze order. That'll be today on News on the Hour. Thank you for listening. I am Judy Chinenye, saying have a nice day.
1: Ele na re kahi ebesunu oto isan la oto edo remu oto Nigeria rebe oikona besan radio wa mu owo wa zore babulu bare kamaho
4: 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In or elemono say boosting food not a mere back bo fiara. 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No, then I had a big hoho, and I know if I know the honorable Tinibu Okita Reji as an Adalu Vekara Gagbe was shusted. Gain now your Bobby go no see Augustin Aramegana. Arago half a gay see Bebe Rivi, Evin or Serra, not a Jabegana, Democracy Machina Bema, eh? Or a da Rachin, or enough I can book it look down so I will born out on Nazi, not living for Torin there, or near Kimimunavi. Only Augustin will send our master to Mavi, San Banacolas Radio Jaina. 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
5: 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I'm speaking right now, always listen to Sports Daily on Esan Banacola Radio. 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
6: Welcome to Sports Daily from Asian Binoculars Radio. I am Big Billy. First from the local sport, Nigeria's under 20 team, the Fly Eagles, on Wednesday reached the final of the 2026 Wafu B under 20 championship after beating host Ivory Coast 4-3 on penalties following a dramatic 2-2 draw after extra time. In a separate news, Real Madrid have completed the signing of Ivory Coast international Yo Dalmendi. from RB Leipzig in the D world up to 140 million euros, with the highly rated teenager signing a 7-year contract at the Santiago Bernabeu. As reported by BBC Sport on Thursday, the transfer makes the 19-year-old winger one of the most expensive signings in Real Madrid history. In another development, Real Madrid are increasingly confident of reaching an agreement with Vinicius Jr. over a new contract following positive talks between both parties. This is the Beat of Sport from Asian Binoculars Radio. I am Big Billy saying do have a lovely day and God bless you all.
0: Welcome to entertainment news from Asian Binoculars Radio Uromi. First, the headlines. I am not intimidated by Rihanna's success. Partner, ASAP Rocky. Social media influencer shot dead during live stream. I am Judith Chinenye. Now the entertainment news in details. American rapper ASAP Rocky has clarified that he is not intimidated by his billionaire partner, singer Rihanna's success. He explained that he is also rich, even though he is not a billionaire like Rihanna and doesn't feel entitled to her success or money. Speaking in a recent episode of the Justin CC Show, the rapper noted that he is proud of Rihanna and noting that makes ensure in the relationship. In a separate update, still on entertainment news, Mexican social media influencer Cesar Gastelum was shot dead while live streaming on TikTok outside a fast food restaurant in Calican on Tuesday. Castellum, known for posting comedy videos on the platform, was streaming live with two friends when two men arrived on a motorcycle. One of the suspects reportedly shot him at close range before fleeing the scene. According to local media, police initially believed the victim was a delivery rider because he and his friends were wearing bright yellow jackets and carrying delivery bags. Authorities later confirmed his identity. No arrest has been made. Police says they are examining cartridge castings recovered from the scene and reviewing CCTV footage as part of the investigation. To wrap up the entertainment news, listen to the headlines again. I am not intimidated by Rihanna's sources. Partner, ASAP Rocky. Social media influencer shot dead during live stream. And this is the day on entertainment news. Thank you for listening. I am Judith Chinenye saying enjoy the rest of your day.

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2: Yeah, welcome to Eastern Binoculars Radio. It's business news. The headlines: aviation funding rule deepens as NCAA engineers oppose TSC review. LG target means August for outstanding wage award payment. I am Edna Fowles with the business news in detail. The Nigeria Civil Aviation Authority Chapter of the National Association of Air Traffic Engineers has distanced itself from recent comments by the association national leadership on the proposed review of the ticket sale charge-sharing formula, saying it was neither consulted nor represented in position. In a communique signed by its chairman, Agunloye Frederick, on Thursday, the NCAA Charter said the publication attributed the national president of NAAE did not reflect the views of its members. In another development on business news, the federal government has assured federal civil servants that payment of the outstanding 35,000 naira wage award arrears will commence before the middle of August, saying the necessary release for the exercise is at the final stage, while outstanding promotion arrears are also being processed. The assurance came amid renewed concerns by organized labor over delays in the implementation of workers' welfare agreements, including unpaid wage awards, promotion arrears, and salary-related allowances. With this, we end the business.

Welcome aboard to the program. Right about now, we are going to talk one or two coming in from the House of Reps. And the first info is concerning the TVET probe. Reps are issuing education based on finance summer. We also talk about finance summer coming from the Senate, because sometimes when these people are summoned, they refuse to attend. Right here, we have the House of Representatives Committee on Polytechnics and Higher Technical Education. They have directed the Federal Ministry of Education to submit all documents relating to the implementation of the Federal Government Technical and Vocational Education and Training Program on or before August 18, 2026. The committee also gave the Minister of Education, Tunji Alausa, a final opportunity to personally appear before it on September 17, 2026, warning that continued failure to honor its invitation could trigger further legislative action. The resolutions actually follow an investigation hearing that the National Assembly on Thursday, where lawmakers expressed dissatisfaction over the minister's repeated failure to appear before the committee or send a representative despite several official invitation. The committee's chairman, his name is Kayo De Laguda. He said the panel has written to the ministry on several occasions, beginning on January 30, 2025, requesting information on the implementation of the government TVET program. According to him, the most recent correspondent dated July 30, 2026, sought detailed information on the program and invited the ministry to appear before the committee. And it is what it is. The chairman or the minister of education said Tunji Alausa did not show up. Right now, they are also saying they are giving their final summer of September. Well, let's see what pan out. If the minister will honor the invitation finally, or he will, you know, decide to send a representative, if that is what will satisfy the House of Rep who are proving the implementation of the TVET program by the federal government. Alright, let's bring you up to speed now. From the House of Rep, we have the PFIPC scandal. Family are alleging Rep move to quiz Adeyemi in custody without lawyer. You recall that this bring a lot of talks on the social space, where we have the self-acclaimed PFIPC scandal that have been rocking the media. And right now, the House of Rep took it upon themselves to do their own exclusive investigation. And guess what? The investigation have been going on. And at some point, they told the Inspector General of Police to provide the man. And at some point, we got the information that they will not do the investigation publicly due to some certain sensitive matters. But, that is what it is, because perhaps, the man in question may be very, very angry to say one or two things that might indict one or two persons who are very influential. Who knows? But they gave their excuse for not bringing on the public scrutiny. Well, the family of the Director General, that, the self-acclaimed Director General now of the Presidential Foreign Investment Promotion Council, the Adeyemi family, on Thursday, they actually alleged that members of the House of Representatives Ad Hoc Committee, the committee that were given the mandate to do the probe, are actually trying to quiz him without a lawyer. Well, that's their allegation. They are saying they are attempting to question him in police custody without the presence of his lawyer. And that is not something they want to do. They want the lawyer to always be available to hear what they are asking and the questions they are posing to their, family member or family son, if you like. Speaking with the correspondent, Adeyemi brother, the brother of the self-acclaimed PFIPC, his name is Peter Adeyemi, and he claimed that the committee visited the facility where Adeyemi is being held, but they declined to answer questions due to the absence of a legal representative. He said

Assembly was concerned about the development and urged the committee to allow the embattled suspect to respond to the allegation against him in the same public manner in which they were made. Yes, you know, they want to do it privately is what we're talking about. And the brother is now saying, why not bring him public, because the accusation was made public. But this is what it is. In a statement of Wednesday, lawyers said Adeyemi welcomed the House probe into the alleged establishment. Approach of the PFIPC board opposed any closed-door interrogation. So if they are doing a closed-door, it's not a good one. The public need to see what is going down there in the probe, because this information has been in the public domain, and it is not something that should be done in the private. Will the House of Representatives committee carrying out this probe agree to come public with this investigation, or would they better just bring out their report and say they conclude the investigation, or would they eventually go private, insist to go private as they have proposed to do? Well, these are the many questions begging for answer. And it is still very much blazing hot right there on that investigation. When it eventually unfolds, we'll bring it up and we'll give you the latest information regarding that. This is the National Assembly matter, and it has been a wonderful time with us on radio as we have been talking tough on different matters shaping Nigerian democracy, from the red chambers to the green chamber. And this is the march we can take on it today. Don't forget to leave a like. Don't forget to subscribe to our channel. Don't forget to always keep it locked on. And if you have any question or contribution to make into the show, do that to us via studio WhatsApp line 080-5191-8139. You can send your SMS as well, but it's the WhatsApp line, and to cost you nothing to do that to us. I remain one and only Joseph Osayamo Iguare. Yes, you're one and only host on this program, National Assembly Matter. Until next time, which is next week, same time, when we'll meet again on the show. Stay blessed and remember this. Make sure you enjoy the rest of your weekend. Bye for now. Do have a good day.

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0: sister, why your face be like waiting to taste a prince fight?
1: No, the music where I sing. No, be I don't know how to promote.
0: Where you for sing this music?
1: No, be any record studio where I sing. No, be I for the produce. They do my music.
0: Foul. You wrong. You see, if you carry your music, go HF Entertainment, they go papa laugh for you. The engineer went in there, and they call him Magic Finger. When he finish music for you, they go still put him for radio, promote him for you. Instant Banacola, go play your music. Abuja, Port Harcourt, Lagos, internationally, you go go for that.
1: Okay. Wait till you say that they call the Instant Radio.
0: Esa Banacola and the recording studio na HF Entertainment. Badi Pata, they go there now. No, what's in your face at this again?
1: Okay. Thank you, brother. And they go there now.

0: 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Make una arrange una self for the Tory properly.
1: Welcome to Newspaper Headlines from Instant Binoculars Radio Uromi. As usual, I'll be giving you stories from different newspapers. The first one I have is Daily Post Newspapers. The first headline says, Osun election will send strong message to APC. Governor Adeleke raises fresh allegations. Police arrest 5 suspected kidnappers in Rivers. Lagos government shuts down 12 establishments for violating environmental regulations. Court affirms Thomas Ereyitomi as APC candidate for Warri House of Rep seats. Bewene pens new 5-year contract with Banik Ostrava. Transfer: Chelsea's Gusto to join PSG as Man United confirmed deal for George. Was on the Daily Post newspapers. Alleged corruption. Vredakman sets condition for honoring police invitation. Terrorists expanding targets beyond civilians in Plateau. Shua. Kaduna government charges Castle Governing Council to drive excellence and reaffirms commitment to quality education. Police arrest suspects for exhuming freshly buried corpse, stealing casket in Akwa Ibom. Ex-Nigerian Finance Minister Kemi Adeosun loses husband. Turkey. Osimhen rejects Galatasaray's number 9 shirt gives reason. Infantino thinks he's Jesus or untouchable. Brazil asks FIFA president to resign. The last one says, good governance key to tackling insecurity. Lawyer tells federal government and states. Away from Daily Post, I'll be taking you to Punch newspapers. Which is the next newspaper I have here? And the first headline says, Salah signs 2-year contract with Transfoso. Police arrest cemetery manager and grave digger for exhuming corpse and stealing caskets. Tinubu orders EFCC to vacate Osun account freeze order. Prepare to sign your uncle as dancer after election loss. Uzodinma replies Davido. VDM sets conditions for honoring police invitation over AIG allegations. So they put newspapers. Opewolo mocks Adeleke's dancing, urges Osun voters to take Rivers, cash vote APC. Why I turned down Galatasaray's number 9 shirts, Osimhen. Article 4 EFCC's Osun account freeze demands reversal. Bode judge denies Wike's claim on Abuja House threatens lawsuits. Was on a Punch newspapers. Osun pool, Babola urges Edo indigents in Osun to vote Oyebamiji. From Ozzy to James, World Cup stars who end blockbusters transfer. Hormuz reopening depends on US despite Oma deal, Iran. Alake urges calm after Abuja tremor, orders hourly updates. 18 states under investigation over fund mismanagement, EFCC. Aviation funding now depends on NCAA engineers opposed TSE review. And the last sentence says, BB Naija season 11. Flora breaks down as Big Brother reveal Gambit role. So the next news I have here today, which is the National Newspapers. The first sentence says, 176 rescue Woro kidnap victims undergoing checks in Niger. works minister. Why 178 billion naira Mando Birin Gwari Road matters to Nigeria's economy. Tinubu helps team Nigeria's outstanding Commonwealth Games performance. Thief caught after attempting to steal phone from moving box. Tinubu will deliver Lagos-Ibadan Coastal Highway, Umahi, to the nation newspapers. We will break the law. Why Bishop Wale Oke's boss evangelism threats to troubling. Rather rolls out 4 billion naira for grassroots projects, expands women empowerment and smart schools. Tela arrests police arrest officers over alleged extortion at Fuho. Osun 2026, Adeleke vows to resist intimidation, urges supporters to remain peaceful. The last letter says, Kemi Adosu's husband, Adeniyi, dies at 62. So the last newspaper of today, which is Vanguard Newspapers. The first letter says, Navy deactivates two illegal refining sites, recovers 5,300 liters of suspected stolen crude products. Focus on infrastructure, not 2027 election. Ebonyi Indigenes tells WIFU. Osun government rejects EFCC's 11 billion naira loot allegation, alleges sweet corns. AI is fair in politics, comment not new to Nigerian political history. Professor Opata. 2027, paper certificates don't guarantee good leadership. Obidike defends Tinubu. Ugandan football club captain killed in violent assault near home. To the Vanguard newspapers. Catholic bishop spoke for Nigerians. Archbishop Honora. Minister Kemi Adosu's husband dies at 62. The last one says NANS dismisses claims of northern marginalization over passport reform. Now, this is wrapping up today's news headlines. Thank you for listening. I am Judy Chinenye. Have a nice day.

0: My correct country people, I greet you now. Wella, wella. I say welcome to News Across Geopolitical Zone for Niger on top of Sabana Class Radio 105.1 Uromi. And just in case you did turn in, you don't already come the News Across Geopolitical Zone. Because now here we take the headlines as it is a bubble for the papers, so that you serve go sengamenge as far what it is for your country. My name is Jojo Namani. I'm your radio country brother. Another time to check time. Let me quickly give you the update as the HOT. First thing for the rich me say, 13 Woro kidnap victims still miss after 163 regain freedom. Community leader, and I ain't talk that one. And still for the matter, crisis on deepening for Enza Egun NDC as rival faction they seek national leadership backing. Temi Tokwe Osoba's family don't deny reports on circumstances of her death. Stop embarrassing Yorubas dancing naked in marketplaces. Wiki's aid don't hit Bode George. Why I reject Galatasaray number 9 shirt is only come from Osime. And Rema don't share official cover art for a new single with entitled T. The Northern Caucus of the National Association of Nigerian Students NANS, they don't back the federal government passport centralization policy, and then they dismiss regional marginalization claims. See for the news today. Inside phone call conversation, Tinubu don't inform Adeleke of a directive to EFCC to unfreeze Osun account. Yes, President Bola Ahmed Tinubu, he don't inform Osun State Governor Senator Ademola Adeleke, talks say he don't direct the Economic and Financial Crime Commission make them unfreeze the Osun State Government account. CBN don't promise to sustain monetary financial system stability, and TVET probe revs on issue education minister final summon. CBN the seek Bauchi resident input on top digital payments, financial inclusion, and the Nigeria Independent System Operator NISO and the Canadian High Commission, they don't partner to strengthen Nigerian electricity sector through investment technology and capacity development. See for the news today, varsities will get $500 million solar power investment. That one will make sense to produce electricity for varsities. For INSA NPFL, Ayo Dele don't set to quit shooting stars for Egypt Modern Sports SC. And on top of the matter with the rich ministry, Nigerian police officer don't expose diversion of allowances, poor welfare, and then they demand urgent reform from IGP. That's why it don't make sense. Eh? Some people they work, some people they divert their allowances, and police they talk that one. Yobe State Governor waving my Malabuni. He don't flag off the hybrid solar powered mini grid project to boost supply of electricity to households for communities or inside Damaturu, the state capital of Yobe. And court don't affirm Thomas Eriyetomi as APC candidate for Warri House of Rep seats. For Abia State, the Abia State court, they don't jail school security guard for sexually abusing 10-year-old pupils. That's one. And barbaric one. Governor Bala Mohammed on reshuffle Bauchi cabinet, and he don't appoint 4 new commissioners. The United Kingdom government don't announce the appointment of Miss Vicky Selmo as their new deputy high commissioner for Abuja. This one they mark the key diplomatic appointment with the aim to strengthen bilateral relations between the UK and Nigeria. Meet 5 African creators with a shaped digital future. The updates don't show for the paper. You want to know who them be? He's a good checker. NSCDC don't unveil new outpost for Kano. And that's what happened. And see for the news today, WAFCON 2026 leading scorer. Their name says on show for the papers. Make we quickly tell you, say, society they overlook women's sacrifices. Now we may talk this one, Mary Ojoku, and they reflect on top of women's struggle. So I beg, make we recognize women's sacrifice, for the men folk. Vice President Kashim Shettima, in talk say we will proceed on a 2-week leave. We will start yesterday, following the approval of President Bola Tinubu. Yes, Vice President, they go on 2 weeks leave. Now don't hear them as they go. Aviation agencies, they scrabble for more funding for inside reps public hearing. And they could tell you also say, Agege don't get new park recreation center. Local government chairman for there. And they give that update. DSS don't dock retired officer for terrorism. And see for the news today as for the 6th strengthening of Child Protection Act. And never go carry come another matter now say restriction on a shoe account. Why I feel embarrassed. This only come from Wibolo Country Press though in MB Bola Ahmed Tinubu. ADC chieftain the 4th EFCC freezing of Oshun government bank account. But don't worry. They don't unfreeze on now, according by the directive of Mr. Presido. FG don't inaugurate NAPTE board and they don't prioritize TVET reform for technical education. And we could tell you, say, Mark in day, Peter Obi don't accuse EFCC, saying they politicize anti-graft war over Oshun account freezing. Yes, that matter raised many dust, I'm not going to tell you lie. Police don't arrest 5 suspected kidnappers for Rivers. And then NAS don't dismiss claim of northern exclusion for inside passport centralization. Kano CP don't vow crackdown on Togri drug trafficking. And Steve for the news today, NHRC the petition and the sick probe into Nigerian female soldier alleged demotion after sexual harassment complaint. Yes, the matter, yeah, need to probe and well. Because this female soldier, in Toxime, then do sexual harassment, but I seen report come out, can't complain, they can't demote them for a rank, and that one, it need probe. Abbas Tanjudim, best choice for Zaria. 8-9-10 voter, yes, that's on pure politics. And I could tell you to say Nigerian Correctional Service NCOS, and they don't remove the officer for in charge of Ibara Medium Custodian Center for Abeokuta Ogun State, along 2 other principal officers, following 1 viral TikTok live stream by inmates with it for death row. You don't see inmates with it for death row before they do TikTok. How the phone they reach prison? How the inmates, they get access to TikTok live. Now they say Kuro Kuro live. My country people, I have a bad break today for news across your post zone. But make I just say one before we go. Adama Governor Wenebi Fintiri, he don't pledge 100 to 300 hectares for new Nigerian Army 10 Division to tackle insecurity. And I will march break for news across your post zone. We trust say you get this episode as it will come. Wella wella. Join us again for another beautiful package. We will come your way again tomorrow, same time, same station. I salute you now. Wella wella. I say, you have a great day. And bye bye now. We got this big, big problem. Now we'll go help us solve some of this problem. This thing that they hear you so now a major problem. About what? Nigeria in distress. All powerful and merciful Father, you are the God of justice, love and peace. You rule over all the nations of the earth. Pardon my God in your hands, and no one can withstand thee. We present our country, Nigeria, before you. We pray and thank you, for you are the source of all we have and are. We are sorry for all the sins we have committed, and for the good deeds we have failed to do. In your loving forgiveness, keep us safe from the punishment you deserve. Lord, we are weighed down, not only by uncertainties, but also by moral, economic, and political problems. Listen to the cries of your people who confidently turn to you. God of infinite goodness, our strength in adversity, our health in weakness,
1: I come forth in sorrow. Be merciful to us, O people. Spare this nation, Nigeria, from chaos, anarchy, and doom. Bless us with your kingdom of justice, love, and peace. We ask this through Christ our Lord. Most sacred heart of Jesus, Immaculate Heart of Mary.

0: continues on the from Esan Binoculars Radio Uromi. First headlines. Residents urged to take precautions against rainy season illness in Edo. Farmers to assess tractors under new leasing initiative. Tinubu orders EFCC to vacate Osun account freeze order. I am Judith Chinenye. Now the news in details. Residents of Edo State have been advised to take extra precautions as the wet season continues across the state to protect themselves from illness. Illness is commonly associated with heavy rainfall. Health experts says children are particularly vulnerable during this period and have urged parents and guardians to ensure they are properly cared for. They recommended keeping children warm and dry, providing safe drinking water, maintaining good hygiene, and ensuring their surroundings are clean to reduce the risk of infections. The public has also been encouraged to eliminate stagnant water around homes to prevent mosquito breeding while seeking prompt medical attention if symptoms such as persistent fever, cough, diarrhea, or difficult breathing develop. Speaking with our reporter, a resident, Mr. Mark Omo, advised parents to take extra care of their children during the rainy season. According to him, parents should ensure their children wear clothing that properly cover their bodies to keep them warm. He also urged them to avoid giving children ice or only very cold drinks during this period, saying it could increase their chances of developing colds and other illnesses commonly associated with the rainy season. To report.
1: Makomo is the name.
2: Yeah, this time around, I think it's advisable to wear then what we call cardigan or sweater, something thick that could cover from their neck, even to their waist, even to their hands, so that they may use gloves for them, so that the cold will not enter into their body and give them pneumonia and flu and all of that. That is one of the ways to avert that. And they also watch the way they take cold things, like cold water, cold drinks, because the weather is already
0: in
2: cold.
0: A separate update, smallholders farmers in Benue, Nasarawa, Ogun, and Edo State have set to get access to affordable tractors, irrigation systems, and other modern farming equipment following a new partnership between the Equipment Leasing Registration Authority and Helfa Nigerian, aimed at boosting food production, strengthening agricultural value chains, and enhancing Nigeria's food security. The two organizations signed a two-year Memorandum of Understanding, which will run from August 15, 2026 to August 14, 2028 under Helfa Nigerian's flagship Nigeria Unlock program. Meanwhile, Edo State Governor Senator Monday Oyolo has congratulated the Secretary to the State Governor SSG, Umar Musa Ikilo Esquire, on the occasion of his birthday, describing him as a dependable administrator, an astute legal mind, and a loyal partner in the administration's drive to deliver good governance to the people of Edo State. In a congratulatory message, Governor Oyolo praised the SSG's exceptional capacity, diligence, and strong commitment to the effective coordination of government activities, noting that his wealth of experience and sound judgments had continued to contribute significantly to the success of the administration. We will take a break now. Still to come, Tinubu orders EFCC to vacate Osun account freeze order. Please stay tuned.
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0: Welcome back. If you're tuning in, this is Esan Binoculars News on the Hour. Before now, I informed you that residents urge to take precautions against rainy season illness in Edo. Farmers to assess tractors under new leasing initiative. Now the rest of the news. President Bola Ahmed Tinubu has directed the Economic and Financial Crime Commission to immediately return the court to court and vacate the order freezing the accounts of the Osun State government. The president said the directive was necessary to protect public confidence in the democratic progress, noting that the state was only days away from its governorship election. Tinubu, in a statement issued by the State House on Thursday, said he was not opposed to the EFCC's exercise of its statutory powers, but expressed concern over the timing of the action. It has come to my notice that the Economic and Financial Crime Commission, EFCC, obtained a court order on August 5th, 2026, freezing the accounts of the Osun State government. To wrap up the news, a quick recap of the headlines that made up the story. Residents urged to take precautions against rainy season illnesses in Edo. Farmers to assess tractors under new leasing initiative. Tinubu orders EFCC to vacate Osun account freeze order. That will be today on News on the Hour. Thank you for listening. I am Judy Chinenye, saying have a nice day.
1: Ege na re kahi ebe sunu oto isan la oto edo ramu oto Nigeria rere oikun na be san radio wa mu owo wa zore babulu baraka maho
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6: Welcome to Sports Daily from Asian Binoculars Radio. I am Big Billy. First from the local sport, Nigeria's under 20 team, the Fly Eagles, on Wednesday reached the final of the 2026 WAFU B under 20 championship after beating host Ivory Coast 4-3 on penalties following a dramatic 2-2 draw after extra time. In a separate news, Real Madrid have completed the signing of Ivory Coast international Yo Dalmendi from RB Leipzig in a deal worth up to €140 million, with the highly rated teenager signing a 7-year contract at the Santiago Bernabeu. As reported by BBC Sport on Thursday, the transfer makes the 19-year-old winger one of the most expensive signings in Real Madrid history. In another development, Real Madrid are increasingly confident of reaching an agreement with Vinicius Jr. over a new contract following positive talks between both parties. This is the Beat of Sport from Asian Binoculars Radio. I am Big Billy saying do have a lovely day and God bless you all.
0: Welcome to entertainment news from Asian Binoculars Radio Uromi. First, the headlines. I am not intimidated by Rihanna's success. Partner, ASAP Rocky. Social media influencer shot dead during live stream. I am Judith Chinenye. Now the entertainment news in details. American rapper ASAP Rocky has clarified that he is not intimidated by his billionaire partner, singer Rihanna's success. He explained that he is also rich, even though he is not a billionaire like Rihanna and doesn't feel entitled to her success or money. Speaking in a recent episode of the Justin Sisti show, the rapper noted that he is proud of Rihanna and noting that makes ensure in the relationship. In a separate update, still on entertainment news, Mexican social media influencer Cesar Gastelum was shot dead while live streaming on TikTok outside a fast food restaurant in Culiacan on Tuesday. Castellum, known for posting comedy videos on the platform, was streaming live with two friends when two men arrived on a motorcycle. One of the suspects reportedly shot him at close range before fleeing the scene. According to local media, police initially believed the victim was a delivery rider because he and his friends we are wearing bright yellow jackets and carrying delivery bags. Authorities later confirmed his identity. No arrest has been made. Police said they are examining cartridge castings recovered from the scene and reviewing CCTV footage as part of the investigation. To wrap up the entertainment news, listen to the headlines again. I am not intimidated by Rihanna's sources. Partner ASAP Rocky. Social media influencer shot dead during live stream. And this is day on entertainment news. Thank you for listening. I am Judith Chinenye saying enjoy the rest of your day. Mm-hmm.

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2: Yeah, welcome to ASAM Binoculars Radio. It's business news, the headlines. Aviation funding rule depends as NCAA engineers oppose TSC review. LG target means August for outstanding wage award payment. I am Edna Fowles with the business news in detail. The Nigeria Civil Aviation Authority Chapter of the National Association of Air Traffic Engineers has distanced itself from recent comments by the association national leadership on the proposed review of the ticket sale charge sharing formula, saying it was neither consulted nor represented in position. In a communique signed by its chairman Agunloye Frederick on Thursday, the NCAA chapter said the publication attributed the national president of NAAE did not reflect the views of its members. In another development on business news, the federal government has assured federal civil servants that payment of the outstanding 35,000 naira wage award arrears will commence before the middle of August, saying the necessary release for the exercise is at the final stage, while outstanding promotion arrears are also being processed. The assurance came amid renewed concerns by organized labor over delays in the implementation of workers' welfare agreements, including unpaid wage awards, promotion arrears, and salary-related allowances. With this, we end the business news from ASAM Binoculars Radio. I am Edna Fowles. Thank you for listening. Have yourself a pleasant day.
3: This is news across the globe on ASAM Binoculars Radio, First Day Airlines. Ukraine hit two Russian refinery and Black Sea vessels to curb war funding. Hiroshima adds 4,393 names to Cenotaph at 81st bombing anniversary. I am Joseph Osamu Iguari, now the news and details. Ukraine said it struck the Veshev Novil and Slevets Yunos refineries deep inside Russia, along with two military patrol boats and shadow fleet vessels in the Black Sea. 1,300 kilometers from the border, the Bakusostan refinery was among targets President Volodymyr Zelensky said were chosen to cut oil revenues Moscow used to finance the war. Meanwhile, 353,639 names are now enshrined in Hiroshima's cenotaph after the city added 4,393 victims whose deaths were recorded or confirmed over the past year. 8:15 a.m. silence marked the exact minute the United States dropped the atomic bomb in 1945, a blast that destroyed the city and killed an estimated 140,000 people by year-end. To wrap up news across the globe, the airlines again. Ukraine hit two Russian refineries and Black Sea vessels to curb war funding. Hiroshima adds 4,393 names to cenotaph at 81st bombing anniversary. That is the size of news across the globe. I am Joseph Osamu Iguari. Thank you for listening. Have a pleasant day.

0: Latin, advanced in the Basilica of St. Mary of the Angels, the Pope encouraged his young listeners to go to the margins of society where the injustice and arrogance of the few deny the dignity and dreams of many. In the same vein, how can the spiritual legacy of St. Francis of Assisi be lived out today? How can we embrace the spirit of service and welcome a world increasingly shaped by oppression and consumerism? And how can we continue to trust a church that is itself marked by crisis and contradictions? These were some of the questions put to the Pope yesterday by three young people who gave voice to concerns shared not only by their own generation, but by many others as well. Pope chose to begin his pastoral visit to the Obrim town of Assisi by meeting young people at Santa Maria degli Angeli, responding at length to each of their questions. He reiterated several key principles. Religion must never be exploited for political purposes, while leadership should be liberating, responsible, and inclusive. That is it for the religious news today. Thank you for sticking around. Do have a great day.
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2: 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It's a weather forecast for Urumi, Islam Northeast Local Government, created by Metro States. My name is Jay Chris. By 12 a.m., there will be an overcast sky of 77 degrees Celsius, relative humidity of 93%. By 9 a.m., there will be a cloudy sky of 81 degrees Celsius, a relative humidity of 86%. And by 12 p.m., there will be a light rain of 90 degrees Celsius of relative humidity of 62%. And by 2 p.m., there will be a thunderstorm of 90 degrees Celsius of relative humidity of 55%. And by 4 p.m., there will be an hail of 88 degrees Celsius of relative humidity of 73%. And by 5 p.m., there will be a light rain of 88 degrees Celsius of relative humidity of 74%. And by 9 p.m., there will be a cloudy sky of 81 degrees Celsius of relative humidity of 86%. And by 11 p.m., the temperature will reduce from 81 degrees Celsius to 79 degrees Celsius of relative humidity of 91%. And the sun will rise by 6:22 a.m. and the sun will set by 6:43 p.m. And that will be that in weather forecast for Rumi Eastern Northeast Local Government, predicted by Metro States. Stay tuned and stay connected and touch the dial. Thank you.
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0: Alright, my better country people, I salute all of you now when they listen to us for Asam Binoculars Radio. Meanwhile, now they hear your voice, now maybe on our brother and on our friend Christopher. Today we can come up with a program when we carry come every week when we call the people and the government. The program when we today talk to the people at the same time they talk to government. Concerning plenty things when it be say if they happen for our obodo country and Nigeria. Today, no be only me the studio. You get one of my brother, my guest, when you want to join me, chook mat for this matter. In name, now be Mr. Sika. Mr. Sika, may you greet the people when they listen to us.
1: Okay, my people, welcome to the program.
0: All right, my better country people, I believe soon I don't hear the greeting of my guest when you want to join me, chook mat for this matter. Yes, well, during the week, now there we want to start, we come to see a lot of things when it be say, if they happen, if we're everywhere for social media, different people, they talk their own, go left, so they carry their own, go right. The matter, it can be the visits of the Catholic bishops to our president, Bola Ahmed Tinubu. The visit is very good. First and foremost, it can't be something when it be say it shockitalize the world. Because at the end of the day, the matter, it not can't be waiting some people want. It can't be waiting some people want. Some people can't shockitalize. Say, this kind of people go come talk this kind of thing. They go come make this kind of request. My brother, how you see that visitation?
1: Well, the visitation was a nice one, and now waiting we've been expect for a long time, and finally it don't happen. So on my own side, I think the bishop they been do better thing to go see our president, because the thing be saying our president now in the rulers, so we need to see him. They tell him waiting the border us what we need. As citizens of the country, so na better visit.
0: All right, my better people, I believe you are here waiting my broadcast talk. Whether you like or not, whether it's good for your ear or not good for your ear, our president, now our president, that's why all of us they call him presido. Now be the person when he be say we can't vote, make it come they represent us. As time goes on, we can see they say many things there when he be say. He called the bent head, the bent teeth. So now those things, now the Catholic bishops can carry go where presido they can talk to and consign those matter. Now three things, now those people, the Catholic bishops, they talk about. Number one, they can tell the president say the country is bleeding. My guest, Mr. Isika, may you talk to us? Because when they tell the president say the country is bleeding, he got your reply. And how you see that matter as it reply?
1: We see I see for that reaction from our president, he say, he talk say the country, you know, they bleed. Say everything there okay. Say nobody suffering, Nigerians are enjoying. To me, waiting I see for that reaction, be say, be like the president not to reason that one well, because the bishop, where they talk their mind is the mind of many Nigerians, and the reaction where our president give us, he know to they fine with us. So now waiting I see be that.
0: All right, my better country people, my brother again, we call the CC one of the cardinals. When we get for Nigeria, Cardinal or Nikon, he got waiting in talk when they interview him for Channel Television. He can say, the president say the country is fine. And at the end of the day, all of us know say the country not fine. Because if you check, some people now come to feel say, the Catholic bishop say they don't get right. When the Gosite go meet Presido, they tell her all those kind of things. You true feel say they don't get right? Or you feel say the move when these people make say na goatee.
1: Anybody wait to say they no get right, that person no know say these people na their country them they so. They get all 100% right to go meet our president, talk our minds, how we are faring the country. So they get 100%, more than 100% right to do so. Those people where they talk say you no get right, say no be wasting is supposed to be that. If you like say those people know they the country, they know they see wasting they happen to the country. To me, the bishop they had all right to go meet our president. And as they have done that, I think they write the best move so far.
0: Okay, my better call to people. I believe so now they listen to us, now they hear the plenty story when we they carry come. Then my brother, the cardinal constantly talks say the people when he suppose they tell the president the truth. Say those people they know they tell her waiting really happen, waiting they really happen, waiting the common Nigeria they face. So how you see that matter? Because some people there when it be say at the end of the day, even as this thing happen, they still they get the mind say those people they not do well. Say because they do one or two things, now it make them go they talk that kind of thing.
1: You know what thing happen be say some people just they selfish. That's why they know if you talk the truth. And now what thing I see for that, because as you can see, say the president say everywhere they will go good, the country better, nobody they suffer. Yeah, that means there are some people where they say they know they tell the president the right thing. And it is true because they have been telling the president the right thing. You know, for come talk say the country they better when we have insecurities, we have a lot of problem going on, banditry, the cost of living is high. People are suffering. Some people don't even get carried to sleep again. So, you know, makes sense. As some people, the reason say, it be like say, these people did this, these people did that. Now, truth then talk, the country no good. And all these people, when we say they work with the president, they suppose they tell them the truth. See how your people are suffering. Look at the people where you govern, how they are alive there. So that we can move this country to a better future.
0: Thank you very much, my brother. The second question, when he be say, they discuss with Tinubu, the second thing, he can't be say, the matter of national security. What did these people do? They confess thank Mr. Tinubu, say, for the release and the effort when they put for those children when they kidnap for all your state. After which, they can't tell and say, insecurity, say make government try as much as possible, may they solve the problem of insecurity. So we can see the system on the other way, the way when the presido, they respond to these people. The whole thing, that's why I say it should catalyze everybody, because at the end of the day, not be waiting, presido one here, not be all these people now, can't tell her. So, my brother, what do you get to talk concerning that matter?
1: Anybody went to say insecurity, you know, the Nigeria. That mean that person, it be like saying they sleep or he don't die. Because there are countless cases of insecurity in the country. And even the president, he supposed to know, he know. Because he see him for newspaper, he see him online, he see him everywhere. To come talk, say the country, you know, there's no insecurity. That one a lie, a big lie. Because if you go on the street and you ask a common man, an average Nigerian, waiting to happen for the country, he could tell you, say, you know, if you sleep within two eyes closed because of the issues of insecurity. So people where they around him, where we say that they carry escorts, if they want waka, na army that they carry, they no go feel waiting to happen. And some of them, even when they see him, they no go talk the truth. And now waiting with the suffer for this country, I think it's high time we should step back and look at things that are affecting the common man. And we need to also talk our mind, talk the truth. No be say because you are there at the top today, you think say it all finished. Tomorrow, your neighbor, you, your son, your siblings, they will come there down where be say this insecurity could touch them. How you go feel? So I think people in the government, those people that we voted for, they need to tell the president the truth, so that we can maybe at least alleviate the situation.
0: All right, my better coach people. The one when I want quickly adjoin the matter of insecurity. The president, he can still maintain and say the insecurity challenge, say in inheritance. So what did that one mean? Be say even before he come power, insecurity don't ready day. So say in inherit insecurity. Now from there he can still talk and say the government now, the government don't they try, they put money, don't they equip the armies? Made that fight this insecurity matter. Mr. President, you need to know whether you inherit insecurity or not. Na normal thing. Why I say na normal thing? You know, if you come now, you say government, when you first they borrow money, you no go pay. Or you go borrow money now, person when they come go say you no go pay. Now so the whole matter turn out to. Even if you inherit, even before you come into power, you know say all these things they exist. So no be for you to come to tell us say you inherit this thing. This thing are not be property. When person go say okay, if papa don't die, now he come be first son. Now when one come inherit the property, that's why you be president of this country. You go try as much as possible. May you take solve that matter of insecurity. Because that one, you are the number one chief security officer. As far as the country, he did concern. So now wait till you talk, nine people go do. Now wait till you talk, nine people go follow. So you go really work hard to solve that problem. My brother, the third one, when they talk about it, can be matter of free and fair election. Election when they come. They constantly talk about the call for credible, free, and fair election in 2027. So from there, may you tell us what the president constantly they respond.
1: Before I chip my for that one, I want also respond to the fact that we seem to play a lot of what we call blame game. As a president, before you made that move, say you won't govern a particular people, you know their problem, you know what's in their ground. So for you to come talk, say you inherited it, you inherited a lot of things, you inherited subsidy, why you can't remove them? Why you don't leave them? So that one, because in favor you can't remove them. The one way no favor you, insecurity, you say you inherited it. So I think our presidents, our people should go back and check and stop to the blame others. On the issue of election of being free and fair, now we think we need. You know, we don't see in this country where we say there's what we call for in English a political apathy, where we say people no get the interest to go vote again, because if you know say you go vote, your vote no go count. People no want go out to vote again, and some of them, if they go out, there are a lot of crises for the political maybe ground. Maybe say some of them go get.

0: diocese now, you go see say now only one bishop, one, now he's in charge of the entire state. Go to places like Sokoto State. So the bishop is
1: almost like
0: the governor. That one and one. Then two, make you still remember, say the bishops, they are citizens of this country. They no just fall from up. Now citizens they be. Then another thing, not be this government, the Catholic bishops, don't fair come out, come talk against bad government. Because during Buhari, even in the street of Abuja, the Catholic bishops, they protest. And all these people now, when they say they don't do well, why they go, they disclose meeting, when they hold with president, do this one. These same people now,
1: they were in
0: another political party.
1: And they were kicking
0: against this particular political party when it be said they come day to day. So, Nekuna, no. And for the viewers out there, people will be saying that they listen to us. We go still know, say, one have to be voice in order to speak for the voiceless. Now, that voice will make us the elect leaders when it be said that they go represent us for any government house, whether the local government, the state government, or the federal government. Why? Because all of us no go just go there, go they make law, or go they say this thing my people need that, my people don't need that. So one have to be voice in order to speak for the voiceless. Now that voice, now all these bishops now take come out, go speak for the common man when not the seafood chop for society, the common man when not the feet go farm, the common man when he be say if they vote the election or he vote not go count. So more than they see and go the other way around. That's why I like waiting the cardinal talk. He said the people when he supposed to tell the president the truth,
1: they are not saying
0: the truth, they are not telling him the right thing. And now these people, now they still they criticize, say, why they go come out, come they tell president all these things, come they tell president, say, the economy is bleeding, this one, and that one, or meeting when they hold for inside room, why they come carry and come out. Whether you like it or not, this thing, not be today start, oh, not be that day when they go visit Tinubu, they propose this visit, oh. Whether I have, our people go say it has stayed. So then at that day, night the tea come. And one thing we not supposed to know, say, even the Catholic Church itself have the right, apart from even the bishop, say the Christian generally have the right to ask Tinubu some questions. Because you check what they approve for this country. This government now, when all of us they see, when the Catholic bishop come out, come talk to, now Muslim ticket now they take. President now Muslim, vice now Muslim. When till you come they talk, that means all the Christians when in day this country, this government they feel say they not be anything. My brother, when till you get to talk on that matter?
2: It has happened. The fact is that even if na Muslim ticket, me I always believe on the integrity of a leader. Religion should not be a symbol of division. Now waiting suppose unite us. But as it don't happen and it's still going to happen because I see Tinubu still take in on the Hague again, where we say na also Muslim person. There's nothing we go feed do, but we see the advice Nigerian be say, let your voice be heard through your voter's guard. That's what you are going to do. Whether you like it or not, your power is in that guard that you hold. At the end of the day, anything that comes out, let just go out and put our minds and represent the team that are going to represent us well.
0: Alright, my better country people, I salute all of you now once again when they listen to us or when they follow us for ASAM Binoculars Radio. To just round this matter up or the program of today, yes, it good. Make all of us know.

Even the Catholic bishops say they get right to tell the president waiting is not the good, waiting not good. Because at the end of the day, you go see, say this one go really tell some people when they died before, say why be saying that also Pentecostal pastors. Because if you check some of the things when they happen, any pastor, when he just talk, before you know, he go preach another sermon, take cover the one when he first talk, saying this is the best government so far. You know, they be like that. They know they see small bishop, oh. They know they see small bishop. They know just they carry, wake up saying that this person now can be bishop. Uh-huh. So all those one at this when he be say, we suppose know. And at the same time, these bishops, they, if not be the way when church take carry the matter, some of them feel see be president as the situation be. So my better country people, today now here we go end the program till next week when we go come up with another story when we go talk to the people concerning the program or the matter when we they call the people and the government. Make una continue to listen to A Sound Binoculars Radio. Bye for now.

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2: Sports lovers, it is another beautiful day and Big Billy is right here in the building to give you the latest happening from the world of sport. Please stay glued to your radio set around Touch the Dial. Big Billy will be right back after this break.

All right, so welcome you back from that break. And if you are just joining in, this is Sport With You with Big Billy right here in the building. Starting from the local scene, the second vice president of the Athletics Federation of Nigeria, Akuchukwu Agazu, has praised Team Nigeria for his impressive outing at the just concluded 23rd Commonwealth Games in Scotland. A 72-member Team Nigeria left Scotland with 24 medals, consisting 10 gold, 7 silver and 7 bronze, to finish 7th on the overall table. Agazu commended the commitment displayed by Team Nigeria from the build-up to the games through the end of the competition, noting that the athletes remained focused on achieving success for the country. From the preparation to the end of the games, our athletes demonstrated total commitment and dedication. Their work ethic was exceptional, and the relationship between the athletes and officials was excellent throughout the competition. That unity contributed greatly to our success, Agazu said in a statement on Wednesday. She deserves special praise for the chairman of the National Sports Commission, Shehu Diko, and the director general of the National Sports Commission, Bukola Olapade, whose leadership she described as invaluable. Honorable Bukola Olapade was exceptional before and during the games. His advice, motivation, awareness, and problem-solving abilities came at the right moment. He ensured that the athletes and officials had the support they needed to perform at their best. Madam Shehu Diko was a father figure to both the athletes and officials. He was always available, supportive, and genuinely concerned about the welfare of everyone in the team. She also applauded the welfare package provided for Nigerian team, the availability of funds, as well as the prompt payment of allowances and bonuses boosted the morale of everyone. It allowed the elite to concentrate fully on competing. According to Agazu, Team Nigeria's achievement across athletics, judo, powerlifting, weightlifting and swimming reflected the determination of the country's athletes. Whether in athletics, boxing, cycling, judo, powerlifting, weightlifting or swimming, every athlete gave their best. They competed with pride and represented Nigeria admirably. She also highlighted the positive relationship between the athletes and the AFN president, Chief Todobok Okowa, saying his accessibility helped maintain harmony within the team. Chief Okowa maintained a very cordial relationship with the athletes. Whenever issues arose, they were addressed quickly, creating a peaceful atmosphere that allowed everyone to focus on performance. In another info, Nigerian Super Falcons booked their place in the quarterfinals of the 2026 Women African Cup of Nations after an emphatic 3-2, 6-2 victory over Egypt in their final Group C match on Wednesday. The defending champions entered the match needing a convincing win to keep their hopes of progressing alive following an opening defeat to Malawi and a hard-fought victory over Zambia. The results ensured Nigeria advanced to the knockout stage in pursuit of a record-extending 11 WAFCON title. Nigeria produced an attacking masterclass, scoring 6 times against the Faroes, who managed 2 goals in reply as the Super Falcons completed one of the standard performances of the group stage. The comprehensive victory completed a remarkable turnaround for just the Mad Group side after their shock opening lose to tournament debutant Malawi. Nigeria had revived their campaign with a 1-0 win over Zambia despite playing much of that game with 10 players before sealing qualification on Wednesday with a commanding display against Egypt. Super Falcons will now await their quarterfinal opponent as they continue their quest to retain the continental title in Morocco. In another info, former Super Eagles captain Segun Odegbami has rated Vincent Yama ahead of Emmanuel Okala and best Ogidbe
as the best goalkeeper to have played for Nigeria. Ude Bami, while featuring on the Play Zone podcast, was given the options of Okala, Ogidibe, and Iyama, but the host and the Eagles legend analyzed the strength of each goalkeeper before making his choice. They are all great goalkeepers, none is perfect, each one has their strength and weakness, Ude Bami said on the Play Zone podcast. Okala came at a time when there were no tall goalkeepers in the world. He was more intimidating than actually skilled in goalkeeping. When he was there, you were so afraid of him and you lost your position and was great, the greatest in Africa. But when it comes to a goalkeeper who is a player, that's the best. Ogidibe, he could have played for the national team as a central forward. He was that good. Vincent come close. Vincent read the game during his time, so he didn't need to do all the flying. He was very calculative and very intelligent. When he was there, you were confident. Ogidibe and Okala were Ude Bami's teammates when Nigeria won their first African Cup of Nations title on home soil in 1980. Ude Bami was instrumental in the triumph, scoring twice in Nigeria's 3-0 victory over Algeria in the final. He finished the tournament as joint top scorer with 3 goals. The former Ibadan Housing Corporation and Shooting Star Sport Club player scored the 3 goals in 46 appearances for Nigeria. He is the third all-time top scorer for Nigeria behind the late Rashidi Yekini, who scored 7 goals, and Victor Osimhen, who has scored 35 goals. And with that info, I shall quickly observe a break, and when I'm back, I'll be giving you more info on the program. Please stay glued to your radio set, and don't touch the dial. Big Billy will be right back after this break. Yes, I'm.

And I'd like to welcome you back from that break. And if you are just joining in, this is Sport Review with Big Billy right here in the building. Barcelona legend Andrés Iniesta has thrown his weight behind Victor Osimhen, urging the Catalan club to make the Super Eagle striker their next leading forward following Robert Lewandowski's departure to Chicago. The former Spain international believes the 2023 African Player of the Year is the ideal man to lead Hansi Flick attack, particularly with Atletico Madrid showing no willingness to part with Julian Alvarez, who remained Barcelona's preferred transfer target. Speaking in an interview with NTV Sport, Iniesta gave a strong endorsement of the 52-cap Nigerian striker. "Lamine Yamal is a fantastic player, but I would not prefer him playing as a number 9. If Ferran Torres leaves, he would strongly advise Deco to sign a striker. I do not think Atletico Madrid will let Julian Alvarez go. I would suggest they sign Victor Osimhen. He is a fantastic goal scorer and one of the best replacements for Robert Lewandowski," Iniesta said. Osimhen's stock has continued to rise following another impressive campaign with Galatasaray, where he helped the Turkish giants win the 2025-26 Super League, scoring 50 goals and providing 5 assists in 22 league appearances, despite missing several matches through a forearm injury, and the African Cup of Nations tournament, where Nigeria finished third. He also became the fastest player to reach 50 goals for Galatasaray, achieving the feat in just 59 appearances with a breeze against Atlaspor, sealing the title and a goal in a 3-0 derby win over Fenerbahce, making his return from injury. And with that info, I've come to the close of this Binoculars Radio Sport Review today, and I hope you enjoyed every bit of it. Please stay glued to your radio set and don't touch the dial. Big Billy saying, you have a lovely day and God bless you all.

Hello Nigerians, greeting from here, Unado. Thanks for hearing from us from Eastern Binoculars Radio. My listeners out there, I always salute because you people are wonderful. Make no worry. Everywhere good, in fact, everywhere still. Make no boil more rice. Meaning sit back, relax, because we get plenty to read to dish out from this gist place, this is the Food Jokumata Broker program, what would they call my people? Unado. I am Afosos, the theologian, if you call me Mr. T. Now me they anchor this program. What do they carry matter come on from old school level? Carry call new school level based on behold. All things have passed away and behold everything that become new happenings, update, recent gist, what did they happen for Abodo country, Nigeria, and beyond. Therefore, for this Unado program, I was happy about the feature of my for this Unado program, I'm 00519181139. My record was set number again for clarity's sake, 00519181139. Our Unado program sources now available from newspaper, via online, social media, then to our Facebook friends and other sources. Look at the talker, and the write-downs, much more. I see the swallowly, they go from here. Move the deal, deliberate on the Bella and Jarvis wedding, marriage, so what they do, or phrase and when be same man. No be small groove, they go here, that marriage ties, no be small matter, plenty cars falling there. Whiskey one mention when we enter that marriage, you are going to date Lamborghini, Ferrari. How many you won't talk? Oh boy, you men enter. No be small, I must tell you. So still on the same marriages, my people, you get with this up. You say, first thing you say, the marriage show could not be here. So from there, you get some kind of, I mean, when you say man, that the guy, when you say man, from there, they can arrest them. So as I talk to you like this, so they are so for there, when they guide for there, they don't arrest the soldier. Why? What happened to these two soldiers? Not two to be precise. So they say, all these soldiers, say they fuck off for their duty, say, they know they where they supposed to, you know, understand? You know, Nigeria matter now. If levels there everywhere is a bubble, so they are not going to guide individual now. So, still on the same matter, according to Daddy Freeze, in now one of the dignity when they enter there, he talks to man for this Bella and the Jarvis marriage. So, see the couple, so which is Jarvis and Jarvis and the Bella, so, see they don't go arrest the soldier, so want to see. They not do their work well, you know, understand what people happen. You know, so this food that when I mentioned just now, that is the control boys, want to say, make a lie, all those area boys, so, all those thoughts, make them not go to climb motor, make them not go to spoil things. You know, so it's a kind of cars there when you as a person go see, you like use and do content, you like show up with them. So now those guys, all those food that, so now they drive people for there, you know, understand, so they no coffee, concentrate for their duty. So with that the free self constantly, beg the general public, beg Nigeria as a nation, say, maybe the federal government, maybe they beg, maybe they release all those soldiers when they be say, man, they arrest, until say, they not do their wedding. I must not forget MC Edo Pikin self, himself, enter there, the master of the ceremony. So, MC Edo Pikin even make content with Pella call before the marriage self, until say, he call her for phone, he can't answer for the gadget. In fact, it was the marriage self was a bomb, full of admirable activities, attractive, and in fact, aka Boa. So, my people, not be small. And again, if you ask me again, before you start, they ask me if the meat presenter did there when the king Ochacho, where we say, the temple I say go give him 10 cows during so marriage, the guy did there get it back with them, and many other people for there. So, and also, that one can be for there. Well, come on, there, we'll talk another thing. GVDM, that talks to you, man, for the now. Say, to say, the Nigeria police to say, fuck up that time, say, for him to the wear police uniform, which is impersonation. Say, he will not be police, they wear police uniform. Say, the matter now is supposed to be 2 to 5 years imprisonment. Say, I see the talk like this now. Say, that matter, that case, say, now done and dusted, you know, understand? You know, say, if we get one content where the guy do, he call you police uniform, people come to give on toilet as he follow us in the right group. So he come, then the police call us and say, man, that one big time impersonation, that one not being work, you know. You know, say that kind of a thing now. And VD and self not they tolerate all those kind of plenty
nonsense. You understand? I make MBC, if was I talk to you now, say, if you see they drag a whole assistant inspector general to say, man, now when we're uniform, if you do work, physical wear uniform, stand plus, when MBC, they pull crowd, they do better protest when you know, when the whole globe know. On a form uniform. Now, if I talk for this kind of security, now, Adosha, that one, for that one, anything when you got talk, I just, if I talk that one as an individual, first I talk for a WhatsApp number. You know, understand? You know, so this guy, now, chief DM, now, they call him, business, say, he get chief title from, Ogun State, to be precise. He's sorry, from Osun State, to be precise. So, still on the Osun gist, they will do now, don't go do, so can't talk for there, talk to many people. No, there no fear, no shaking there from there, can they relate to hope? Who's of the man when be governor for Imo State? Tell and say, man, he coming to Osun State when be state, say, he want call a pull crowd for there, say, nah, error. Say, make him try day in day, make Osun State people, make them day their day as they play unto say, man, no be today, no be nyash day back. Say, at the location, so you go, don't fair run Osun State smoothly. Say, he go still win the election. By fire, by force, you know, get how it won't be. So that one, now for that one, more talk. Another thing, still on the same boat, should just and waiting with the talk just by my people. For God, talk, President Doe, don't talk by himself. Say, even when the Doe and the brother and the uncle do their war, say that, we should stay, say, you know, go walk, say, now APC go take care of there for him. Say, man, for the now, say, if they don't take time, say, get within and go. Run down with them when it happened, went to 1983 comments when the guy makes. So, both of the reason how it will be because even the delicate self, the government self for that state, instead of the para, say, man, they're no rich, and to say, if worse come to worse, military go come up or say, must he take charge of her, which is my point. We'll not talk much about that. And then I will march our break finally, for today because of time. Bye for now, my people. And so we call be for today. I remain a first of theology, if you call me Mr. T. See you same time, same station, it's Habanaculous Radio tomorrow by grace of God, my people.

Greetings, good listeners out there. How na day? And I like, I welcome all of you to today's entertainment gist. 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Of course, Nami be your host, Ms. GDK. Today, I got a lot of information. The present happening won't happen today. For that side of entertainment industry, I want to get today. As usual, Leticia, not touch the diamond team because I know say you're interested to know all the things will happen today for that fight. I mean, you don't go one know, who no go one know now because information is not power. And again, you get that if you say you are cut for road there, people they discuss the later happening. And no, you know, chook mouth. That in the pain. But sha, no worry because I got you covered. My people, before we dive into the program proper, make we sharply go on a short musical break. Entertainment, they go well with music because not the same thing they be. Entertainment is entertainment, not music itself. I they come back.

short musical break, actually the entrance music today, entertainment itself. The best thing for me on my table today says, why me? Lady cries out over encounter with physical challenged man at wedding reception. You know, say, make I also know one thing, if a man and a woman, they get married now, and they can't call us, like, people, now ladies, wait, say, some of them are single ladies, they never marry, and some of them are married women, you get? So the single ones, you get one, you know, one vision, well, one mission, if I may say, where they always make them accept to be as she be to that person when they get married. That reason, they say, maybe when they get to that place, they can see a very young, promising guy, wealthy guy at that, we are at the same event now, we go tell them, hello, my dear, how are you? From there, they go start their own relationship or their own love story. Have you not been so? If you never hear, now so you there be, you know, go tell me, say, why, you know, ladies, go buy a shabby, buy new shoe, like new pairs of shoe, do nails, go in a wedding, constant dance, like all those dancing now, to make sure, say, one fine man, one fine bobo, look your way. Now what thing happened to this Nigerian lady? She did heartbroken, he can't reach her own case, he can't become another thing. As everybody they buy a shabby now, they go do, go wedding. So that at least you go see one fine man, we go tell you how are you. From there, and I go start my own love story. From there, the man go, you know, take off the thing to next level, walking down the aisle. My people, this lady took it to her ex handle, somebody known as Twitter, where she posted video, where she did cry actually. What thing happened? She said she buy a shabby now, normally do her nails. Like even before the occasion, she buy new pair of shoes. She do her hair, like prepare very, very well. Even the sewing of the clothes, she make sure say she sew the clothes very fine and beautiful because she dey go event now. So that at least one fine bobo. You understand that kind of package as you reach that place. Everybody they dance, she they dance with peace. Girls who can't spot that girl. Na in bestie. God for like God forgive us, so no be saying nah the way they take, you know, right time. A physically challenged man. Like the man is drooling of saliva. If the man they talk, saliva they come out of his mouth. Like he's just like that. He's just physically challenged, you get. So you know the person do one, but not so he be. Now that man where no now he can't see this fine lady. Call her some, how are you? Say he like him. They are attracted to her. And if she accepts, by God's grace, go marry the girl. Hey, somebody say Kweke. Now there they will hella take that. Because you know why? After all the dressing and where this girl dressed, after all the makeup and everything where this babe do, so that fine man go after her fun. Now when she talk, oh, now they say to narrate and now they tell you like this, eh? She called a cry online. Why should they cry? Because she asked the man, say, why me? Of all the people who attend this event, why you saying that me you choose to contain me this kind of thing? Say you look for who you go insult you like this, Abby. Now people send you come. Then my village people now follow me come. I will give you the ask herself. The man say, now just she, now in life. A man that is drooling, like, you know, drooling now, you are talking and, you know, saliva, they fall like a ball hole. Now waiting, the lady, they describe the man's situation as. Now, she they ask question for online, say, waiting happen, what say, now all the people waited up, all the ladies, now only she, the man, for that kind of condition, ask out. It can't spoil her mood. Say, maybe, she no dress well. I wish she dressed resemble Imbe. You know Imbe now. I think I will be waiting your own advice there because people they comment on her comment section say maybe she don't like Imbe style. You get or she not just maybe her way of dressing or the way she the waka. You know say some people they only go to say they waka like this because of the guy on trans now. They want the waka one side. Just to show, say, they package well. I you know, say, you don't get worker come up for normal working space of every normal human being. They're not working like in this space. So, maybe now why the man can't approach me because
He thinks that you belong to their category. Actually, nobody supposed to mock the man because nobody the man put himself in the situation. But you were there listening, waiting your advice to the lady, whether you should go ahead and marry the man. I think they insult the man, like, insult life out of the man because they cry. Now, so you be for that side. Things they have for my people, away from that one. Nothing for Nabat Fela. Yes, the new wedded people traditionally, yes, they don't steal them, waiting for church wedding. So, you know, say, if that day they do the wedding, maybe you never hear them, if they turn everywhere for social media. They gave the bride microphone now. Normally, they will give the bride microphone to, you know, tell the congregation what she would like to be calling the husband from that day on. No be boyfriend and girlfriend any longer. It's now husband and wife. So, what would you like to be calling your husband? As they gave the wife, the bride, the microphone, my people, they can be calling. Sweet, sweet name they go now. My sweetheart, all those ones. So, Dogu, until you come to the place where you talk, my womb shifter. Hey, everywhere, boss. So, in Trust Internet now, trust all the bloggers, immediately they pick that word and make it a trending sound. And now, even the Jarvis herself come online to clear the air. Actually, say that's not what she meant to say.

Then we question that, why are they now making sound? Because even after the occasion of the traditional wedding, we saw a video, like countless time, where Fela and Jarvis are doing video with the sound of the womb shifter. Now, today Fela, they ask Jarvis, say, are you happy to be my mom? Jarvis say, are you happy to be married to me? Sorry. Then fellas, Jarvis say yes, that she's happy. In fact, she's blessed. And again, Bella come ask her, say, what thing be that one thing that you like about me? So Jarvis come tell Bella, say, in fact, many, many things. So Bella come, they tell her, say, in fact, there are many parts of, like there are things about him, maybe Bella, where you say, if you talk him now, people not go like her. Like, it's actually a humorous way of trying to make that sound go more viral. You get? Now, waiting with that people that they talk, say, if you talk, I mean, people not go like him, say, if you womb shifter. Waiting you womb shifter my people again, because this one, I don't understand them. How? Person will just look for finding to call him, you know, a husband. Some they call Dogu, some they call it, you know, my sweet poporipo, for those country, you know it more than I do. Now, it can reach Jarvis' turn. Jarvis say, in husband and a womb shifter. Now, people don't use that they make sound everywhere for the social media. Alright, that is that about that, my people. So, the next thing for, we are moving forward. So, the next story, when you're myself, we say, I came here to announce my marriage and birth to announce its end. A young lady ends her 2 years marriage. Not be small thing they happen, no. A young Nigerian woman where her name be Norma Abraham. 2024 she come online, she announced her wedding. Yes, that she getting married in the year 2024. So this year 2023 is making it 2 years, and the marriage ended 2nd of this month, August 2023. Mine say the wedding, the marriage lasted for just 2 years. So now, when she came here to announce her marriage on social media, she took it to her Facebook page actually, because actually it was a thing of joy. You are getting married, you announce it to not only your people, like people offline, want your community or like online community to also join you celebrate. Now that the wedding don't end, she still come here to tell them why. Because she tell them how the journey they go now. If you those where they do life-oriented content. Now them, like family, you are putting out your life, daily activities there on social media to get money too. So now when the marriage don't end, she can't stick around and come here to tell people. She drop a message, not be only say because she drop about her marriage way don't end. She drop a message, say marriage no be do or die affair. And again, the husband no hit them. But the reason why the marriage ended, now the thing where she knows disclose. But the thing is, say, the do or die affair, now the thing where people call the chick. If the husband no hit you, like no physical abuse, so why then did you end your marriage of 2 years with children? You get. So now, they tell to say, she dropped the message and people want to be like, maybe she's trying to discourage people. You know one thing about some people, like you go married and marriage no favor you. That doesn't mean you will not favor others. You get. Because you will open your Facebook or in fact your social media, internet, you will see some women that have actually gone married some years back and they jumped out of marriage. They'll be making videos discouraging the young ones that don't marry, you will suffer, men are this, so men are scum. That is what some people are condemning in the comment section. That you self come married and marriage no favor you, that doesn't mean to not favor other people. So that generalization of marriage is not good. See, so now this woman, she's in pain. But she said, better make she know continue than to cry. Imagine say, like, you know, some people feel like, don't worry, everything will get well. When? I told them that when.
when will that thing get well? Something that like that some character that you're trying to condone all this while with your husband and it hasn't been working well with your partner may come from either of the both of them. Now the thing is not you are condoning it, but the excess is actually a kind of is leaking. Now what will you do? That's what this woman is saying, that it's not a do or die affair. If it's not working, you walk away. But the main question is, does this fighting really favor women that walk out of their marriage or that walk away? Or they judge against the women? So that is the take-home message. You reason now, when a woman will not come up for a marriage, this fighting will be inside. They go talk against the woman and be against the man. Even though they never hear from the man, some people already decide they judge this woman. But you on your own end, how it takes fear. If now you don't the work, wait till you go do, you go stay or you go work. Alright my people. As the jeans they go, I hope so you enjoy. I'm not sure they learn one or two from it right about now. I want to give you another musical break. Yes. Now we together, we dance inside this juice together, and we also dance inside to enjoy this music. Please make we enjoy this music together at the cover to give you the mini package of today's juice.

welcome back from that musical break. Moving forward to the next thing for our day on my table today. It says, viral video shows pastor telling members to transfer all their money to him and wait 7 days for a miracle. This one, another matter where they happen for this Nigerian every day like this. So, yes, so my country, brothers and sisters, since they happen, a video show where a man of God, a pastor actually, and they tell the members, they gather all the members together, they tell them, say, like, he will pray and miracle will happen. Can I stand? Like, when a man of God now, you know, normally they preach, in some churches they do it like that. So, after preaching, they will do altar call. I don't know if you don't hear about altar call before, and then they do it mostly for Pentecostal church, actually. So, altar call now, you can't reach this man of God's own. As they preach, finish, you can't call out people, say, it's God dropping your hearts to come and contribute something, what they do for the church, that God will bless you. So as members don't come outside now, may they contribute. So you can't call them together. Say, may all of them transfer their money, all the money where they account, both home and the one where they will bring here now. They should transfer their money to his own account. The man actually dropped his own account. Yes, he dropped his account number. Ask the members to transfer all their money to that his account. Why? According to the man of God, he told them that within 7 days, if they transfer their money, those money to his account, that within 7 days, that miracle will happen that will change their life for good. That they should heed to his instructions. My people, I laugh, bro. You know why? Now comment if they drop, now they make me laugh. Now, before I continue with the many G's now, I will ask you, when they're listening to these G's now, say if your pastor for your church come ask you, or the man of God for your church come ask you, make you transfer all money with your account to his account. Not to say you they transfer the money that tomorrow you send back to. That one different. This one has spiritual instruction. That if you transfer that money to his account, he will own the money. And then, within 7 days, that blessing, in fact, God will shower you with blessing. You go do them. I want to hear from you. You go you do them. Talk calm, talk true, no lie. So, my people, now, so you reach this pastor, thought, as this talk calm, say 7 days, miracle will happen. Now, there the story end. You know why? Because we don't know what thing will later happen. And as the post time, you know, say, this kind of thing, there are gullible people. I'm trying to use this word, but now they think there are gullible members that swallow everything being said, hook, line, and sinker. Now they now think where some people they comment under the post. Say that some people will still do this thing. Say this one now whining. And that person come to say that whining career, like whining don't plenty pass for some churches. Say why you tell people to transfer the money? And you get all those chances. So you, on your own end, what will be your take on this? If now you be member of that church, you go transfer the money, or you go tell the pastor, so maybe go sit down. What will be your response? Alright. So the next thing for ready on my table, we're going to be the last story where I go this to today. Abi, I never try. I hope say you self, you enjoy the story with me. So the last one, we're talking, I am taking Jarvis breaks down on pregnancy rumors, gives reason for weight gain. You know, say, as Jarvis and Taylor, they about to, you know, do their traditional wedding and also their white wedding when they come, we come to see picture.

say, because Jav is that body before their wedding. Now they don't give belly. Maybe they are expecting a baby. No. The rumors don't go everywhere since even before their wedding. I never addressed them. Now today she addressed that rumor. They debunk them. They tell them say why she said upon the gay body. Now because she did take weight gain, like some draw will go make her the hard body. I know whether you say you believe them. I mean, for you call for people when you believe this kind of thing. So as they talk, I'm doing their live stream. Yes, TikTok streaming, and that place you can answer them because you know they drink that their live streaming stuff. People always ask questions, some questions that are supposed to be personal, but they want to know. Yes, you know why? Because now you first bring your matter come social media, so people want to follow suit. They want to know what is going on with you, and the next topic they want to discuss with them. So they are following you in every aspect of that your journey. Now why they asking the questions? So if they answer them today, I don't know whether that's true or not be true. You're not the person. We get the body. We the hard body. Now she the answer. You just say she no get belly. Make una rest. Make all of una rest. So my people, now here I go talk rich for today. Entertainment. Thank you for listening. Till tomorrow, I'll be bringing another fresh package on Entertainment. 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I remain your host, Miss Judy King.

Hello, beautiful people, distinguished listeners out there, greetings to you and welcome to the National Assembly Matters on SM Binoculars Radio 105.1 Urumi. Yes, of course, this is the program where we bring you the nation's legislature closer to you. We tell you the decision shaping the narrative in the Senate chambers and, of course, in the House of Representatives. Today is another episode and we are ready to do what we know how to do best. I am your host on this show. My name is Joseph Osayamo Iguanre. Right about now, we'll be going on a short break and we'll come back definitely to start bringing you back-to-back information on what is happening right there in the Nigerian Senate and the House of Rep alike. Make sure you keep it locked on Tosha Radio Dial. We'll be right back.

Alright, so welcome back from that short break, and in case you are just tuning in, it is the National Assembly Matters from ASAM Binoculars Radio. Here we bring you the debate, the decisions, the personality, and what is shaping the Nigerian democracy in the House of the Senate right there, and how it is affecting you, the Nigerian people. Right about now, let's bring you up to speed on what is happening. The Senate panel have issued a 72 hours ultimatum to CBN, NUPRC, NDDC, NEITI over absence from audit hearing. Yes, this is not the first time the Senate will summon some big personalities in the ministries, departments, and agencies, and they will fail to come to the Senate. But right now, the Senate are saying 72 hours. But the question remains, will 72 hours be honored this time around, mean that it is an ultimatum from the Senate? Well, it is what it is, and in a couple of days, the 72 hours have already elapsed. But did everybody that was summoned, were they present? The Senate Committee on Public Accounts, they are the one giving the Central Bank of Nigeria, CBN, and the Nigerian Upstream Petroleum Regulatory Commission, NPRC, the Niger Delta Development Commission, NDDC, the Nigeria Extractive Industries Transparency Initiative, NEITI, and other defaulting agencies 72 hours to appear before it over their failure to honor previous invitations to respond to audit queries. The absence of the agencies on Monday actually stalled the commencement of the committee's special legislative oversight and public hearing on the NEITI oil and gas industry audit report for 2021, 2022, and 2023. The hearing was convened to examine the audit report submitted by the NEITI, which contained details of the operations, revenue, payment, remittances, and financial obligations of stakeholders in the Nigeria's oil and gas industry. The committee is expected to also assess compliance by ministries, departments, and agencies, MDAs, government-owned enterprises, regulatory bodies, and oil and gas operators with the Constitution, the NEITI Act, the Fiscal Responsibility Act, financial regulations, and other laws governing the extractive sector. Major reason why they are calling this, more than 50 public institutions and oil and gas companies were invited to appear before the committee between August 3rd and August 25th. However, officials of the CBN, NEPRC, NDDC, and NEITI failed to attend Monday's opening session and did not provide any formal explanation for their absence. Ibrahim Dankwabo is the chairman of the committee, and he said the hearing was organized to reduce the backlog of pending audit matters and strengthen the Senate's oversight responsibility. That was the motive, but it's becoming embarrassing. And Bagida Hassani, Senator representing Jigawa Northwest and member of the committee, described the agency's absence as a disrespectful to the National Assembly and to Nigerians. Well, the Senate said members of the committee had cut short their recess and constituency engagement to attend the hearing. And right now, they are meeting empty chairs, if you like, because people were absent. Patrick Odubwese is a senator representing Imo North. He stated that agencies did not deserve a second opportunity after failing to honor the invitation without explanation. But in short, it got 72 hours to honor their invitation finally. So the question is, why do ministries, departments, and agencies, MDs, CEOs always refuse to attend Senate summons or House of Representatives summons? The
question remains unanswered, and many people will say, perhaps there is nothing that has been done to those that are failing to attend, because it is what it is. They are all from the same party, and when they are from the same party, you know, all your sins are forgiven, if you ask me. But if it's opposition, perhaps some stringent rules will be taken. But what is good for the geese is good for the gander. I think there should be consequences for continuous violation of the Senate authority to summon and investigate matters that concerns, you know, financial, you know, jurisprudence, if you like. All right, that is it. But going forward, let's see what pan out from that case. And as soon as it breaks, we'll bring it up to you, and we'll bring you up to speed on the matter. Another issue that is coming to my desk on the show today is the Senate. Yes, still coming in from the Senate. We're getting information that the Senate Chairman on Defense is hailing Tinubu's military salary increase. You recall recently, the President of the Federal Republic of Nigeria actually increased, approved the increment of the salaries of army personnel, not just, you know, the army, the entire military personnel as a whole. And this cut across the least level to the highest level indicator. And the least level are getting an upgrade from the salary structure by 80%. Now that is quite a commendable one from Mr. President. And the toppest level are getting 30% upgrade in their salary, to be able to give them, you know, better welfare package so that they will have the morale to be able to combat banditry, kidnapping, terrorism, and other crimes that is, you know, disturbing our country as a country. But right there in the Senate floor, we have the chairman of the Senate Committee on Defense, Senator Ahmad Ibrahim Lawal, GCON, and he has described President Bola Ahmed Tinubu's approval of a new salary structure for personnel of the Nigerian Armed Forces as one of the most significant investments in military welfare in recent years, saying it will strengthen troop morale and reinforce Nigerian fight against insecurity. Senator Lawal said the upgrade or the upward salary review, which take effect from September 1st, 2026, demonstrate that the administration understands the inseparable link between national security and the welfare of the men and women who bears the responsibility of defending the country's sovereignty. He noted that the salary increase at a range from 30 to 80% across all ranks reflected deliberate effort to reward sacrifice, inspire professionalism, and sustain the operational effectiveness of the armed forces at a time when Nigeria continues to confront terrorism, insurgency, banditry, kidnapping, and other evolving security threats. That is it. Coming in from the man that know what it means to be in that position of defending a country. Yes, we'll be bringing you up to speed now on another matter that is moving around. And this time around, we are going to the customs. They actually, you know, remitted 7.3 trillion naira, 25 revenue. And that the Senate have lowered the custom for that significant, you know, remittances. The Senate Committee on Custom, they commended the Nigerian Customs Service, NCS, for generating 7.3 trillion naira in 2025, surpassing its 6.5 trillion naira target for the year. Actually, that is a whoopee one. They actually exceeded the targets. The commendation is coming during a retreat team legislative oversight in a contest of NCS modernization and reform organized for the committee on Wednesday in Abuja. Declaring the retreat open, the committee's chairman, Senator Jibril Issa, praised the service under the leadership of Comptroller General Bashir Adewale Adeniyi, citing improved revenue generation,
trade facilitation and anti-smuggling operation. And in his very own word, he said, "We must commend the Nigerian Customs Service under the leadership of Controller General Bashir Adewale Adeniyi for surpassing its revenue target in 2025. There has been a quantum leap in revenue generation, improved trade facilitation, and robust anti-smuggling activities," he said. Issa, who appreciated the Controller General management and staff of the service for their performances, urged the NCS to identify and tackle its operational challenges to achieve stronger results come 2026. Don't forget, 2026 is still very much counting, and they are saying they can do better. Of course, the reward for a work well done can be even more work sometimes. Alright, that is it, coming in from the Senate as we are bringing up to speed. I hope you are still very much with us on the show, the National Assembly Matters. Yes, of course, this is where you get the best of the best in terms of information emanating from the Senate as well as the House of Representatives. And right about now, let's tell you quickly about the State Police B. And you recall that the State Police B have been circulating in the Senate on the House of Rep alike, and the State Police B won't suffer recess delay. And this is coming in from the Senate right there. Yes, the Senate has assured Nigerians that work on the harmonization of the State Police B will continue despite the National Assembly annual recess, insisting that legislative committees remain fully operational and are determined to fast-track the constitutional amendment. The chairman of the Senate Committee on Media and Publicity, his name is Yemi Adaramodu. He was the one that actually discussed this in a exclusive interview he granted newspaper correspondent, saying the ongoing recess will not delay the harmonization process between the Senate and the House of Representatives. The assurance comes amid heightened expectation over the proposed creation of State Police, regarded by many stakeholders as one of the most far-reaching security reforms in Nigeria's democratic history. The bill has gained momentum following its passage by both chambers of the National Assembly and growing support from governors, state legislatures, and other stakeholders. Adaramodu explained that while plenary session had been suspended until the 14th of September, when they will return, committee work would continue uninterrupted to ensure the legislation is concluded within the shortest possible time. And he said a holiday does not stop harmonization, since we have committees. National Assembly will resume on September 14th if we have anything to do. So the recess doesn't stop the committees of the two chambers from meeting. Whenever we have holiday like this, we use the opportunity to attend our legislative duties and oversight in the relevant committees. The reality is that we will not go to plenary. Yes, that's Adaramodu, who is actually the chairman of the Harmonization Committee, talking. Yes, the chairman of Senate Committee on Media and Publicity, his name is Yemi Adaramodu. He's the one saying the Senate, even though they are going on recess to reconvene on the 14th of September, they will continue their underground work on the committee to see that both the House of Representatives and the Senate House actually do their harmonization of the State Police B. Well, that is it. One more info before we take a short break, and this is coming from the Senate as they are backing the EKEDP's turnaround, and they are seeking solution to the sector bottleneck. The Senate Committee on Privatization has commended the Eco Electricity Division PLC, that is the EKEDP,
for the improved operation and performance since the privatization of Nigeria's power sector by pledging to push for solutions to persistent challenges undermining electricity distribution across the country during an oversight visit to the EKDP's headquarters in Marina, Lagos. Committee reviewed the company's operational performance, financial position, and the broader challenges confronting the electricity distribution segment. The 9-member delegation led by the chairman of the Senate Committee on Privatization Sector, the Senator Shaib Isa Law, was received by the EKDP management team led by the Managing Director of Distribution, Transgrid Eneco Limited, Mr. Wola Joseph Kondoti. Presenting the company's performance, EKDP said it has recorded significant improvements since taking over operation following the 2013 privatization exercise. Just in case you don't know, the EKDP we're talking about is now a private firm, and the Senate Committee on Privatization are commending them for their improved operational performance since the privatization of Nigerian power sector, and they are also pledging that they will push for solutions to persistently address the challenge undermining the electricity distribution across the country. Yes, that is it, the company from the Senate. And I hope you have been having a wonderful time with us on the National Assembly Matters on this and Binoculars Radio. Don't forget, we keep you informed, enlightened and empowered. Stay tuned, we'll be going on the short break now. And when we come back, definitely we'll bring you up to speed and describe to what is making the round from the House of Representatives. Keep it locked on. We'll be right back.

0: All right, welcome back, and I hope you have been having a wonderful time with us on the National Assembly Matters on this Binoculars Radio. Just in case you are tuning in, welcome aboard to the program. Right about now, we are going to talk one or two coming in from the House of Reps. And the first info is concerning the Tibet probe. Reps are issuing education minister finance summer. We also talk about finance summer coming from the Senate, because sometimes when these people are summoned, they refuse to attend. Right here, we have the House of Representatives Committee on Polytechnics and Higher Technical Education. They have directed the Federal Ministry of Education to submit all documents relating to the implementation of the federal government technical and vocational education and training program on or before August 18, 2026. The committee also gave the Minister of Education, Tunji Alausa, a final opportunity to personally appear before it on September 17, 2026, warning that continued failure to honor its invitation could trigger further legislative action. Resolutions actually follow an investigation hearing that the National Assembly on Thursday, where lawmakers expressed dissatisfaction over the minister's repeated failure to appear before the committee or send a representative despite several official invitations. The committee's chairman, his name is Kayode Laguda. He said the panel has written to the ministry on several occasions, beginning on January 30, 2025, requesting information on the implementation of the government's TVET program. According to him, the most recent correspondent dated July 30, 2026, sought detailed information on the program and invited the ministry to appear before the committee. And it is what it is. The chairman or the minister of education said Tunji Alausa did not show up. Right now, they are also saying they are giving their final summer of September. Well, let's see what pan out. If the minister will honor the invitation finally, or he will, you know, decide to send a representative, if that is what will satisfy the House of Rep who are approving the implementation of the TVET program by the federal government. Alright, let's bring you up to speed now. From the House of Rep, we have the PFIPC scandal. Family are alleging Rep move to quiz Adeyemi in custody without lawyer. You recall that this bring a lot of talks on the social space, where we have the self-acclaimed PFIPC scandal that have been rocking the media. And right now, the House of Rep took it upon themselves to do their own exclusive investigation. And guess what? The investigation have been going on. And at some point, they told the Inspector General of Police to provide the man. And at some point, we got the information that they will not do the investigation publicly due to some certain sensitive matters. But, that is what it is, because perhaps the man in question may be very, very angry to say one or two things that might indict one or two persons who are very influential. Who knows? But they gave their excuse for not bringing on the public scrutiny. Well, the family of the Director General, that the self-acclaimed Director General now of the Presidential Foreign Investment Promotion Council, the Adeniyi Adeyemi family, on Thursday, they actually alleged that members of the House of Representatives ad hoc committee, the committee that were given the mandate to do the probe, are actually trying to quiz him without a lawyer. Well, that's their allegation. They are saying they are attempting to question him in police custody without the presence of his lawyer. And that is not something they want to do. They want the lawyer to always be available to hear what they are asking and the questions they are posing to their, family member or family son, if you like. Speaking with the correspondent, Adeyemi brother, the brother of the self-acclaimed PFIPC, his name is Peter Adeyemi, and it claimed that the committee visited the facility where a DMA is being held, but they declined to answer questions due to the absence of a legal representative. He said family was concerned about the development and urged the committee to allow the embattled suspect to respond to the allegation against him in the same public manner in which they were made. Yes, you know, they want to do it privately is what we're talking about. And the brother is now saying, why not bring him public, because the accusation was made public. But this is what it is. In a statement of Wednesday, lawyers said that DMA welcomed the House probe into the alleged establishment. A portion of the PFHC board opposed any closed-door interrogation. So if they are doing closed-door, it's not a good one. The public need to see what is going down there in the probe, because this information has been in the public domain, and it is not something that should be done in the private. Will the House of Representatives committee carrying out this probe agree to come public with this investigation, or would they better just bring out their report and say they conclude the investigation? Or would they eventually go private, insist to go private as they have proposed to do? Well, these are the many questions begging for answers, and it is still very much blazing hot right there on that investigation. When it eventually unfolds, we'll bring it up and we'll give you the latest information regarding that. This is the National Assembly matter, and it has been a wonderful time with us on radio as we have been talking tough on different matters shaping Nigerian democracy, from the red chambers to the green chamber. And this is the much we can take on it today. Don't forget to leave a like. Don't forget to subscribe to our channel. Don't forget to always keep it locked on. And if you have any question, contribution to make into the show, do that through us via studio WhatsApp line 080-5191-8139. You can send your SMS as well, but it's the WhatsApp line, and it will cost you nothing to do that to us. I remain one and only Joseph Osayamo Iguari. Yes, you're one and only host on this program, National Assembly Matter. Until next time, which is next week, same time, when we'll meet again on the show. Stay blessed and remember this. Make sure you enjoy the rest of your weekend. Bye for now. Do have a good
1: time. Newspaper daily headline story. Make una arrange una share for the story properly.
2: Welcome to News Headlines from Eastern Binoculars Radio Uromi. As usual, I'll be giving you stories from different newspapers. The first one I have is Daily Post Newspapers. The first headline says, Osun election will send strong message to APC. Governor Adeleke raises fresh allegations. Police arrest 5 suspected kidnappers in Rivers. Lagos government shuts down 12 establishments for violating environmental regulations. Court affirms Thomas Ereyitomi as APC candidate for Warri House of Rep seats. Bewene pens new 5-year contract with Banik Ostrava. Transfer chases Gusto to join PSG as Man United confirmed deal for George. Was on the Daily Post newspapers. Alleged corruption. Redakman sets conditions for honoring police invitation. Terrorists expanding target beyond civilians in Plateau. Shua. Kaduna government charges Castle Governing Council to drive excellence and reaffirms commitment to quality education. Police arrest suspects for exhuming freshly buried corpse, stealing caskets in Akwa Ibom. Ex-Nigerian Finance Minister Kemi Adeosun loses husband. Turkey. Osimhen rejects Galatasaray's number 9 shirt gift reason. Infantino thinks he's Jesus or untouchable. Brazil asks FIFA president to resign. The last one says good governance key to tackling insecurity, lawyer tells federal government and states. Away from Daily Post, I'll be taking you to Punch newspapers, which is the next newspaper I have here. And the first headline says, Salah signs 2-year contract with Transozo. Police arrest cemetery manager and grave digger for assuming corpse and stealing caskets. Tinubu orders EFCC to vacate Osun account freeze order. Prepare to sign your uncle as dancer after election loss. Uzodinma replies Davido. VDM sets conditions for honoring police invitation over AIG allegations. Not a Punch newspapers. Opewolo mocks Adeleke's dancing, urges Osun voters to take reverse cash vote APC. Why I turned down Galatasaray's number 9 shirts. Osime. Article 4 EFCC's Osun account freeze demands reversal. Border judge denies Wike's claim on Abuja House threatens lawsuits. Was not a Punch newspapers. Osun pool, Babala urges Edo indigents in Osun to vote Oyebamiji. From Ozzy to James, World Cup stars who end blockbusters transfer. Hormuz reopening depends on US despite Omar deal Iran. Alake urges calm after Abuja tremor, orders hourly updates. 18 states under investigation over funds mismanagement. EFCC. Aviation funding now depends on NCAA engineers oppose TSE review. And the last sentence says BB Nigeria season 11. Flora breaks down as Big Brother reveal Gambit role. So the next news I have here today, which is the Nation newspapers. Defense Canada says 176 rescue Woro kidnap victims undergoing checks in Niger. Works Minister, why 178 billion naira Mando Birim Gwari Road matters to Nigeria's economy. Tinubu helps team Nigeria's outstanding Commonwealth Games performance. Thief caught after attempting to steal phone from moving box. Tinubu will deliver Lagos Ibadan Coastal Highway. Umahi, from the Nation newspapers. We will break the law. Why Bishop Wale Oke's boss evangelism threats to troubling. Rather rolls out 4 billion naira for grassroots projects, expands women empowerment and smart schools. Pella arrests, police arrest officers over alleged extortion at Fuho. Osun 2026, Adeleke vows to resist intimidation, urges supporters to remain peaceful. The last letter says, Kemi Adeosun's husband, Adeniyi, dies at 62. So the last newspaper of today, which is Vanguard newspapers. The first letter says, Navy deactivates 2 illegal refining sites, recovers 85,300 liters of suspected stolen crude products. Focus on infrastructure, not 2027 election. Ebony indigenous tells Wifu. Osun government rejects EFCC's 11 billion naira loot allegation, alleges sweet count. AI is fair in politics, comment not new to Nigeria's political history. Professor Opata. 2027 paper certificates don't guarantee good leadership. Obidike defends Tinubu. Ugandan football club captain killed in violent assault near home. To the Vanguard newspapers. Catholic bishop spoke for Nigerians. Archbishop Honora. Ex-minister Kemi Adosu husband dies at 62. The last one says NANS dismisses claims of Northern marginalization over passport reform. This is wrapping up today's news headlines. Thank you for listening. I am Jude Chinenye. Have a nice day.

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1: My correct country people, I greet you now. Wella, wella. And so welcome to News Across Geopolitical Zone from Niger on top of Sabana Class Radio 105.1 Uromi. And just in case you did turn in, you don't already come the News Across Geopolitical Zone. Because now here we take the headlines as it is bubble for the papers, so that you serve go sengamenge as far as it is for your country. My name is Jojo Namani. I'll be a real country brother. Another time to check time. Let me quickly give you the update as the HOT. First thing for the rich me say, 13 Woro kidnap victims to the miss after 163 regain freedom. Community leader, and I ain't talk that one. And Steve for the matter, crisis on dipping for Enza Enugun NDC as rival fashion they seek national leadership backing. Temi Tokwe Osoba's family don't deny reports on circumstances of her death. Stop embarrassing Yorubas dancing naked in marketplaces. Wiki's aid don't hit Bode George. Why I reject Galatasaray number 9 shirt is only come from Osimhen. And Rema don't share official cover art for a new single with entitled T. The Northern Caucus of the National Association of Nigerian Students announced they don't back the federal government passport centralization policy, and then they dismiss regional marginalization claims. See for the news today. Inside phone call conversation, they would inform Adeleke of a directive to EFCC to unfreeze Osun account. Yes, President Bola Ahmed Tinubu, he don't inform Osun State Governor Senator Ademola Adeleke, talks say he don't direct the Economic and Financial Crime Commission with the unfreeze the Osun State Government account. CBN don't promise to sustain monetary financial system stability, and TVET probe revs on issue Education Minister final summon. CBN, the seek Bauchi resident impute on top digital payments, financial inclusion. And the Nigeria Independent System Operator, NISO, and the Canadian High Commission, they don't partner to strengthen Nigeria electricity sector through investment technology and capacity development. See for the news today, varsities will get $500 million solar power investment. That one will make sense to produce electricity for varsities. For INSA NPFL, Ayo Dele don't set to quit shooting stars for Egypt Modern Sports SC. And on top of the matter with the rich ministry, Nigerian police officer don't expose diversion of allowances, poor welfare, and then they demand urgent reform from IGP. That's why it don't make sense. Eh? Some people they work, some people they divert their allowances, and police they talk that one. Yobe State Governor will be my Malabuni. He don't flag off the hybrid solar powered mini grid project to boost supply of electricity to households for communities or inside Damaturu, the state capital of Yobe. And court don't affirm Thomas Eriyi Tommy as APC candidate for Warri House of Rep seats. For Abia State, the Abia State Court, they don't jail school security guard for sexually abusing 10-year-old pupils. That's one, a barbaric one. Governor Bala Mohammed on reshuffle Bauchi cabinet, and he don't appoint 4 new commissioners. The United Kingdom government don't announce the appointment of Miss Vicky Selmo as their new Deputy High Commissioner for Abuja. This one mark the key diplomatic appointment with the aim to strengthen bilateral relations between the UK and Nigeria. Meet 5 African creators with a shaped digital future. The updates don't show for the paper. You want to know who them be? He's a good checker. NSCDC unveiled new outposts for Kano And that will happen. And still for the news today, WAFCON 2026 leading scorer. Their name says on show for the papers. Make we quickly tell you, say, society they overlook women's sacrifices. Now we may talk this one, Mary Ojoku, and they reflect on top of women's struggle. So I beg, make we recognize women's sacrifice, for the men folk. Vice President Kashim Shettima, in talk say we will proceed on a 2-week leave. We will start yesterday, following the approval of President Bola Tinubu. Yes, Vice President, they go on 2 weeks leave. Now don't hear them as they go. Aviation agencies, they scrabble for more funding for inside reps public hearing. And they could tell you also say, Agege don't get new park recreation center. Local government chairman for there. And they give that update. DSS don't dock retired officer for terrorism. And see for the news today as far as 6th strengthening of Child Protection Act. And let me go carry come another matter now say restriction on Oshu account while I feel embarrassed. This one they come from Wobodo Country Press though in NB Bola Ahmed Tinubu. ADC chieftain the 4th EFCC freezing of Oshun government bank account, but no worry. They don't unfreeze her now, according by the directive of Mr. Presido. FG don't inaugurate NAPTE board and they don't prioritize TVET reform for technical education. And we could tell you, say, Makinde, Peter Obi don't accuse EFCC, saying they politicize anti-graft war over Oshun account freezing. Yes, that matter raised many dust, I'm not going to tell you lie. Police don't arrest 5 suspected kidnappers for Rivers, and the NAS don't dismiss claim of northern exclusion for inside passport centralization. Kanu CP don't vow crackdown on Togri drug trafficking. And Steve for the news today, NHRC the petition and the sick probe into Nigerian female soldier alleged demotion after sexual harassment complaint. Yes, the matter, yeah, need to prove my well. Because this female soldier, in Toxime, then do sexual harassment, but I seen report commands, can't complain, they can't demote them for a rank, and that one, in need probe. Abbas Tanjudim, best choice for Zaria. 8-9-10 voter, yes, that's an appeal politics. And make we tell you to say Nigerian Correctional Service NCOS. They don't remove the officer for in charge of Ibara Medium Custodian Center for Abeokuta Ogun State, along 2 other principal officers, following one viral TikTok live stream by inmates with it for death row. You don't see inmates with it for death row before they do TikTok. How the phone they reach prison? How the inmate they get access to TikTok live, not be say Kurokuru live. My country people, I have a bad break today for news across your post soon, but make I just say one before we go. Adama Governor Winnebi Fintiri, he don't pledge 100 to 300 hectares for new Nigerian Army 10 Division to tackle insecurity. And I then will march break for news across your post soon. We trust say you get this episode as it will come. Wella wella. Join us again for another beautiful package. We'll come your way again tomorrow, same time, same station. I salute now. Wella wella. I say, you have a great day. And bye bye now. We got this 3 big problem. Now we'll go help us on some big problem. This thing that they hear you so now a major problem. About what? Nigeria in distress. All powerful and merciful Father, you are the God of justice, love and peace. You rule over all the nations of the earth. Power and might are in your hands, and no one can withstand you. We present our country, Nigeria, before you. We praise and thank you, for you are the source of all we have and are. We are sorry for all the sins we have committed, and for the good deeds we have failed to do. In your loving forgiveness, keep us safe from the punishment we deserve. Lord, we are weighed down, not only by uncertainties, but also by moral, economic, and political problems. Listen to the cries of your people who confidently turn to you. God of infinite goodness, our strength in adversity, our health in weakness, our comfort in sorrow. Be merciful to us, your people,
0: Spare this nation, Nigeria, from chaos, anarchy, and doom. Bless us with your kingdom of justice, love, and peace. We ask this through Christ our Lord. Most sacred heart of Jesus.

0: Breaking news on the from Eastern Binoculars Radio Uromi. First, the headlines. Residents urged to take precautions against rainy season illness in Edo. Farmers to assess tractors under new leasing initiative. Tinubu orders EFCC to vacate Osun account freeze order. I am Judith Chinenye. Now the news in details. Residents of Edo State have been advised to take extra precautions as the wet season continues across the state to protect themselves from illnesses commonly associated with heavy rainfall. Health experts says children are particularly vulnerable during this period and have urged parents and guidance to ensure they are properly cared for. They recommended keeping children warm and dry, providing safe drinking water, maintaining good hygiene, and ensuring their surroundings are clean to reduce the risk of infections. The public has also been encouraged to eliminate stagnant water around homes to prevent mosquito breeding, while seeking prompt medical attention if symptoms such as persistent fever, cough, diarrhea, or difficult breathing develop. Speaking with our reporter, a resident, Mr. Mark Omo, advised parents to take extra care of their children during the rainy season. According to him, parents should ensure their children wear clothing that properly cover their bodies to keep them warm. He also urged them to avoid giving children ice or only very cold drinks during this period, saying it could increase their chances of developing colds and other illnesses commonly associated with the rainy season. To report.
1: Makomo is the name?
2: Yeah, this time around, I think it's advisable to wear then what we call cardigan or sweater, something thick that could cover their from their neck, even to their waist, even to their hands, so that they may use gloves for them, so that the cold will not enter into their body and give them pneumonia and flu and all of that. That is one of the ways to avert that. And they also watch the way they take cold things, like cold water, cold drinks, because the weather is already
0: in
2: cold.
0: A separate update, smallholder farmers in Benue, Nasarawa, Ogun, and Edo State have said to gain access to affordable tractors, irrigation systems, and other modern farming equipment following a new partnership between the Equipment Leasing Registration Authority and Helfa Nigerian, aimed at boosting food production, strengthening agricultural value chains, and enhancing Nigerians' food security. The two organizations signed a two-year memorandum of understanding, which will run from August 15, 2026 to August 14, 2028, under Helsa Nigeria's flagship Nigeria Unlock program. Meanwhile, Edo State Governor Senator Monde Ewolo has congratulated the secretary to the State Governor SSG, Umar Musa Ikilo Esquire, on the occasion of his birthday, describing him as a dependable administrator, an astute legal mind, and a loyal partner in the administration's drive to deliver good governance to the people of Edo State. In a congratulatory message, Governor Ewolo praised the SSG's exceptional capacity, diligence, and strong commitment to the effective coordination of government activities, noting that his wealth of experience and sound judgments had continued to contribute significantly to the success of the administration. We will take a break now. Still to come, Tinubu orders EFCC to vacate Osun account freeze order. Please stay tuned.
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0: Welcome back. If you're tuning in, this is Esan Binoculars News on the Hour. Before now, I informed you that residents urge to take precautions against rainy season illness in Edo. Farmers to assess tractors under new leasing initiative. Now, the rest of the news. President Bola Ahmed Tinubu has directed the Economic and Financial Crime Commission to immediately return the court to court and vacate the order freezing the accounts of the Osun State government. The president said the directive was necessary to protect public confidence in the democratic progress, noting that the state was only days away from its governorship election. Tinubu, in a statement issued by the State House on Thursday, said he was not opposed to the ERC's exercise of its statutory powers, but expressed concern over the timing of the action. It has come to my notice that the Economic and Financial Crime Commission, ERCC, obtained a court order on August 5th, 2026, freezing the accounts of the Osun State government. To wrap up the news, a quick recap of the headlines that made up the story. Residents urged to take precautions against rainy season illnesses in Edo. Farmers to assess tractors under new leasing initiative. Tinubu orders EFCC to vacate Osun account freeze order. That'll be today on News on the Hour. Thank you for listening. I am Judy Chinenye. Have a nice day.
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4: Alright, ladies and gentlemen, my name is Samson Alamano, known as the Enjoyment Landlord. I'm speaking right now. 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
3: Welcome to Sports Daily from Asian Binoculars Radio. I am Big Billy. First from the local sport, Nigeria's under 20 team, the Fly Eagles, on Wednesday reached the final of the 2026 WAFU B under 20 championship after beating host Ivory Coast 4-3 on penalties following a dramatic 2-2 draw after extra time. In a separate news, Real Madrid have completed the signing of Ivory Coast international Yo Dalmendi from RB Leipzig in a deal worth up to €140 million, with the highly rated teenager signing a 7-year contract at the Santiago Bernabeu. As reported by BBC Sport on Thursday, the transfer makes the 19-year-old winger one of the most expensive signings in Real Madrid history. In another development, Real Madrid are increasingly confident of reaching an agreement with Vinicius Junior over a new contract following positive talks between both parties. This is the Beat of Sport from Asian Binoculars Radio. I am Big Billy saying do have a lovely day and God bless you all.
0: Welcome to entertainment news from Asian Binoculars Radio Uromi. First, the headlines. I am not intimidated by Rihanna's success. Partner, A$AP Rocky. Social media influencer shot dead during live stream. I am Judith Chinenye. Now the entertainment news in details. American rapper A$AP Rocky has clarified that he is not intimidated by his billionaire partner, singer Rihanna's success. He explained that he is also rich, even though he is not a billionaire like Rihanna and doesn't feel entitled to her success or money. Speaking in a recent episode of the Justin CC show, the rapper noted that he is proud of Rihanna and noting that makes ensure in the relationship. In a separate update, still on entertainment news, Mexican social media influencer Cesar Gastelum was shot dead while live streaming on TikTok outside a fast food restaurant in Culiacan on Tuesday. Gastelum, known for posting comedy videos on the platform, was streaming live with two friends when two men arrived on a motorcycle. One of the suspects reportedly shot him at close range before fleeing the scene. According to local media, police initially believed the victim was a delivery rider because he and his friends were wearing bright yellow jackets and carrying delivery bags. Authorities later confirmed his identity. No arrest has been made. Police said they are examining cartridge castings recovered from the scene and reviewing CCTV footage as part of the investigation. To wrap up the entertainment news, listen to the headlines again. I am not intimidated by Rihanna's success. Partner, A$AP Rocky. Social media influencer shot dead during live stream. And this is the day on entertainment news. Thank you for listening. I am Judith Chinenye saying enjoy the rest of your day. Mm-hmm.

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3: Yeah, welcome to ASAM Binoculars Radio. It's business news, the headlines. Aviation funding rule deepens as NCAA engineers oppose TSC review. LG target means August for outstanding wage award payment. I am Edna Fowles with the business news in detail. The Nigeria Civil Aviation Authority Charter of the National Association of Air Traffic Engineers has distanced itself from recent comments by the association national leadership on the proposed review of the ticket sale charge sharing formula, saying it was neither consulted nor represented in position. In a communique signed by its chairman Agunloye Frederick on Thursday, the NCAA charter said the publication attributed the national president of NAAE did not reflect the views of its members. In another development on business news, the federal government has assured federal civil servants that payment of the outstanding 35,000 naira wage award arrears will commence before the middle of August, saying the necessary release for the exercise is at the final stage, while outstanding promotion arrears are also being processed. The assurance came amid renewed concerns by organized labor over delays in the implementation of workers' welfare agreements, including unpaid wage awards, promotion arrears, and salary-related allowances. With this, we end the business news from ASAM Binoculars Radio. I am Edna Fowles. Thank you for listening. Have yourself a pleasant day.
4: This is news across the globe on ASAM Binoculars Radio, First Airlines. Ukraine hit two Russian refinery and Black Sea vessels to curb war funding. Hiroshima adds 4,393 names to cenotaph at 81st bombing anniversary. I am Joseph Osamu Iguari, now the news in details. Ukraine said it struck the Veshev Novil and Slavets-Yunos refineries deep inside Russia, along with two military patrol boats and shadow fleet vessels in the Black Sea. 1,300 kilometers from the border, the Bakusostan refinery was among targets President Volodymyr Zelensky said were chosen to cut oil revenues Moscow used to finance the war. Meanwhile, 353,639 names are now enshrined in Hiroshima's cenotaph after the city added 4,393 victims whose deaths were recorded or confirmed over the past year. 8:15 a.m. silence marked the exact minute the United States dropped the atomic bomb in 1945, a blast that destroyed the city and killed an estimated 140,000 people by year-end. To wrap up news across the globe, the alliance again. Ukraine hit two Russian refineries and Black Sea vessels to curb war funding. Hiroshima adds 4,393 names to cenotaph at 81st bombing anniversary. That is the size of news across the globe. I am Joseph Osamu Iguari. Thank you for listening. Have a pleasant day. Welcome to the religious segment on ASAM Binoculars Radio News, First Airlines. In Assisi, Pope encourages young people to touch the suffering flesh of others. Pope in Assisi, build a civilization of love, not division. I am Joseph Osamu Iguari, and now the news in details. Pope Leo celebrated Mass on Thursday for the thousands of young people from across Europe gathered in Assisi for Go, the 2026 Franciscan Youth Meeting. At Mass in the Basilica of St. Mary of the Angels, the Pope encouraged his young listeners to go to the margins of society where the injustice and arrogance of the few deny the dignity and dreams of many. In the same vein, How can the spiritual legacy of St. Francis of Assisi be lived out today? How can we embrace his spirit of service and welcome a world increasingly shaped by oppression and consumerism? And how can we continue to trust a church that is itself marked by crisis and contradictions? These were some of the questions put to the Pope yesterday by three young people who gave voice to concerns shared not only by their own generation, but by many others as well. Pope Leo chose to begin his pastoral visit to the Obrim town of Assisi by meeting young people at Santa Maria degli Angeli, responding at length to each of their questions. He reiterated several key principles. Religion must never be exploited for political purposes, while leadership should be liberating, responsible, and inclusive. That is it for the religious news today. Thank you for sticking around. Do have a great day.
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1: 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It's your weather forecast for Urumi, Eastern Northeast Government, created by Metro States. My name is Jay Chris. By 12 a.m., there will be an overcast sky of 77 degrees Celsius, with relative humidity of 93%. By 9 a.m., there will be a cloudy sky of 81 degrees Celsius, with relative humidity of 86%. And by 12 p.m., there will be a light rain of 90 degrees Celsius of relative humidity of 62%. And by 2 p.m., there will be a thunderstorm of 90 degrees Celsius of relative humidity of 55%. And by 4 p.m., there will be an hail of 88 degrees Celsius of relative humidity of 73%. And by 5 p.m., there will be a light rain of 88 degrees Celsius of relative humidity of 74%. And by 9 p.m., there will be a cloudy sky of 81 degrees Celsius of relative humidity of 86%. And by 11 p.m., the temperature will reduce from 81 degrees Celsius to 79 degrees Celsius of relative humidity of 91%. And the sun will rise by 6:22 a.m. and the sun will set by 6:43 p.m. And that will be that in weather forecast for Rumi Eastern Northeast Local Government, predicted by Metro States. Stay tuned and stay connected on Touch the Dial. Thank you.
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1: MC Alamano, Ozemire Wan, of Esalanda, Abitama, we are Bele Bayoke, Esam Banacola Radio, Madugere, Anne Patetane Monosan, Isore Noir, Ronabo, Wonor of Yahon, Emers Azilu, and Ebersun, one Nigerian, and Rebe, Esa Walube Kiona, Esa Marahio, Esa Nagbe, Sana, Muesa Nolika, Iria Mareva, Dodo Travina. Esa Banacola Radio. Ehano ha, da ta me hono ba hono de. 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Oh!
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1: Hello, sports lovers. It is another beautiful day, and Big Billy is right here in the building to give you the latest happening from the world of sport. Please stay glued to your radio set and don't touch the dial. Big Billy will be right back after this break.

All right, welcome you back from that break. And if you are just joining in, this is Sport With You with Big Billy right here in the building. Starting from the local scene, the second vice president of the Athletics Federation of Nigeria, Akuchukwu Agalu, has praised Team Nigeria for his impressive outing at the just concluded 23rd Commonwealth Games in Scotland. A 72-member Team Nigeria left Scotland with 24 medals, consisting 10 gold, 7 silver and 7 bronze, to finish 7th on the overall table. Agazu commended the commitment displayed by Team Nigeria from the build-up to the games through the end of the competition, noting that the athletes remained focused on achieving success for the country. From the preparation to the end of the games, our athletes demonstrated total commitment and dedication. Their work ethic was exceptional, and the relationship between the athletes and officials was excellent throughout the competition. That unity contributed greatly to our success, Agazu said in a statement on Wednesday. She deserves special praise for the chairman of the National Sport Commission, Shehu Diko, and the director general of the National Sport Commission, Bukola Olapade, whose leadership she described as invaluable. Honorable Bukola Olapade was exceptional before and during the games. His advice, motivation, and words and problem-solving abilities came at the right moment. He ensured that the athletes and officials had the support they needed to perform at their best. Madam Shehu Diko was a father figure to both the athletes and the officials. He was always available, supportive, and genuinely concerned about the welfare of everyone in the team. She also applauded the welfare package provided for Nigerian team, the availability of funds, as well as the prompt payment of allowances and bonuses boosted the morale of everyone. It allowed the elites to concentrate fully on competing. According to Agazu, Team Nigeria's achievement across athletics, judo, powerlifting, weightlifting and swimming reflected the determination of the country's athletes. Whether in athletics, boxing, cycling, judo, powerlifting, weightlifting or swimming, every athlete gave their best. They competed with pride and represented Nigeria admirably. She also highlighted the positive relationship between the athletes and the AFN president, Chief Todobok Okowa, saying his accessibility helped maintain harmony within the team. Chief Okowa maintained a very cordial relationship with the athletes. Whenever issues arose, they were addressed quickly, creating a peaceful atmosphere that allowed everyone to focus on performance. In another info, Nigerian Super Falcons booked their place in the quarterfinals of the 2026 Women African Cup of Nations after an emphatic 3-2, 6-2 victory over Egypt in their final group C match on Wednesday. The defending champions entered the match needing a convincing win to keep their hopes of progressing alive following an opening defeat to Malawi and a hard-fought victory over Zambia. The results ensured Nigeria advanced to the knockout stage in pursuit of a record-extending 11 WAFCON title. Nigeria produced an attacking masterclass since scoring 6 times against the Pharaohs, who managed 2 goals in reply as the Super Falcons completed one of the standard performances of the group stage. The comprehensive victory completed a remarkable turnaround for just the Mad Group side after their shock opening lose to tournament debutant Malawi. Nigeria had revived their campaign with a 1-0 win over Zambia despite playing much of that game with 10 players before sealing qualification on Wednesday with a commanding display against Egypt. Super Falcons will now await their quarterfinal opponent as they continue their quest to retain the continental title in Morocco. In another info, former Super Eagles captain Segun Odebami has rated Vincent Yama ahead of Emmanuel Okala and Best Ogidbe
as the best goalkeeper to have played for Nigeria. Udegbami, while featuring on the Play Zone podcast, was given the options of Okala, Ogidibe, and Iyama, but the host and the Eagles legend analyzed the strength of each goalkeeper before making his choice. They are all great goalkeepers, none is perfect, each one has their strength and weakness, Udegbami said on the Play Zone podcast. Okala came at a time when there were no tall goalkeepers in the world. He was more intimidating than actually skilled in goalkeeping. When he was there, you were so afraid of him and you lost your position and was great, the greatest in Africa. But when it comes to a goalkeeper who is a player, that's the best. Ogidibe, he could have played for the national team as a central forward. He was that good. Vincent come close. Vincent read the game during his time, so he didn't need to do all the flying. He was very calculative and very intelligent. When he was there, you were confident. Ogidibe and Okala were Odegbami's teammates when Nigeria won their first African Cup of Nations title on home soil in 1980. Odegbami was instrumental in the triumph, scoring twice in Nigeria's 3-0 victory over Algeria in the final. He finished the tournament as joint top scorer with 3 goals. The former Ibadan Housing Corporation and Shooting Star Sport Club player scored the 3 goals in 46 appearances for Nigeria. He is the 3rd all-time top scorer for Nigeria behind the late Rashidi Yekini, who scored 37 goals, and Victor Osimhen, who has scored 35 goals. And with that info, I shall quickly observe a break, and when I'm back, I'll be giving you more info on the program. Please stay glued to your radio set and don't touch the dial. Big Billy will be right back after this break.

And I'd like to welcome you back from that break. And if you are just joining in, this is Sport Review with Big Billy right here in the building. Barcelona legend Andrés Iniesta has thrown his weight behind Victor Osimhen, urging the Catalan club to make the Super Eagles striker their next leading forward following Robert Lewandowski's departure to Chicago. The former Spain international believes the 2023 African Player of the Year is the ideal man to lead Hansi Flick attack, particularly with Atletico Madrid showing no willingness to part with Julian Alvarez, who remained Barcelona's preferred transfer target. Speaking in an interview with NTV Sport, Iniesta gave a strong endorsement of the 52-cap Nigerian striker. Like me, Yamal is a fantastic player, but I would not prefer him playing as a number 9. In Ferratore's league, he would strongly advise Deco to sign a striker. I do not think Atletico Madrid will let Julian Alvarez go. I would suggest they sign Victor Osimhen. He is a fantastic goal scorer and one of the best replacements for Robert Lewandowski, Iniesta said. Osimhen's stock has continued to rise following another impressive campaign with Galatasaray, where he helped the Turkish Giants win the 2025-26 Super League, scoring 50 goals and providing 5 assists in 22 league appearances, despite missing several matches through a forearm injury, and the African Cup of Nations tournament where Nigeria finished third. He also became the fastest player to reach 50 goals for Galatasaray, achieving the feat in just 59 appearances with a brace against Atlaspor, sealing the title and a goal in a 3-0 derby win over Fenerbahce, making his return from injury. And with that info, I've come to the close of this and Binoculars Radio Sport Review today, and I hope you enjoyed every bit of it. Please stay glued to your radio set and don't touch the dial. Big Billy is saying, you have a lovely day and God bless you all.

Nigerians, greeting from here, Unado. Thanks for hearing from us from Asan Binoculars Radio. My listeners out there, I always salute because you people are wonderful. Make no, no worry. Everywhere good, in fact, everywhere still. Make no boil more rice. Meaning sit back, relax, because we get plenty to read to dish out from this gist place, this is a food joke matter program, what they call my people. Unado. I am a first source, the theologian, if you call me Mr. T. Now me they anchor this program. What do they carry matter come on from old school level? Carry call new school level based on behold. All things have passed away and behold everything that become new happenings, update, recent gist, what did they happen for Abodo country, Nigeria, and beyond. Therefore, for this Unado program, I was happy about if you took my for this Unado program, I'm 00519181839. My record was set number again for clarity's sake, 00519181839. Our Unado program sources now everly from newspaper, via online, social media, network, Facebook friends, and other sources. They could talk and they write down much more. I see the swallow, they go from here. Mufeti did deliberate on the Bella and Javi's wedding, marriage, so what they do, or phrase, and when be say, man, no be small groove, oh. They got here, that marriage tied, no be small matter, plenty cars falling there. Which guy you want mention when we enter that marriage? You are going to date Lamborghini, Ferrari. How many you want talk? Oh boy, you, men enter. No be small, I must tell you. So still on the same marriages, my people, you get what it's up. You say, first thing you say, the marriage show could not be here. So from there, you get some kind of, I mean, when you say, man, that the guy, when you say, man, from there, they can arrest them. So as I talk to you like this, so they are so for there, when they guide for there, they don't arrest the soldier. Why? What you have to do these two soldiers? Not two to be precise. So they say, all these soldiers, say they fuck off for their duty, say, they know they where they supposed to, you know, understand? You know, Nigeria matter now. If levels there everywhere is a bubble, so they are not going to guide individual now. So, still on the same matter, according to Daddy Freeze, in now one of the dignity when they enter there, he talks to man for this Bella and the Jarvis marry, so, see, the couple, so, which is Jarvis and Jarvis and the Bella, so, see, they don't go arrest the soldier, so, want to see, they not do their work well, you know, understand what people happen. You know, so this is the one I mentioned just now. Now the control boys, so to say, make a lie, all those area boys, so, all those thoughts, make them not go to climb motor, make them not go to spoil things. You know, so it's a kind of cars there when you as a person go see, you like use and do content, you like show up with them. So now those guys, all those soldiers, so now they drive people for there, you know, understand, so they not coffee, concentrate for their duty. So with that the free self constantly beg the general public, beg Nigeria as a nation, say, me the federal government, me that beg, me they release all those soldiers when they be say, man, they arrest, unto say, they not do their wedding. I must not forget MC Edo Pikin self, himself, enter there, the master of the ceremony. So, MC Edo Pikin even make content with Pella call before the marriage self, unto say, he call her for phone, he can answer for the gadget. In fact, it was the marriage self was a bomb, full of admirable activities, attractive, and in fact, aka Boa. So, my people, not be small. And again, if you ask me again, before you start, they ask me if the meat presenter did there when the king Ochacho, where we say, the temple say go give him 10 cows during so marriage, the guy did there get the bar with them, many, many other people for there. So, my soul, that one can be for there. Well, come on, there, we'll talk another thing. GVDM, that talks to you, man, for the now. Say, to say, the Nigeria police to say, fuck up that time, say, for him to the wear police uniform, which is impersonation. Say, when not be police, they wear police uniform. Say, the matter now is supposed to be 2 to 5 years imprisonment. Say, I see the talk like this now. Say, that matter, that case, say, now done and dusted, you know, understand? You know, say, if we get one content where the guy do, he call you police uniform, people come to give him to Ali as he follow us in the right group. So he come, then the police call us and say, man, that one a big time impersonation, that one not be in work, you know. You know, say that kind of a thing now. And VD himself not to tolerate all those kind of plenty
nonsense. You understand? I mean, can be see if was a talk to you now, say if you see they drag a whole assistant inspector of general to say, man, now when we're in for no fee do work, basically we're in for stamp cloth, when we say they pull crowd, they do better protest when you know where the whole globe know. Gonna form uniform. Now if I talk for this kind of security, now Edusha, that one for that one. Anything when you got talk, I just if I talk that one as an individual. First I talk for our WhatsApp number. You know understand? You know, see this guy now achieve them. Now they call the call and based on say he get chief title from Ogun State to be precise. He sorry from Osun State to be precise. So still on the Osun gist, David Dona don't go do so kind of talk for there. Talk say man, many people. No, there no fear, no shaking there from there. Can they relate to hope? Who's of the man when be governor for Imo State? Tell and say, man, he coming to Osun State when be state, say, even call a pull crowd for there. Say, na error. Say, make him try day in day, make Osun State people, make them day their day as they play on to say, man, not be today, no be nyash day back. Say, at the case, so you know, don't fair run Osun State smoothly. Say, he go still win the election. By fire, by force, you know, get how it won't be. So that one, now for that one, more talk. Another thing, still on the same boat, should just and waiting with the talk just by my people. For God on top, press door, don't talk by himself. Say, even when the door and the brother and the uncle do their war, say that, we should stay, say, you know, go walk, or say, now APC go take care of there for run. Say, man, for the now, say, if they don't take time, say, get waiting and go run down with them when it happened, want to 1983 comments when the guy makes. So, both of the reason how it will be because even the delicate self, the governor self for that state, instead of the para, say, man, they're not rich, to say, if worse come to worse, military go come up or say, must he take charge of her, which is still, my point, won't talk much about that. And then I will march our break finally, for today, because of time. Bye for now, my people. And so we call be for today. I remain a first of theologian, if you call me Mr. T. See you same time, same station, it's a Banacolas Radio tomorrow by grace of God, my people. Nah,

0: people, I salute all of you now when they listen to us for Asam Binoculars Radio. Me when una they hear your voice, and maybe on our brother and on our friend Christopher. Today we can't come up with the program when we they carry come every week when we they call the people and the government. The program when we tell they talk to the people at the same time they talk to government. Concerning plenty things when it be say it they happen for our obodo country and Nigeria. Today, no be only me the studio. You get one of my brother, my guest, when you want to join me, chook mouth for this matter. In name, might be Mr. Sika. Mr. Sika, may you greet the people when they listen to us.
1: Okay, my people, welcome to the program.
0: All right, my better country people, I believe soon I don't hear the greeting of my guest when you want to join me, chook mouth for this matter. Yes, well, during the week, now there we want to start, we call to see a lot of things when it be say, if they happen, if we're everywhere for social media, different people, they talk their own, go left, so they carry their own, go right. The matter, it can be the visits of the Catholic bishops to our president, Bola Ahmed Tinubu. The visit is very good. First and foremost, it can't be something when it be say it shock it allies the world. Because at the end of the day, the matter, it not can't be waiting some people want. It can't be waiting some people want. Some people can't shock it allies. Say, this kind of people go come talk this kind of thing. They go come make this kind of request. My brother, how you see that visitation?
1: Well, the visitation was a nice one. And now waiting we've been expect for a long time, and finally it don't happen. So on my own side, I think the bishop they been do better thing to go see our president, because the thing be saying our president now in the rulers, so we need to see him. They tell him waiting the border us what we need. As citizens of the country, so na better visit.
0: All right, my better people, I believe you are here waiting my broadcast talk. Whether you like or not, whether it's good for your ear or not good for your ear, our president now, our president, that's why all of us they call him presido. Now be the person when it be say we can't vote, make it come they represent us. As time goes on, we can see they see say many things day when it be say. He called the bent head, the bent teeth. So now those things, now the Catholic bishops can carry go where presido they can talk to and consign those matter. Now three things, now those people, the Catholic bishops, they talk about. Number one, they can tell the president say the country is bleeding. My guest, Mr. Isika, may you talk to us? Because when they tell the president say the country is bleeding, he get your reply. And how you see that matter as it reply?
1: We see I see for that reaction from our president, he say, he talk say the country, you know, they bleed. Say everything there okay. Say nobody suffering, Nigerians are enjoying. To me, waiting I see for that reaction, be say, be like the president not to reason that one well, because the bishop, where they talk their mind is the mind of many Nigerians, and the reaction where our president give us, he know to they fine with us. So now waiting I see be that.
0: All right, my better country people, my brother again, we call this one of the cardinals. When we get for Nigeria, Cardinal or Nikon, he got waiting to talk. When they interview him for Channel Television, he can say, the president say the country is fine. And at the end of the day, all of us know say the country not fine. Because if you check, some people now come to say, the Catholic bishop say they don't get right. When the Gosite go meet Presido, they tell her all those kind of things. You true feel say they don't get right? Or you feel say the move when these people make, say na good thing.
1: Anybody wey talk say they no get right, that person no know say these people na their country them dey so. They get all 100% right to go meet our president, talk our minds, how we are faring the country. So they get 100%, more than 100% right to do so. Those people where they talk say you no get right, say no be wasting is supposed to talk with that. If you like say those people know they the country, they know they see wasting they happen to the country. To me, the bishop they had all right to go meet our president, and as they have done that, I think that right the best move so far.
0: Okay, my better call to people. I believe so now they listen to us, now they hear the plenty story when we they carry come. Then my brother, the cardinal Costi talks, say the people when he suppose they tell the president the truth. Say those people they know they tell and waiting really happen, waiting they really happen, waiting the common Nigeria they face. So how you see that matter? Because some people there when it be say at the end of the day, even as this thing happen, they see they get the mind say those people they not do well. Say because they do one or two things, now it made them go they talk that kind of thing.
1: You know what thing happen be say some people just they selfish. That's why they know if you talk the truth. And now what thing I see for that, because as you can see, say the president say everywhere they will go good, the country better, nobody they suffer. Yeah, that means that there are some people where they say they know they tell the president the right thing. And it is true, because they have been telling the president the right thing. You know, for come talk say the country they better when we have insecurities, we have a lot of problem going on, banditry, the cost of living is high, people are suffering, some people don't even get carried to sleep again. So you know makes sense, as some people they reason say it be like say these people did this people did that. Now true they talk, the country no good, and all these people when we say they work with the president, they suppose they tell them the truth. See how your people are suffering, look at the people where they govern, how they are alive there, so that we can move this country to a better future.
0: Thank you very much, my brother. The second question, when it be say they discuss with Tinubu, the second thing, it can be say the matter of national security. What did these people do? They confer thank Mr. Tinubu, say for the release and the effort when they put for those children when they kidnap for Oyo State. After which, they can tell and say, insecurity, say make government try as much as possible, may they solve the problem of insecurity. So we can see the system the other way, the way when the presido, they respond to these people. The whole thing, that's why I say it shock italize everybody, because at the end of the day, no be waiting, presido one here, no be all these people now, can't tell her. So, my brother, wait till you get to talk concerning that matter.
1: Anybody went to say insecurity, know they're Nigeria. That mean that person, it be like saying they sleep or he don't die. Because there are countless cases of insecurity in the country. And even the president, he's supposed to know, he know. Because he see him for newspaper, he see him online, he see him everywhere. To come talk, say the country, you know, there's no insecurity. That one a lie, a big lie. Because if you go on the street and you ask a common man, an average Nigerian, waiting to happen for the country, he go tell you, say, you know, if you sleep within two eyes closed because of the issues of insecurity. So people where they around him, where we say that they carry escorts, if they want waka, na army that they carry, they no go feel waiting to happen. And some of them, even when they see him, they no go talk the truth. And now waiting with the suffer for this country, I think it's high time we should step back and look at things that are affecting the common man. And we need to also talk our mind, talk the truth. No be say because you are there at the top today, you think say it all finished. Tomorrow, your neighbor, you, your son, your siblings, they will come day down. We be say this insecurity could touch them. How you go feel? So I think people in the government, those people that we voted for, they need to tell the president the truth, so that we can maybe at least alleviate the situation.
0: All right, my better coach people. The one when I want quickly adjoin the matter of insecurity. The president, he can still maintain and say the insecurity challenge, say he inheritance. So what did that one mean? Be say even before he come power, insecurity don't ready day. So say he inherit insecurity. Now from there he can still talk and say the government now, the government don't they try, they put money, don't they equip the armies, make them fight this insecurity matter. Mr. President, you need to know whether you inherit insecurity or not. Na normal thing. Why I say na normal thing? You know, if you come now, you say government, when you first they borrow money, you no go pay. Or you go borrow money now, person when they come go say you no go pay. Now so the whole matter turn out to. Even if you inherit, even before you come into power, you know say all these things they exist. So no be for you to come they tell us say you inherit this thing. This thing are not be property. When person go say okay, if papa don't die, now he come be first son. Now when one come inherit the property, that's why you be president of this country. You go try as much as possible, may you take solve that matter of insecurity. Because that one, you are the number one chief security officer. As far as the country, he dey concern. So now wait till you talk, nine people go do. Now wait till you talk, nine people go follow. So you go really work hard to solve that problem. My brother, the third one when they talk about it can be matter of free and fair election. Election when they come, they constantly talk about they call for credible, free and fair election in 2027. So from there, may you tell us what the president constantly respond.
1: Before I took my for that one, I want also respond to the fact that we seem to play a lot of what we call blame game. As a president, before you made that move, say you won't govern a particular people, you know their problem, you know what's in their ground. So for you to come talk, say you inherited it, you inherited a lot of things, you inherited subsidy, why you can't remove them? Why you don't leave them? So that one, because in favor you can't remove them. The one way no favor you, insecurity, you say you inherited it. So I think our presidents, people should go back and check and stop to the blame others. On the issue of election of being free and fair, now we think we need. You know, we don't see in this country where we say there's what we call for in English a political apathy, where we say people no get the interest to go vote again, because if you know say you go vote, your vote no go count. People no want go out to vote again, and some of them, if they go out, there are a lot of crises for the political ground. Where we say some of them go get injury, and at the end of the day, their vote no go count. And you do no good for our country. We have seen in several cases where we say person will come and say na him be make president, na him they do this. Say whether you vote or you no vote, he ain't go there when we supposed there. He no good, because what we need now, where we say our country is bleeding, is a free, fair and credible election. Where we say person where go sabi this work, as people they say they inherit them. If you know say if you inherit them, you know go feed duam. Leave them for another person, we go feed duam, so that we can move our country better. We cannot continue to the wallow in this blame game where we say you go say because I can't see this one, you know go change them. The one we go favor you, you can't change them. The one we go affect the poor masses, you leave them. So political election is very, very important. And at this point we need people who could work for us, people who get the feelings, the feelings of the common man, people who get sympathy, how the common man in the society they feel. Now that kind of people we want. And how we go achieve this? Now when our votes they count, nobody say your votes finish, they can't announce person where no even day. At that point the citizens are, you know, they feel embarrassed, they feel they are not worth voting. So one thing we need now, where we say those bishop talk, now the truth too, if you ask me, at this point we need that fair and free election, so that people where we go elect, we go hold them responsible and they go work for us. for the betterment of the country.
0: All right, thank you very much, my brother. Well, this time we'll quickly go on a short musical break. When we come back, we go continue the rest of the Tory.

0: All right, my better country people, I welcome all of you back for that short musical break. The one when I want quickly, join. You know, say, whether you like or not, the beauty of democracy, now still free and fair election. Because whether you like or not, we don't see and for this country, say, the vote of the people, you know, they can't. Because during that session, with the bishops, the president can talk, say, the INEC is impartial. Waiting in me, say, INEC not get any political party when they join. They on their own. But you and I, when you listen to these things, you know, say, waiting that they talk. We know we say, he lie, but not be truth. So, we know, say, waiting talk, we know we just say the president lie, but we know say not be truth. Not be waiting they happen. But whether you like or not, there is need for free and fair election. Because people don't already see and say their vote, no, they can't. Because of this one, they know they won't even come out at all, make them go vote. That's why today we they talk about waiting with they call political apathy. Lack of interest in politics, because people now confess say even if I go vote, even the time when I want to go feed, go stand for sun, it don't reach me to wash one clothes, it don't reach me to wait for my farm. So all those ones make we remove all those nyama nyama mango mango when it be say we take the play our own politics. Then, my brother, the other one we want quickly go enter now, the response of the people. Because they hear say some people, when it be say they belong to this ruling government, because they say that particular cardinal, Cardinal Onaekon, say the man, he get who they support, now he make her, because they talk all these things, say he not even get rights. To come disclose waiting in a president discuss for meeting when he be say they lock door. So you really feel say not true? All this is when they do one for the good and the benefit of the masses.
1: One thing I want to talk is say, what is happening in this country? I think it's high time we go look back, because person where the politics, where we say politics, the fair form, where they're the ruling party, if I want to say that, where they enjoy the benefits of politics, they come be like say they are eye the blind. I don't know whether they are heart, they don't get human heart again. Because if person come out, these people are bishops, they are not inclined to any political party, from what I know. I don't know if there's any other thing apart from that. And they came out, these are people who are controlling citizens. These are bishops. They have their congregation, where we say their members. Some of them, they interact with them. They see the reality on ground. Now they come out. They don't belong to any political party. I don't know whether any of the bishops there has any political party supporting. I don't know. But that's not how it's supposed to be, which is not true. So they get people. They have close relationship with the people on the grassroots. They know what's going to happen. They can't talk the minds of millions of Nigerians. And the person will be saying they enjoy for the government, they fly, they get millions. Can't talk say because these people, they're affiliated to any political party. I think say that one a lie, a big lie. Okay, if these people are affiliated, what about the voices of the masses? Walk out on the streets of Nigeria, ask any common man, ask any man, how they feel about the government in terms of insecurity, cost of living, transportation, fuel, and all that. Where do you go talk? I bet you, if you ask maybe about 10 person, you go see, say, out of the 10, now 8 could tell you, say, hey, where do they see for this country? You be like, say, it never happened before. So if that happened, then what are we saying? These people are saying the minds of the citizens. So it's high time we need to look back and say the truth. Nobody say because you are favored today, you come the play politics with the lives of Nigerians. It go happen tomorrow. You know go there for government forever. Now we say I know. Tomorrow you go there, the table go turn, you come see the reality. And at that time, You know, in this government, it's surprising that some people will be say they talk for this government now. 4, 5, 7 years ago, they be talk against other governments, said all this insecurity, they were, you know, protesting. But now, they know they do them again because they don't favor them. And now they are not talking. So I think those people are not politically affiliated. They are saying the minds of the people.
0: All right, thank you very much, my brother. Thank you very much, my good listener out there. The one when I want quickly add, because of the opinion or response when different people they make. First and foremost, una suppose know say the bishop, some of them still be like state governor for where therefore they work. For instance, if you go to some places now, you go see say now only one bishop, one now they in charge of the entire state. Go to places like Sokoto State. Mm-hmm. So the bishop is
2: almost like
0: the governor. That one and one. Then two, make una still remember say the bishops, they are citizens of this country. They no just fall from up. Now citizens they be. Then another thing, not be this government, the Catholic bishops don't come out, come talk against bad government. Because during Buhari, even in the street of Abuja, the Catholic bishops they protest. And all these people now, when they say they don't do well, why they go, they disclose meeting when they hold with president, do this one, these same people now,
2: they were in
0: another political party.
2: And they were kicking.
0: And they were kicking against this particular political party when it be said they come day to day. So, Nekuna, no. And for the viewers out there, people will be say that they listen to us. We go see no say one have to be voice in order to speak for the voiceless. Now that voice will make us the elect leaders when it be said they will go represent us for any government house, whether the local government, the state government, or the federal government. Why? Because all of us no go just go there, go they make law or go they say this thing my people need that, my people don't need that. So one have to be voice in order to speak for the voiceless. Now that voice, now all these bishops now, they come out, go speak for the common.

0: why they can't carry and come out. Whether you like it or not, this thing not be today start, oh. Not be that day when they go visit Tinubu, they propose this visit, oh. Whether I hear, our people go say it has stay. So then at that day, 90 come. And one thing we not suppose know, say, even the Catholic Church itself have the right, apart from even the bishop, say the Christian generally have the right to ask Tinubu some questions. Because if you check what they approve for this country, this government now, when all of us they see, when the Catholic bishop can't come out, can't talk to, now Muslim ticket, now they take. President now Muslim, vice now Muslim. Wait till you come, they talk. That means all the Christians, when in day this country, this government, they feel say they not be anything. My brother, wait till you get to talk on that matter.
1: Wait till I get me say, it has happened. The fact is that, even if na Muslim ticket, me, I always believe on the integrity of a leader. Religion should not be a symbol of division. Now, waiting supposed to unite us. But as it don't happen, and it's still going to happen, because I see, say, Tinubu still take in on the head again, where we say, nah, also Muslim person. There's nothing we go fit do, but waiting they advise Nigerian, we say, let your voice be heard through your voters' guard. That's what you are going to do. Whether you like it or not, your power is in that guard that you hold. At the end of the day, anything that comes out, let's just go out and put our minds and representatives that are going to represent us well.
0: Alright, my better country people, I salute all of you now once again when they listen to us or when they follow us for ASAM Binoculars Radio. To just round this matter up, or the program of today, yes, it good. Make all of us know, say, even the Catholic bishops say they get right to tell the president waiting is not the good, waiting not good. Because at the end of the day, you go see, say, this one go really tell some people when they died before, say, why be saying as also Pentecostal pastors. Because if you check some of the things when they happen, any pastor, when he just talk, before you know, he go preach another sermon, take cover the one when he first talk, saying this is the best government so far. He know they be like that. They know they see small bishop, oh. They know they see small bishop. They know just they carry, wake up saying that this person now he can be bishop. So all those one artists when he be say, we suppose know. And at the same time, these bishops, they, if not be the way when church take carry the matter, some of them feel still be president as the situation be. So my better country people, today now here we go end the program till next week when we go come up with another story, when we go talk to the people concerning the program or the matter when we they call the people and the government. Make una continue to listen to ASAM Binoculars Radio. Bye for now.

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1: Welcome to Newspaper Headlines from Eastern Binoculars Radio Uromi. As usual, I'll be giving stories from different newspapers. The first one I have is Daily Post Newspapers. The first headline says, Osun election will send strong message to APC. Governor Adeleke raises fresh allegations. Police arrest 5 suspected kidnappers in Rivers. Lagos government shuts down 12 establishments for violating environmental regulations. Court affirms Thomas Ereitomi as APC candidate for Warri House of Rep seats. Benue pens new 5-year contract with Banik Ostrava. Transfer: Chelsea's Gusto to join PSG as Man United confirmed deal for George. Was on the Daily Post newspapers. Alleged corruption. Vredakman says condition for honoring police invitation. Terrorists expanding targets beyond civilians in Plateau. Shua. Kaduna government charges Kasu Governing Council to drive excellence and reaffirms commitment to quality education. Police arrest suspects for exhuming freshly buried corpse, stealing casket in Akwa Ibom. Ex-Nigerian Finance Minister Kemi Adeosun loses husband. Turkey. Osimhen rejects Galatasaray's number 9 shirt gives reason. Infantino thinks he's Jesus or untouchable. Brazil asks FIFA president to resign. The last one says, good governance key to tackling insecurity. Lawyer tells federal government and states. Away from Daily Post, I'll be taking it to Punch newspapers. Which is the next newspaper I have here? And the first headline says, Salah signs 2-year contract with Transfoso. Police arrest cemetery manager and grave digger for exhuming corpse and stealing caskets. Tinubu orders EFCC to vacate Osun account freeze order. Prepare to sign your uncle as dancer after election loss. Uzodinma replies Davido. VDM sets conditions for honoring police invitation over AIG allegations. Not a Punch newspapers. Opewolo mocks Adeleke's dancing, urges Osun voters to take Rivers, cash vote APC. Why I turned down Galatasaray's number 9 shirts, Osimhen. Article 4 EFCC's Osun account freeze demands reversal. Bode judge denies Wike's claim on Abuja House threatens lawsuits. Was on a Punch newspapers. Osun pull, Babola urges Edo indigents in Osun to vote Oyebamiji. From Ozzy to James, World Cup stars who end blockbusters transfer. Hormuz reopening depends on US despite Oma deal. Iran. Alake urges calm after Abuja tremor, orders hourly updates. 18 states under investigation over fund mismanagement. EFCC. Aviation funding now depends on NCAA engineers oppose TSE review. And the last sentence says, BB Naija season 11. Flora breaks down as Big Brother reveal Gambit role. So the next news I have here today, which is the Nation newspapers. Defense Canada says, 176 rescue Woro kidnap victims undergoing checks in Niger. works minister. Why 178 billion naira Mando-Birin Gwari Road matters to Nigeria's economy. Tinubu helps team Nigeria's outstanding Commonwealth Games performance. Thief caught after attempting to steal phone from moving box. Tinubu will deliver Lagos-Ibadan Coastal Highway. Umahi, from the Nation newspapers. We will break the law. Why Bishop Wale Oke's boss evangelism threats to troubling. Rather rolls out 4 billion naira for grassroots projects, expands women empowerment and smart schools. Fella arrests police arrest officers over alleged extortion at Fuho. Osun 2026, Adeleke vows to resist intimidation, urges supporters to remain peaceful. The last letter says, Kemi Adosu's husband, Adeniyi, dies at 62. So the last newspaper of today, which is Vanguard Newspapers, the first letter says, Navy deactivates two illegal refining sites, recovers 5,300 liters of suspected stolen crude products. Focus on infrastructure, not 2027 election. Ebonyi Indigenes tells WIFU. Osun government rejects EFCC's 11 billion naira loot allegation, alleges sweet count. AI is fair in politics, comment not new to Nigeria's political history. Professor Opata. 2027, paper certificates don't guarantee good leadership. Obidike defends Tinubu. Ugandan football club captain killed in violent assault near home. To the Vanguard newspapers. Catholic bishop spoke for Nigerians. Archbishop Onora. Minister Kemi Adosu's husband dies at 62. The last one says, NAM. For listening, I am Judith Chinenye. Have a nice day.

My correct country people, I greet you now. Wella, wella. I say welcome to News Across Geopolitical Zone from Naija on Top of Sampana Class Radio 105.1. As far as it is so for your country. My name is Jojo Namani. I'm your radio country brother. Another time to check time. Let me quickly give you the updates as the HOT. First thing for the rich may say, 13 Woro kidnap victims to the miss after 163 regained freedom. Community leader, and I took that one. And Steve for the matter, crisis on dipping for Enza Enugu NDC as rival faction they seek national leadership backing. Temi Tokwe Osoba's family don't deny reports on circumstances of her death. Stop embarrassing Yorubas dancing naked in marketplaces. Wiki's aid don't hit body judge. Why I reject Galatasaray number 9 shirt is only come from Old Simen. And Rema don't share official cover art for a new single with entitled T. The Northern Caucus of the National Association of Nigerian Students announced they don't back the federal government passport centralization policy, and then they dismiss regional marginalization claims. See for the news today. Inside phone call conversation, Tinubu don't inform Adeleke of a directive to EFCC to unfreeze Osun account. Yes, President Bola Ahmed Tinubu, he don't inform Osun State Governor Senator Ademola Adeleke. Talks say in the direct the Economic and Financial Crime Commission make them unfreeze the Osun State government account. CBN don't promise to sustain monetary financial system stability, and TVET probe revs on issue education minister final summon. CBN the seek Bauchi resident impute on top digital payments, financial inclusion. And the Nigeria Independent System Operator, NISO, and the Canadian High Commission, they don't partner to strengthen Nigeria's electricity sector through investment technology and capacity development. See for the news today, Varsities will get $500 million solar power investment. That one will make sense to produce electricity for Varsities. For Inza NPFL, Ayo Dele don't set to quit Shooting Stars for Egypt Modern Sports SC. And on top of the matter with the Rich Miss,

0: City, Nigerian police officer don't expose diversion of allowances, poor welfare, and then they demand urgent reform from IGP. That's why it don't make sense. See, some people they work, some people they divert their allowances. Now police they talk that one. Yobe State Governor waving my Malabuni in a flag of the hybrid solar powered mini grid project to boost supply of electricity to households for communities or inside Damaturu, the state capital of Yobe. And courts don't affirm Thomas Eriyi Tommy as APC candidate for Warri House of Rep seats for Abia State. The Abia State court, they don't jail school security guard for sexually abusing 10-year-old pupils. That's one, a barbaric one. Governor Bala Mohammed on reshuffle Bauchi cabinet and he don't appoint 4 new commissioners. The United Kingdom government don't announce the appointment of Miss Vicky Selmo as their new Deputy High Commissioner for Abuja. This one marks the key diplomatic appointment with the aim to strengthen bilateral relations between the UK and Nigeria. Meet 5 African creators with a shape digital future. The updates don't show for the paper. You want to know who them be? He's a good checker. NSCDC don't unveil new outposts for Kano. And that's what happened. And see for the news today, WAFCON 2026 leading scorer. Their name says on show for the papers. Make we quickly tell you, say, society they overlook women's sacrifices. Now we may talk this one, Mary Ujoku, and they reflect on top of women's struggle. So I beg, I can only recognize women's sacrifice, for the men folk. Vice President Kashim Shettima, in talk say we will proceed on a 2-week leave. We will start yesterday, following the approval of President Bola Tinubu. Yes, Vice President they go on 2 weeks leave. I don't hear them as they go. Aviation agencies they scrabble for more funding for inside reps public hearing. I make we tell you also say, Agege don't get new park recreation center. Local government chairman for there, and they give that update. DSS don't dock retired officer for terrorism. And still for the news today, as for the 6th strengthening of Child Protection Act. And let me go carry come another matter now, say restriction on Oshu account, why I feel embarrassed. This one they come from Wobodo Country Press, though, in NB. Bola Ahmed Tinubu, ADC chieftain, the 4th EFCC freezing of Oshun government bank account, but no worry, they don't unfreeze on now, according by the directive of Mr. Presido. FG don't inaugurate NAPTE board, and they don't prioritize TVET reform for technical education. I may could tell you, say, Makinde Peter Obi don't accuse EFCC, say then they politicize anti-graft war over Oshun account freezing. Yes, that matter raised many dust, I'm not going to tell you lie. Police don't arrest 5 suspected kidnappers for Rivers, and then NAS don't dismiss claim of Northern exclusion for inside passport centralization. Kano CP don't vow crackdown on Togri drug trafficking. And Steve for the news today, NHRC the petition, and then they seek probe into Nigerian female soldier alleged demotion after sexual harassment complaint. Yes, the matter, yeah, they need to probe and well. Because this female soldier, in Toxime, then do sexual harassment, but I seen report come out, can't complain, they can't demote them for a rank. And that one, they need probe. Abbas Tanjudin, best choice for Zaria. 8-9-10 voter, yes, that's on a pure politics. Make will tell you to say Nigerian Correctional Service NCOS, and they don't remove the officer for in charge of Ibara Medium Custodian Center for Abeokuta Ogun State, along 2 other principal officers, following 1 viral TikTok live stream by inmates with it for death row. You don't see inmates with it for death row before they do TikTok. How the phone they reach prison? How the inmate they get access to TikTok live? Nobody say Kuru Kuru live. My country people, I have a bad break today for news across your post zone. But make I just tell you one before we go. Adama Governor Winnebe Fintiri, he don't pledge 100 to 300 hectares for new Nigerian Army 10 Division to tackle insecurity. And I then will march break for news across your post zone. We trust say you get this episode as it will come. Wella wella. Join us again for another beautiful package. We will come your way again tomorrow, same time, same station. I salute now, wella wella. I say me have a great day. And I'm over now. We got these three big problems. Now we'll go help us answer this problem. This thing that they hear you so now a major problem.
1: About to Nigeria in distress. All powerful and merciful Father, you are the God of justice, love and peace. You rule over all the nations of the earth. Power and might are in your hands, and no one can withstand you. We present our country, Nigeria, before you. We praise and thank you, for you are the source of all we have and are. We are sorry for all the sins we have committed, and for the good deeds we have failed to do. In your loving forgiveness, keep us safe from the punishment you deserve. Lord, we are weighed down, not only by uncertainties, but also by moral, economic, and political problems. Listen to the cries of your people who confidently turn to you. God of infinite goodness, our strength in adversity, our health in weakness, our comfort in sorrow. Be merciful to us, your people. Spare this nation, Nigeria, from chaos, anarchy, and doom. Bless us with your kingdom of justice, love, and peace. We ask this through Christ our Lord. Most sacred heart of Jesus, Immaculate Heart of Jesus.

continues on the from Esan Binoculars Radio Uromi. First, the headlines. Residents urge to take precautions against rainy season illness in Edo. Farmers to assess tractors under new leasing initiative. Tinubu orders EFCC to vacate Osun account freeze order. I am Judith Chinenye. Now the news in details. Residents of Edo State have been advised to take extra precautions as the wet season continues across the state to protect themselves from illnesses commonly associated with heavy rainfall. Health experts say children are particularly vulnerable during this period and have urged parents and guardians to ensure they are properly cared for. They recommended keeping children warm and dry, providing safe drinking water, maintaining good hygiene, and ensuring their surroundings are clean to reduce the risk of infections. The public has also been encouraged to eliminate stagnant water around homes to prevent mosquito breeding,

0: seeking prompt medical attention if symptoms such as persistent fever, cough, diarrhea, or difficult breathing develop. Speaking with our reporter, a resident, Mr. Mark Omo, advised parents to take extra care of their children during the rainy season. According to him, parents should ensure their children wear clothing that properly cover their bodies to keep them warm. He also urged them to avoid giving children ice or only very cold drinks during this period, saying it could increase their chances of developing colds and other illnesses commonly associated with the rainy season. To report.
1: How common is the name?
2: Yeah, this time around, I think it's advisable to wear then what we call cardigan or sweater, something thick that could cover their, from their neck, even to their waist, even to their hands, so that they may use gloves for them, so that the cold will not enter into their body and give them pneumonia and flu and all of that. That is one of the ways to avert that. And they also watch the way they take cold things, like cold water, cold drinks, because the weather is already
0: in
2: cold.
0: A separate update, smallholder farmers in Benue, Nasarawa, Ogun, and Edo State have set to gain access to affordable tractors, irrigation systems, and other modern farming equipment following a new partnership between the Equipment Leasing Registration Authority and Helfer Nigerian, aimed at boosting food production, strengthening agricultural value chains, and enhancing Nigeria's food security. The two organizations signed a 2-year Memorandum of Understanding, which will run from August 15, 2026 to August 14, 2028 under Helfer Nigerian's flagship Nigeria Unlock program. Meanwhile, Edo State Governor Senator Monday Obewolo has congratulated the Secretary to the State Governor SSG, Umar Musa Ikilo Esquire, on the occasion of his birthday, describing him as a dependable administrator, an astute legal mind, and a loyal partner in the administration's drive to deliver good governance to the people of Edo State. In a congratulating message, Governor Obewolo praised the SSG's exceptional capacity, diligence, and strong commitment to the effective coordination of government activities, noting that his wealth of experience and sound judgment has continued to contribute significantly to the success of the administration. We will take a break now. Still to come, Tinubu orders EFCC to vacate Osun account freeze order. Please stay tuned.
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0: Welcome back. If you're tuning in, this is Esan Binoculars News on the Hour. Before now, I informed you that residents urge to take precautions against rainy season illness in Edo. Farmers to assess tractors under new leasing initiative. Now, the rest of the news. President Bola Ahmed Tinubu has directed the Economic and Financial Crime Commission to immediately return the court to court and vacate the order freezing the accounts of the Osun State government. The president said the directive was necessary to protect public confidence in the democratic progress, noting that the state was only days away from its governorship election. Tinubu, in a statement issued by the State House on Thursday, said he was not opposed to the ESC's exercise of its statutory powers, but expressed concern over the timing of the action. "It has come to my notice that the Economic and Financial Crime Commission, ESCC, obtained a court order on August 5th, 2026, freezing the accounts of the Osun State governments. To wrap up the news, a quick recap of the headlines that made up the story. Residents urged to take precautions against rainy season illnesses in Edo. Farmers to assess tractors under new leasing initiative. Tinubu orders EFCC to vacate Osun account freeze order. That will be today on News on the Hour. Thank you for listening. I am Judy Chinenye, saying have a nice day.
1: Ege na re kahi ebe sunu oto isan la oto edo remu oto Nigeria rebe oikon na be san radio wa mu owo wa zore babulu are kamaho
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5: Alright, ladies and gentlemen, my name is MC Alamanos, known as Enjoyment's Landlord. I'm speaking right now. 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
6: Welcome to Sports Daily from Esan Banacola Radio. I am Big Billy. First from the local sport. Nigeria's under 20 team, the Fly Eagles, on Wednesday reached the final of the 2026 WAFU B under 20 championship after beating host Ivory Coast 4-3 on penalties following a dramatic 2-2 draw after extra time. In a separate news, Real Madrid have completed the signing of Ivory Coast international Yo Dalmendi from RB Leipzig in a deal worth up to €140 million, with the highly rated teenager signing a 7-year contract at the Santiago Bernabeu. As reported by BBC Sport on Thursday, the transfer makes the 19-year-old winger one of the most expensive signings in Real Madrid history. In another development, Real Madrid are increasingly confident of reaching an agreement with Vinicius Junior over a new contract following positive talks between both parties. This is the Beat of Sport from Asian Binoculars Radio. I am Big Billy saying to have a lovely day and God bless you all.
0: Welcome to entertainment news from Asian Binoculars Radio Uromi. First, the headlines. I am not intimidated by Rihanna's success. Partner, A$AP Rocky. Social media influencer shot dead during live stream. I am Judith Chinenye. Now the entertainment news in details. American rapper A$AP Rocky has clarified that he is not intimidated by his billionaire partner, singer Rihanna's success. He explained that he is also rich Even though he is not a billionaire like Rihanna and doesn't feel entitled to her success or money. Speaking in a recent episode of the Justin CC show, the rapper noted that he is proud of Rihanna and noting that makes sure in the relationship. In a separate update, still on entertainment news, Mexican social media influencer Cesar Gastelum was shot dead while live streaming on TikTok outside a fast food restaurant in Culiacán on Tuesday. Gastelum, known for posting comedy videos on the platform, was streaming live with two friends when two men arrived on a motorcycle. One of the suspects reportedly shot him at close range before fleeing the scene. According to local media, police initially believed the victim was a delivery rider because he and his friends were wearing bright yellow jackets and carrying delivery bags. Authorities later confirmed his identity. No arrest has been made. Police said they are examining cartridge castings recovered from the scene and reviewing CCTV footage as part of the investigation. To wrap up the entertainment news, listen to the headlines again. I am not intimidated by Rihanna's sources. Partner, A$AP Rocky. Social media influencer shot dead during live stream. And this is day on entertainment news. Thank you for listening. I am Judith Chineye, saying enjoy the rest of your day. Mm-hmm.

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2: Yeah, welcome to ASAM Binoculars Radio. It's business news, the headlines. Aviation funding rule deepens as NCAA engineers oppose TSC review. LG target means August for outstanding wage award payment. I am Edna Fowles with the business news in detail. The Nigeria Civil Aviation Authority Chapter of the National Association of Air Traffic Engineers has distanced itself from recent comments by the association national leadership on the proposed review of the ticket sale charge sharing formula, saying it was neither consulted nor represented in position. In a communique signed by its chairman Agunloye Frederick on Thursday, the NCAA chapter said the publication attributed the national president of NAAE did not reflect the views of its members. In another development on business news, the federal government has assured federal civil servants that payment of the outstanding 35,000 naira wage award arrears will commence before the middle of August, saying the necessary release for the exercise is at the final stage, while outstanding promotion arrears are also being processed. The assurance came amid renewed concerns by organized labor over delays in the implementation of workers' welfare agreements, including unpaid wage awards, promotion arrears, and salary-related allowances. With this, we end the business news from ASAM Binoculars Radio. I am Edna Fowles. Thank you for listening. Have yourself a pleasant day.
3: This is news across the globe on ASAM Binoculars Radio, First Day Airlines. Ukraine hit two Russian refinery and Black Sea vessels to curb war funding. Hiroshima adds 4,393 names to cenotaph at 81st bombing anniversary. I am Joseph Osamu Iguari. Now the news and details.
4: We rise with strength, we rise and stand. I'm messy calling, nobody on my bright. Now we guard our streets at night. No more fear, no more run.
3: From the border, the Bakhchisarai refinery was among targets President Volodymyr Zelensky said were chosen to cut oil revenues Moscow used to finance the war. Meanwhile, 353,639 names are now enshrined in Hiroshima's cenotaph after the city added 4,393 victims whose deaths were recorded or confirmed over the past year. 8:15 a.m. silence marked the exact minute the United States dropped the atomic bomb in 1945, a blast that destroyed the city and killed an estimated 140,000 people by year-end. To wrap up news across the globe, the alliance again. Ukraine hit two Russian refineries and Black Sea vessels to curb war funding. Hiroshima adds 4,393 names to cenotaph at 81st bombing anniversary. That is the size of news across the globe. I am Joseph Osamu Iguari. Thank you for listening. Have a pleasant day. Welcome to the religious segment on ASAM Binoculars Radio News, First Day Airlines. In Assisi, Pope encourages young people to touch the suffering flesh of others. Pope in Assisi, build a civilization of love, not division. I am Joseph Osamu Iguari, and now the news and details. Pope Leo celebrated Mass on Thursday for the thousands of young people from across Europe gathered in Assisi for Go, the 2026 Franciscan Youth Meeting. At Mass in the Basilica of St. Mary of the Angels, the Pope encouraged his young listeners to go to the margins of society where the injustice and arrogance of the few deny the dignity and dreams of many. In the same vein, how can the spiritual legacy of St. Francis of Assisi be lived out today How can we embrace the spirit of service and welcome a world increasingly shaped by oppression and consumerism? And how can we continue to trust a church that is itself marked by crisis and contradictions? These are some of the questions put to the Pope yesterday by three young people who gave voice to concerns shared not only by their own generation, but by many others as well. Obloo chose to begin his pastoral visit to the Obrim town of Assisi by meeting young people at Santa Maria degli Angeli, responding at length to each of their questions. He reiterated several key principles. Religion must never be exploited for political purposes, while leadership should be liberating, responsible, and inclusive. That is it for the religious news today. Thank you for sticking around. Do have a great day.
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1: Everyone, welcome to Islam Binoculars Radio. It's your weather forecast for Urumi, Eastern Northeast local government, created by Metro States. My name is Jay Chris. By 12 a.m., there will be an overcast sky of 77 degrees Celsius, relative humidity of 93%. By 9 a.m., there will be a cloudy sky of 81 degrees Celsius, or relative humidity of 86%. And by 12 p.m. there will be a light rain of 90 degrees Celsius of relative humidity of 62%. And by 2 p.m. there will be a thunderstorm of 90 degrees Celsius of relative humidity of 55%. And by 4 p.m. there will be an hail of 88 degrees Celsius of relative humidity of 73%. And by 5 p.m. there will be a light rain of 88 degrees Celsius of relative humidity of 74%. And by 9 p.m. there will be a cloudy sky of 81 degrees Celsius of relative humidity of 86%. And by 11 p.m. the temperature will reduce from 81 degrees Celsius to 79 degrees Celsius of relative humidity of 91%. And the sun will rise by 6:22 a.m. and the sun will set by 6:43 p.m. And that will be that in weather forecast for Rumi Eastern Northeast local government, predicted by Metro States. Stay tuned and stay connected on Touch the Dial. Thank you.
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Of course, Nami be your host, Miss Judy K. Today, I got a lot of information. The present happening won't happen today. For that side of entertainment industry, I want to be today. As usual, the Isha. Not touch the diamond team because I know say you're interested to know all the things that happen today for that fight. I mean, you don't go one know, who no go one know now because information is not power. And again, you get that if you say you are careful road there, people they discuss the latest happening and no, you know, chook mouth. That's in the pain. But sha, no worry because I got you covered. My people, before we dive into the program proper, make we sharply go on a short musical break. Entertainment, they go well with music because not the same thing they be. Entertainment is entertainment, not music itself. I they come back.

pray because you drop about her marriage way don't end. She drop a message say marriage no will do or die affair. And again, the husband no hit her. But the reason why the marriage ended now the thing where she knows disclosed. But the thing is say the do or die affair. Now the thing where people call the chick. If the husband no hit you, like no physical abuse, so why then did you end your marriage of 2 years with children? You get. So now, they tell you say she dropped the message and people want to be like maybe she's trying to discourage people. You know one thing about some people, like you go married and marriage no favor you. That doesn't mean you no favor others. You get, because you will open your Facebook or in fact your social media, internet, you will see some women that have actually gone married some years back and they jumped out of marriage. They'll be making videos discouraging the young ones that don't marry, you will suffer, men are this, so men are scum, men are scum. That is what some people are condemning on the comment section. That you self gone married and marriage no favor you, that doesn't mean to not favor other people. So that generalization of marriage is not good. See, so now this woman, she's in pain. But she said, better know she no continue than to cry. Imagine say, like, some people feel like, don't worry, everything will get well. When? I told them that, when? When will that thing get well? Something that, like, some character that you're trying to condone all this while with your husband, and it hasn't been working well. With your partner. May come from either of the both of them. Now, the thing is not, you are condoning it, but the excess is actually a kind of, is leaking. Now, what will you do? That's what this woman is saying, that it's not a do or die affair. If it's not working, you walk away. But the main question is, does this society really favor women that walk out of their marriage or that walk away? Or they judge against the women? So, that is the take-home message. You reason now. When a woman will come up for a marriage, the society will be inside. They go talk against the woman and be against the man. Even though they never hear from the man, some people don't understand that they judge this woman. But you on your own end, how you take fear? If marriage doesn't work, wait till you go do. You go stay or you go work. Alright, my people. As the jeans they go, I hope so you enjoy. I'm not sure they learn one or two from it right about now. I want to give you another musical break. Yes, now we together with the inside this jeans together, and we also the inside to enjoy this music. Please make we enjoy this music together at the cover to give you the mini package of today's jeans.

Welcome back from Dance for Musical Break. Moving forward to the next thing for our day on my table today. It says, Viral video shows pastor telling members to transfer all their money to him and wait 7 days for a miracle. This one, another matter where they happen for this Nigerian me and you day like this, so yes, so my country, brothers and sisters, still they happen. A video show where a man of God, a pastor actually, and they tell the members, they gather all the members together, they tell them, say, like, you go pray and miracle will happen. Can I stand? Like, when the man of God now, you know, normally they preach, in some churches they do it like that. So, after preaching, they will do altar call. I don't know if you don't hear about altar call before, and they do it mostly for Pentecostal church, actually. So, altar call now, you can't read this man of God own, as they preach finish, you can't call us people, say, if God drop in your heart to come and contribute something, what they do for the church, that God will bless you. So as members don't come outside now, may they contribute. So you can't call them together. Say, may all of them transfer their money, all the money where they their account, both home and the one where they within here. Now they should transfer their money to his own account. The man actually dropped his own account. Yes, he dropped his account number. Ask the members to transfer all their money to that his account. Why? According to the man of God, he told them that within 7 days, if they transfer their money, those money to his account, that within 7 days, that miracle will happen, that will change their life for good, that they should heed to his instructions. My people, I laugh, bro. You know why? Now comment if they drop, now they make me laugh. Now, before I continue with the many G's now, I won't ask you. When they listen to this G's now, say if your pastor for your church come ask you, or the man of God for your church come ask you, make him transfer all money within your account to his account. Not say you they transfer the money that tomorrow you send back, that one different. This one has spiritual instruction. That if you transfer that money to his account, he will own the money. And then within 7 days, that blessing, in fact, God will shower you with blessing. You go do them. I want to hear from you. You go you do them. Talk calm, talk true, no lie. So my people, now so you reach this pastor, thought as he talk calm, say 7 days, miracle will happen. Now the auditory end though. You know why? Because we don't know what will later happen. And as the post time, you know, say this country, there are gullible people. I'm sorry to use this word, but now they think there are gullible members that swallow everything being said, hook, line, and sinker. Now think where some people they comment under the post. Say that some people will still do this thing. Say this one now whining. And that person come talk say that whining a career, like whining don't plenty pass for some churches. Say why you go tell people to transfer the money? And you get all those kind of things. So you, on your own end, what will be your take on this? If now you be member of that church, you go transfer the money, have you go tell the pastor, so may you go sit down. What will be your response? Alright. So the next thing for radio on my table, we're going to be the last story I'll go give you today. Abi, I never try. I hope say you self, you enjoy the story with me. So the last one, we talk say, I am taking Jarvis breakdown on pregnancy rumors gives reason for weight gain. You know, say as Jarvis and Tella, they about to, you know, do their traditional wedding and also their white wedding when they come. We come to see picture actually, people, some bloggers actually come to cite the difference between now and before of Jarvis. Say Jarvis, the hard body, well. You know how they be now, all these there. Prognosis. They want to know the bloggers actually. They want to know what they happen, why you had body. And if you lean down, Kwan, they go still talk. Say, why are you going to lean? Say, when they happen, you know, they chop food again. Now, see them, they talk, say, nine be said to remind you that anything where you do, people must definitely talk. So, as they talk, they yarn everybody, they talk, say, because Jarvis had body before their wedding. Now, they say, they don't give belly. Maybe they are expecting a baby, you know. The rumor don't go everywhere since even before their wedding. I never addressed them. Now today she addressed that
do more. They debunk them, they tell them, say, why she self want the gay body? Now because she take weight gain, like some drug will make her the hard body. I don't know whether you think you believe them. I mean, you come for people who will not believe this kind of thing. So as they talk, I'm doing their live stream. Yes, TikTok streaming. And that place, you can't answer them. Because, you know, they dream that their live streaming stuff. People always ask questions. Some questions that are supposed to be personal, but they want to know. Yes, you know why? Because now you first bring your matter come social media. So people want to follow suit. They want to know what is going on with you and the next topic you want to discuss with them. So they are following you in every aspect of that your journey. Now why they ask you the question? So if they answer them today, I don't know whether that's true or not be true. They're another person will get the body, where they add body, now she they answer you. Do you have a say she no get belly? Make una rest. May all of una rest. So my people, now here I go talk rich for today's entertainment. Thank you for listening. Till tomorrow, I'll be bringing another fresh package on entertainment. Keep listening to a sound by Binoculars Radio. I remain your host, Miss Judy K.

Hello, beautiful people, distinguished listeners out there, greetings to you and welcome to the National Assembly Matters on SM Binoculars Radio 105.1 Uromi. Yes, of course, this is the program where we bring you the nation's legislature closer to you. We tell you the decision shaping the narrative in the Senate chambers and, of course, in the House of Representatives. Today is another episode and we are ready to do what we know how to do best. I am your host on this show. My name is Joseph Osaihamo Egonri. Right about now, we'll be going on a short break and we'll come back definitely to start bringing you back-to-back information on what is happening right there in the Nigerian Senate and the House of Rep alike. Make sure you keep it locked on. I'm Tosha Redudai. We'll be right back.

Alright, so welcome back from that short break, and in case you are just tuning in, it is the National Assembly Matters on ASAM Binoculars Radio. Here we bring you the debate, the decisions, the personality, and what is shaping the Nigerian democracy in the House of the Senate right there, and how it is affecting you, the Nigerian people. Right about now, let's bring you up to speed on what is happening. The Senate panel have issued a 72-hour ultimatum to CBN, NUPRC, NDDC, NEITI over absence from audit hearing. Yes, this is not the first time the Senate could summon some big personalities in the ministries, departments, and agencies, and they will fail to come to the Senate. But right now, the Senate are saying 72 hours. But the question remains, will 72 hours be honored this time around, mean that it is an ultimatum from the Senate? Well, it is what it is, and in a couple of days, the 72 hours have already elapsed. But did everybody that was summoned, were they present? The Senate Committee on Public Accounts, they are the one giving the Central Bank of Nigeria, CBN, and the Nigerian Upstream Petroleum Regulatory Commission, NPRC, the Niger Delta Development Commission, NDDC, the Nigeria Extractive Industries Transparency Initiative, NEITI, and other defaulting agencies 72 hours to appear before it over their failure to honor previous invitations to respond to audit queries. The absence of the agencies on Monday actually stalled the commencement of the committee's special legislative oversight and public hearing on the NEITI oil and gas industry audit report for 2021, 2022, and 2023. The hearing was convened to examine the audit report submitted by the NEITI, which contained details of the operations, revenue, payment, remittances, and financial obligations of stakeholders in the Nigeria's oil and gas industry. The committee is expected to also assess compliance by ministries, departments, and agencies, MDAs, government-owned enterprises, regulatory bodies, and oil and gas operators with the Constitution, the NEITI Act, the Fiscal Responsibility Act, financial regulations, and other laws governing the extractive sector. Major reason why they are calling this, more than 50 public institutions and oil and gas companies were invited to appear before the committee between August 3rd and August 25th. However, officials of the CBN, NEPRC, NDDC, and NEITI failed to attend Monday's opening session and did not provide any formal explanation for their absence. Ibrahim Dankwabo is the chairman of the committee, and he said the hearing was organized to reduce the backlog of pending audit matters and strengthen the Senate's oversight responsibility. That was the motive, but it's becoming embarrassing. And Bagida Hassani, Senator representing Jigawa Northwest and member of the committee, described the agency's absence as a disrespectful to the National Assembly and to Nigerians. Well, Hussein said the members of the committee had cut short their recess and constituency engagement to attend the hearing. And right now, they are meeting empty chairs, if you like, because people were absent. Patrick Odubwese is a senator representing Imo North. He stated that the agencies did not deserve a second opportunity after failing to honor the invitation without explanation. But in short, it got 72 hours to honor the invitation finally. So the question is, why do ministries, departments, and agencies, MDs, CEOs always refuse to attend Senate summons or House of Representatives summons?
question remains unanswered, and many people will say, perhaps there is nothing that have been done to those that are failing to attend, because it is what it is. They are all from the same party, and when they are from the same party, you know, all your sins are forgiven, if you ask me. But if it's opposition, perhaps some stringent rules will be taken. But what is good for the geese is good for the gander. I think there should be consequences for continuous violation of the Senate authority to summon and investigate matters that concerns, you know, financial, you know, jurisprudence, if you like. All right, that is it. But going forward, let's see what pan out from that case. And as soon as it breaks, we'll bring it up to you, and we'll bring you up to speed on the matter. Another issue that is coming to my desk on the show today is the Senate. Yes, still coming in from the Senate. We're getting information that the Senate Chairman on Defense is hailing Tinubu's military salary increase. You recall recently, the President of the Federal Republic of Nigeria actually increased, approved the increment of the salaries of army personnel, not just, you know, the army, the entire military personnel as a whole, and this cut across the least level to the highest level indicator, and the least level are getting an upgrade from the salary structure by 80%. That is quite a commendable one from Mr. President. And the toppest level are getting 30% upgrade in their salary to be able to give them, you know, better welfare package so that they will have the morale to be able to combat banditry, kidnapping, terrorism, and other crimes that is, you know, disturbing our country as a country. But right there in the Senate floor, we have the chairman of the Senate Committee on Defense, Senator Ahmad Ibrahim Lawal, GCON, and he has described President Bola Ahmed Tinubu's approval of a new salary structure for personnel of the Nigerian Armed Forces as one of the most significant investments in military welfare in recent years, saying it will strengthen troop morale and reinforce Nigerian fight against insecurity. Senator Lawal said the upgrade or the upward salary review, which take effect from September 1st, 2026, demonstrate that the administration understands the inseparable link between national security and the welfare of the men and women who bears the responsibility of defending the country's sovereignty. He noted that the salary increase at a range from 30 to 80% across all ranks reflected deliberate effort to reward sacrifice, inspire professionalism, and sustain the operational effectiveness of the armed forces at a time when Nigeria continues to confront terrorism, insurgency, banditry, kidnapping, and other evolving security threats. That is it, coming in from the man that know what it means to be in that position of defending a country. Yes, we'll be bringing you up to speed now on another matter that is moving around. And this time around, we are going to the customs. They actually, you know, remitted 7.3 trillion naira, 25 revenue, and that the Senate have lowered the custom for that significant, you know, remittances. The Senate Committee on Custom, they commended the Nigerian Customs Service, NCS, for generating 7.3 trillion naira in 2025, surpassing its 6.5 trillion naira target for the year. Actually, that is a whoopee one. They actually exceeded the target. The commendation is coming during a retreat team legislative oversight in the context of NCS modernization and reform organized for the committee on Wednesday in Abuja. Declaring the retreat open, the committee's chairman, Senator Jibril Issa, praised the service under the leadership of Comptroller General Bashir Adewale Adeniyi, citing improved revenue generation
trade facilitation and anti-smuggling operation. And in his very own word, he said, "We must commend the Nigerian Customs Service under the leadership of Controller General Bashir Adewale Adeniyi for surpassing its revenue target in 2025. There has been a quantum leap in revenue generation, improved trade facilitation, and robust anti-smuggling activities," he said. Issa, who appreciated the Controller General management and staff of the service for their performances, urged the NCS to identify and tackle its operational challenges to achieve stronger results come 2026. Don't forget, 2026 is still very much counting, and they are saying they can do better. Of course, the reward for a work well done can be even more work sometimes. Alright, that is it coming in from the Senate as we are bringing up to speed. I hope you are still very much with us on the show, the National Assembly Matters. Yes, of course, this is where you get the best of the best in terms of information emanating from the Senate as well as the House of Representatives. And right about now, let's tell you quickly about the State Police B. And you recall that the State Police B have been circulating in the Senate on the House of Rep alike, and the State Police B won't suffer recess delay. And this is coming in from the Senate right there. Yes, the Senate has assured Nigerians that work on the harmonization of the State Police B will continue despite the National Assembly annual recess, insisting that legislative committees remain fully operational and are determined to fast-track the constitutional amendment. The chairman of the Senate Committee on Media and Publicity, his name is Yemi Adaramodu. He was the one that actually discussed this in a exclusive interview he granted newspaper correspondents, saying the ongoing recess will not delay the harmonization process between the Senate and the House of Representatives. The assurance comes amid heightened expectation over the proposed creation of State Police, regarded by many stakeholders as one of the most far-reaching security reforms in Nigeria's democratic history. The bill has gained momentum following its passage by both chambers of the National Assembly and growing support from governors, state legislatures, and other stakeholders. Adaramodu explained that while plenary session had been suspended until the 14th of September, when they will return, committee work would continue uninterrupted to ensure the legislation is concluded within the shortest possible time. And he said a holiday was non-stop harmonization since we have committees. National Assembly will resume on September 14th if we have anything to do, so the recess doesn't stop the committees of the two chambers from meeting. Whenever we have holiday like this, we use the opportunity to attend our legislative duties and oversight in the relevant committees. The reality is that we will not go to plenary. Yes, that's Adaramodu, who is actually the chairman of the Harmonization Committee, talking. Yes, the chairman of the Senate Committee on Media and Publicity, his name is Yemi Adaramodu. He's the one saying the Senate, even though they are going on recess to reconvene on the 14th of September, they will continue their underground work on the committee to see that both the House of Representatives and the Senate House actually do their harmonization of the State Police B. Well, that is it. One more info before we take a short break, and this is coming from the Senate as they are backing the EKEDP's turnaround, and they are seeking solution to the sector bottleneck. The Senate Committee on Privatization has commended the Eco Electricity Division PLC, that is the EKEDP,
for the improved operation and performance since the privatization of Nigeria's power sector by pledging to push for solutions to persistent challenges undermining electricity distribution across the country. During an oversight visit to the EKDP headquarters in Marina, Lagos, committee reviewed the company's operational performance, financial position, and the broader challenges confronting the electricity distribution segment. The nine-member delegation led by the chairman of the Senate Committee on Privatization Sector, the Senator Shaib Isa Law, was received by the EKDP management team led by the Managing Director of Distribution, Transgrid Eneco Limited, Mr. Wola Joseph Kondoti. Presenting the company's performance, EKDP said it has recorded significant improvements since taking over operation following the 2013 privatization exercise. Just in case you don't know, the EKDP we're talking about is now a private firm, and the Senate Committee on Privatization are commending them for their improved operational performance since the privatization of Nigerian power sector. And they are also pledging that they will push for solutions to persistently address the challenge undermining the electricity distribution across the country. Yes, that is it. The company from the Senate. And I hope you have been having a wonderful time with us on the National Assembly Matters on this on Binoculars Radio. Don't forget, we keep you informed, enlightened and empowered. Stay tuned, we'll be going on the short break now. And when we come back, definitely we'll bring you up to speed and describe to what is making the round from the House of Representatives. Keep it locked on. We'll be right back.

0: All right, welcome back, and I hope you have been having a wonderful time with us on the National Assembly Matters on this on Binoculars Radio. Just in case you are tuning in, welcome aboard to the program. Right about now, we are going to talk one or two coming in from the House of Reps. And the first info is concerning the TVET probe. Reps are issuing education visa final summer. You know, we also talk about final summer coming from the Senate, because sometimes when these people are summoned, they refuse to attend. Right here, we have the House of Representatives Committee on Polytechnics and Higher Technical Education. They have directed the Federal Ministry of Education to submit all documents relating to the implementation of the Federal Government Technical and Vocational Education and Training Program on or before August 18, 2026. The committee also gave the Minister of Education, Tunji Alausa, a final opportunity to personally appear before it on September 17, 2026, warning that continued failure to honor its invitation could trigger further legislative action. The resolutions actually follow an investigation hearing the National Assembly on Thursday, where lawmakers expressed satisfaction over the minister's repeated failure to appear before the committee or send a representative despite several official invitation. The committee's chairman, his name is Kayode Laguda. He said the panel has written to the ministry on several occasions, beginning on January 30, 2025, requesting information on the implementation of the government's TVET program. According to him, the most recent correspondent dated July 30, 2026, sought detailed information on the program and invited the ministry to appear before the committee. And it is what it is. The chairman or the minister of education said Tunji Alausa did not show up. Right now, they are also saying they are giving their final summer of September. Well, let's see what pan out. If the minister will honor the invitation finally, or he will, you know, decide to send a representative, if that is what will satisfy the House of Rep who are proving the implementation of the TVET program by the federal government. Alright, let's bring you up to speed now from the House of Rep. We have the PFIPC scandal. Family are alleging Rep move to quiz Adeyemi in custody without lawyer. You recall that this bring a lot of talks on the social space, where we have the self-acclaimed PFIPC scandal that have been rocking the media. And right now, the House of Rep took it upon themselves to do their own exclusive investigation. And guess what? The investigation have been going on. And at some point, they told the Inspector General of Police to provide the man. And at some point, we got the information that they will not do the investigation publicly due to some certain sensitive matters. But, that is what it is, because perhaps, the man in question may be very, very angry to say one or two things that might indict one or two persons who are very influential. Who knows? But they gave their excuse for not bringing on the public scrutiny. Well, the family of the Director General, that, the self-acclaimed Director General now of the Presidential Foreign Investment Promotion Council, the Adeyemi family, on Thursday, they actually alleged that members of the House of Representatives Ad Hoc Committee, the committee that were given the mandate to do the probe, are actually trying to quiz him without a lawyer. Well, that's their allegation. They are saying they are attempting to question him in police custody without the presence of his lawyer. And that is not something they want to do. They want the lawyer to always be available to hear what they are asking and the questions they are posing to their, family member or family son, if you like. Speaking with the correspondent, Adeyemi brother, the brother of the self-acclaimed PFIPC, his name is Peter Adeyemi, and it claimed that the committee visited the facility where a DMA is being held, but they declined to answer questions due to the absence of a legal representative. He said family was concerned about the development and urged the committee to allow the embattled suspect to respond to the allegation against him in the same public manner in which they were made. Yes, you know, they want to do it privately is what we're talking about. And the brother is now saying, why not bring him public, because the accusation was made public. But it is what it is. In a statement of Wednesday, lawyers said that DME welcomed the House probe into the alleged establishment operation of the PFHC, but opposed any closed-door interrogation. So if they are doing closed-door, it's not a good one. The public need to see what is going down there in the probe, because this information has been in the public domain, and it is not something that should be done in the private. Will the House of Representatives committee carrying out this probe agree to come public with this investigation, or would they better just bring out their report and say they conclude the investigation, or would they eventually go private, insist to go private as they have proposed to do? Well, these are the many questions begging for answers. And it's still very much blazing hot right there on that investigation. When it eventually unfolds, we'll bring it up and we'll give you the latest information regarding that. This is the National Assembly Matter, and it has been a wonderful time with us on radio as we have been talking tough on different matters shaping Nigerian democracy, from the red chambers to the green chamber. And this is the march we can take on it today. Don't forget to leave a like. Don't forget to subscribe to our channel. Don't forget to always keep it locked on. And if you have any question, contribution to making to the show, do that through us via studio WhatsApp line 080-5191-8139. You can send your SMS as well, but it's the WhatsApp line, and it will cost you nothing to do that to us. I remain one and only Joseph Osayamo Iguari. Yes, you're one and only host on this program, National Assembly Matter. Until next time, which is next week, same time, when we'll meet again on the show. Stay blessed and remember this. And make sure you enjoy the rest of your weekend. Bye for now. Do have a good day.
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2: Welcome to Newspaper Headlines from Eastern Binoculars Radio Uromi. As usual, I'll be giving you stories from different newspapers. The first one I have is Daily Post Newspapers. The first headline says, Osun election will send strong message to APC. Governor Adeleke raises fresh allegations. Police arrest 5 suspected kidnappers in Rivers. Lagos government shut down 12 establishments for violating environmental regulations. Court affirms Thomas Ereitomi as APC candidate for Warri House of Rep seats. Bewene pens new 5-year contract with Banik Ostrava. Transfer Chelsea's Gusto to join PSG as Man United confirmed deal for George. Was on the Daily Post newspapers. Alleged corruption. Very dark man says condition for honoring police invitation. Terrorists expanding targets beyond civilians in Plateau. Shua. Kaduna government charges Castle Governing Council to drive excellence and reaffirms commitment to quality education. Police arrest suspects for exhuming freshly buried corpse, stealing casket in Akwa Ibom. Ex-Nigerian Finance Minister Kemi Adeosun loses husband, Turkey. Osimhen rejects Galatasaray's number 9 shirt gives reason. Infantino thinks he's Jesus or untouchable. Brazil asks FIFA president to resign. The last one says, good governance key to tackling insecurity, lawyer tells federal government and state. Away from Daily Post, I'll be taking you to Punch newspapers, which is the next newspaper I have here. And the first headline says, Salah signs 2-year contract with Trans. Also, please arrest cemetery manager and grave digger for assuming corpse and stealing caskets. Tinubu orders the FCC to vacate Osun account freeze order. Prepare to sign your uncle as dancer after election loss. Uzodinma replies Davido. VDM sets conditions for honoring police invitation over AIG allegations. So they put newspapers. Opewolo mocks Adeleke's dancing, urges Osun voters to take rivers, cash vote APC. Why I turned down Galatasaray's number 9 shirts. Osimhen. Article 4 EFCC's Osun account freeze demands reversal. Bode judge denies Wike's claim on Abuja House threatens lawsuits. Well, I saw they punch newspapers. Osun pool, Babala urges Edo indigents in Osun to vote Oyebamiji. From Ozzy to James, World Cup stars who end blockbusters transfer. Hormuz reopening depends on US despite Oma deal Iran. Alake urges calm after Abuja tremor, orders hourly updates. 18 states under investigation over fund mismanagement. EFCC. Aviation funding now depends on NCAA engineers opposed TSE review. And the last sentence says BB Niger Season 11. Flora breaks down as Big Brother reveal Gambit role. So the next news I have here today, which is the National Newspapers, Defense Council says 176 rescue Woro kidnap victims undergoing checks in Niger. Works Minister, why 178 billion naira Mando Birin Gwari Road matters to Nigeria's economy. Tinubu helps team Nigeria's outstanding Commonwealth Games performance. Thief caught after attempting to steal phone from moving box. Tinubu will deliver Lagos Ibadan Coastal Highway. Umahi, from the Nation newspapers, we will break the law. Why Bishop Wale Oke's boss evangelism threat to troubling? Rather rolls out 4 billion naira for grassroots projects, expands women empowerment and smart schools. Teller arrests, police arrest officers over alleged extortion at Fuho. Osun 2026, Adeleke vows to resist intimidation, urges supporters to remain peaceful. The last letter says, Kemi Adosu's husband, Adeniyi, dies at 62. So the last newspaper of today, which is Vanguard Newspapers, the first letter says, Navy deactivates 2 illegal refining sites, recovers 5,300 liters of suspected stolen crude products. Focus on infrastructure, not 2027 election. Ebony indigenous tells Wifuru. Osun government rejects EFCC's 11 billion naira loot allegation, alleges sweet corns. AI is fair in politics, comment not new to Nigeria's political history. Professor Opata. 2027 paper certificates don't guarantee good leadership. Obidike defends Tinubu. Ugandan football club captain killed in violent assault near home. To the Vanguard newspapers, Catholic Bishop spoke for Nigerians, Archbishop Honora. Ex-Minister Kemi Adosu husband dies at 62. The last one says NANS dismisses claims of Northern marginalization over passport reform. Well, this is wrapping up today's news headlines. Thank you for listening. I am Judy Chinenye. Have a nice day.

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1: My correct country people, I greet you now. Wella, wella. I say welcome to News Across Geopolitical Zone from Niger on top of Sampano Class Radio 105.1 Uromi. And just in case you did turn in, you don't already come the News Across Geopolitical Zone. Because now here we take the headlines as it is a bubble for the papers, so that you serve go sengamenge as far as it is for your country. My name now Jojo Namani. I'll be a radio country brother. Another time to check time. And we could give you the update as the HOT. First thing for what the rich may say, 13 world kidnap victims still a miss after 163 regained freedom. Community leader, and I took that one. And Steve for the matter, crisis on dipping for Enza Enugu NDC as rival faction they seek national leadership backing. Temi Tokwe Osoba's family don't deny reports on circumstances of her death. Stop embarrassing Yorubas. Dancing naked in marketplaces. Weakest aid don't hit body judge. Why I reject Galatasaray number 9 shirt is only come from Osimhen. And Rema don't share official cover art for a new single with entitled T. The Northern Caucus of the National Association of Nigerian Students announced they don't back the federal government passport centralization policy and then they dismiss regional marginalization claims. See for the news today. Inside phone call conversation, Tinubu don't inform Adeleke of a directive to EFCC to unfreeze Osun account. Yes, President Bola Ahmed Tinubu, he don't inform Osun State Governor Senator Ademola Adeleke, talks say he don't direct the Economic and Financial Crime Commission make them unfreeze the Osun State Government account. CBN don't promise to sustain monetary financial system stability and TVET probe revs on issue education minister final summon. CBN, they seek Bauchi resident input on top digital payments, financial inclusion. And the Nigeria Independent System Operator, NISO, and the Canadian High Commission, they don't partner to strengthen Nigeria's electricity sector through investment technology and capacity development. See for the news today, Varsities will get $500 million solar power investment. That one will make sense to produce electricity for Varsities. For Inza NPFL, Ayodele don't set to quit shooting stars for Egypt Modern Sports SC. And on top of the matter with the rich mystery, Nigerian police officer don't expose diversion of allowances, poor welfare, and then they demand urgent reform from IGP. That's why it don't make sense. See, some people they work, some people they divert their allowances, and police they talk that one. Yobe State Governor waving my Malabuni in a flag of the hybrid solar powered mini grid project to boost supply of electricity to households for communities or inside Damaturu, the state capital of Yobe. And courts don't affirm Thomas Eriyi Tommy as APC candidate for Warri House of Rep seats. For Abia State, the Abia State Court, they don't jail school security guard for sexually abusing 10-year-old pupils. That's one, a barbaric one. Governor Bala Mohammed on reshuffle.

0: LSCDC unveiled new outposts for Kano. And that will happen. And see for the news today, WAFCON 2026 leading scorer. Their name says on show for the papers. Make we quickly tell you, say, society they overlook women's sacrifices. Now we may talk this one, Mary Ojoku, and they reflect on top of women's struggle. So I beg, we can only recognize women's sacrifice, for the men folk. Vice President Kashim Shettima, in talk say we will proceed on a 2-week leave. We will start yesterday, following the approval of President Bola Tinubu. Yes, Vice President, they go on 2 weeks leave. Now don't hear them as they go. Aviation agencies, they scrabble for more funding for inside reps public hearing. And they could tell you also say, Agege don't get new park recreation center. Local government chairman for there. And they give that update. DSS don't dock retired officer for terrorism. And still for the news today, as for the 6th strengthening of Child Protection Act. And then we could carry come another matter now, say restriction on Oshu account, why I feel embarrassed. This only come from Wobodo Country Presido in NB Bola Ahmed Tinubu. ADC chieftain the 4th EFCC freezing of Oshun government bank account, but no worry, they don't unfreeze her now, according by the directive of Mr. Presido. FG don't inaugurate NAPTE board, and they don't prioritize TVET reform for technical education. And I could tell you, say, Mark in day, Peter Obi don't accuse EFCC, say that they politicize anti-graft war over Oshun account freezing. Yes, that matter raised many dust, and I could tell you lie. Police don't arrest 5 suspected kidnappers for Rivers. And then NAS don't dismiss claim of Northern exclusion for inside passport centralization. Kano CP don't vow crackdown on Togri drug trafficking. And Steve for the news today, NHRC the petition and then they seek probe into Nigerian female soldier alleged demotion after sexual harassment complaint. Yes, the matter, you yeah, need to probe and well. Because this female soldier, in Toxime, then do sexual harassment, but I seen report come out, can't complain, they can't demote him for a rank, and that one, you need probe. Abbas Tanjudin, best choice for Zaria. 8-9-10 voter, yes, that's on pure politics. And I could tell you to say Nigerian Correctional Service NCOS, and they don't remove the officer for in charge of Ibara Medium Custodian Center for Abeokuta Ogun State, along 2 other principal officers, following 1 viral TikTok live stream by inmates with it for death row. You don't see inmates with it for death row before they do TikTok. How they found their rich prison? How the inmate, they get access to TikTok live. Nobody say Kuro Kuro live. My country people, I have a bad break today for news across your post zone. But make I just tell you one before we go. Adama Governor Wenebi Fintiri, he don't pledge 100 to 300 hectares for new Nigerian Army 10 Division to tackle insecurity. And I will march break for news across your post zone. We trust say you get this episode as it will come. Wella wella. Join us again for another beautiful package. We'll come your way again tomorrow, same time, same station. I salute now. Wella wella. I say, man, have a great day. And bye bye now. We got this three big problem. Now we'll go help us on some of these problems. This thing that they hear you so now, a major problem.
1: How about Nigeria in distress? All powerful and merciful Father, you are the God of justice, love, and peace. You rule over all the nations of the earth. Power and might are in your hands, and no one can withstand you. We present our country, Nigeria, before you. We praise and thank you, for you are the source of all we have and are. We are sorry for all the sins we have committed, and for the good deeds we have failed to do. In your loving forgiveness, keep us safe from the punishment you deserve. Lord, we are weighed down, not only by uncertainties, but also by moral, economic, and political problems. Listen to the cries of your people who confidently turn to you. God of infinite goodness, our strength in adversity, our health in weakness.

account for it in sorrow. Be merciful to us, your people. Spare this nation, Nigeria, from chaos, anarchy, and doom. Bless us with your kingdom of justice, love, and peace. We ask this through Christ our Lord. Most sacred heart of Jesus, immaculate heart of Mary.

and of the Son, and of the Holy Spirit. Amen. You expired, Jesus, but the source of life gushed forth for souls, and the ocean of mercy opened up for the whole world. O fount of life, unfathomable divine mercy, envelop the whole world and empty yourself out upon us. O blood and water which gushed forth from the heart of Jesus, as a fount of mercy for us, I trust in you. O blood and water which gushed forth from the heart of Jesus, as a fount of mercy for us, I trust in you. O blood and water which gushed forth from the heart of Jesus, as a fount of mercy for us, I trust in you. Our Father, who art in heaven, hallowed be thy name. Thy kingdom come, thy will be done, on earth as it is in heaven. Give us this day our daily bread, and forgive us our trespasses, as we forgive those who trespass against us. And lead us not into temptation, but deliver us from evil. Amen. Hail Mary, full of grace, the Lord is with thee. Blessed art thou among women, and blessed is the fruit of thy womb, Jesus. Holy Mary, Mother of God, pray for us sinners, now and at the hour of our death. Amen. I believe in God, the Father Almighty, creator of heaven and earth, and in Jesus Christ, his only Son, our Lord, who was conceived by the Holy Spirit, born of the Virgin Mary, suffered under Pontius Pilate, was crucified, died, and was buried. He descended into hell. On the third day he rose again from the dead. He ascended into heaven, and is seated at the right hand of God the Father Almighty. From there he will come to judge the living and the dead. I believe in the Holy Spirit, the Holy Catholic Church, the communion of saints, the forgiveness of sins, the resurrection of the body, and life everlasting. Amen.

treasury of compassion inexhaustible. Look kindly upon us and increase your mercy in us, that in difficult moments we might not despair, nor become despondent, but with great confidence submit ourselves to your holy will, which is love and mercy.

0: people are Salotolafuna when they listen to us for Asam Binoculars Radio. Meanwhile, when they hear your voice, and maybe on our brother and on our friend Christopher. Today we can't come up with the program when we carry come every week when we call the people and the government. The program when we today talk to the people at the same time they talk to government. Concerning plenty things when it be say it they happen for our Obodo country and Nigeria. Today, no be only me the studio. You get one of my brother, my guest, when you want to join me, chook mat for this matter. In the night be Mr. Sika. Mr. Sika, may you greet the people when they listen to us.
1: Okay, my people, welcome to the program.
0: All right, my better country people, I believe soon I don't hear the greeting of my guest when you want to join me, chook mat for this matter. Yes, well, during the week, now there we want to start, we call to see a lot of things when it be say, if they happen, if we everywhere for social media, different people, they talk their own, go left, so they carry their own, go right. The matter, it can be the visit of the Catholic bishops to our president, Bola Ahmed Tinubu. The visit is very good. First and foremost, it can't be something when it be say it shock it allies the world. Because at the end of the day, the matter, it not can be waiting some people want. It can't be waiting some people want. Some people can't shock it allies. Say, this kind of people go come talk this kind of thing. They go come make this kind of request. My brother, how you see that visitation?
1: Well, the visitation was a nice one. And now we've been expecting for a long time, and finally it don't happen. So, on my own side, I think, the bishop, they've been do better thing to go see our president, because the team be saying our president, now in the rulers. So we need to see them. They tell them within the border us, what we need. As citizens of the country, so na better visit.
0: All right, my better people, I believe you are here waiting my broadcast talk. Whether you like or not, whether it's good for your ear or not good for your ear, our president now, our president, that's why all of us they call him presido. Now be the person when it be say we can't vote, make it come they represent us. As time goes on, we can't see they see say many things day when it be say. He called the bent head, the bent teeth. So now those things, now the Catholic bishops can carry go where presido they can talk to and consign those matter. Now three things, now those people, the Catholic bishops, they talk about. Number one, they can tell the president say the country is bleeding. My guest, Mr. Isika, may you talk to us? Because when they tell the president say the country is bleeding, he got your reply. And how you see that matter, I see the reply.
1: We see I see for that reaction, from our president, he say, he talk say the country, you know, they bleed. Say everything there okay. Say nobody is suffering, Nigerians are enjoying. To me, waiting I see for that reaction, be say, be like the president, not to reason that one well. Because, the bishop, where they talk their mind is the mind of many Nigerians. And, the reaction where our president give us, he know to they fine with us. So, now waiting I see be that.
0: Alright, my better country people. My brother again, we call this, he say, one of the cardinals. When we get for Nigeria, Cardinal or Nikon, he got waiting to talk. When they interview him for Channel Television, he can say, the president say the country is fine. And at the end of the day, all of us know say the country not fine. Because if you check, some people now come to say, the Catholic bishop say they don't get right. When they go city, go meet presido, they tell her all those kind of things. You true feel say they don't get right? Or you feel say the move when these people make, say na good thing.
1: Anybody wait us say they no get right, that person no say these people na their country them they so. They get all 100% right to go meet our president, talk our minds, how we are faring the country. So they get 100%, more than 100% right to do so. Those people where they talk say you no get right, say no be wasting is supposed to be that. If you like say those people know the country, they know they see wasting they happen to the country. To me, the bishop they had all right to go meet our president. And as they have done that, I think they write the best move so far.
0: Okay, my better call to people. I believe so now they listen to us, now they hear the plenty story when we they carry come. Then my brother, the Cardinal Costi talks, say the people when he suppose they tell the president the truth. Say those people, they know they tell and waiting really happen, waiting they really happen, waiting the common Nigeria they face. So how you see that matter? Because some people there, when it be say at the end of the day, even as this thing happen, they still they get the mind say those people they not do well. Say because they do one or two things, now it make them go they talk that kind of thing.
1: You know, when thing happen, be say some people just they selfish. That's why they no fit talk the truth. And now when thing I see for that because. As you can see, say the president say everywhere they will go good, the country better, nobody they suffer. Yeah, that means there are some people where we say they know they tell the president the right thing, and it is true because they have been telling the president the right thing. You know, for come talk say the country they better when we have insecurities, we have a lot of problem going on, banditry, the cost of living is high. People are suffering. Some people don't even get garri to sleep again. So, you know, makes sense. As some people, the reason say, it be like say, these people did this, these people did that. Now, through them talk, the country no good. And all these people, when we say they work with the president, they suppose they tell them the truth. See how your people are suffering. Look at the people where they govern, how they are alive there. So that we can move this country to a better future.
0: Thank you very much, my brother. The second question, when he be say, they discuss with Tinubu, the second thing, he can't be say, the matter of national security. What did these people do? They confess thank Mr. Tinubu, say, for the release and the effort when they put for those children when they kidnap for Oyo State. After which, they can't tell and say, insecurity, say make government try as much as possible, may they solve the problem of insecurity. So we can see the system the other way, the way when the president they respond to these people. The whole thing, that's why I say it shock italize everybody, because at the end of the day, no be waiting president one here, no be all these people now, can't tell her. So, my brother, wait till you get to talk concerning that matter.
1: Anybody wait to say insecurity, know the Nigeria. That mean that person, it be like saying they sleep or he don't die. Because there are countless cases of insecurity in the country. And even the president, he's supposed to know, he know. Because he see him for newspaper, he see him online, he see him everywhere. To come talk, say the country, you know, there's no insecurity. That one a lie, a big lie. Because if you go on the streets and you ask a common man, an average Nigerian, waiting to happen for the country, he go tell you, say, you know, if you sleep within two eyes closed because of the issues of insecurity. So people where they around him, where we say that they carry escorts, if they want waka, na army that they carry, they no go feel waiting to happen. And some of them, even when they see him, they no go talk the truth. And now waiting with the suffer for this country, I think it's high time we should stay back and look at things that are affecting the common man. And we need to also talk our mind, talk the truth. No be say because you are there at the top today, you think say it all finished. Tomorrow, your neighbor, you, your son, your siblings, they feel come day down, we be say this insecurity could touch them. How you go feel? So I think people in the government, those people that we voted for, they need to tell the president the truth. So that we can maybe at least alleviate the situation.
0: Alright, my better coach people. The one when I want quickly adjoin the matter of insecurity. The president, he can still maintain and say the insecurity challenge, say he inherited. So what did that one mean? Be say even before he come power, insecurity don't ready day. So say he inherit insecurity. Now from there he can still talk and say the government, now the government don't they try, they put money, eh? Don't they equip the armies? May they take fight this insecurity matter. Mr. President, you need to know whether you inherit insecurity or not. Na normal thing. Why I say na normal thing? You know, if you come now, you say government, when you first they borrow money, you no go pay. Or you go borrow money now, person when they come go say you no go pay. Now so the whole matter turn out to. Even if you inherit, even before you come into power, you know say all these things they exist. So no be for you to come they tell us say you inherit this thing. This thing are not be property. When person go say okay, papa don't die, and I come be first son now when one come inherit the property. That's why you be president of this country. You go try as much as possible, may you take solve that matter of insecurity. Because that one, you are the number one chief security officer. As far as the country, he dey concern. So now wait till you talk, nine people go do. Now wait till you talk, nine people go follow. So you go really work hard to solve that problem. My brother, the third one, when they talk about it, can be matter of free and fair election. Election when they come. They constantly talk about the call for credible, free, and fair election in 2027. So from there, may you tell us what the president constantly they respond.
1: Before I chuck my for that one, I want also respond to the fact that we seem to play a lot of what we call blame game. As a president, before you made that move, say you won't govern a particular people, you know their problem, you know what's in their ground. So for you to come talk, say you inherited it, you inherited a lot of things, you inherited subsidy, why you can't remove them?

0: places for the political ground where we say some of them will get injured, and at the end of the day their foot no con count. And you do not good for our country. We have seen in several cases where we say person will come and say Naim be make president, Naim they do this, say whether you vote or you no vote, he ain't go there where he was supposed there. You know good, because what we need now, where we say our country is bleeding, is a free, fair and credible election. Where we say person where go sabi this work, as people they say in their inheritance. If you know, say if you inherit them, you know go feed them. Leave them for another person. We go feed them so that we can move our country better. We cannot continue to the wallow in this blame game where we say you go say because I can't see this one, you know go change them. The one we go favor you, you can't change them. The one we go affect the poor masses, you leave them. So political election is very, very important. And at this point, we need people where could work for us, people where get the feelings, the feelings of the common man, people where get sympathy, how the common man in the society they feel. Now that kind of people we want, and how we go achieve this. Now when our foot they count, nobody say you go foot finish, they can't announce person where no even day. At that point the citizens are, you know, they feel embarrassed, they feel they are not worth voting. So what thing we need now, where we say those bishop talk, now the truth though, if you ask me, at this point we need that fair and free election so that people where we go elect, we can hold them responsible and they go work for us for the betterment of the country.
1: All right, thank you very much, my brother. Well, this time we'll quickly go on a short musical break. When we come back, we go continue the rest of the Tory.

Alright, my better call to people, I welcome all of you back for that short musical break. And the one when I want quickly, join. You know, say, whether you like or not, the beauty of democracy, now see free and fair election. Because whether you like or not, we don't see and for this country, say, the vote of the people, you know, they can't. Because during that session, with the bishops, the president can talk, say, the INEC is impartial. Waiting in me, say, INEC not get any political party when they join. They on their own. But you and I, when you listen to these things, you know, say, waiting that they talk. We know we say, he lie, but not be truth. So, we know, say, waiting talk, we know we just say the president lie, but we know say not be truth, not be waiting they happen. But whether you like or not,

0: There is need for free and fair election because people don't already see and say their vote, no, they can't. Because of this one, they know they won't even come out at all, make them go vote. That's why today we they talk about what we they call political apathy, lack of interest in politics. Because people now are confused, say, even if I go vote, even the time when I want to take go feed, go stand for sun, you don't reach me to wash one clothes, you don't reach me to wait for my farm. Eh? So all those ones make we remove all those nyama nyama, mango mango, when it be say, we take the play our own politics. Then, my brother, the other one we want to quickly go enter now, the response of the people. Because they hear say some people, when it be said they belong to this ruling government, because they say that particular cardinal, Cardinal Onaeko, say the man, he get who they support, now he make her, because they talk all these things, say he not even get rights to come disclose waiting in a president discuss for meeting when he be say they lock door. So you really feel say not true? All these things when they do one for the good and the benefit of the masses.
1: One thing I want to talk is say, what is happening in this country? I think it's high time we go look back because person where the politics, where we say politics, the fair form, where they're the ruling party, if I want to say that, where they enjoy the benefits of politics, they come be like say their eye they blind. I don't know whether their heart they no get human heart again, because if person come out, these people are bishops. They are not inclined to any political party, from what I know. I don't know if there's any other thing apart from that. And they came out. These are people who are controlling citizens. These are bishops. They have their congregation where we say they are members. Some of them, they interact with them. They see the reality on ground. Now they come out. They don't belong to any political party. I don't know whether any of the bishops there has any political party supporting. I don't know. But that's not how it's supposed to be, which is not true. So they get people. They have close relationship with the people on the grassroots. They know waiting to happen. They go to the minds of millions of Nigerians. And the person will be saying they enjoy for the government, they fly, they get millions. Come to say, because these people, they're affiliated to any political party. I think say that one a lie, a big lie. Okay, if these people are affiliated, what about the voices of the masses? Waka on the streets of Nigeria, ask any common man, ask any man, how they feel about the government in terms of insecurity, cost of living, transportation, fuel, and all that. Where thing you go talk? If I bet you, if you ask maybe about 10 person, you go see say out of the 10, now 8 could tell you say, hey, where thing they see for this country? You be like say it never happened before. So if that happened, then what are we saying? These people are saying the minds of the citizens. So it's high time we need to look back and say the truth. Nobody say because you are favored today, you can't play politics with the lives of Nigerians. It go happen tomorrow. You no go there for government forever. Now we say I know. Tomorrow you go there, the table go turn. You can't see the reality. And at that time, you know, in this government, it's surprising that some people will be say they talk for this government now. 4, 5, 7 years ago, they been talk against other governments. Said all this insecurity, they were, you know, protesting. But now, they know they do them again because they don't pay for them. And now they are not talking. So I think those people are not politically affiliated. They are saying the minds of the people.
0: All right, thank you very much, my brother. Thank you very much, my good listener out there. The one when I want quickly add, because of the opinion or response when different people they make. First and foremost, una suppose know say the bishop, some of them still be like state governor for where therefore they work. For instance, if you go to some places now, you go see say now only one bishop, one now they in charge of the entire state. Go to places like Sokoto State. Mm-hmm. So the bishop is
2: almost like
0: almost like the governor. That one and one. Then two, make you not see the members say the bishops, they are citizens of this country. They no don't fall from up. Now citizens they be. Then another thing, not be this government, the Catholic bishops don't fair come out, can't talk against bad government. Because during Buhari, even the street of Abuja, the Catholic bishops they protest. And all these people now when they say they not do well, why they go they disclose meeting when they hold with president, do this one, this one. These same people now
2: they were
0: in another political party.
2: And they were kicking
0: against this particular political party when it be say they come day to day. So Nekuna no. And for the viewers out there, people when be say that they listen to us. We go still know say one have to be voice in order to speak for the voiceless. Now that voice we did make us the elect leaders when it be said that go represent us for any government house, whether the local government, the state government, or the federal government. Why? Because all of us no go just go there, go they make law or go they say this thing my people need that, my people no need that. So one have to be voice in order to speak for the voiceless. Now that voice, now all these bishops now take come out, come speak for the common man when not the see food chop for society, the common man when not the fee go farm, the common man when he be say if they vote the election or he vote not go count. So more now they see and go the other way around. That's why I like waiting the cardinal talk. He said the people when he supposed to tell the president the truth,
2: they are not saying
0: the truth. They are not telling him the right thing. And now these people, now they still they criticize, say, why they go come out, come they tell president all these things, come they tell president, say, the economy is bleeding. This one, and that one. Or meeting when they hold for inside room, why they come carry and come out. Whether you like it or not, this thing not be today start, oh, not be that day when they go visit Tinubu, they propose this visit, oh, whether our people go say it has stay. So then at that day, night the tea come. And one thing we not suppose know, say even the Catholic Church itself have the right, apart from even the bishop, say the Christian generally have the right to ask Tinubu some questions. Because you check what they approve for this country, this government now, when all of us they see, when the Catholic bishop come out, come talk to, now Muslim tickets now they take. President now Muslim, vice now Muslim. What do you call they talk? That means all the Christians when in this country, this government, they feel say they not be anything. My brother, wait till you get to talk on that matter.
3: Which thing I gave you say, it has happened. The fact is that even if na Muslim ticket, me, I always believe on the integrity of a leader. Religion should not be a symbol of division. Now, which thing supposed unite us? But as it don't happen, and it's still going to happen, because I see say Tinubu still take in on the head again, where we say now also Muslim person. There's nothing we go fit do, but waiting they advise Nigerian, we say, let your voice be heard through your voters' guard. That's what you are going to do. Whether you like it or not, your power is in that guard that you hold. At the end of the day, anything that comes out, let's just go out and put our minds and represent the people that are going to represent us well.
0: All right, my better country people, I salute all of you now once again when they listen to us or when they follow us for ASAM Binoculars Radio. To just round this matter up or the program of today, yes, it good make all of us know, say, even the Catholic bishops say they get right to tell the president waiting in not the good, waiting not good. Because at the end of the day, you go see, say, this one go really tell some people when they died before, say, why be saying as also Pentecostal pastors. Because if you check some of the things when they happen, when any pastor, when he just talk, before you know, he go preach another sermon, take cover the one when he first talk, saying this is the best government so far. You know, they be like that. They're not the same small bishop, oh. They're not the same small bishop. They're not just the carry, wake up saying that this person now can be bishop. So all those one artists when he be say, we suppose no. And at the same time, these bishops, they, if not be the way when church take carry the matter, some of them still be president as the situation be. So my better country people, today now here we go end the program till next week when we go come up with another story, when we go talk to the people concerning the program or the matter when we they call the people and the government. Make una continue to listen to A Sound by Binoculars Radio. Bye for now.

0: continues on the from Esan Binoculars Radio Uromi. First, the headlines. Residents urged to take precautions against rainy season illness in Edo. Farmers to assess tractors under new leasing initiative. Tinubu orders EFCC to vacate Osun account freeze order. I am Judith Chinenye. Now the news in details. Residents of Edo State have been advised to take extra precautions as the wet season continues across the state to protect themselves from illnesses commonly associated with heavy rainfall. Health experts says children are particularly vulnerable during this period and have urged parents and guidance to ensure they are properly cared for. They recommended keeping children warm and dry, providing safe drinking water, maintaining good hygiene, and ensuring their surroundings are clean to reduce the risk of infections. The public has also been encouraged to eliminate stagnant water around homes to prevent mosquito breeding, while seeking prompt medical attention if symptoms such as persistent fever, cough, diarrhea, or difficult breathing develop. Speaking with our reporter, a resident, Mr. Mark Omo, advised parents to take extra care of their children during the rainy season. According to him, parents should ensure their children wear clothing that properly cover their bodies to keep them warm. He also urged them to avoid giving children ice or only very cold drinks during this period, saying it could increase their chances of developing colds and other illnesses commonly associated with the rainy season. To report.
1: How common is the name?
2: Yeah, this time around, I think it's advisable to wear then what we call cardigan or sweater, something thick that could cover their from their neck, even to their waist, even to their hands, so that they may use gloves for them, so that the cold will not enter into their body and give them pneumonia and flu and all of that. That is one of the ways to avert that. And they also watch the way they take cold things, like cold water, cold drinks, because the weather is already
0: in cold. A separate update, smallholders, farmers in Benue, Nasarawa, Ogun, and Edo State has set to gain access to affordable tractors, irrigation systems, and other modern farming equipment following a new partnership between the Equipment Leasing Registration Authority and Helfa Nigerian, aimed at boosting food production, strengthening agricultural value chains, and enhancing Nigeria's food security. The two organizations signed a two-year memorandum of understanding, which will run from August 15, 2026 to August 14, 2028, under Helfa Nigerian's flagship Nigeria Unlock program. Meanwhile, Edo State Governor Senator Monde Ebolo has congratulated the Secretary to the State Governor SSG, Umar Musa Ikilo Esquire, on the occasion of his birthday, describing him as a dependable administrator, an astute legal mind, and a loyal partner in the administration's drive to deliver good governance to the people of Edo State. In a congratulatory message, Governor Bello praised the SSG's exceptional capacity, diligence, and strong commitment to the effective coordination of government activities, noting that his wealth of experience and sound judgments had continued to contribute significantly to the success of the administration. We will take a break now. Still to come, Tinubu orders EFCC to vacate Osun account freeze order. Please stay tuned.
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0: Welcome back. If you're tuning in, this is Esan Binoculars News on the Hour. Before now, I informed you that residents urge to take precautions against rainy season illness in Edo. Farmers to assess tractors under new leasing initiative. Now, the rest of the news. President Bola Ahmed Tinubu has directed the Economic and Financial Crime Commission to immediately return the court to court and vacate the order freezing the accounts of the Osun State government. The president said the directive was necessary to protect public confidence in the democratic progress, noting that the state was only days away from its governorship election. Tinubu, in a statement issued by the State House on Thursday, said he was not opposed to the ESC's exercise of its statutory powers, but expressed concern over the timing of the action. It has come to my notice that the Economic and Financial Crime Commission, ESCC, obtained a court order on August 5th, 2026, freezing the accounts of the Osun State government. To wrap up the news, a quick recap of the headlines that made up the story. Residents urged to take precautions against rainy season illnesses in Edo. Farmers to assess tractors under new leasing initiative. Tinubu orders ESCC to vacate Osun account freeze order. That'll be today on News on the Hour. Thank you for listening. I am Judy Chinenye. Saying, have a nice day.
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7: Welcome to Sports Daily from Asian Binoculars Radio. I am Big Billy. First from the local sport, Nigeria's under 20 team, the Fly Eagles, on Wednesday reached the final of the 2026 WAFU B under 20 championship after beating host Ivory Coast 4-3 on penalties following a dramatic 2-2 draw after extra time. In a separate news, Real Madrid have completed the signing of Ivory Coast international Yo Dalmendi from RB Leipzig in a deal worth up to €140 million, with the highly rated teenager signing a 7-year contract at the Santiago Bernabeu. As reported by BBC Sport on Thursday, the transfer makes the 19-year-old winger one of the most expensive signings in Real Madrid history. In another development, Real Madrid are increasingly confident of reaching an agreement with Vinicius Jr. over a new contract following positive talks between both parties. This is the Beat of Sport from Asian Binoculars Radio. I am Big Billy saying do have a lovely day and God bless you all.
0: Welcome to Entertainment News from Asian Binoculars Radio Uromi. First, the headlines. I am not intimidated by Rihanna's success. Partner, A$AP Rocky. Social media influencer shot dead during live stream. I am Judith Chinenye. Now the entertainment news in details. American rapper A$AP Rocky has clarified that he is not intimidated by his billionaire partner, singer Rihanna's success. He explained that he is also rich, even though he is not a billionaire like Rihanna and doesn't feel entitled to her success or money. Speaking in a recent episode of the Justin CC Show, the rapper noted that he is proud of Rihanna and noting that makes sure in the relationship. In a separate update, still on entertainment news, Mexican social media influencer Cesar Gastelum was shot dead while live streaming on TikTok outside a fast food restaurant in Culiacan on Tuesday. Castellum, known for posting comedy videos on the platform, was streaming live with two friends when two men arrived on a motorcycle. One of the suspects reportedly shot him at close range before fleeing the scene. According to local media, police initially believed the victim was a delivery rider because he and his friends we are wearing bright yellow jackets and carrying delivery bags. Authorities later confirmed his identity. No arrest has been made. Police said they are examining cartridge casings recovered from the scene and reviewing CCTV footage as part of the investigation. To wrap up the entertainment news, listen to the headlines again. I am not intimidated by Rihanna's sources. Partner A$AP Rocky. Social media influencer shot dead during live stream. And this is day on entertainment news. Thank you for listening. I am Judith Chinenye saying enjoy the rest of your day. Mm-hmm.

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2: Yeah, welcome to Eastern Binoculars Radio. It's business news, the headlines. Aviation funding rule depends as NCAA engineers oppose TSC review. FG target means August for outstanding wage award payment. I am Edna Fowles with the business news in detail. The Nigeria Civil Aviation Authority Chapter of the National Association of Air Traffic Engineers has distanced itself from recent comments by the association national leadership on the proposed review of the ticket sale charge sharing formula, saying it was neither consulted nor represented in position. In a communique signed by its chairman Agunloye Frederick on Thursday, the NCAA chapter said the publication attributed the national president of NAAE did not reflect the views of its members. In another development, still on business news, the federal government has assured federal civil servants that payment of the outstanding 35,000 naira wage award arrears will commence before the middle of August, saying the necessary release for the exercise is at the final stage, while outstanding promotion arrears are also being processed. The assurance came amid renewed concerns by organized labor over delays in the implementation of workers' welfare agreements, including unpaid wage awards, promotion arrears, and salary-related allowances. With this, we end the business news from Eastern Binoculars Radio. I am Edna Fowles. Thank you for listening. Have yourself a pleasant day.
3: This is news across the globe on Eastern Binoculars Radio, First Day Airlines. Ukraine hit two Russian refinery and Black Sea vessels to curb war funding. Hiroshima adds 4,393 names to Cenotaph at 81st bombing anniversary. I am Joseph Osamu Iguari, now on the news and details. Ukraine said it struck the Venchev Novil and Slavets-Yunos refineries deep inside Russia, along with two military patrol boats and shadow fleet vessels in the Black Sea. 1,300 kilometers from the border, the Bakhchisarai refinery was among targets President Volodymyr Zelensky said were chosen to cut oil revenues Moscow used to finance the war. Meanwhile, 353,639 names are now enshrined in Hiroshima's cenotaph after the city added 4,393 victims whose deaths were recorded or confirmed over the past year. 8:15 a.m. silence marked the exact minute the United States dropped the atomic bomb in 1945, a blast that destroyed the city and killed an estimated 140,000 people by year-end. To wrap up news across the globe, the alliance again. Ukraine hit two Russian refineries and Black Sea vessels to curb war funding. Hiroshima adds 4,393 names to cenotaph at 81st bombing anniversary. That is the size of news across the globe. I am Joseph Osamu Iguari. Thank you for listening. Have a pleasant day. Welcome to the religious segment on Eastern Binoculars Radio News, First Day Airlines. In Assisi, Pope encourages young people to touch the suffering flesh of others. Pope in Assisi, build a civilization of love, not division. I am Joseph Osamu Iguari, and now the news in details. Pope Leo celebrated Mass on Thursday for the thousands of young people from across Europe gathered in Assisi for Go, the 2026 Franciscan Youth Meeting. At Mass in the Basilica of St. Mary of the Angels, the Pope encouraged his young listeners to go to the margins of society where the injustice and arrogance of the few deny the dignity and dreams of many. In the same vein, How can the spiritual legacy of St. Francis of Assisi be lived out today? How can we embrace his spirit of service and welcome a world increasingly shaped by oppression and consumerism? And how can we continue to trust a church that is itself marked by crisis and contradictions? These were some of the questions put to the Pope yesterday by three young people who gave voice to concerns shared not only by their own generation, but by many others as well. Pope Leo chose to begin his pastoral visit to the Obrim town of Assisi by meeting young people at Santa Maria degli Angeli, responding at length to each of their questions. He reiterated several key principles. Religion must never be exploited for political purposes, while leadership should be liberating, responsible, and inclusive. That is it for the religious news today. Thank you for sticking around. Do have a great day.
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1: 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It's the weather forecast for Urumi, Islam Northeast Local Government, created by Metro States. My name is J. Chris. By 12 a.m., there will be an overcast sky of 77 degrees Celsius, with relative humidity of 93%. By 9 a.m., there will be a cloudy sky of 81 degrees Celsius, with relative humidity of 86%. And by 12 p.m. there will be a light rain of 90 degrees Celsius of relative humidity of 62%. And by 2 p.m. there will be a thunderstorm of 90 degrees Celsius of relative humidity of 55%. And by 4 p.m. there will be an AL of 88 degrees Celsius of relative humidity of 73%. And by 5 p.m. there will be a light rain of 88 degrees Celsius of relative humidity of 74%. And by 9 p.m. there will be a cloudy sky of 81 degrees Celsius of relative humidity of 86%. And by 11 p.m. the temperature will reduce from 81 degrees Celsius to 79 degrees Celsius of relative humidity of 91%. And the sun will rise by 6:22 a.m. and the sun will set by 6:43 p.m. And that will be that in weather forecast for Rumi Eastern Northeast Local Government, predicted by Metro States. Stay tuned and stay connected on Thursday night. Thank you.
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Of course, Nami be your host, Miss Judy K. Today, I got a lot of information. The present happening won't happen today. For that side of entertainment industry, I want you to today. As usual, Lekisha, not touch the Jaibo thing because I know say you're interested to know all the things will happen today for that side. I mean, you know, go one know, and who know go one know now because information is not power. And again, you get that if you say you are careful road there, people they discuss the latest happening. And no, you know, chook mouth. That's in the pain. But sha, no worry because I got you covered. My people, before we dive into the program proper, make sure you go on a short musical break. Entertainment, they go well with music because not the same thing they be. Entertainment is entertainment, not music itself. I come back

from that short musical break, actually the entrance music today, entertainment itself. The first thing comedian on my table today says, why me? Lady cries out over encounter with physical challenged man at wedding reception. You know, say, make I listen, I want him. If a man and a woman, they get married now, and they can't call like baby people now, ladies will say some of them are single ladies who never marry, and some are not married women. You get? So the single ones, you get one, you know, one vision. Well, one mission, if I may say, where they always make them accept to be as she be to that person when they get married. That reason, we say, maybe when they get to that place, they see a very young, promising guy, wealthy guy at that, we are at the same event now, we go tell them, hello, my dear, how are you? From there, they go start their own relationship or their own love story. Have you noticed so? If you never hear, now so you dey be, you know, go tell me, say, why, you know, ladies, go buy a shabby, buy new shoe, like new pairs of shoe, do nails, go in a wedding, come sit dance, like all those kind of things now, to make sure, say, one fine man, one fine bobo, look your way. Now, what thing happened to this Nigerian lady? She dey heartbroken, you can't reach her own case, it can't become another thing. As everybody they buy should be now they go wedding, so that at least you go see one fine man, we go tell you how are you. From there, and I go start my own love story. From there, the man go, you know, take off the thing to next level, walking down the aisle. My people, this lady took it to her ex channel, somebody known as Twitter, where she posted video where she did cry. Actually, what thing happened? She said she buy Shebi now normally do her nails. Like even before the occasion, she buy new pair of shoes. She do her hair, like prepare very, very well. Even the sewing of the clothes, she make sure say she sew the clothes very fine and beautiful because she dey go event now. So that at least one fine bobo. You understand that kind of package? As you reach that place, everybody they dance. She they dance with peace. Girls who can't spot that girl. Na in bestie, God for like God forgive us, so no be say na the way they take, you know, right time. A physically challenged man, like the man is drooling of saliva. If the man they talk, saliva they come out of his mouth, like he's just like that. He's just physically challenged, you get. So you know the person do one, but na so he be. Now that man where no now he can't see this fine lady. Awesome. How are you? Say he like him. They are attracted to her, and if she accepts, by God's grace, go marry the girl. Hey, somebody say Kweke. Now there they will hella take that, because you know why? After all the dressing, now where this girl dressed, after all the makeup and everything, where this babe do, so that fine man go after her fun. Now when she talk, oh, now he say to narrate him. Now they tell you like this, eh? She put a cry online. Why should they cry? Because she asked the man, say, why me? Of all the people who attend this event, why you say that me you choose to contain me this kind of thing? Say you they look for who you go insult you like this, Abby. Now people send you come. Then my village people now follow me come. I will give you the ask herself. The man say, now just she now in life. A man that is drooling, like, you know, drooling now, you are talking and, you know, saliva, they fall like a ball hole. Now waiting, the lady, they describe the man's situation as. Now, she they ask question for online, say, waiting happen, what say, now all the people waited up, all the ladies, now only she, the man, for that kind of condition, ask out. It can't spoil her mood. Say, maybe, she no dress well. I wish she dress resemble Imbe. You know Imbe now. I been already up waiting your own advice there, because people they comment on her comment section, say maybe she dress like Imbe style. You get, or she no just maybe her way of dressing or the way she the waka. You know say some people they want to go defend the waka like this because of the guy on France now. They want the waka one side. Just to show say they package well. I you know say you don't be waka come up for normal working space of every normal human being. They're not working like in this space. So maybe now why the man can't approach me, because
Here they say you belong to their category. Actually, nobody supposed to mock the man because nobody the man puts himself for the situation. But you were there listening, waiting your advice to the lady, whether you should go ahead and marry the man. I think they insult the man, like insult life out of the man because they cry. Now so you be for that side. Things they have for my people away from that one. Nancy for Nabat Fella, yes, the new wedded people traditionally, yes, they don't steal them, waiting for church wedding. So, you know, say, if that day when they do the wedding, maybe you never hear them, if they turn everywhere for social media, they gave the bride microphone now. Normally, they will give the bride microphone to, you know, tell the congregation what she would like to be calling the husband from that day on. No be boyfriend and girlfriend any longer. It's now husband and wife. So what would you like to be calling your husband? As they gave the wife, the bride, the microphone, my people, they call the calling. Sweet, sweet name they go now. My sweetheart, other ones. So double and they call it the place where you talk, my womb shifter. Hey, everywhere boss. So in Trust Internet now, trust all the bloggers, immediately the that word and make it a trending sound. And now, even the Jarvis herself come online to clear the air. Actually, say that's not what she meant to say. She meant dumb, like dumb shifter. Now, what does dumb connect to do with that move? Whether very, very clear. That was not a question. The big question now is, why are they now making sound? Because even after the occasion of the traditional wedding, we saw a video like countless time where Fela and Jarvis are doing video with the sound of the womb shifter. Now today Fela they ask Jarvis, say, are you happy to be my mom? Jarvis say, are you happy to be married to me? Sorry. Then Fela, Jarvis say yes, that she's happy. In fact, she's blessed. And again, Fela so answer and say, waiting be that one thing that you like about me. So Jarvis can tell Fela say, in fact, many, many things. So Fela can they tell and say, in fact, there are many parts of, like there are things about him will be Fela, where he say, if he talk him now, people no go like him. Like, he actually a humorous way of trying to make that sound go more viral. You get? Now, waiting with that way till they talk, say, if he talk, I mean, people not go like him, say, he be womb shifter. Waiting you womb shifter my people again, because this one, I don't understand them. How? Person go just look for fine day to call him, you know, a husband. Some they call Dogu, some they call it, you know, my sweet popo repo. For those kinds, you know it more than I do. Now, it can reach Jarvis' turn. Jarvis say, he husband a womb shifter. Now, people don't believe that they make sound everywhere for the social media. Alright, that is that about that, my people. So, the next thing for, we are moving forward. So, the next story, when you're my topic, say, I came here to announce my marriage and birth to announce its end. A young lady ends her 2 years marriage. No be small thing that happened, no. A young Nigerian woman where her name be Norma Abraham. 2024 she come online, she announced her wedding. Yes, that she getting married in the year 2024. So this year 2023 is making it 2 years and the marriage ended 2nd of this month, August 2026. Mine say the wedding, the marriage lasted for just 2 years. So now, when she came here to announce her marriage on social media, she took it to her Facebook page actually, because actually it was a thing of joy. You are getting married, you announce it to not only your people, like people offline, want your community or like online community to also join you celebrate. Now that the wedding don't end, she still come here to tell them why. Because she tell them how the journey they go now. If you those where they do life-oriented content. Now then, like family, you are putting out your life, daily activities there on social media to get money too. So now when the marriage don't end, she can't stick around and come here to tell people.
she dropped a message. Not the only say because she dropped about her marriage way don't end. She dropped a message say marriage no be do or die affair. And again, the husband no hit her. But the reason why the marriage ended now the thing where she knows disclosed. But the thing is say the do or die affair. Now the thing where people call the chick. If the husband no hit you, like no physical abuse. So why then did you end your marriage of 2 years with children? You get it. So now, they tell you say, she dropped the message and people want to be like, maybe she's trying to discourage people. You know one thing about some people? Like, you got married and marriage no favor you. That doesn't mean you no favor others. You get it. Because you will open your Facebook or your, in fact, your stream media, internet, you will see some women that have actually got married some years back and they jumped out of marriage. They'll be making videos discouraging the young ones that don't marry, you will suffer, men are this, so men are scum, men are scum. That is what some people are condemning in the comment section. That you self got married and marriage no favor you, that doesn't mean to not favor other people. So that generalization of your marriage.

toilet is leaking. Now, what will you do? That's what this woman is saying, that it's not a dial, do or die affair. If it's not working, you walk away. But the main question is, does this society really favor women that walk out of their marriage or that walk away? Or they judge it against the women? So that is the take-home message. You reason now, when a woman will come up for a marriage, the society will be inside. They go talk against the woman, and be against the man. Even though they never hear from the man, no. Some people don't understand when they judge this woman. You get me, so you be. But you, on your own end, how you take fear? If man don't work, wait till you go do. You go stay or you go work. Alright, my people. As the jeans they go, I hope so you enjoy them and also you learn one or two from it right about now. I want to give you another musical break. Yes. Now we together, we dance inside this jeans together and we also dance inside to enjoy this music. Please make we enjoy this music together at the cover to give you the mini package of today's jeans.

and table today. It says, viral video shows pastor telling members to transfer all their money to him and wait 7 days for a miracle. This one, another matter where they happen for this Nigerian man who did like this. So my country brothers and sisters, still they happen. A video show where a man of God, a pastor actually, he they tell the members, he gather all the members together, they tell them, say, like, he go pray and miracle will happen. Can I stand? Like, when the man of God now, you know, normally they preach, in some churches they do it like that. So, after preaching, they will do altar call. I don't know if you don't hear about altar call before, and they do it mostly for Pentecostal church, actually. So, altar call now, you can't reach this man of God own, as they preach finish, you can't call us people, say, if God drop in your heart to come and contribute something, what they do for the church, that God will bless you. So as members don't come outside now, may they contribute. So you can't call them together. Say, may all of them transfer their money, all the money where they their account, both home and the one where they within here now. They should transfer their money to his own account. The man actually dropped his own account. Yes, he dropped his account number. Ask the members to transfer all their money to that his account. Why? According to the man of God, he told them that within 7 days, if they transfer their money, those money to his account, that within 7 days, that miracle will happen that will change their life for good. That they should heed to his instructions. My people, I laugh, bro. You know why? Now comment if they drop, now they make me laugh. Now, before I continue with the many G's now, I won't ask you. When they listen to the G's now, say if your pastor for your church come ask you, or the man of God for your church come ask you, make you transfer all money with your account to his account. Not to say you transfer the money that tomorrow you send back, that one different. This one is spiritual instruction. That if you transfer that money to his account, he will own the money. And then within 7 days, that blessing, in fact, God will shower you with blessing. You go do them. I want to hear from you. You go do them. Talk calm, talk true, no lie. So my people, now so he reached this pastor, thought, as he talk calm, say 7 days, miracle will happen. Now there is the end though. You know why? Because we don't know what will later happen. And at the first time, you know, say this country like this, there are gullible people. I'm sorry to use this word, but now they think there are gullible members that they swallow everything being said, hook, line, and sinker. Now they now think where some people they comment under their post. Say that some people will still do this thing. Say this one now whining. And that person come talk say that whining a career, like whining don't play pass for some churches. Say why you tell people to transfer the money? And you get all those kind of things. So you, on your own end, what will be your take on this? If now you be member of that church, you go transfer the money, have you go tell the pastor, so may you go sit down. What will be your response? Alright. So the next thing for ready on my table, we're going to be the last story I'll go give you today. Abi, I never try. I hope say you self, you enjoy the story with me. So the last one, we talk say, I am taking Jarvis breakdown on pregnancy rumors gives reason for weight gain. You know, say as Jarvis and Tella, they are about to, you know, do their traditional wedding and also their white wedding when they come. We come to see picture actually, people, some bloggers actually come to cite the difference between now and before of Jarvis. So Jarvis, the ad body, well. You know how you be now, all these there. Pop nosers. They want to know the bloggers actually. They want to know what they happen, why you had body. And if you leave them, Kwan, they go still talk. Say, why you going to leave? Say, when they happen, you know, they talk to the king. Now, see them, they talk to nine visas to remind you that anything where you do, people must definitely talk. So, as they talk, they yarn everybody. They talk, say, because Jarvis had body before their wedding. Now, they say, they don't give belly. Maybe they are expecting a baby, you know. The rumor don't go everywhere since even before their wedding. I never addressed them. Now today she addressed that rumor.
they debunk and they tell them say why she self can't they get body now because she take weight gain like some drug will go make her the add body. I don't know whether you say you believe them. I mean, you call for people who will not believe this kind of thing. So as they talk, I'm doing their live stream. Yes, TikTok streaming. And that place you can answer them. Because, you know, they dream that their live streaming stuff. People always ask questions from some questions that are supposed to be personal, but they want to know. Yes, you know why? Because now you first bring your matter come social media. So people want to follow suit. They want to know what is going on with you and the next topic you want to discuss with them. So they are following you in every aspect of that your journey. Now why they asking the question? So if they answer them today, I don't know whether that's true or not be true. You're another person will get the body, where they add body, now she they answer you. Do you have it so she no get belly? Make una rest. Make all of una rest. So my people, now here I go talk rich for today. Entertainment. Thank you for listening. Till tomorrow, I'll be bringing another fresh package on Entertainment. Keep listening to a sound by Nautilus Radio. I remain your host, Miss Judy K.

Hello, beautiful people, distinguished listeners out there, greetings to you and welcome to the National Assembly Matters on SM Binoculars Radio 105.1 Uromi. Yes, of course, this is the program where we bring you the nation's legislature closer to you. We tell you the decision shaping the narrative in the Senate chambers and, of course, in the House of Representatives. Today is another episode, and we are ready to do what we know how to do best. I am your host on this show. My name is Joseph Osaihamo Igonre. Right about now, we'll be going on a short break, and we'll come back definitely to start bringing you back-to-back information on what is happening right there in the Nigerian Senate and the House of Rep alike. Make sure you keep it locked on and touch your radio dial. We'll be right back.

Alright, so welcome back from that short break, and in case you are just tuning in, it is the National Assembly Matters from ASAM Binoculars Radio. Here we bring you the debate, the decisions, the personality, and what is shaping the Nigerian democracy in the House of the Senate right there, and how it is affecting you, the Nigerian people. Right about now, let's bring you up to speed on what is happening. The Senate panel have issued a 72 hours ultimatum to CBN, NUPRC, NDDC, NEITI over absence from audit hearing. Yes, this is not the first time the Senate could summon some big personalities in the ministries, departments, and agencies, and they will fail to come to the Senate. But right now, the Senate are saying 72 hours. But the question remains, will 72 hours be honored this time around, mean that it is an ultimatum from the Senate? Well, it is what it is, and in a couple of days, the 72 hours have already elapsed. But did everybody that was summoned, were they present? The Senate Committee on Public Accounts, they are the one giving the Central Bank of Nigeria, CBN, and the Nigerian Upstream Petroleum Regulatory Commission, NPRC, the Niger Delta Development Commission, NDDC, the Nigeria Extractive Industries Transparency Initiative, NEITI, and other defaulting agencies 72 hours to appear before it over their failure to honor previous invitations to respond to audit queries. The absence of the agencies on Monday actually stalled the commencement of the committee's special legislative oversight and public hearing on the NEITI oil and gas industry audit report for 2021, 2022, and 2023. The hearing was convened to examine the audit reports submitted by the NEITI, which contain details of the operations, revenue, payment, remittances, and financial obligations of stakeholders in the Nigeria's oil and gas industry. The committee is expected to also assess compliance by ministries, departments, and agencies, MDAs, government-owned enterprises, regulatory bodies, and oil and gas operators with the Constitution, the NEITI Act, the Fiscal Responsibility Act, financial regulations, and other laws governing the extractive sector. Major reason why they are calling this, more than 50 public institutions and oil and gas companies were invited to appear before the committee between August 3rd and August 25th. However, officials of the CBN, NEPRC, NDDC, and NEITI failed to attend Monday's opening session and did not provide any formal explanation for their absence. Ibrahim Dankwabo is the chairman of the committee, and he said the hearing was organized to reduce the backlog of pending audit matters and strengthen the Senate's oversight responsibility. That was the motive, but it's becoming embarrassing. And Bagida Hassani, Senator representing Jigawa Northwest and member of the committee, described the agency's absence as a disrespectful to the National Assembly and to Nigerians. Well, the Senate said members of the committee had cut short their recess and constituency engagement to attend the hearing. And right now, they are meeting empty chairs, if you like, because people were absent. Patrick Odubwese is a senator representing Imo North. He stated that the agencies did not deserve a second opportunity after failing to honor the invitation without explanation. But in short, they got 72 hours to honor their invitation finally. So the question is, why do ministries, departments, and agencies, MDs, CEOs always refuse to attend Senate summons or House of Representatives summons?
question remains unanswered. And many people will say, perhaps there is nothing that has been done to those that are failing to attend, because it is what it is. They are all from the same party. And when they are from the same party, you know, all your sins are forgiven, if you ask me. But if it's opposition, perhaps some stringent rules will be taken. But what is good for the geese is good for the gander. I think there should be consequences for continuous violation of the Senate authority to summon and investigate matters that concerns, you know, financial, you know, jurisprudence, if you like. All right, that is it. But going forward, let's see what pan out from that case. And as soon as it breaks, we'll bring it up to you and we'll bring you up to speed on the matter. Another issue that is coming to my desk on the show today is the Senate. Yes, still coming in from the Senate. We're getting information that the Senate Chairman on Defense is hailing Tinubu's military salary increase. You recall recently, the President of the Federal Republic of Nigeria actually increased, approved the increment of the salaries of army personnel, not just, you know, army, the entire military personnel as a whole. And this cut across the least level to the highest level indicator. And the least level are getting an upgrade from the salary structure by 80%. Now that is quite a commendable one from Mr. President. And the toppest level are getting 30% upgrade in their salary to be able to give them, you know, better welfare package so that they will have the morale to be able to combat banditry, kidnapping, terrorism, and other crimes that is, you know, disturbing our country as a country. But right there in the Senate floor, we have the chairman of the Senate Committee on Defense, Senator Ahmad Ibrahim Lawal, GCON, and he has described President Bola Ahmed Tinubu's approval of a new salary structure for personnel of the Nigerian Armed Forces as one of the most significant investments in military welfare in recent years, saying it will strengthen troop morale and reinforce Nigerian fight against insecurity. Senator Lawal said the upgrade or the upward salary review, which take effect from September 1st, 2026, demonstrate that the administration understands the inseparable link between national security and the welfare of the men and women who bears the responsibility of defending the country's sovereignty. He noted that the salary increase at a range from 30 to 80% across all ranks reflected deliberate effort to reward sacrifice, inspire professionalism, and sustain the operational effectiveness of the armed forces at a time when Nigeria continues to confront terrorism, insurgency, banditry, kidnapping, and other evolving security threats. That is it. Coming in from the man that know what it means to be in that position of defending a country. Yes, we'll be bringing you up to speed now on another matter that is moving around. And this time around, we are going to the customs. They actually, you know, remitted 7.3 trillion naira, 25 revenue. And that the Senate have lowered the custom for that significant, you know, remittances. The Senate Committee on Custom, they commended the Nigerian Customs Service, NCS, for generating 7.3 trillion naira in 2025, surpassing its 6.5 trillion naira target for the year. Actually, that is a whoopee one. They actually exceeded the target. The commendation is coming during a retreat team legislative oversight in the context of NCS modernization and reform organized for the committee on Wednesday in Abuja. Declaring the retreat open, the committee's chairman, Senator Jibril Issa, praised the service under the leadership of Comptroller General Bashir Adewale Adeniyi,
citing improved revenue generation, trade facilitation, and anti-smuggling operation. And in his very own word, he said, "We must commend the Nigerian Customs Service under the leadership of Controller General Bashir Adewale Adeniyi for surpassing its revenue target in 2025. There has been a quantum leap in revenue generation, improved trade facilitation, and robust anti-smuggling activities," he said. Issa, who appreciated the Controller General management and staff of the service for their performances, urged the NCS to identify and tackle its operational challenges to achieve stronger results come 2026. Don't forget, 2026 is still very much counting, and they are saying they can do better. Of course, the reward for a work well done can be even more work sometimes. Alright, that is it coming in from the Senate as we are bringing up to speed. I hope you are still very much with us on the show, the National Assembly Matters. Yes, of course, this is where you get the best of the best in terms of information emanating from the Senate as well as the House of Representatives. And right about now, let's tell you quickly about the State Police B. And you recall that the State Police B have been circulating in the Senate and the House of Rep alike, and the State Police B won't suffer recess delay. And this is coming in from the Senate right there. Yes, the Senate has assured Nigerians that work on the harmonization of the State Police B will continue despite the National Assembly annual recess, insisting that legislative committees remain fully operational and are determined to fast-track the constitutional amendment. The chairman of the Senate Committee on Media and Publicity, his name is Yemi Adaramodu. He was the one that actually discussed this in a exclusive interview he granted newspaper correspondent, saying the ongoing recess will not delay the harmonization process between the Senate and the House of Representatives. The assurance comes amid heightened expectation over the proposed creation of State Police, regarded by many stakeholders as one of the most far-reaching security reforms in Nigeria's democratic history. The bill has gained momentum following its passage by both chambers of the National Assembly and growing support from governors, state legislatures, and other stakeholders. Adaramodu explained that while plenary session had been suspended until the 14th of September, when they will return, committee work would continue uninterrupted to ensure the legislation is concluded within the shortest possible time. And he said a holiday does not stop harmonization, since we have committees. National Assembly will resume on September 14th if we have anything to do. So the recess doesn't stop the committees of the two chambers from meeting. Whenever we have holiday like this, we use the opportunity to attend our legislative duties and oversight in the relevant committees. The reality is that we will not go to plenary. Yes, that's Adaramodu, who is actually the chairman of the Harmonization Committee, talking. Yes, the chairman of Senate Committee on Media and Publicity, his name is Yemi Adaramodu. He's the one saying the Senate, even though they are going on recess to reconvene on the 14th of September, they will continue their underground work on the committee to see that both the House of Representatives and the Senate House actually do their harmonization of the State Police B. Well, that is it. One more info before we take a short break, and this is coming from the Senate as they are backing the EKEDP's turnaround, and they are seeking solution to the sector bottleneck. The Senate Committee on Privatization has commended the Eco Electricity Division PLC, that is the EKEDP,
for the improved operation and performance since the privatization of Nigeria's power sector by pledging to push for solutions to persistent challenges undermining electricity distribution across the country during an oversight visit to the EKDP's headquarters in Marina, Lagos. Committee reviewed the company's operational performance, financial position, and the broader challenges confronting the electricity distribution segment. The 9-member delegation led by the chairman of the Senate Committee on Privatization Sector, the Senator Shaib Isa Law, was received by the EKDP management team led by the Managing Director of Distribution, Transgrid Eneco Limited, Mr. Wola Joseph Kondoti. Presenting the company's performance, EKDP said it has recorded significant improvements since taking over operation following the 2013 privatization exercise. Just in case you don't know, the EKDP we're talking about is now a private firm, and the said Committee on Privatization are commending them for their improved operational performance since the privatization of Nigerian power sector, and they are also pledging that they will push for solutions to persistently address the challenge undermining the electricity distribution across the country. Yes, that is it, the company from the Senate. And I hope you have been having a wonderful time with us on the National Assembly Matters on this on Binoculars Radio. Don't forget, we keep you informed, enlightened and empowered. Stay tuned, we'll be going on the short break now. And when we come back, definitely we'll bring you up to speed and describe to what is making the round from the House of Representatives. Keep it locked on. We'll be right back.

All right, welcome back, and I hope you have been having a wonderful time with us on the National Assembly Matters Sunday on Binoculars Radio. Just in case you are tuning in, welcome aboard to the program. Right about now, we are going to talk one or two coming in from the House of Reps. And the first info is concerning the TVET probe. Reps are issuing education based on final summer. You know, we also talk about final summer coming from the Senate, because sometimes when these people are summer, they refuse to attend. Right here, we have the House of Representatives Committee on Polytechnics and Higher Technical Education. They have directed the Federal Ministry of Education to submit all documents relating to the implementation of the Federal Government Technical and Vocational Education and Training Program on or before August 18, 2026. The committee also gave the Minister of Education, Tunji Alausa, a final opportunity to personally appear before it on September 17, 2026, warning that continued failure to honor its invitation could trigger further legislative action. The resolutions actually follow an investigation hearing the National Assembly on Thursday, where lawmakers expressed dissatisfaction over the minister's repeated failure to appear before the committee or send a representative despite several official invitations. The committee's chairman, his name is Kayode Laguda, he said the panel has written to the ministry on several occasions, beginning on January 30, 2025, requesting information on the implementation of the government's TVET program. According to him, the most recent correspondent dated July 30, 2026, sought detailed information on the program and invited the ministry to appear before the committee. And it is what it is. The chairman or the minister of education said Tunji Alausa did not show up. Right now, they are also saying they are giving their final summer of September. Well, let's see what pan out. If the minister will honor the invitation finally, or he will, you know, decide to send a representative, if that is what will satisfy the House of Rep who are proving the implementation of the TVET program by the federal government. Alright, let's bring you up to speed now from the House of Rep. We have the PFIPC scandal. Family are alleging Rep move to quiz Adeyemi in custody without lawyer. You recall that this have bring a lot of talks on the social space, where we have the self-acclaimed PFIPC scandal that have been rocking the media. And right now, the House of Rep took it upon themselves to do their own exclusive investigation. And guess what? The investigation have been going on. And at some point, they told the Inspector General of Police to provide the man. And at some point, we got the information that they will not do the investigation publicly due to some certain sensitive matters. But, that is what it is, because perhaps, the man in question may be very, very angry to say one or two things that might indict one or two persons who are very influential. Who knows? But they gave their excuse for not bringing on the public scrutiny. Well, the family of the Director General, the self-acclaimed Director General now of the Presidential Foreign Investment Promotion Council, the Adeyemi family, on Thursday, they actually alleged that members of the House of Representatives Ad Hoc Committee, the committee that were given the mandate to do the probe, are actually trying to quiz him without a lawyer. Well, that's their allegation. They are saying they are attempting to question him in police custody without the presence of his lawyer. And that is not something they want to do. They want the lawyer to always be available to hear what they are asking and the questions they are posing to their, family member or family son, if you like. Speaking with the correspondent
Demi brother, the brother of the self-acclaimed PFIPC. His name is Peter Ademi, and he claimed that the committee visited the facility where Ademi is being held, but they declined to answer questions due to the absence of a legal representative. He said family was concerned about the development and urged the committee to allow the embattled suspect to respond to the allegation against him in the same public manner in which they were made. Yes, you know, they want to do it privately is what we're talking about. And the brother is now saying, why not bring him public, because the accusation was made public. But this is what it is. In a statement of Wednesday, lawyers said Ademi welcomed the House probe into the alleged establishment. Operation of the PFIPC board opposed any closed-door interrogation. So if they are doing a closed-door, it's not a good one. The public need to see what is going down there in the probe, because this information has been in the public domain, and it is not something that should be done in the private. Will the House of Representative Committee carrying out this probe agree to come public with this investigation, or would they better just bring out their report and say they conclude the investigation, or would they eventually go private, insist to go private as they have proposed to do? Well, these are the many questions begging for answer. And it is still very much blazing hot right there on that investigation. When it eventually unfolds, we'll bring it up and we'll give you the latest information regarding that. This is the National Assembly Matter, and it has been a wonderful time with us on radio as we have been talking tough on different matters shaping Nigerian democracy, from the red chambers to the green chamber. And this is the march we can take on it today. Don't forget to leave a like. Don't forget to subscribe to our channel. Don't forget to always keep it locked on. And if you have any question or contribution to make into the show, do that to us via studio WhatsApp line 080-5191-8139. You can send your SMS as well, but it's the WhatsApp line, and it costs you nothing to do that to us. I remain one and only Joseph Osayamo Iguari. Yes, you're one and only host on this program, National Assembly Matter. Until next time, which is next week, same time, when we'll meet again on the show. Stay blessed and remember this. Make sure you enjoy the rest of your weekend. Bye for now. Do have a good day.

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1: 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You must
2: have never been
1: Jesus
2: Christ,
1: Javi.
0: Agera biomo bielimi no hiale.
1: Boru kaye gaso, boru ya yenya, ira wa ya ya ya ya ya
0: ya ya ya ya ya
1: ya
0: ya ya ya ya ya ya ya ya ya ya ya
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1: Welcome to Newspaper Headlines from Eastern Binoculars Radio Uromi. As usual, I'll be giving you stories from different newspapers. The first one I have is Daily Post Newspapers. The first headline says, Osun election will send strong message to APC. Governor Adeleke raises fresh allegations. Police arrest 5 suspected kidnappers in Rivers. Lagos government shuts down 12 establishments for violating environmental regulations. Court affirms Thomas Ereyitomi as APC candidate for Warri House of Rep seats. Bewene pens new 5-year contract with Banik Ostrava. Transfer, Chelsea's Gustos to join PSG as Man United confirmed deal for George. Was on the Daily Post newspapers. Alleged corruption. Vredakman sets conditions for honoring police invitation. Terrorists expanding targets beyond civilians in Plateau. Sure. Kaduna government charges Castle Governing Council to drive excellence and reaffirms commitment to quality education. Please arrest suspects for exhuming freshly buried corpse, stealing casket in Akwa Ibom. Ex-Nigerian Finance Minister Kemi Adeosun loses husband, Turkey. Osimhen rejects Galatasaray's number 9 shirt gives reason. Infantino thinks he's Jesus or untouchable. Brazil asks FIFA president to resign. The last one says, good governance key to tackling insecurity. Lawyer tells federal government and states. Away from Daily Post, I'll be taking you to Punch newspapers, which is the next newspaper I have here. And the first header says, Salah signs 2-year contract with Transfuso. Police arrest cemetery manager and grave digger for exhuming corpse and stealing caskets. Tinubu orders the FCC to vacate Osun account freeze order. Prepare to sign your uncle as dancer after election loss. Uzodinma replies Davido. VDM sets conditions for honoring police invitation over AIG allegations. Not the Punch newspapers. Opewolo mocks Adeleke's dancing, urges Osun voters to take Rivers, cash vote APC. Why I turned down Galatasaray's number 9 shirts, Osimhen. Article 4 EFCC's Osun account freeze demands reversal. Bode judge denies Wike's claim on Abuja House threatens lawsuits. Was not a Punch newspapers. Osun pull, Babalola urges Edo indigents in Osun to vote Oyebamiji. From Ozzy to James, World Cup stars who end blockbusters transfer. Hormuz reopening depends on US despite Omar deal, Iran. Alake urges calm after Abuja tremor, orders hourly updates. 18 states under investigation over funds mismanagement, EFCC. Aviation funding now depends on NCAA engineers oppose TSE review. And the last sentence says, BB Nigeria season 11. Flora breaks down as Big Brother reveals Gambit role. So the next news I have here today, which is the National Newspapers. Defense Kennedy says, 176 rescue Woro kidnap victims undergoing checks in Niger. Works Minister, why 178 billion naira Mando-Birin Gwari Road matters to Nigeria's economy. Tinubu helps team Nigeria's outstanding Commonwealth Games performance. Thief caught after attempting to steal phone from moving box. Tinubu will deliver Lagos-Ibadan-Coastal Highway, Umahi, for the Nation newspapers. We will break the law. Why Bishop Wale Oke's boss evangelism threats to troubling. Rada rolls out 4 billion naira for grassroots projects, expands women empowerment and smart schools. Fella arrests, police arrest officers over alleged extortion at Fuho. Osun 2026, Adeleke vows to resist intimidation, urges supporters to remain peaceful. The last letter says, Kemi Adosu's husband, Adeniyi, dies at 62. So the last newspaper of today, which is Vanguard Newspapers, the first letter says, Navy deactivates two illegal refining sites, recovers 82, 5,300 liters of suspected stolen crude products. Focus on infrastructure, not 2027 election. Ebony Indigenous tells Wifuru. Osun government rejects EFCC's 11 billion naira loot allegation, alleges sweet count. AI is fair in politics, comment not new to Nigeria's political history. Professor Opata. 2027, paper certificates don't guarantee good leadership. Obidike defends Tinubu. Ugandan football club captain killed in violent assault near home. To the Vanguard newspapers. Catholic bishop spoke for Nigerians. Archbishop Honora. Minister Kemi Adosu's husband dies at 62. The last one says NANS dismisses claims of northern marginalization over passport reform. So this is wrapping up today's news headlines. Thank you for listening. I am Judith Chinenye. Have a nice day.

My correct country people, I greet you now. Wella, wella. I say welcome to News Across Geopolitical Zone from Niger on top of Sabana Class Radio 105.1 Uromi. And just in case you did turn in, you don't already come the News Across Geopolitical Zone. Because now here we take the headlines as it is for bubble for the papers, so that you serve go sengamenge as far as it is for your country. My name now Jojo Namani. I'll be a radio country brother. Another time to check time. Let me quickly give you the update as to the HOT. First thing for the rich me say, 13 Woro kidnap victims to the miss after 163 regain freedom. Community leader, and I took that one. And Steve for the matter, crisis on dipping for Enza Enugun NDC as rival fashion they seek national leadership backing. Temi Tokwe Osoba's family don't deny reports on circumstances of her death. Stop embarrassing Yorubas dancing naked in marketplaces. Weakest aid don't hit Bode George. Why I reject Galatasaray number 9 shirt is only come from Osime. And Rema don't share official cover art for a new single with entitled T. The Northern Caucus of the National Association of Nigerian Students announced they don't back the federal government passport centralization policy and then they dismiss regional marginalization claims. See for the news today. Inside phone call conversation, they would inform Adeleke of a directive to EFCC to unfreeze Osun account. Yes, President Bola Ahmed Tinubu, he don't inform Osun State Governor Senator Ademola Adeleke, talks say he don't direct the Economic and Financial Crime Commission make them unfreeze the Osun State Government account. CBN don't promise to sustain monetary financial system stability and TVET probe. Revs don't issue education minister final summon. CBN, the seek Bauchi resident impute on top digital payments, financial inclusion. And the Nigeria Independent System Operator, NISO, and the Canadian High Commission, they don't partner to strengthen Nigeria electricity sector through investment technology and capacity development. See for the news today. Varsities will get $500 million solar power investment. That one will make sense to produce electricity for varsities. For INSA NPFL, Ayodele don't set to quit shooting stars for Egypt Modern Sports SC. And on top of the matter with the rich ministry, Nigerian police officer don't expose diversion of allowances, poor welfare, and then they demand urgent reform from IGP. That's why it don't make sense. Eh? Some people they work, some people they divert their allowances, and police they took that one. Yobe State Governor will be my Malabuni. He don't flag off the hybrid solar powered mini grid project to boost supply of electricity to households for communities or inside Damaturu, the state capital of Yobe. And court don't affirm Thomas Eriyetomi as APC candidate for Warri House of Reps seats. For Abia State, the Abia State court, they don't just school security guard for sexually abusing 10-year-old pupils. That's one, a barbaric one. Governor Bala Mohammed on reshuffle Bauchi cabinet and you know appoint 4 new commissioners. The United Kingdom government don't announce the appointment of Miss Vicky Selmo as their new Deputy High Commissioner for Abuja. This one marks the key diplomatic appointment with the aim to strengthen bilateral relations between the UK and Nigeria. Meet 5 African creators with a shaped digital future. The updates don't show for the paper. You want to know who them be? He's a good checker. NSCDC don't unveil new outposts for Kano
And that's what happened. And see for the news today, WAFCON 2026 leading scorer. Their name says on show for the papers. Make we quickly tell you, say, society they overlook women's sacrifices. Now we may talk this one, Mary Ojoku, and they reflect on top of women's struggle. So I beg, we can only recognize women's sacrifice, for the men folk. Vice President Kashim Shettima, in talk say we will proceed on a 2-week leave. We will start yesterday, following the approval of President Bola Tinubu. Yes, Vice President they go on 2 weeks leave. Now don't hear them as they go. Aviation agencies they scrabble for more funding for inside reps public hearing. I make we tell you also say, Agege don't get new park recreation center. Local government chairman for there, and they give that update. DSS don't dock retired officer for terrorism. And still for the news today, as for the 6th strengthening of Child Protection Act. And let me go carry come another matter now, say restriction on Oshua account, why I feel embarrassed. This one they come from Wobodo Country Presido, in NB, Bola Ahmed Tinubu. ADC chieftain the 4th, EFCC freezing of Oshun government bank account, but no worry, they don't unfreeze her now, according by the directive of Mr. Presido. FG don't inaugurate NAPTE board, and they don't prioritize TVET reform for technical education. I may could tell you, say, Mark in day, Peter Obi don't accuse EFCC, say then they politicize anti-graft war.

0: because this female soldier in Toksime then do sexual harassment, but I seen report come out, can't complain, they can't demote them for a rank, and that one in improve. Abbas Tajuddin, best choice for Zaria. 8 90 10 voter. Yes, that's an appeal politics. Amegu tell us to say Nigerian Correctional Service NCOS. They don't remove the officer for in charge of Ibara Medium Custodian Center for Abeokuta Ogun State, along two other principal officers, following one viral TikTok live stream by inmates with the for death row. You don't see inmates with the for death row before they do TikTok. How the phone they reach prison? How the inmates they get access to TikTok live? Nobody say Kuro Kuro live. My country people, I have a bad break today for news across your post. But make I just tell you one before we go. Adamawa Governor Wenebi Fintiri, he don't pledge 100 to 300 hectares for new Nigerian Army 10 Division to tackle insecurity. And I will march break for news across your post zone. We trust that you get this episode as it will come. Wella wella. Join us again for another beautiful package. We'll come your way again tomorrow, same time, same station. I salute now. Wella wella. I say, you have a great day. And bye bye now. We got these three big problems. Now we'll go help us answer this problem. This thing that they are you so now a major problem.
1: About Nigeria in distress. All powerful and merciful Father, you are the God of justice, love and peace. You rule over all the nations of the earth. Power and might are in your hands, and no one can withstand you. We present our country, Nigeria, before you. We pray and thank you, for you are the source of all we have and are. We are sorry for all the sins we have committed, and for the good deeds we have failed to do. In your loving forgiveness, keep us safe from the punishment you deserve. Lord, we are weighed down, not only by uncertainties, but also by moral, economic and political problems. Listen to the cries of your people who confidently turn to you. God of infinite goodness, our strength in adversity, our help in weakness, our comfort in sorrow, be merciful to us, your people. Spare this nation, Nigeria, from chaos, anarchy and doom. Bless us with your kingdom of justice, love and peace. We ask this through Christ our Lord. Most Sacred Heart of Jesus, Immaculate Heart of Mary.

0: afternoons on the from Eastern Binoculars Radio Uromi. First, the headlines. Residents urged to take precautions against rainy season illness in Edo. Farmers to assess tractors under new leasing initiative. Tinubu orders EFCC to vacate Osun account freeze order. I am Judith Chinenye. Now the news in details. Residents of Edo State have been advised to take extra precautions as the wet season continues across the state to protect themselves from illnesses commonly associated with heavy rainfall. Health experts say children are particularly vulnerable during this period and have urged parents and guardians to ensure they are properly cared for. They recommended keeping children warm and dry, providing safe drinking water, maintaining good hygiene, and ensuring their surroundings are clean to reduce the risk of infections. The public has also been encouraged to eliminate stagnant water around homes to prevent mosquito breeding while seeking prompt medical attention if symptoms such as persistent fever, cough, diarrhea or difficult breathing develop. Speaking with our reporter, a resident, Mr. Mark Omo, advised parents to take extra care of their children during the rainy season. According to him, parents should ensure their children wear clothing that properly cover their bodies to keep them warm. He also urged them to avoid giving children ice or only very cold drinks during this period, saying it could increase their chances of developing colds and other illnesses commonly associated with the rainy season. To report.
1: How common is the name?
2: Yeah, this time around, I think it's advisable to wear then what we call cardigan or sweater, something thick that could cover their from their neck, even to their waist, even to their hands, so that they may use gloves for them, so that the cold will not enter into their body and give them pneumonia and flu and all of that. That is one of the ways to avert that. And they also watch the way they take cold things, like cold water, cold drinks, because the weather is already
0: in cold. A separate update, smallholders farmers in Benue, Nasarawa, Ogun and Edo State has set to gain access to affordable tractors, irrigation systems and other modern farming equipment following a new partnership between the Equipment Leasing Registration Authority and Helfer Nigerian aimed at boosting food production, strengthening agricultural value chains and enhancing Nigerians' food security. The two organizations signed a 2-year Memorandum of Understanding, which will run from August 15, 2026 to August 14, 2028 under Helsa Nigeria's flagship Nigeria Unlock program. Meanwhile, Edo State Governor Senator Monday Obewolo has congratulated the Secretary to the State Governor SSG, Umar Musa Ikilo Esquire, on the occasion of his birthday, describing him as a dependable administrator, an astute legal mind, and a loyal partner in the administration's drive to deliver good governance to the people of Edo State. In a congratulatory message, Governor Obewolo praised the SSG's exceptional capacity, diligence, and strong commitment to the effective coordination of government activities, noting that his wealth of experience and sound judgment has continued to contribute significantly to the success of the administration. We will take a break now. Still to come, Tinubu orders EFCC to vacate Osun account freeze order. Please stay tuned.
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0: Welcome back. If you're tuning in, this is Sound Binoculars News on the Hour. Before now, I informed you that residents urge to take precautions against rainy season illness in Edo. Farmers to assess tractors under new listing initiative. Now the rest of the news. President Bola Ahmed Tinubu has directed the Economic and Financial Crime Commission to immediately return the court to court and vacate the order freezing the accounts of the Osun State government. The president said the directive was necessary to protect public confidence in the democratic progress, noting that the state was only days away from its governorship election. Tinubu, in a statement issued by the State House on Thursday, said he was not opposed to the ESC's exercise of its statutory powers, but expressed concern over the timing of the action. It has come to my notice that the Economic and Financial Crime Commission, ESCC, obtained a court order on August 5th, 2026, freezing the accounts of the Osun State government. To wrap up the news, a quick recap of the headlines that made up the story. Residents urged to take precautions against rainy season illnesses in Edo. Farmers to assess tractors under new leasing initiative. Tinubu orders EFCC to vacate Osun account freeze order. That'll be today on News on the Hour. Thank you for listening. I am Judy Chinenye, saying have a nice day.
1: Ege na re kahi ebe sunu oto isan la oto edo remu oto Nigeria rebe oiko na be san be tio wa mu owo wa zore babulu bare kamaho
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5: Alright, ladies and gentlemen, my name is MC Alamanoso as Enjoyment's Landlord. 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
6: Welcome to Sports Daily from Asian Binoculars Radio. I am Big Billy. First from the local sport, Nigeria's under 20 team, the Fly Eagles, on Wednesday reached the final of the 2026 WAFU B under 20 championship after beating host Ivory Coast 4-3 on penalties following a dramatic 2-2 draw after extra time. In a separate news, Real Madrid have completed the signing of Ivory Coast international Yo Dalmendi from RB Leipzig in the D worth up to 140 million euros, with the highly rated teenager signing a 7-year contract at the Santiago Bernabeu. As reported by BBC Sport on Thursday, the transfer makes the 19-year-old winger one of the most expensive signings in Real Madrid history. In another development, Real Madrid are increasingly confident of reaching an agreement with Vinicius Jr. over a new contract following positive talks between both parties. This is the Beat of Sport from Asian Binoculars Radio. I am Big Billy saying you have a lovely day and God bless you all.
0: Welcome to Entertainment News from Asian Binoculars Radio Uromi. First, the headlines. I am not intimidated by Rihanna's success. Partner, A$AP Rocky. Social media influencer shot dead during live stream. I am Judith Chinenye. Now the entertainment news in details. American rapper A$AP Rocky has clarified that he is not intimidated by his billionaire partner, singer Rihanna's success. He explained that he is also rich, even though he is not a billionaire like Rihanna and doesn't feel entitled to her success or money. Speaking in a recent episode of the Justin CC show, the rapper noted that he is proud of Rihanna and noting that makes ensure in the relationship. In a separate update still on entertainment news, Mexican social media influencer Cesar Gastelum was shot dead while live streaming on TikTok outside a fast food restaurant in Calican on Tuesday. Castellum, known for posting comedy videos on the platform, was streaming live with two friends when two men arrived on a motorcycle. One of the suspects reportedly shot him at close range before fleeing the scene. According to local media, police initially believed the victim was a delivery rider because he and his friends were wearing bright yellow jackets and carrying delivery bags. Authorities later confirmed his identity. No arrest has been made. Police said they are examining cartridge castings recovered from the scene and reviewing CCTV footage as part of the investigation. To wrap up the entertainment news, listen to the headlines again. I am not intimidated by Rihanna's sources. Partner, A$AP Rocky. Social media influencer shot dead during live stream. And this is day on entertainment news. Thank you for listening. I am Judith Chinenye saying enjoy the rest of your day.
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2: Yeah, welcome to Eastern Binoculars Radio. It's business news, the headlines. Aviation funding road deepens as NCAA engineers oppose TSC review. FG target means August for outstanding wage award payment. I am Edna Fowles with the business news in detail. The Nigeria Civil Aviation Authority Chapter of the National Association of Air Traffic Engineers has distanced itself from recent comments by the association national leadership on the proposed review of the ticket sale charge sharing formula, saying it was neither consulted nor represented in position. In a communique signed by its chairman Agunloye Frederick on Thursday, the NCAA chapter said the publication attributed the national president of NAAE did not reflect the views of its members. In another development on business news, the federal government has assured federal civil servants that payment of the outstanding 35,000 naira wage award arrears will commence before the middle of August, saying the necessary release for the exercise is at the final stage, while outstanding promotion arrears are also being processed. The assurance came amid renewed concerns by organized labor over delays in the implementation of workers' welfare agreements, including unpaid wage awards, promotion arrears, and salary-related allowances. With this, we end the business news from Eastern Binoculars Radio. I am Edna Fowles. Thank you for listening. Have yourself a pleasant day.
3: This is news across the globe on Eastern Binoculars Radio, First Day Airlines. Ukraine hit two Russian refinery and Black Sea vessels to curb war funding. Hiroshima adds 4,393 names to Cenotaph at 81st bombing anniversary. I am Joseph Osamu Iguari, now the news and details. Ukraine said it struck the Veshev Novil and Slavet-Yunos refineries deep inside Russia, along with two military patrol boats and shadow fleet vessels in the Black Sea. 1,300 kilometers from the border, the Bakusostan refinery was among targets President Volodymyr Zelensky said were chosen to cut oil revenues Moscow used to finance the war. Meanwhile, 353,639 names are now enshrined in Hiroshima's cenotaph after the city added 4,393 victims whose deaths were recorded or confirmed over the past year. 8:15 a.m. silence marked the exact minute the United States dropped the atomic bomb in 1945, a blast that destroyed the city and killed an estimated 140,000 people by year-end. To wrap up news across the globe, the airlines again. Ukraine hit two Russian refineries and Black Sea vessels to curb war funding. Hiroshima adds 4,393 names to cenotaph at 81st bombing anniversary. That is the size of news across the globe. I am Joseph Osamu Iguari. Thank you for listening. Have a pleasant day. Welcome to the religious segment on Eastern Binoculars Radio News, First Day Airlines. In Assisi, Pope encourages young people to touch the suffering flesh of others. Pope in Assisi, build a civilization of love, not division. I am Joseph Osamu Iguari, and now the news and details. Pope Leo celebrated Mass on Thursday for the thousands of young people from across Europe gathered in Assisi for Go, the 2026 Franciscan Youth Meeting. At Mass in the Basilica of St. Mary of the Angels, the Pope encouraged his young listeners to go to the margins of society where the injustice and arrogance of the few deny the dignity and dreams of many. In the same vein, How can the spiritual legacy of St. Francis of Assisi be lived out today? How can we embrace his spirit of service and welcome a world increasingly shaped by oppression and consumerism? And how can we continue to trust a church that is itself marked by crisis and contradictions? These are some of the questions put to the Pope yesterday by three young people who gave voice to concerns shared not only by their own generation, but by many others as well. Pope chose to begin his pastoral visit to the Obrim town of Assisi by meeting young people at Santa Maria degli Angeli, responding at length to each of their questions. He reiterated several key principles. Religion must never be exploited for political purposes, while leadership should be liberating, responsible, and inclusive. That is it for the religious news today. Thank you for sticking around. Do have a great day.
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1: 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It's a weather forecast for Urumi, Islam Northeast Local Government, created by Metro States. My name is J. Chris. By 12 a.m., there will be an overcast sky of 77 degrees Celsius, relative humidity of 93%. By 9 a.m., there will be a cloudy sky of 81 degrees Celsius, of relative humidity of 86%. And by 12 p.m. there will be a light rain of 90 degrees Celsius of relative humidity of 62%. And by 2 p.m. there will be a thunderstorm of 90 degrees Celsius of relative humidity of 55%. And by 4 p.m. there will be an hail of 88 degrees Celsius of relative humidity of 73%. And by 5 p.m. there will be a light rain of 88 degrees Celsius of relative humidity of 74%. And by 9 p.m. there will be a cloudy sky of 81 degrees Celsius of relative humidity of 86%. And by 11 p.m. the temperature will reduce from 81 degrees Celsius to 79 degrees Celsius of relative humidity of 91%. And the sun will rise by 6:22 a.m. and the sun will set by 6:43 p.m. And that will be that in weather forecast for Rumi Eastern Northeast Local Government, predicted by Metro States. Stay tuned and stay connected on Thursday night. Thank you.
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0: All right, my better country people, I salute all of you now when they listen to us for Asam Binoculars Radio. Me when una they hear your voice, now maybe on our brother and on our friend Christopher. Today we can come up with the program when we carry come every week when we call the people and the government. The program when we today talk to the people at the same time they talk to government. Concerning plenty things when it be say it they happen for our obodo country and Nigeria. Today, no be only me the studio. You get one of my brother, my guest, when you want to join me, chook mat for this matter. In the night be Mr. Sika. Mr. Sika, may you greet the people when they listen to us.
1: Okay, my people, welcome to the program.
0: All right, my better country people, I believe soon I don't hear the greeting of my guest when you want to join me, chook mat for this matter. Yes, well, during the week, now there we want to start, we call to see a lot of things when it be say, if they happen, if we everywhere for social media, different people, they talk their own, go left, so they carry their own, go right. The matter, it can be the visits of the Catholic bishops to our president, Bola Ahmed Tinubu. The visit is very good. First and foremost, it can't be something when it be say it shock it allies the world. Because at the end of the day, the matter, it not can be waiting some people want. It can't be waiting some people want. Some people can't shock it allies. Say, this kind of people go come talk this kind of thing. They go come make this kind of request. My brother, how you see that visitation?
1: Well, the visitation was a nice one. And now we've been expecting for a long time, and finally it don't happen. So, on my own side, I think, the bishop, they've been do better thing to go see our president, because the team be saying our president, now in the rulers. So we need to see them. They tell them within the border us, what we need. As citizens of the country, so na better visit.
0: All right, my better people, I believe you are here waiting my broadcast talk. Whether you like or not, whether it's good for your ear or not good for your ear, our president, now our president, that's why all of us they call him presido. Now be the person when it be say we can't vote, make it come they represent us. As time goes on, we can't see the CC many things day when it be say. He called the bent head, the bent teeth. So now those things, now the Catholic bishops can carry go where presido they can talk to and consign those matter. Now three things, now those people, the Catholic bishops, they talk about. Number one, they can tell the president say the country is bleeding. My guest, Mr. Isika, may you talk to us? Because when they tell the president say the country is bleeding, he got your reply. And how you see that matter, as it reply?
1: We see I see for that reaction, from our president, he say, he talk say the country, you know, they bleed. Say everything there okay. Say nobody suffering, Nigerians are enjoying. To me, waiting I see for that reaction, be say, be like the president, not to reason that one well. Because, the bishop, where they talk their mind is the mind of many Nigerians. And, the reaction where our president give us, he know to they're fine with us. So, now waiting I see be that.
0: Alright, my better country people. My brother again, we call this, he say, one of the cardinals. When we get for Nigeria, Cardinal or Nikon, he got waiting to talk. When they interview him for Channel Television, he can say, the president say the country is fine. And at the end of the day, all of us know say the country not fine. Because if you check, some people now call the fee say, the Catholic bishop say they don't get right. When the go city go meet presido, they tell her all those kind of things. You true feel say they don't get right? Or you feel say the move when these people make say na goti.
1: Anybody wait us say they no get right. That person no say these people na their country them they so. They get all 100% right to go meet our president, talk our minds, how we are faring the country. So they get 100%, more than 100% right to do so. Those people where they talk say you no get right. Say no be wasting is supposed to be that. If you like say those people know the country, they know they see wasting they happen to the country. To me, the bishop they had all right to go meet our president, and as they have done that, I think they right the best move so far.
0: Okay, my better call to people. I believe so now they listen to us, now they hear the plenty story when we they carry come. Then my brother, the Cardinal Costi talks, say the people when he suppose they tell the president the truth. Say those people, they know they tell and waiting really happen, waiting they really happen, waiting the common Nigeria they face. So how you see that matter? Because some people there when it be say at the end of the day, even as this thing happen, they still they get the mind say those people they not do well. Say because they do one or two things, now it make them go they talk that kind of thing.
1: You know what thing happen be say some people just they selfish. That's why they know if you talk the truth. And now what thing I see for that, because as you can see, say the president say everywhere they will go good, the country better, nobody they suffer. Yeah, that means there are some people where we say they know they tell the president the right thing. And it is true because they have been telling the president the right thing. You know, for come talk say the country they better. When we have insecurities, we have a lot of problem going on, banditry, the cost of living is high. People are suffering. Some people don't even get carried to sleep again. So, you know, makes sense as some people, the reason say, it be like say, these people did this, these people did that. Now, through them talk, the country no good. And all these people, when we say they work with the president, they suppose they tell them the truth. See how your people are suffering. Look at the people where they govern, how they are alive there, so that we can move this country to a better future.
0: Thank you very much, my brother. The second question, when he be say they discuss with Tinubu, the second thing, he can be say the matter of national security. What did these people do? They go for thank Mr. Tinubu, say for the release and the effort when they put for those children when they kidnap for Oyo State. After which, they can tell and say, insecurity, say make government try as much as possible, may they solve the problem of insecurity. So we can see the system the other way, the way when the president, they respond to these people. The whole thing, that's why I say it shock it allies everybody, because at the end of the day, not be waiting, president one here, not be all these people now, can tell her. So, my brother, wait till you get to talk concerning that matter.
1: Anybody wait to say insecurity, know they Nigeria. That mean that person, it be like saying they sleep or he don't die. Because there are countless cases of insecurity in the country. And even the president, he's supposed to know, he know. Because he see him for newspaper, he see him online, he see him everywhere. To come talk, say the country, there's no insecurity. That one a lie, a big lie. Because if you go on the streets and you ask a common man, an average Nigerian, waiting to happen for the country, he could tell you, say, you know, if you sleep within two eyes closed because of the issues of insecurity. So people where they around him, where we say that they carry escorts, if they want waka, na army that they carry, they no go feel waiting to happen. And some of them, even when they see him, they no go talk the truth. And now waiting with the suffer for this country, I think it's high time we should step back and look at things that are affecting the common man. And we need to also talk our mind, talk the truth. No be say because you are there at the top today, you think say it all finished. Tomorrow, your neighbor, you, your son, your siblings, they feel come day down, we be say this insecurity could touch them. How you go feel? So I think people in the government, those people that we voted for, they need to tell the president the truth, so that we can maybe at least alleviate the situation.
0: All right, my better coach people. The one when I want quickly adjoin the matter of insecurity. The president, he can still maintain and say the insecurity challenge, say he inherited. So what did that one mean? Be say even before he come power, insecurity don't ready day. So say he inherit insecurity. Now from there he can still talk and say the government now, the government don't they try, they put money, eh? Don't they equip the armies? May they take fight this insecurity matter. Mr. President, you need to know whether you inherit insecurity or not. Na normal thing. Why I say na normal thing? You know, if you come now, you say government, when you first they borrow money, you no go pay. Or you go borrow money now, person when they come go say you no go pay. Now so the whole matter turn out to. Even if you inherit, even before you come into power, you know say all these things they exist. So no be for you to come they tell us say you inherit this thing. This thing are not be property. When person go say okay, papa don't die, and I come be first son now when one come inherit the property. That's why you be president of this country. You go try as much as possible, may you take solve that matter of insecurity. Because that one, you are the number one chief security officer. As far as the country, he dey concern. So now wait till you talk, nine people go do. Now wait till you talk, nine people go follow. So you go really work hard to solve that problem. My brother, the third one, when they talk about it, can be matter of free and fair election. Election when they come. They constantly talk about the call for credible, free, and fair election in 2027. So from there, may you tell us what the president constantly they respond.
1: Before I chuck my for that one, I want also respond to the fact that we seem to play a lot of what we call blame game. As a president, before you made that move, say you won't govern a particular people, you know their problem, you know what's in their ground. So for you to come talk, say you inherited it, you inherited a lot of things, you inherited subsidy, why you can't remove them? Why you don't leave them? So that one, because in favor you can't remove them. The one way no favor you, insecurity, you say you inherited it. So I think our presidents, people should go back and check and stop to the blame others. On the issue of election of being free and fair, now we think we need. You know, we don't see in this country where we say there's what we call for in English a political apathy, where we say people no get the interest to go vote again, because if you know say you go vote, your vote no go count. People no want go out to vote again, and some of them, if they go out, there are a lot of crises for the political ground. Maybe say some of them will get injury, and at the end of the day, their vote no can count. And it is not good for our country. We have seen in several cases where we say person will come and say Naim be make president, Naim they do this. Say whether you vote or you no vote, he ain't go there when we supposed there. It no good, because what we need now, where we say our country is bleeding, is a free, fair, and credible election. Where we say person where go sabi this work, as people they say they inherit them. If you know say if you inherit them, you know go feed them. Leave them for another person, we go feed them, so that we can move our country better. We cannot continue to the wallow in this blame game where we say you go say because I can't see this one, you know go change them. The one we go favor you, you can't change them. The one we go affect the poor masses, you leave them. So political election is very, very important, and at this point we need people where could work for us, people where get the feelings, the feelings of the common man, people where get sympathy, how the common man in the society they feel. Now that kind of people we want, and how we go achieve this. Now when our votes they count, nobody say your votes finish, they can't announce person where no even day. At that point the citizens are, you know, they feel embarrassed, they feel they are not worth voting. So what thing we need now, where we say those bishop talk, now the truth too, if you ask me, at this point we need that fair and free election, so that people where we go elect, we go hold them responsible and they go work for us. for the betterment of the country.
0: All right, thank you very much, my brother. At this time, we'll quickly go on a short musical break when we

0: Alright, my betako to people at Wakomolo Funa back for that short musical break. And the one when I want quickly join. You know, say whether you like or not, the beauty of democracy now see free and fair election. Because whether you like or not, we don't see and for this country say the vote of the people, you know, they can't. Because during that session with the bishops, the president can talk, say, the INEC is impartial. Waiting in me, say, INEC not get any political party when they join. They on their own. But you and I, when you listen to these things, you know, say, waiting that they talk. We know we say, he lie, but not be truth. So, we know, say, waiting talk, we know we just say the president lie, but we know say not be truth. Not be waiting they happen. But whether you like or not, there is need for free and fair election. Because people don't already see and say their vote, no, they can't. Because of this one, they know they won't even come out at all, make them go vote. That's why today we they talk about what we they call political apathy. Lack of interest in politics, because people now are confused, say, even if I go vote, even the time when I want to go feed, go stand for sun, it don't reach me to wash one clothes, it don't reach me to wait for my farm. So all those ones make we remove all those nyama nyama mango mango when it be say we take the play our own politics. Then, my brother, the other one we want quickly go, enter now, the response of the people. Because they hear say some people, when it be said they belong to this, ruling government, because they say, that particular cardinal, cardinal or naeko, say the man, he get who they support, nae maker, because they talk all these things, say he not even get rights. To come disclose waiting in a president discuss for meeting when he be say they lock door. So you really feel say not true? All this is when they do one for the good and the benefit of the masses.
1: Waiting I want to be say, what is happening in this country? I think it's high time we go look back, because person where the politics, where we say politics, the fair form, where they the ruling party, if I want to say that, where they enjoy the benefits of politics, they come be like say they are eye the blind. I don't know whether they are heart, they don't get human heart again. Because if person come out, these people are bishops, they are not inclined to any political party, from what I know. I don't know if there's any other thing apart from that. And they came out, these are people who are controlling citizens. These are bishops. They have their congregation. Where we say they are members. Some of them, they interact with them. They see the reality on ground. Now they come out. They don't belong to any political party. I don't know whether...

0: any of the bishops there has any political party supporting. I don't know. But that's not how it's supposed to be, which is not true. So they get people, they have close relationship with the people on the grassroots. They know what's going to happen. They go to the minds of millions of Nigerians. And the person will be saying they enjoy for the government, they fly, they get millions. Contour say because these people they are affiliated to any political party. I think say that one a lie, a big lie. Okay, if these people are affiliated, what about the voices of the masses? Walk out on the streets of Nigeria, ask any common man, ask any man how they feel about the government in terms of insecurity, cost of living, transportation, fuel, and all that. Where do you go talk? If I bet you, if you ask maybe about 10 person, you go see, say, out of the 10, now 8 could tell you, say, hey, waiting they see for this country, you be like, say, it never happened before. So, if that happened, then what are we saying? These people are saying the minds of the citizens. So, it's high time we need to look back and say the truth. Nobody say, because you are favored today, you can't play politics with the lives of Nigerians. It go happen tomorrow, you know, go there for government. Forever. Now we see, I know. Tomorrow you go there, the table go turn, you come see the reality. And at that time, you know, in this government, it's surprising that some people will be say they talk for this government now. 4, 5, 7 years ago, they be talk against other governments, said all this insecurity, they were, you know, protesting. But now they know they do them again because they don't pay for them. And now they are not talking. So I think those people are not politically affiliated. They are saying the minds of the people.
1: All right, thank you very much, my brother. Thank you very much, my good listener out there. The one when I want quickly add, because of the opinion or response when different people they make. First and foremost, una suppose know say the bishop, some of them still be like state governor for where therefore they work. For instance, if you go to some places now, you go see say now only one bishop, one, now he's in charge of the entire state. Go to places like Sokoto State. Mm-hmm. So the bishop is
2: almost like
1: the governor. That one and one. Then two, make una still remember say the bishops, they are citizens of this country. They no just fall from up. Now citizens they be. Then another thing. Not be this government, the Catholic bishops, don't fair come out, come talk against bad government. Because during Buhari, even in the street of Abuja, the Catholic bishops, they protest. And all these people now, when they say they don't do well, why they go, they disclose meeting, when they hold with president, do this one. These same people now,
2: they were
1: in another political party.
2: And they were kicking
1: against this particular political party when it be say they come day to day. So make una know. And for the viewers out there, people when be say that they listen to us, we go still know say one have to be voice in order to speak for the voiceless. Now that voice we did make us the elect leaders when it be say they go represent us for any government house, whether the local government, the state government, or the federal government. Why? Because all of us no go just go there, go they make law, or go they say this thing my people need that, my people no need that. So one has to be voice in order to speak for the voiceless. Now that voice, now all these bishops now take come out, go speak for the common man when not the seafood chop for society, the common man when not the fee go farm, the common man when he be say if they vote the election or he vote no go count. So more than they see and go the other way around. That's why I like waiting the cardinal talk. He said the people when he supposed they tell the president the truth,
2: they are not saying the truth,
1: they are not telling him the right thing. And now these people, now they still they criticize, say, why they go come out, come they tell president all these things, come they tell president say the economy is bleeding. This one, and that one. Or meeting when they hold for inside room, why they can't carry and come out. Whether you like it or not, this thing not be today start. Oh, not be that day when they go visit Tinubu, they propose this visit. Oh, whether our people go say it has stay. So then at that day, 90 come. And one thing we not supposed to know, say, even the Catholic Church itself have the right, apart from even the bishop, say the Christian generally have the right to ask Tinubu some questions. Because if you check what they approve for this country, this government now, when all of us they see, when the Catholic bishop come out, come talk to. Now Muslim ticket, now they take. President now Muslim, vice now Muslim. When till you come they talk, that means all the Christians when in day this country, this government they feel say they not be anything. My brother, when till you get to talk on that matter?
0: What thing I gave you say, it has happened. The fact is that even if na Muslim ticket, me I always believe on the integrity of a leader. Religion should not be a symbol of division. Now waiting suppose unite us. But as it don't happen and it's still going to happen because I see say Tinubu still take in on the Hague again, where we say now also Muslim person. There's nothing we go feed do, but waiting they advise Nigerian we say, let your voice be heard through your voters' guard. That's what you are going to do. Whether you like it or not, your power is in that guard that you hold. At the end of the day, anything that comes out, let's just go out and put our minds and represent the team that are going to represent us well.
1: All right, my better country people, I salute all of you now once again when they listen to us or when they follow us for ASAM Binoculars Radio. To just round this matter up or the program of today, yes, it good. Make all of us know, say, even the Catholic bishops say they get right to tell the president waiting is not the good, waiting not good. Because at the end of the day, you go see, say, this one go really tell some people when they died before, say, why be saying as also Pentecostal pastors. Because if you check some of the things when they happen, any pastor, when he just talk, before you know, he go preach another sermon, take cover the one when he first talk, saying, this is the best government so far. You know, they be like that. They know they see small bishop, oh. They know they see small bishop. They know just they carry, wake up saying that this person now he can be bishop. So all those one artists when he be say we suppose no. And at the same time, these bishops, they, if not be the way when church take carry the matter, some of them feel still be president as the situation be. So my better country people, today now here we go end the program till next week. When we go come up with another story, when we go talk to the people concerning the program or the matter, when we call the people and the government. Make una continue to listen to ASAM Binoculars Radio. Bye for now.

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3: Hello, sports lovers. It is another beautiful day, and Big Billy is right here in the building to give you the latest happening from the world of sport. Please stay glued to your radio set and don't touch the dial. Big Billy will be right back after this break.

All right, so welcome you back from that break. And if you are just joining in, this is Sport Review with Big Billy right here in the building. Starting from the local scene, the second vice president of the Athletics Federation of Nigeria, Akuchukwu Agazu, has praised Team Nigeria for his impressive outing at the just concluded 23rd Commonwealth Games in Scotland. A 72-member Team Nigeria left Scotland with 24 medals, consisting 10 gold, 7 silver and 7 bronze, to finish 7th on the overall table. Agazu commended the commitment displayed by Team Nigeria from the build-up to the games to the end of the competition, noting that the athletes remained focused on achieving success for the country. From the preparation to the end of the games, our athletes demonstrated total commitment and dedication. Their work ethic was exceptional, and the relationship between the athletes and officials was excellent throughout the competition. That unity contributed greatly to our success, Agazu said in a statement on Wednesday. She deserves special praise for the chairman of the National Sport Commission, Shehu Diko, and the director general of the National Sport Commission, Bukola Olapade, whose leadership she described as invaluable. Honorable Bukola Olapade was exceptional before and during the games. His advice, motivational words, and problem-solving abilities came at the right moment. He ensured that the athletes and officials had the support they needed to perform at their best. Malam Shehu Diko was a father figure to both the athletes and the officials. He was always available, supportive, and genuinely concerned about the welfare of everyone in the team. She also applauded the welfare package provided for Nigerian team, the availability of funds, as well as the prompt payment of allowances and bonuses boosted the morale of everyone. It allowed the elites to concentrate fully on competing. According to Agazu, Team Nigeria's achievement across athletics, judo, powerlifting, weightlifting and swimming reflected the determination of the country's athletes. Whether in athletics, boxing, cycling, judo, powerlifting, weightlifting or swimming, every athlete gave their best. They competed with pride and represented Nigeria admirably. She also highlighted the positive relationship between the athletes and the AFN president, Chief Todobok Okowa, saying his accessibility helped maintain harmony within the team. Chief Okowa maintained a very cordial relationship with the athletes. Whenever issues arose, they were addressed quickly, creating a peaceful atmosphere that allowed everyone to focus on performance. In another info, Nigerian Super Falcons booked their place in the quarterfinals of the 2026 Women African Cup of Nations after an emphatic 3-2, 6-2 victory over Egypt in their final group C match on Wednesday. The defending champions entered the match needing a convincing win to keep their hopes of progressing alive following an opening defeat to Malawi and a hard-fought victory over Zambia. The results ensured Nigeria advanced to the knockout stage in pursuit of a record-extending 11 WAFCON title. Nigeria produced an attacking masterclass since scoring 6 times against the Pharaohs, who managed 2 goals in reply as the Super Falcons completed one of the standard performances of the group stage. The comprehensive victory completed a remarkable turnaround for just the Mad Group side after their shock opening lose to tournament debutant Malawi. Nigeria had revived their campaign with a 1-0 win over Zambia despite playing much of that game with 10 players before sealing qualification on Wednesday with a commanding display against Egypt. Super Falcons will now await their quarterfinal opponent as they continue their quest to retain the continental title in Morocco. In another info, former Super Eagles captain Segun Odegbami has rated Vincent Yama ahead of Emmanuel Okala and Best Ogidbe
as the best goalkeeper to have played for Nigeria. Udeh Bami, while featuring on the Play Zone podcast, was given the options of Okala, Ogidibe, and Iyama, but the host and the Eagles legend analyzed the strength of each goalkeeper before making his choice. They are all great goalkeepers, none is perfect, each one has their strength and weakness, Udeh Bami said on the Play Zone podcast. Okala came at a time when there were no tall goalkeepers in the world. He was more intimidated than actually skilled in goalkeeping. When he was there, you were so afraid of him and you lost your position and was great, the greatest in Africa. But when it comes to a goalkeeper who is a player, that's the best. Ogidibe, he could have played for the national team as a central forward. He was that good. Vincent read the game during his time, so he didn't need to do all the flying. He was very calculative and very intelligent. When he was there, you were confident. Ogidibe and Okala were Udeh Bami's teammates when Nigeria won their first African Cup of Nations title on home soil in 1980. Udeh Bami was instrumental in the triumph, scoring twice in Nigeria's 3-0 victory over Algeria in the final. He finished the tournament as joint top scorer with 3 goals. The former Ibadan Housing Corporation and Shooting Star Sport Club player scored the 3 goals in 46 appearances for Nigeria. He is the 3rd all-time top scorer for Nigeria behind the late Rashidi Yekini, who scored 37 goals, and Victor Osimhen, who has scored 35 goals. And with that info, I shall quickly observe a break, and when I'm back, I'll be giving you more info on the program. Please stay glued to your radio set and don't touch the dial. Big Billy will be right back after this break.

And I'd like to welcome you back from that break. And if you are just joining in, this is Sports Review with Big Billy right here in the building. Barcelona legend Andres Iniesta has thrown his weight behind Victor Osimhen, urging the Catalan club to make the Super Eagle striker their next leading forward following Robert Lewandowski's departure to Chicago. The former Spain international believes the 2023 African Player of the Year is the ideal man to lead Hansi Flick attack, particularly with Atletico Madrid showing no willingness to part with Julian Alvarez, who remained Barcelona's preferred transfer target. Speaking in an interview with NTV Sport, Iniesta gave a strong endorsement of the 52-cap Nigerian striker. Like me, Yamal is a fantastic player, but I would not prefer him playing as a number 9. If Ferran Torres leave, he would strongly advise Deco to sign a striker. I do not think Atletico Madrid will let Julian Alvarez go. I would suggest they sign Victor Osimhen. He is a fantastic goal scorer and one of the best replacements for Robert Lewandowski, Iniesta said. Osimhen's stock has continued to rise following another impressive campaign with Galatasaray, where he helped the Turkish Giants win the 2025-26 Super League, scoring 50 goals and providing 5 assists in 22 league appearances, despite missing several matches through a forearm injury, and the African Cup of Nations tournament where Nigeria finished third. He also became the fastest player to reach 50 goals for Galatasaray, achieving the feat in just 59 appearances with a brace against Atlaspor, sealing the title and a goal in a 3-0 derby win over Fenerbahce, making his return from injury. And with that info, I've come to the close of Face and Binoculars Radio Sport Review today, and I hope you enjoyed every bit of it. Please stay glued to your radio set and don't touch the dial. Big Billy saying, you have a lovely day and God bless you all.

Hello Nigerians, greeting from here, Unado. Thanks for hearing from us from Eastern Binoculars Radio. My listeners out there, I always salute because you people are wonderful. Make no worry. Everywhere good, in fact, everywhere still. Make no boy more rice. Meaning sit back, relax, because we get plenty to read to dish out from this gist place. This is a food joke matter program. What would they call my people? Unado. I am Afosos, the theologian, you feel call me Mr. T. Now me they anchor this program. What do they carry matter come out from old school level? Carry call new school level based on behold. What things have passed away and behold everything that become new happenings, update, recent gist, what did they happen for Abodo country, Nigeria, and beyond. Therefore, for this Unado program, I was happy about what if you took my for this Unado program, I'm 00519181839. My record was set number again for clarity's sake, 00519181839. Our Unado program sources now available from newspaper, via online social media, network, Facebook, friends, and other sources. Look at the talk and the write down much more. I see the swallow lay the go from here. Move deliberate on the Bella and Jarvis wedding. Marry so what they do of recent when be same man. No be small groove. Lagos here that marriage ties, no be small matter, plenty cars falling there. Which guy you want mention when you enter that marriage? You are gonna date there Lamborghini, Ferrari. How many you want talk? Oh boy, you men enter. No be small, I must tell you. So still on the same marriages, my people, you get what is up. No sir, first thing you say the marriage shook, no be here. So from there you get okay. I mean when be say man that the guy when be say man. From there, they can arrest them. So, as I talk to you like this, so they are so for there, when they guide for there, they don't arrest the soldier. Why? What you have to do these two soldiers? Not two to be precise. So they say, all these soldiers, say they fuck off for their duty. See, they know they where they supposed to, you know, understand? You know, Nigeria matter now. If levels there everywhere is a bubble, so they are not going to guide individual now. So, still on the same matter, according to Daddy Freeze, in now one of the dignity when they enter there, he talks him for this Pella and the Jarvis marriage. So see the couple, so which is Jarvis and Jarvis and the Pella. So see they don't go arrest the soldier. So want to say they not do their work well. You know that's what people happen. You know so this soldier when I mentioned just now, that is the control boys. Want to say make a lie all those area boys. So. All those thoughts, may they not go to climb motor, may they not go to spoil things. You know, say it's a kind of cars there when you as a person go see, you like use them and do content, you like show up with them. So now those guys, all those soldiers, so now they drive people for there, you know, understand, so they no comfy, concentrate for their duty. So with that the free self can see, beg the general public, beg Nigeria as a nation, say, may the federal government, may they beg, may they release all those soldiers when they be say, man, they arrest, until say, they not do, they are worthy. I must not forget MC Edo Pikin safe himself enter there, the master of the ceremony. So MC Edo Pikin even make content with Pella call before the marriage safe on to say he call her for phone, he can answer for the gadget. In fact, it was the marriage safe was a bomb full of admirable activities, attractive, and in fact, aka Boa. So my people, not be small. And again, if you ask me again before you start, they ask me. If the meat presenter did there when he be king, Ochacho, where he be say, the people say go give him 10 cows during so marriage, the guy did there get the bar with them, many other people for there. So, now so, that one can be for there. But come on there, we'll talk another thing. GVDM, that talks to man, for the now, say, to say, the Nigeria police to say, fuck up that time, say, for him to the wear police uniform, which is impersonation, say, when not be police, they wear police uniform. Say, the matter now is supposed to be 2 to 5 years imprisonment. Say, I see the talk like this now. Say, that matter, that case, say, now done and dusted, you know, understand? You know, say, if we get one content when the guy do, he call you police uniform, people come to give him to alias, as he follow us when we write a group, so. So he come, then the police call us and say, man, that one a big time impersonation, that one not being work, you know. You know, say that kind of a thing now. And VD and safe not to tolerate all those kind of plenty
nonsense. You understand? I make NBC, if was I to talk to you now, say, if you see they drag a whole assistant inspector of general to say, man, now when we're in for, no, if you do work, basically we're in for stamp plus NBC, they pull crowd, they do better protest when you know where the whole globe know. On a form uniform. Now, if I talk for this kind of security, now, Adosha, that one, for that one, anything when you got talk, I just did, but I talk that one as an individual. First, I talk for our WhatsApp number. You know, understand? You know, so this guy, now, achieve the end, they call the call, and based on say, he get chief title from, Ogun State, to be precise. He's sorry, from Osun State, to be precise. So, still on the Osun J's, Davido, now, don't go do, so can talk for there, talk to my many people. No, there's no fear, no shaking there from there. Can they relate to hope? Who's the man when he be governor for Imo State? Tell him, say, man, he coming to Osun State when he be state, say, he want to call a pool craft for there. Say, nah, error. Say, make him try day in day, make Osun State people, make them day their day as they play until say, man, not be today, not be nyanj day back. Say, at the location, you know, don't fair run Osun State smoothly. Say, he go still win the election. By fire, by force, you know, get how it won't be. So that one, now for that one, more talk. Another thing, still on the same Osun gist, and waiting with the talk just by my people. For God on top, President, don't talk by himself. Say, even when the widow and the brother and the uncle do their war, say that, Osun State, say, you know, go work, say, now APC go take care of there for run. Say, man, for the now, say, if they don't take time, say, get within, and go run that with them when it happened, want to 1983 comments when the guy makes. So, both of the reason how it will be because even the delicate self, the governor self for that state, instead of the para, say, man, they're no reach to say, if worse come to worse, military will come up or say, must still take charge of her. Which is still, my point, we'll talk much about that. And then I will march our break finally, for today because of time. Bye for now, my people. And so we call me for today. I remain a first sight theologian if you call me Mr. T. See you same time, same station, in San Banacolas Radio tomorrow by grace of God. My people, now.

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How na day? And I welcome all of you to today's entertainment gist. 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Of course, Nami be your host, Ms. Judy K. Today, I got a lot of information. The present happening won't happen today. For that side of entertainment industry, I want Yanni today. As usual, make sure not touch the Bible team because I know say you're interested to know all the things will happen today for that side. I mean, you know, go one know, who no go one know now because information is not power. And again, you get that if you say you are careful for road there, people they discuss the latest happening. And no, you know, chook mouth. That in the pain, but sha, no worry because I got you covered, my people. Before we dive into the program proper, make we sharply go on a short musical break. Entertainment they go well with music because not the same thing they be. Entertainment is entertainment, not music itself. I they come back.

that short musical break, actually the entrance music today, entertainment itself. The first thing for me on my table today says, why me? Lady cries out over encounter with physical challenged man at wedding reception. You know, say, make I will tell you one thing. If a man and a woman, they get married now, and they can't call us like, baby people, now ladies will say, some of them are single ladies, they never marry, and some are not married women, you get? So the single ones, you get one, you know, one vision. Well, one mission, if I may say, where they always make them accept to be as she be to that person when they get married. That reason we say maybe when they get to that place, they see a very young, promising guy, wealthy guy at that. We are at the same event now. We go tell them, hello, my dear. How are you? From there, they go start their own relationship or their own love story. Have you not been so? If you never hear, now so you there be. You know, go tell me, say, why, you know, ladies, go buy a shabby, buy new shoe, like new pairs of shoe, do nails, go in a wedding, come see dance, like all those kind of things now, to make sure, say, one fine man, one fine bobo, look your way. Now what thing happened to this Nigerian lady? She did heartbroken, he can't reach her own case, he can't become another thing. As everybody they buy should be now they go wedding, so that at least you go see one fine man, we go tell you how are you. From there, and I go start my own love story. From there, the man go, you know, take off the thing to next level, walking down the aisle. My people, this lady took it to her ex handle, somebody known as Twitter, where she posted video where she did cry. Actually, what thing happened? She said she buy Shebi now normally do her nails. Like even before the occasion, she buy new pair of shoes. She do her hair, like prepare very, very well. Even the sewing of the clothes, she make sure say she sew the clothes very fine and beautiful because she dey go event now. So that at least one fine bobo. You understand that kind of package as you reach that place. Everybody they dance, she they dance with steeds. Guess who can spot that girl? Na in bestie. God for like God forgive us, so no be saying nah the way they take, you know, right time. A physically challenged man. Like the man is drooling of saliva. If the man they talk, saliva they come out of his mouth. Like he's just like that. He's just physically challenged, you get. So you know the person do one, but not so he be. Now that man where no now you can see this fine lady. Call her some, how are you? Say they like her, they are attracted to her, and if she accepts, by God's grace, go marry the girl. Hey, somebody say Kweke. Now there they will have a take that. Because you know why? After all the dressing, now where this girl dressed, after all the makeup and everything, where this babe do, so that fine man go after her for. Now when she talk, oh, now she say to narrate her, now they say you like this, eh? She put a cry online. Why should they cry? Because she asked the man, say, why me? Of all the people who attend this event, why you say that me you choose to contain me this kind of thing? Say you they look for who you go insult you like this, Abby. Now people send you come. Then my village people now follow me come. I will give you the ask herself. The man say, now just she, now in life. A man that is drooling, like, you know, drooling now, you are talking and, you know, saliva, they fall like a ball hole. Now waiting, the lady, they describe the man's situation as. Now, she they ask question for online, say, waiting happen, what say, now all the people waited up, all the ladies, now only she, the man, for that kind of condition, ask out. It can't spoil her mood. Say, maybe, she no dress well. I wish she dressed resemble Imbe. You know Imbe now. I didn't already have waiting your own advice there because people they comment on her comment section say maybe she dressed like Imbe style. You get or she not just maybe her way of dressing or the way she the waka. You know say some people they want to go tell the waka like this because of the guy out front now. They want the waka one side. Just to show say they package well. I know say you don't get waka come up for normal working space of every normal human being. You're not working like in this space. So maybe now why the man can't approach me because
He thinks that you belong to their category. Actually, nobody supposed to mock the man because nobody the man put himself in the situation. But you were there listening, waiting your advice to the lady, whether you should go ahead and marry the man. I think they insult the man, like, insult life out of the man because they cry. Now, so you be for that side. Things they have for my people, away from that one. Next thing for Nabat Fela, yes, the new wedded people traditionally, yes, they don't steal them, waiting for church wedding. So, you know, say, if that day when they do the wedding, maybe you never hear them, if they train everywhere for social media, they gave the bride microphone now. Normally, they will give the bride microphone to, you know, tell the congregation what she would like to be calling the husband from that day on. No be boyfriend and girlfriend any longer. It's now husband and wife. So, what would you like to be calling your husband? As they gave the wife, the bride, the microphone, my people, they can be calling. Sweet name they go now. My sweetheart. Other ones, so the womb, and the corner is the place where you talk, my womb shifter. Hey, everywhere, boss. So, in Trust Internet now, trust all the bloggers, immediately they pick that word and make it a trending sound. And now, even the Jarvis herself come online to clear the air. Naturally, say that's not what she meant to say. She meant dumb, like dumb shifter. Now, what does dumb connect to do with that move? Where they're very, very clear. That one is not a question. The big question now is, why are they now making sound? Because even after the occasion of the traditional wedding, we saw a video, like countless time, where Fela and Jarvis are doing video with the sound of the womb shifter. Now, today Fela, they ask Jarvis, say, are you happy to be my man? Jarvis say, are you happy to be married to me? Sorry. Then fellas, Jarvis say yes, that she's happy. In fact, she's blessed. And again, fellas, so answer, say, waiting be that one thing that you like about me. So Jarvis can't tell fellas, say, in fact, many things. So Fela come, they tell and say, in fact, there are many parts of, like, there are things about him, maybe Fela, where you say, if you talk him now, people no go like him. Like, they actually a humorous way of trying to make that sound go more viral. You get, now, waiting with that, where Fela, they talk, say, if he talk him, many people no go like him, say, if you won't shift that. Waiting, you won't shift on my people again, because this one, I don't understand him. How? Person go just look for fine day to call him, you know, a husband. Some they call Dogu, some they call it, you know, my sweet Poporipo. For those country, you know it more than I do. Now it can reach Jarvis' turn. Jarvis say, a husband and a womb shifter. Now people don't even use that they make sound everywhere for the social media. Alright, that is that about that, my people. So the next thing for we are moving forward. For the next story, when you're myself, you say, I came here to announce my marriage and birth to announce its end. A young lady ends her 2 years marriage. No be small thing that happened, no. A young Nigerian woman, where her name be Norma Abraham. 2024, she come online, she announced her wedding. Yes, that she getting married in the year 2024. So this year, 2023, is making it 2 years, and the marriage ended 2nd of this month, August 2026. Mine say the marriage lasted for just 2 years. So now, when she came here to announce her marriage on social media, she took it to her Facebook page actually, because actually it was a thing of joy. You are getting married, you announce it to not only your people, like people offline, want your community or like online community to also join you celebrate. Now that the wedding don't end, she still come here to tell them why, because she tell them how the journey they go now. If you those where they do life oriented content, now then, like family, you are putting out your life, daily life, daily activities there on social media to get money too. So now when the marriage don't end, she can't stick around, come here to tell people.
she dropped a message. Not only say because she dropped about her marriage way don't end. She dropped a message say marriage no be do or die affair. And again, the husband no hit her. But the reason why the marriage ended now the thing where she knows disclosed. But the thing is say the do or die affair. Now the thing where people call the chick. If the husband no hit you, like no physical abuse. So why then did you end your marriage of 2 years with children? You get it. So now, they tell you say, she dropped the message and people want to be like, maybe she's trying to discourage people. You know one thing about some people? Like, you got married and marriage no favor you. That doesn't mean you no favor others. You get it. Because you will open your Facebook or your stream media, internet, you will see some women that have actually got married some years back and they jumped out of marriage, they'll be making videos discouraging the young ones that don't marry, you will suffer, men are this, so men are scum, men are scum. That is what some people are condemning on the comment section. That you self got married and marriage no favor you, that doesn't mean to not favor other people. So that generalization of your marriage is not good. See? So now, this woman, you know, she's in pain. But she said, better make sure you know continue than to cry. Imagine say, like, you know, some people be like, don't worry, everything will get well. When? I told them that, when? When will that thing get well? Something that, like, that some character that are trying to condone all this while with your husband, and it hasn't been working well. With your partner, may come from either of the both of them. Now, the thing is not you are condoning it, but the excess is actually a kind of is leaking. Now, what will you do? That's what this woman is saying. That it's not a do or die affair. If it's not working, you walk away. But the main question is, does this fighting really favor women that walked out of their marriage or that walked away? Or the judge against the women. So that is the take-home message. You reason now, when a woman will come up for a marriage, despite they will be inside, they go talk against the woman and be against the man. Even though they never hear from the man, no, some people don't understand that they judge this woman. Okay, no, so you be. But you on your own end, how it takes you? If not, you don't work, what do you go do? You go stay or you go work. Alright, my people. As the jeans they go, I hope so you enjoy. I'm not sure they learn one or two from it right about now. I want to give you another musical break. Yes, now we together, we dance inside this jeans together, and we also dance inside to enjoy this music. Please make you enjoy this music together at the cover to give you the mini package of today's jeans.

On our welcome back from dance and musical break, moving forward to the next thing for our weekday on my table today. It says, viral video shows pastor telling members to transfer all their money to him and wait 7 days for a miracle. This one, another matter where they happen for this Nigerian me day like this, so yes, so my country brothers and sisters, still they happen. A video show where a man of God, a pastor actually, and they tell the members, they gather all the members together, they tell them, say, like, you go pray and miracle will happen. Can I stand? Like, when the man of God now, you know, normally they preach, some churches they do it like that. So, after preaching, they will do altar call. I don't know if you don't hear about altar call before, and they do it mostly for Pentecostal church, actually. So, altar call now, you can't read this man of God. Oh, as they preach, finish, you can't call us people, say, and it's God dropping your hearts to come and contribute something, what they do for the church, that God will bless you. So as members don't come outside now, may they contribute. So you can't call them together. Say, may all of them transfer their money, all the money where they account, both home and the one where they will bring here now. They should transfer their money to his own account. The man actually dropped his own account. Yes, he dropped his account number. Ask the members to transfer all their money to that his account. Why? According to the man of God, he told them that within 7 days, if they transfer their money, those money to his account, that within 7 days, that miracle will happen that will change their life for good. That they should heed to his instructions. My people, I laugh, bro. You know why? Now comment if they drop, now they make me laugh. Now, before I continue with the many G's now, I won't ask you. When they listen to these G's now, say if your pastor for your church come ask you, or the man of God for your church come ask you, make you transfer all money within your account to his account. Not be saying they transfer the money that tomorrow you send back, oh, that one different. This one has spiritual instruction that if you transfer.

Add that money to his account. He will own the money. And then within 7 days, that blessing. In fact, God will shower you with blessing. You go do am. I want to hear from you, Hugo. You do am. Talk calm, talk true, no lie. So my people, now so if you reach this pastor, talk. As you talk calm, say 7 days, miracle will happen. Now there the story end though. You know why? Because we don't know what thing will later happen. And as the first time, you know, say this kind of thing, there are gullible people. I'm sorry to use this word, but now they think there are gullible members that swallow everything being said, hook, line, and sinker. Now they now think where some people they comment under the post. Say that some people will still do this thing. Say this one now whining. And that person come talk say that whining a career, like whining don't plenty pass for some churches. Say why you go tell people to transfer the money and you get all those kinds of things. So you on your own end, what will be your take on this? If now you be member of that church, you go transfer the money, have you go tell the pastor, so may you go sit down. What will be your response? Alright. So the next thing for Radio My Table, we're going to be the last story I'm going to use you today. I'll be a never try. I hope say you still fair. You enjoy the story with me. So the last one, we're talking. I am taking Jarvis breakdown on pregnancy rumors, gives reason for weight gain. You know, say, as Jarvis and Tella, they are about to, you know, do their traditional wedding and also their white wedding when they come. We come to see picture actually, people, some bloggers actually, come to cite the difference between now and before of Jarvis. So Jarvis, the hard body, well. You know how they be now, all these pop nosers. They want to know, the bloggers actually, they want to know what they happen, why you hard body. And if you leave them, quando they go still talk, say, why you going to leave? So what they happen, you know, they talk to the king. Now see them, they talk say, mind be safe to remind you that anything where you do, people must definitely talk. So as they talk, they yarn everybody, they talk say, because Jarvis had body before their wedding, now they don't give belly. Maybe they are expecting a baby, you know. The rumor don't go everywhere since, even before their wedding, we never addressed them. Now today, she addressed that rumor. They debunk them, they tell them say why she said upon the gay body now because she did take weight gain like some draw will go make her the hard body. I know whether you say you believe them. I mean for you call for people when you believe this kind of thing. So as they talk I'm doing their live stream, yes, TikTok streaming, and that place you can answer them because you know they during that their live streaming stuff. People always ask questions, some questions that are supposed to be personal, but they want to know. Yes, you know why? Because now you first bring your matter come social media, so people want to follow suit. They want to know what is going on with you, and the next topic you want to discuss with them. So they are following you in every aspect of that your journey. Now why are they asking the question? So if they answer them today, I don't know whether that's true or not be true. You're not the person. We get the body, where the add body. Now she the answer you. Javi say she no get belly. Make una rest. Make all of una rest. So my people, now here I go talk to you for today. Entertaining you. Thank you for listening. Till tomorrow, I'll be bringing another fresh package on Entertainment G. Keep listening to Islam by Nautilus Radio. I remain your host, Miss Judy K.

Hello, beautiful people, distinguished listeners out there, greetings to you and welcome to the National Assembly Matters on SM Binoculars Radio 105.1 Urumi. Yes, of course, this is the program where we bring you the nation's legislature closer to you. We tell you the decision shaping the narrative in the Senate chambers and, of course, in the House of Representatives. Today is another episode and we are ready to do what we know how to do best. I am your host on this show. My name is Joseph Osayamo Iguanre. Right about now, we'll be going on a short break and we'll come back definitely to start bringing you back-to-back information on what is happening right there in the Nigerian Senate and the House of Rep alike. Make sure you keep it locked on. I'm Tosha Redudai. We'll be right back.

Alright, so welcome back from that short break, and in case you are just tuning in, it is the National Assembly Matters on ASAM Binoculars Radio. Here we bring you the debate, the decisions, the personality, and what is shaping the Nigerian democracy in the House of the Senate right there, and how it is affecting you, the Nigerian people. Right about now, let's bring you up to speed on what is happening. The Senate panel have issued a 72-hour ultimatum to CBN, NUPRC, NDDC, NEITI over absence from audit hearing. Yes, this is not the first time the Senate will summon some big personalities in the ministries, departments, and agencies, and they will fail to come to the Senate. But right now, the Senate are saying 72 hours. But the question remains, will 72 hours be honored this time around, meaning that it is an ultimatum from the Senate? Well, it is what it is, and in a couple of days, the 72 hours have already elapsed. But did everybody that was summoned, were they present? The Senate Committee on Public Accounts, they are the one giving the Central Bank of Nigeria, CBN, and the Nigerian Upstream Petroleum Regulatory Commission, NEPRC, the Niger Delta Development Commission, NDDC, the Nigeria Extractive Industries Transparency Initiative, NEITI, and other defaulting agencies 72 hours to appear before it over their failure to honor previous invitations to respond to audit queries. The absence of the agencies on Monday actually stalled the commencement of the Committee's Special Legislative Oversight and Public Hearing on the NEITI Oil and Gas Industry Audit Report for 2021, 2022, and 2023. The hearing was convened to examine the audit report submitted by the NEITI, which contained details of the operations, revenue, payment, remittances, and financial obligations of stakeholders in the Nigeria's oil and gas industry. The committee is expected to also assess compliance by ministries, department, and agency, MDAs, government-owned enterprises, regulatory bodies, and oil and gas operators with the Constitution, the NEITI Act, the Fiscal Responsibility Act, financial regulations, and other laws governing the extractive sector. Major reason why they are calling this, more than 50 public institutions and oil and gas companies were invited to appear before the committee between August 3rd and August 25th. However, officials of the CBN, NUPRC, NDDC, and NEITI failed to attend Monday's opening session and did not provide any formal explanation for their absence. Ibrahim Dankwabo is the chairman of the committee, and he said the hearing was organized to reduce the backlog of pending audit matters and strengthen the Senate's oversight responsibility. That was the motive, but it's becoming embarrassing. And Bagida Hassani, Senator representing Jigawa Northwest and member of the committee, described the agency's absence as a disrespectful to the National Assembly and to Nigerians. Well, the Senate said members of the committee had cut short their recess and constituency engagement to attend the hearing. And right now, they are meeting empty chairs, if you like, because people were absent. Patrick Odubwese is a senator representing Imo North. He stated that the agencies did not deserve a second opportunity after failing to honor the invitation without explanation. But in short, it got 72 hours to honor their invitation finally. So the question is, why do ministries, departments, and agencies, MD, CEOs, always refuse to attend Senate summons or House of Representatives summons? The
question remains unanswered, and many people will say, perhaps there is nothing that have been done to those that are failing to attend, because it is what it is. They are all from the same party, and when they are from the same party, you know, all your sins are forgiven, if you ask me. But if it's opposition, perhaps some stringent rules will be taken. But what is good for the geese is good for the gander. I think there should be consequences for continuous violation of the Senate authority to summon and investigate matters that concerns, you know, financial, you know, jurisprudence, if you like. All right, that is it. But going forward, let's see what pan out from that case. And as soon as it breaks, we'll bring it up to you, and we'll bring you up to speed on the matter. Another issue that is coming to my desk on the show today is the Senate. Yes, still coming in from the Senate. We're getting information that the Senate Chairman on Defense is hailing Tinubu's military salary increase. You recall recently, the President of the Federal Republic of Nigeria actually increased, approved the increment of the salaries of army personnel, not just, you know, the army, the entire military personnel as a whole. And this cut across the least level to the highest level indicator. And the least level are getting an upgrade from the salary structure by 80%. That is quite a commendable one for Mr. President. And the toppest level are getting 30% upgrade in their salary to be able to give them, you know, better welfare package so that they will have the morale to be able to combat banditry, kidnapping, terrorism, and other crimes that is, you know, disturbing our country as a country. But right there in the Senate floor, we have the chairman of the Senate Committee on Defense, Senator Ahmad Ibrahim Lawal, GCON, and he has described President Bola Ahmed Tinubu's approval of a new salary structure.

0: 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Make una arrange una self for the tori properly.
1: Welcome to Newspaper Headlines from Esther Binoculars Radio, Uromi. As usual, I'm going to be giving you stories from different newspapers headlines. The first newspaper today is The Nation Newspapers, and the first headline says, Family announces August 13th for actress Temitope Osoba's burial. Pivots Nigeria taking national reputation campaign to UNILAG. Article raises alarm over suspected leak of private bank details. Tokyo Makiwa unveils daughter's dress on first birthday. So the Nation Newspapers. Tinubu receives outgoing ECOWAS Commission president. Charles Okocha suggests boxing match to settle P-Square Brothers feud. Adeboye prays for return of Nigeria's glory in sports. Honor tackles Dino Malaye over post on Tinubu and Abacha. Once on the Nation Newspapers, Tinubu's infrastructure project boosting connectivity and winning public confidence in Benue. Presidential media team. The last calendar says we slept in open space for 6 months. Rescue abductee. Away from the Nation Newspapers, let me take you to Punch Newspapers. The first calendar says Badenoch's conservative proposed ban on social housing for foreign nationals in England. NYC warned against fake redeployment notice circulating online. Anambra agency arrests mother and accomplice for selling baby 2.9 million naira. Our country looks to you for fresh ideas. Akwa Ibom governor tells core members. Monday, Punch Newspapers. 10-year-old carries Oshogbo Festival calabash. Youth group unveils innovation hub to boost women's participation in STEM. Enugu governor approves land for ITF's digital fabrication center. Manchester Nigerian community elects new chairman. Sunday Punch Newspapers. Nigerians remain in Saudi prisons after jail terms over unpaid fines. Envoy. NYC postponed camp opening in Sokoto and Niger. Lagos arrests 27 over bridge vandalism. Sunday Punch Newspapers. Insecurity. Army creates new divisions to boost combat operations. Osun denies plans to replace Benue PDP governor candidates. The last letter says Accord Party demands EFCC chair resignation over Osun account freeze. So the next newspaper I have here today, which is Daily Post Newspapers. The first letter says, Ondo, gunmen abduct two farmers, demand 100 million naira ransom. Former Peace Square record signing made the react to Okoye family controversy. 2027, I hope Tinubu is Nigeria's last embarrassing president, Adebayo. Sawaolu, Fashola and key police leaders advocate alternative finance as Nigeria's growth engine. Ex-Man United striker Diego Fala lands new managerial job. Police allege man paid 1,000 naira to pose as deputy next president's father. IPOB distanced itself from Arraign FDSS operative raises suspicion over QJ prison remand. Electricity watch us in 14 days. Alex Oti tells federal government over solar energy deployment. Sunday Daily Post Newspapers. Osun accounts Tinubu's directives to EFCC demonstrates respect for law. IPAC. Nigerian workers deserve nothing less than 500,000 naira per month. Sowore. NPFL, Rangers starts title defense against Katsina United as 3SC takes on Inter Lagos. Okoye Family Feud, hear from both sides before you conclude or judge. Red Hat Man to Nigerians. The last Lesser's transfer, Man United to sign Salinas as Asina I. Romero. Away from that newspapers, I'll be taking you to Vanguard Newspapers. Which is going to be our last newspaper for today. Defense calendar says, Davido fires back at Edo governor after Adeleke dancing Jibe. Dubai ranked world second leading intelligence city. It's disrespectful. Gerard questions Kamsi's closeness with other male housemates. For the Vanguard newspapers, Pitkwe album surge on Apple Music charts amid rift among Okoye's brother. Osun election. Election is not well. It's not welfare. Stop militarizing it. Accord tells federal government. Kwara Woro, freed victims arrive in Ilorin. Children already enlisted in bandits army, says lawmaker. My son will be bigger than me. Ronaldo was on the Vanguard newspapers. Nigerian man jailed 13 months after high-speed police chase and multiple crash in UK. Why Nigerians remain in Saudi prisons after serving jail terms? Envoy. Nigerians will host Made in Wheelchair American Football Exhibition. Now the Vanguard newspapers. Eight feared killed in Kogi community reprisal attack. Benue residentials held Tinubu's infrastructure drive, pledges support in 2027. And the last calendar says England striker Tony charged with London nightclub assault. I'm wrapping up today's Newsfire Headlines. Thank you for listening. I am Judy Chinenge, saying enjoy the rest of your day.

0: My betalicious Nigeria country people, Obonga listeners out there, wherever you hear the sound of our transmission, it's now it's on Binoculars Radio 105.1 Uromi. And as the issue team, we'll bring you the news update for all the various newspapers for we look onto Nigeria so that you safe. But no waiting this up. My name is now Jojo Namani. I'm in the back of the MIC like this. And we could carry body enter the newspapers pages. And we could begin this summary the headline one after the other. First thing for me to the Richard say US call don't find Meta. $567 million over child safety on Facebook and Instagram. Pivot Nigeria don't take national reputation campaign to Unilag. NPFL Rangers don't start title defense against Katsina United as 3SC don't take on Inter Lagos. Former Benue State Governor Winnie Bissamo Otong, he don't dismiss the report of the plot to replace PDP 2027 governorship candidate Mike Onduka with Dr. Pius Akuta. And see for Inside the News, we could tell you, Abia State Governor's wife, Priscilla Oti, during the state commemoration of the 2026 World Elder Abuse Awareness Day, he can decry the abuse of elders for society in the lamentosi, instead of being appreciated and rewarded for their hard work, sacrifice, and perseverance, some of them they abuse. FCTA, they don't order Abuja transport operators make them vacate illegal parks, but then use the design as their terminal. P Square album surge on Apple Music chart amid riff among Okoye e brother. Make we tell you also say talking marking word on the daughter's face on her first birthday. That one for the entertainment side. An update with the riches from the former vice president for the Blue Country Nigeria, Atiku Abubakar. He don't raise alarm over suspected leak of private bank details. The man talks him and they get a lot on top of the accounts and he wants to make them investigate the matter. Cynthia Morgan, the back Peter Okoye amid rave with brothers and then they speak on mental health. And they could tell you also say Tinubu don't receive outgoing ECOWAS Commission president for ABJ, the government house, the state house. International board certified location consultant don't link prolonged breastfeeding exhaustion for inside new mother to undiagnosed iron deficiency after they can identify symptoms through clinical assessments. Charles Okocha suggests bossing march to settle P Square brothers feud. Yes, not forget say P Square and get ribs in and Charles Okocha suggests may then go boss and ask for inside the ring to settle the matter finally. JRS don't launch project to strengthen OSP resilience for inside Akwa Ibom community. And make I tell you to say Adamawa new NYC camp don't ready for next batch and the Gavo for the what they call Fintiri and they give that update. Victims they adopted during deadly attack for Wuro Committee for Kaima local government area of Kwara State and they don't arrive for a lorry following the rescue after they can spend several months for captivity. Thank God. So those ones don't get their freedom. And still for the news today, Canada don't update visa processing time for Nigeria as study permits the wait to rise. And they could tell you also say, Otong don't deny plan to replace Benue PDP Gavo candidate. Osun election. Election is not warfare. Stop militarizing it. Accord the tell federal government that one. And on top the meritorious matter for the papers, Adeboye they pray for return of Nigerians' glory in sports. I forget to say, we fair to do well for sport, but right now, we're not going to do well as much as possible. And right now, Pastor Adeboye they pray and make we come back to the glory of our sports. Why Newcastle concert Gomez to Arsenal, according by Fisher. Sunday for inside the EPL circle for Sport Matter. See for Sport Matter transfer. Man United don't talk say them go sign Salinas as Arsenal, the I Romero, and then they could give you update from the Super Falcons camp. Find their wings after fluttering start for inside WAFCON 2026. That one a Super Falcon for you. I love in the hair autonomy of your passport office. And we could tell you it's a Tinubu infrastructure project that boosts connectivity, winning public confidence for Benue and a presidential media team. And they tell us that one. Tinubu the more Cherubim and Seraphim leader will be Emmanuel Olubo. Nigeria FM, that they offer tech fees for common power disputes, shared electricity meters. And Cynthia Morgan, the back with Okoye, I mean, Rayful brother, and he speak on mental health. While Charles Okocha, they say, make them go ring, go bust them out to settle the dispute between the two. And the former vice president, Atiku Abubakar, said, he don't raise alarm concerning suspicious credit to a private bank account will originate from unknown source with a narration, contribution, electionary campaign. My country people, I want to stop today for news across your political zone from Niger. On top is some binoculars reading 105.1. Don't forget to say we'll bring you many updates as the HOT. Tomorrow, another day to talk another round of the updates for the witches for inside the papers. And until that tomorrow, so and make sure say you keep on glued to Ace and Binoculars Radio, where you're going to get the best of the best, as we always do for year. My name now Jojo Namani. I thank you now, Wella Wella, and I salute now. You're going to get a great day. And bye bye for now.
1: All powerful and merciful Father, you are the God of justice, love and peace. You rule over all the nations of the earth. Power and might are in your hands, and no one can withstand you. We present our country, Nigeria, before you. We pray and thank you, for you are the source of all we have and are. We are sorry for all the sins we have committed, and for the good deeds we have failed to do. In your loving forgiveness, keep us safe from the punishment you deserve. Lord, we are weighed down not only by uncertainties, but also by moral, economic, and political problems. Listen to the cries of your people who confidently turn to you. God of infinite goodness, our strength in adversity, our health in weakness, our comfort in sorrow. Be merciful to us, your people. Spare this nation, Nigeria, from chaos, anarchy, and doom. Bless us with your kingdom of justice, love, and peace. We ask this through Christ our Lord. Most Sacred Heart of Jesus, Immaculate Heart of

0: Welcome to News on the Hour, reaching information by Binoculars Radio Oromi. First, the headlines. Comrade Solomon welcomes sanction against erring Edo police officers, urges integrity in service. 4,000 Edo residents to benefit from Deputy Governor's health insurance scheme. NAMDA gives FG 3 weeks to meet demands, threatening strike. My name is Joseph Osamu Igwari, and now the news in details. Edo State Police Commanders dismissed 5 of its personnel and demoted another over alleged harassment, unlawful arrest, adoption, and extortion of members of the public in the state recently. The command spokesperson, Eno Ikoedem, said the policemen were found guilty after a thorough investigation and disciplinary proceedings during their orderly room trial. She said the dismissed personnel were operating as an organized criminal network comprising 7 police personnel, dismissed police personnel, commercial bus drivers, and civilian collaborators who systematically targeted innocent members of the public for adoption and extortion. She said the dismissed policemen had been operating around the Temboga edges of Adua Benin City, where unsuspecting citizens were intercepted, forced into commercial buses under the guise of police operations, driven around various parts of Benin City, and subsequently compelled to withdraw money to point of sale operators before regaining their freedom. Reacting, Comrade Solomon spoke with our reporter, describing the development as long overdue, saying his first reaction was one of happiness. According to him, the action would serve as a cleansing measure to restore professionalism within the police force. He recalled experiencing harassment from some police officers in Uromi while advocating for justice on behalf of others, noting that such experiences highlight the need for greater accountability and professionalism in the service. Comrade Solomon also urged officers who are still in active service to carry out their duties with integrity and professionalism to avoid disciplinary actions. He advised them not to associate with officers who engage in misconduct, but instead to uphold the law fairly and treat all residents with respect, regardless of whether they are rich or poor.
1: Hello, my listeners. I'm Comrade Solomon. Yes, my first reaction when I heard about the 5 officers that were sacked over alleged of adoption and extortion, my heart was filled with, because it's long overdue. Yes, it serves as a deterrent to other corrupt officers in the country, most especially Edo State, as our beloved state, the heartbeat of the nation. It's a big welcome development to sanitize the professionalism. Those are the professionals in the work of policing should be identified and be rewarded, while the corrupt one should be removed. For me, directly, yes, the area of harassment, yes, because it's the process of we intervene for people. For this man, we harass you. They may think you are supporting the person for evil, not knowing we are getting hand to support them in the society. In the area of fighting for justice against the oppressed, once in the society, especially this our place of land, some police officers, some harass, intimidate. So my advice to those that see active service, the police force, that they should do their work professionally.
0: In a separate news, no fewer than 4,000 residents of Ovia Federal Constituency of Edo State are expected to benefit from a health insurance scheme facilitated by Deputy Governor Dennis Idahosa under the National Health Authority NHIA program. In a statement, his chief press secretary, Friday Agado, said the initiative was facilitated by Idahosa during his tenure as the member representing of Via Federal Constituency in the House of Representatives. Meanwhile, the special advisor to the Edo State Governor on Islamic Religious Matter, Ahmed Musa Momo, has expressed confidence in Governor Monday Okpebolo's continued commitment to strengthening Hajj operations in Edo State. Momo noted that the administration's track record in responding promptly to genuine needs gives assurance As the challenges facing the Edo State Muslim Pilgrims Welfare Board will receive the governor's attention, speaking during a court visit to the board, Momo noted that while the state government had already demonstrated its support by providing the board with the necessary things, there was a need to further brief the governor on the operational challenges confronting harsh administration in the state, expressing optimism that appropriate interventions would follow. Take a short break, still to come on the news. NAMDA gives FGA 3 weeks to meet demands, threatens strike. We'll bring you details of this and more shortly. Please stay tuned.
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0: Welcome back and thank you for staying tuned. This is Sambino Clash Radio. You are tuned to News on the Hour. Now is the rest of the news. The Nigerian Association of Medical and Dental Academics has issued the federal government a 3 weeks extension to conclude negotiations over its outstanding demands. The association, in a communique issued to newsmen in Uyo on Friday, threatened that failure by the government to conclude the negotiations within the period ending on August 31, 2026 will result in the declaration of a strike. According to the communique, which was endorsed by the President, Dr. Nosa Lansi Ohe, and the Acting Secretary General, Professor Onaikan Peter, the 3 weeks extension was adopted at the end of the Association's Emergency National Executive Council meeting. And that is it for News on the Hour today. For comments, feedback, and information, do well to send your update to us via our studio WhatsApp line. The number is 00-5191-8139. On behalf of Sambino Clash Radio News Crew, thank you for listening. Do have a wonderful day.
3: Ege na re kahi ebe sunu oto isan la oto edo remu oto Nigeria rebe oiko na be san be do wa mu owo wa zore babulu ba re ka mai ho
4: Okay, Sam Abushan with Sam by Nicholas Radio. 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
7: All right, ladies and gentlemen, my name is MC Alamano, known as the Enjoyment Landlord. I'm speaking right now. 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
8: Welcome to Sports Daily from Esan Binoculars Radio. I am Big Billy. First from the Super Falcons camp. Super Falcons forward, Rinsola Babajide, was delighted to claim the Player of the Match award after making her first start of the 2026 Women African Cup of Nations and contributing 2 assists in Nigeria's 6-2 win over Egypt on Wednesday. In a separate news, Anthony Joshua and Tansy Fury's long-awaited Battle of Britain showdown is set to be staged in the United States, Madison Square Garden in New York, emerging as the fourth runner to hold the bout after Netflix stepped negotiation away from the United Kingdom. In another development, Spanish champions Barcelona have cancelled their preseason friendly against Moroccan club Itar Raid due to concerns surrounding the ongoing border crisis in Qatar. The match was scheduled to take place on August 15 as part of Barcelona's preparation for the new football season, but the club announced that it will no longer proceed. This is the Beat of Sports from Esan Binoculars Radio. I am Big Billy saying to have a lovely day and God bless you all.
9: 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First headlines. Tokye Makinwa finally reveals daughter's face. Deep in Nigeria season 11, it is disrespectful. Gerard's cold girlfriend, Kamsi, for dancing with other men. I am Judith Chinenye. Now in entertainment news in details. Media personality. Tokye Makinwa has officially introduced her daughter, Yakira, to the public days after revealing that becoming a mother had changed her perspective and joking that people should now chat with her differently. The media personality shared photos of her daughter on her official social media page as Yakira celebrated her first birthday, marking the child's first public appearance since her birth. The unveiling comes just days after Makinwa disclosed in a video that she was preparing to fly her daughter to London for a lavish first birthday celebration. Speaking in a video, Makinwa said motherhood had earned her a new status. In a separate update still on entertainment news, Big Brother Nigeria's 11 housemates, Gerard has coded his love interest in the housemates. In the house, Kamsi for flirting and dancing with other men during the pool party on Thursday night. In a private conversation with Kamsi after the party, Gerard described her action as disrespectful. He maintained that she can't be his girlfriend and flirt with other or entertain other men. And to wrap up the entertainment news today, a quick recap of the headlines again. Toke Makinwa finally reveals daughter's phrase. BBN Justice 11, it is disrespectful. Gerald Scott's girlfriend, Kamsi, for dancing with other men. And this is today on Entertainment News. Thank you for listening. I am Judith Chinenye, saying enjoy the rest of your day.

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1: Vous faites ça, oh
0: yeah. Oh yeah.
2: This is some binoculars radio and its business news. The headlines: three states dominate Q1 derivation funds. BOI opens 250 billion naira bond offer to fund businesses. I am Edna Fowles. Now the business news in details. Delta, Bayelsa and Akwa Ibom states received nearly three quarters of the 321.90 billion naira distributed to Nigeria's oil producing states under the 13% derivation principle in the first quarter of 2026, underscoring the dominance of the country's largest crude-producing state in revenue collection. Analysis of data published by Bulge IT Nigeria using figures from the National Bureau of Statistics and the Federation Account Allocation Committee showed that 11 states benefited from derivation payments between January and March this year. In another development, the Bank of Industry through BOI Financing SPV PLC has opened subscriptions for its inaugural Series 1 fixed rate bond worth up to 250 billion naira under its $1 billion multi-currency instrument program, seeking to raise long-term capital to finance businesses across Nigeria's priority sectors. The offer, which opened on 5th August and closes on 11th August, is being arranged by Capital Cap Chapel Hill Denham as the lead issuing house. The 5-year bond is placed under a yield range of 17.35% to 17.50% and will be listed on the FMDQ Securities Exchange. With this, we end the business news from Eastern Binoculars Radio. I am Edna Fowler. Thank you for listening. Have a nice day.
3: Welcome to News Across the Globe on Eastern Binoculars Radio First Day Headlines. Saudi Arabia, Turkey, and Pakistan signed three-way defense pact as Iran war strokes regional risk. Trump predicts GOP midterm wipeout as poll show Democrats up 8 points. I am Joseph Osayamoigori. Now the news and details. Jeddah hosted the signing Friday as Crown Prince Mohammed bin Salman, President Recep Tayyip Erdogan, and Prime Minister Shehbaz Sharif formalized a three-way defense agreement after days of pact speculation. The expands Saudi Arabia and Pakistan's September 2025 mutual defense framework into a trilateral arrangement with Turkey, strengthening collective defense, deterrence, and opening the way for joint exercise and intelligence sharing. Meanwhile, Trump said Republicans are headed for a midterm wipeout on November 3rd, urging angry voters are rejecting the party rather than him personally. 58.4% disapproval and 38.2% approval in silver bulletin average undercuts the aim why the late July CNN poll puts Democrats 8 points ahead on the generic ballots. Wrap up news across the globe. The airlines again. Saudi Arabia, Turkey, and Pakistan signed three-way defense pact as Iran war stroke regional risk. Trump predicts GOP midterm wipeout as poll show Democrats up 8 points. That is the side of news across the globe. Thank you for staying tuned. Do have a great day. Welcome to the religious segment on Eastern Binoculars Radio First Day Airlines. Pope Leo scheduled for his 4-day apostolic journey into France. Cardinal Parolin: peace begins with empathy for the suffering of others. I am Joseph Osamu-Iguari. Now news in details. The program for Pope Leo XIV's apostolic journey to France from September 25th to 28th has officially been released. The 4-day visit will be packed as Pope Leo will travel to Paris, Saint-Denis, Lourdes, and Metz before returning to Rome. While Pope Francis traveled to Ajaccio, Corsica in December 2024, Marseille in September 2023, and Strasbourg in 2014, none were constituted an official state visit. Leos will be the first since Pope Benedict XVI visited in September 2008. Meanwhile, on Wednesday, August 5th, Cardinal Pietro Parolin met with representatives of the National Dialogue on Peace to hear directly from those involved about their experiences in fostering peace across different regions of the country, according to a statement from the Mexican Bishops' Conference. The meeting brought together academics, public officials, religious leaders, model session for their missing loved ones, police officers, business leaders, and representatives from the state and San Luis Potosi, Azteca, Sequaro, Pablo, and states Mexico and Mexico City. That is the size of the religious news to wrap it up. Here once again, Pope Leo's schedule for his four-day apostolic journey to France. Cardinal Parolin, peace begins with empathy for suffering of others. That is the size of the religious news. Thank you for staying tuned. Have a great day.
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4: Hello and welcome to Eastern Banaclass Radio. It's a weather forecast for Ulumi, Eastern, Northeast local government, predicted by Metro State. My name is J. Chris. By 12 a.m., there will be a light rain of 77 degrees Celsius or relative humidity of 92%. And by 4 a.m., there will be a thunderstorm of 75 degrees Celsius or relative humidity of 97%. And by 5 a.m., there will be a rain of 75 degrees Celsius or relative humidity of 95%. And by 6 a.m., there will be a light rain of 75 degrees Celsius or relative humidity of 98%. And by 7 a.m., there will be a light rain of 77 degrees Celsius or relative humidity of 97%. And by 9 a.m., there will be a light rain of 79 degrees Celsius or relative humidity of 87%. And by 10 a.m., there will be a thunderstorm of 81 degrees Celsius or relative humidity of 84%. And by 1 p.m., there will be an hail of 84 degrees Celsius or relative humidity of 88%. By 8 p.m., there will be a light rain of 84 degrees Celsius or relative humidity of 87%. And by 11 p.m., the temperature will reduce from 84 degrees Celsius to 77 degrees Celsius of relative humidity of 95%. And the sun will rise by 6:18 a.m. and the sun will set by 6:45 p.m. And that will be that in weather forecast for Rumi, Eastern, Northeast local governments, predicted by Metro State. Stay tuned and stay connected on Touch the Dial. Thank you.
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In my prayer time, the Lord gave me this song and told me to share it with the world.

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1: MC Alamano, Ozemire, one of Esaland, Ababetama, Wabele Bayoke, Esam Banacola Radio, Madugere, Anepatetane, one of Senizore, no Arro, no Abu, no Rebiaho, Emma's Asilo, and Ebersun, one Nigerian, and Rebe, Esa Walube Kiona, Esa Marahio, Esa Nagbe, Sana, Muesa Nolika, Iria Mareva, Dodo Travina. It's a banacola radio. Eh, no, I don't have a hon of a hon of a day. Eh, no, how about a man of a hon of a hon of a hon of a hon of a hon of a hon of a hon of a hon of a hon of a hon of a hon of a hon of a hon of a hon of a hon of a hon of a hon of a hon of a hon of a hon of a hon of a hon of a hon of a hon of a hon of a hon of a hon of a hon of a hon of a hon of a hon of a hon of a hon of a hon of a hon of a hon of a hon of a hon of a hon of a hon of a hon of a hon of a hon of a hon of a hon of a hon of a hon of a hon of a hon of a hon of a hon of a hon of a hon of a hon of a hon of a hon of a hon of a hon of a hon of a hon of a hon of a hon of a hon of a hon of a hon of a hon of a hon of a hon of a hon of a hon of a hon of a hon of a hon of a hon of a hon of a hon of a hon of a hon of a hon of a hon of a hon of a hon of a hon of a hon of a hon of a hon of a hon of a hon of a hon of a hon of a hon of a hon of a hon of a hon of a hon of a hon of a hon of a hon of a hon

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0: Onosui oto maniku no semana, oki mui nare himwek berjore wek bevi oto edu. 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
0: But back in no any that was here, so hey, Emi Rowa Direction NIN National Identity Number Ukurere. 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
2: 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Quel but de Brendan Chignac! 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
3: Hello, sports lovers. It is another beautiful day, and Big Billy is right here in the building to give you the latest happening from the world of sport. Please stay glued to your radio set and don't touch the dial. Big Billy will be right back after this break.

All right, welcome you back from that break. And if you're just joining in, this is Sport with you with Big Billy right here in the building. Starting from the local scene, Wikitoris FC have concluded the first phase of preparations for the 2026-27 Nigerian National League season, with the club selecting 30 players for the forthcoming Gusala preseason tournament in Katsina State. The club technical advisor, Bala Abubakar, disclosed this while speaking with journalists after a training session at the Abubakar Tafawa Balewa Stadium in Bauchi on Thursday. Abubakar expressed confidence in the team's level of preparedness ahead of the tournament, describing it as a crucial part of the club's build-up to the new NNL campaign. According to him, the first phase of the club's player assessment has been completed successfully, while the second phase of the screening exercise will commence after the preseason tournament. The first phase of the club's player assessment has been successfully completed, while the second phase of the screening exercise will commence after the preseason tournament as the team intensified preparation for the 2026-27 NNL campaign, he said. The coach appealed to the club supporters to sustain their prayers and support, assuring them that the technical crew and players remain committed to achieving the club's ambition of securing an immediate return to the Nigerian Premier Football League. He also commended the Bauchi State Governor and the management of Wikitoris FC for their continued confidence and support, promising that the coaching crew will spare no effort in ensuring a successful campaign. With the support of our fans, the government and the club management, we are determined to build a strong and competitive team capable of returning Wikitoris FC to the Premier League by the grace of God, Abubakar said in the interview. In another info, Super Falcons. In another info, Super Falcons coach Justin Madugu has expressed concern over his side's defensive lapses at the 2026 Women Africa Cup of Nations as they look forward to their quarter-final clash against Cameroon. The 10-time champions have conceded 5 goals in 3 games so far, shipping 3 in their 3-2 defeat to Malawi and 2 in their 6-2 win over Egypt. Egypt had conceded just 1 goal in their first 2 Group B matches before facing Nigeria. Madugu admitted that some of the goals his side conceded were avoidable and vowed to work on the defense lapses ahead of their meeting with the indomitable Lions. We have been a team that has been very solid defensively, but of recent we are conceding very unnecessary goals, which is something that is a bit worrisome, and we have to do a lot of work to try and ensure that the girls do not switch off in course of any game, Madugu said during the post-match interview. The manner with which we are conceding these goals calls for serious concern, and it is something that we have to address. So we have to work more on ourselves, trying to ensure that we minimize the kind of mistake that we make, that the result is us conceding. Madugu also acknowledged the challenge posed by Cameroon, with both team having tried victories in a 2-leg friendly played in the build-up to the tournament. The Falcons lost the first leg before securing victory in the return fixture, but Madugu insisted that neither result will influence Nigeria's approach on Sunday's quarterfinal. The last time we played against them, we lost against them in the first leg, then we beat them in the second leg. So it is something that we will use the last result to judge and say no, because we have beaten them in the past. We know what it means and we will be ready for it, Madugu said. Nigeria advanced to the quarterfinals as the second place team from Group C after a dramatic finish in which tiebreakers were required to separate the top 3 teams, which all finished on 6 points. Debutant Malawi topped the group with Nigeria second, while Zimbabwe were eliminated after goals scored in a match involving 3 times were used to separate them. Malawi scored 4 goals in those matches, Nigeria 3 and Zambia 2. The Super Falcons will face Cameroon on Sunday at the Olympic Stadium in Rabat,
for a place in the semi-final, a ticket to the 2027 FIFA Women's World Cup in Brazil. And with that info, I shall quickly observe a break, and when I'm back, I'll be giving you more info on the program. Please stay glued to your radio set and don't touch the dial. Big Billy will be right back after this break.

And I'd like to welcome you back from that break. And if you are just joining me, this is Sport Review with Big B right here in the building. Manchester City have rejected an opening offer of €38.5 million from Barcelona for midfielder Rodri, with the Premier League champions insisting they would demand a fee above €60 million for the Spain international. The 30-year-old midfielder has entered the final year of his contract at the Etihad Stadium and is yet to agree a new deal, fueling uncertainty over his future this summer. As reported by BBC Sport on Friday, Barcelona have emerged as the leading contender for Rodri's signature after receiving encouragement from the players' camp to begin negotiation with City. The Catalan club has submitted their first formal offer on Friday, but it was immediately turned down by City. City are willing to consider a sale, but want a significant fee for the 2024 Ballon d'Or winner, who remains one of the most influential defensive midfielder in the world football. Rodri has previously been linked with a move to Real Madrid, but reports indicate that talks with the Spanish giants have now ended as Barcelona push ahead with their interest. Barcelona's sources said discussion with the player's representative are ongoing, although no agreement has been reached between the two clubs. Rodri's recent season have been affected by injuries, including a serious knee problem that ruled him out of March of the 2024-25 campaign, and a hamstring issue that disrupted his return. However, he regained his best form at the World Cup, where he helped Spain secure their second title and was named the tournament best player. The midfielder is currently recovering from back surgery and is expected to return to Manchester next week to continue his rehabilitation with City. With the transfer window entering into the second week of August, City are need to resolve Rodri's future quickly as they look to identify a possible replacement. The club are also in talks over a move for 18-year-old Moroccan midfielder Ayon Mabidi from Lille, although the French side are asking for 86 million valuation remain a major obstacle. Meanwhile, reports from Spain suggest Real Madrid made a strong impact to sign Rodri after Spain World Cup success. According to Spanish radio station Cardinal, Rodri agent confirmed that Real Madrid presented an attractive offer and had positive discussion with the player's representative. The report stated that Real Madrid officials, including President Florentino Perez and Chief Executive Jose Angel Sanchez, made significant effort to complete the deal. And lastly, on a soundbite Opus Radio Sports Review today, Cristiano Ronaldo has predicted that his eldest son, Cristiano Jr., will grow to become bigger than him, saying the teenager is already stronger than he was at the same age. The Portugal captain remarked in a video shared by Netflix Sport on Thursday while watching Cristiano Jr. train with the Al-Nassr youth team.

speaking about his 16-year-old, Ronaldo said he's a good kid. The other ones are tougher, this one at home. The ones at home, the small ones, this one is no problem. When I was his age, he's a little bit bigger and stronger. I was smaller, I think he would be bigger than me. Ronaldo, however, stressed that physical attributes alone would not determine his son's success in football. When other person in the video wondered whether Cristiano Jr. would have the same drive as his father, Ronaldo replied, "Hunger is most difficult." Cristiano Jr., born on June 17, 2010, is Ronaldo's eldest child and currently plays for the Al-Nassr youth team. The identity of his mother has been publicly disclosed. Ronaldo also has twins, Eva Maria and Matteo, born via surrogate in June 2017, and daughters Alina, Martina, and Bella, with his partner Georgina Rodriguez. Bella's twin brother Angel died during childbirth in 2022. The 41-year-old remains one of football's most decorated players, having won 36 major team trophies with Sporty CP, Manchester United, Real Madrid, Juventus, Al-Nassr, and Portugal. His honor includes 5 UEFA Champions League title, 5 Ballon d'Or award, UEFA Euro 2016, 2 UEFA Nations League title, and multiple league championships across England, Spain, Italy, and Saudi Arabia. He's also the all-time leading goal scorer in the men's international football. Ronaldo's last competitive appearance came in Portugal's 1-0 defeat to Spain in the round of 16 in the just concluded 2026 FIFA World Cup on July 6th, a match widely regarded as the end of his international career. And with that info, I have come to the close of FaceTime by Loculus Radio Sport Review today, and I hope you enjoyed every bit of it. Please stay glued to your radio set and don't touch the dial. Big Blaze saying, do have a lovely day. Thanks for listening and happy Saturday to you all.

Hello Nigerians, greetings from here, Onado. Thanks for hearing from us from Eastern Binoculars Radio, like no other station, my listeners are there. I truly salute because you people are wonderful, make no worry, everywhere good, in fact everywhere still. Make no point more rice, meaning sit down and relax, because we get plenty to read to dish out from this gist place. This is Tata Fo Chukwumata Proko program, or they call my people. Unado. I am a foster theologian, if you call me Mr. T. I'm the anchor this program, well, today come on matter from old school level, carry come new school level based on behold, old things have passed away, and build everything done become new happenings, update, recent gist, with the Abu for Abudu country, Nigeria, and beyond. Therefore, for this Unado program, our sub number will feature Kuma for this program, I be 00-5191-81-39, my record WhatsApp number again, 00-5191-81-39. Our Nado program source is everybody wanna know. Now from newspaper, via online, social media network, Facebook friends, and other sources, pull right on. One yearly, as we decided to let it go. So, you get one via online where they talk, say, man, they discover us, okay? Good for inside the Abia State. For Oruchuku to be precise, say, the construction site when be say, man, that they dig drainage, auto gutter and all those things. Now they discover them for that way, you know, understand? Kudos, now applause. Now the community people say, may them say, try whether they will figure one or two before government people come invade. That one for that one. Get another viral online again, still on Igbo side again for Imo State. See, so can government, they just run police motor. The question now, they ask on which station in the work, like say, now moment the question of which of these police for inside motor, they wear uniform, you know, say, gun of 18, eh? He the humble person, and so the police humble begin to confess for them. Oh boy, you. So if they do that one to police, it will be another civilian when you know. Carry gun or eye on the worker. That one for that one. Still on. In every season, in everything there is a season for political season. So when they did, on to carpet things. Oga Govo, Governor Okpebo for those states, they go carpet for APC governorship candidate. When be, Oga Presido namesake. So for Osun State, Asiwajo Bola. And then he talks, say, man, say, APC ready work. Say, the former governor, say, not so dance, they dance. If you want drink tea, you go dance. Now, he make a no too social, they relate with other governor, make you wake up, no, I go to do him thing. Oh boy, you, that is interesting political talk. That one, Desha, that one for that one. So, you know, say, the other time yesterday, at the town, I say, Pella and Jarvis do marry, say, in a bomb. It was interesting, and, admirable. So, as if that's not all, Pella now, I talk to you for the now. Don't cry out for online. Talk to man. Maybe small matter. I'll say they spare and plenty dollar, but the gist now can be say fake dollar. They the dollars when they spray and you don't understand. Yahoo boys and Yahoo boy for life. Just imagine that you can showcase the true fake dollar. Oh boy, you. So that's Sahara TV reporter. If I tell you, say, no funny me, it funny me. So if you ask me, now I go ask Amogodo Dignity, who you call, put accusing figure, because everybody is guilty for the now until you come see who is innocent when you don't see the person when you really spray the dollar. That one for that one. So based on changes onto, our superstar that year when he BC, an actor when they call Desmond Elliott when BC man, he failed for primary election, for Sulurele constituency 1, for Isa Lagos, based on House of Assembly. So the guy now, he don't change line of business, don't go back to Nollywood where he be say, man, in the affair they come from. So that's when people go talk, say, what to do, man must survive, we're gonna must jump. If they don't laugh you, they will cry you, so okay, what people say. So that one, now for that one, so more quick, talk one before we manage the final break because of time. VDM, Chief VDM, so
When you be saying a content creator from Arise News, they call it follow and they talk. They give us a car call it, say, man, you know, the most talk about and the controversial voice of Nigeria social media, and they contact and say, man, you know, be activist, say, you know, content creator, and so the guy, they tell them, say, man, he as a person, and then the guy called the tell them, say, man, say, social media, now the true picture of himself, that means, in that I wake up inside social media, for one reason now, you reason, ICT world, because on computer world now, with they say, he, no be that kind of politician, you know, they, any side, you know, they one side there, and he, you know, be activist, say, now, content creator, in there as a chief of the Rate VDM, so, when he boys, they follow up. So, my people, now, there now, will pause for the now, the final break, finally. As I remain a first one, theologian, if you call me Mr. T, see you same time, same station, tomorrow, by the grace of God, it's our Barnacolas Radio. Bye for now, my people. Good night.

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1: Welcome to Newspaper Headlines from Eastern Binoculars Radio, Uromi. As usual, I'm going to be giving you stories from different newspapers' headlines. The first newspaper today is The Nation Newspapers, and the first headline says, Family announces August 13th for actress Temitope Osoba's burial. Pivots Nigeria taking national reputation campaign to UNILAG. Article raises alarm over suspected leak of private bank details. Tokyo Makinwa unveils daughter's dress on first birthday. So the Nation Newspapers. Tinubu receives outgoing ECOWAS Commission president. Charles Okocha suggests boxing match to settle P-Square Brothers feud. Adeboye prays for return of Nigeria's glory in sports. Honor tackles Dino Malaye over post on Tinubu and Abacha. Once on the Nation Newspapers, Tinubu's infrastructure project boosting connectivity and winning public confidence in Benue. Presidential media team. The last calendar says we slept in open space for 6 months. Rescue abductee. Away from the Nation Newspapers, let me take you to Punch Newspapers. The first headline says Badenoch's conservative proposed ban on social houses for foreign nationals in England. NYC warned against fake redeployment notice circulating online. Anambra agency arrests mother and accomplice for selling baby 2.9 million naira. Our country looks to you for fresh ideas. Akwa Ibom governor tells core members. Monday, Punch Newspapers. 10-year-old carries Oshogbo Festival calabash. Youth group unveils innovation hub to boost women's participation in STEM. Enugu governor approves land for ITF's digital fabrication center. Manchester, Nigeria community elects new chairman. Sunday Punch Newspapers. Nigerians remain in Saudi prisons after jail terms over unpaid fines. Envoy. NYC postponed camp opening in Sokoto and Niger. Lagos arrests 27 over bridge vandalism. Sunday Punch Newspapers. Insecurity. Army creates new divisions to boost combat operations. Osom denies plan to replace Benue PDP governor candidates. The last letter says, Accord Party demands ESCC chair resignation over Osun account freeze. So the next newspaper I have here today, which is Daily Post Newspapers. The first letter says, Ondo, gunmen abduct two farmers, demand 100 million naira ransom. Former P-Square record Sydney made the react to Okoye family controversy. 2027, I hope Tinubu is Nigeria's last embarrassing president. Adebayo. Sawaolu, Fashola and key police leaders advocate alternative finance as Nigeria's growth engine. Man United striker Diego Fala lands new managerial job. Police allege man paid 1,000 naira to pose as deputy next president's father. IPOB distance itself from Arraign ex-DSS operative raises suspicion over QJ prison remand. Electricity watch us in 14 days. OT tells federal government over solar energy deployment. Sunday, Daily Post Newspapers. Osun accounts Tinubu's directives to EFCC demonstrates respect for law. IPAC. Nigerian workers deserve nothing less than 500,000 naira per month. Showery. NPFL, Rangers starts title defense against Katsina United as 3SC takes on Inter Lagos. Okoye Family Feud, hear from both sides before you conclude or judge. Red Hat Man to Nigerians. The last wrestler's transfer, Man United to sign Salinas as Asina I. Romero. Away from that newspapers, I'll be taking you to Vanguard Newspapers. This will be our last newspaper for today. The first calendar says, Davido fires back at Edo governor after Adeleke dancing Jibe. Dubai ranked world second leading intelligent city. It's disrespectful. Gerard questions Kamsi's closeness with other male housemates. For the Vanguard newspapers, Pitkwe album surged on Apple Music charts amid rift among Okoye's brother. Osun election. Election is not well. It's not welfare. Stop militarizing it. Accord tells federal government. Kwara Woro freed victims arrive in Ilorin. Children already enlisted in bandit army, says lawmaker. My son will be bigger than me. Ronaldo was on the Vanguard newspapers. Nigerian man jailed 13 months after high-speed police chase and multiple crash in UK. Why Nigerians remain in Saudi prisons after serving jail terms? Envoy. Nigerians will host Maiden Wheelchair American Football Exhibition. Now the Vanguard newspapers, eight feared killed in Kogi community reprisal attack. Benue residential health Tinubu's infrastructure drive pledges support in 2027. And the last calendar says England striker Sonny charged with London nightclub assault. I'm wrapping up today's Newsfile Lines. Thank you for listening. I am Judy Chinenge, saying enjoy the rest of your day.

They just see your place off. My Betalicious Nigeria country people, Obonga listeners out there, wherever you hear the sound of our transmission, it's now ASAM Binoculars Radio 105.1 Uromi. And as the issue team will bring you the news update for all the various newspapers for we look into Nigeria so that you safe. But no waiting this up. My name is now Jojo Namani. I'm in the back of the MIC like this. And we could carry about the entire newspaper's pages. And we could begin this summary, the headline, one after the other. First thing for me to the Richard say, US court don't find Meta $567 million over child safety on Facebook and Instagram. Pivot Nigeria don't take national reputation campaign to Unilag. NPFL Rangers don't start title defense against Katsina United as 3SC don't take on Inter Lagos. Former Benue State Governor Winnie Samuel Otom, he don't dismiss the report of the plot to replace PDP 2027 governorship candidate Mike Onduka with Dr. Bios Akuta. And see for Inside News, we could tell you, Abia State Governor's wife, Priscilla Oti, during the state commemoration of the 2026 World Elder Abuse Awareness Day, he can decry the abuse of elders for society. In the lament talks, instead of being appreciated and rewarded for their hard work, sacrifice, and perseverance, some of them they abuse. FCTA, they don't order Abuja transport operators make them vacate illegal parks, but then use the design as their terminal. P Square album surge on Apple Music chart, that means riff among Okoye e brother. We could tell you also see Tucker marking word on the daughter's face on her first birthday. And that's one for the entertainment side. An update with the riches from the former vice president for the local country Nigeria, Atiku Abubakar. He don't raise alarm over a suspected leak of private bank details. The man talks him and they get a lot on top of the accounts and he wants to make them investigate the matter. Cynthia Morgan, the back Peter Okoye, amid rave with brothers, and then they speak on mental health. And they could tell you also say, Tinubu don't receive outgoing ECOWAS Commission president, for ABJ, the government house, the state house. International board certified location, consultant don't link prolonged breastfeeding exhaustion for inside new mother to undiagnosed iron deficiency after they can identify symptoms through clinical assessments. Charles Okocha suggests Bossy March to settle P-Square brothers feud. Yes, not forget say P-Square and get rip scenes and Charles Okocha suggests may then go boss and ask for inside the ring to settle the matter finally. JRS don't launch project to strengthen OSP resilience for inside Akwa Ibom community. And make a tell you to say, Adamawa new NYC camp don't ready for next batch. And the Gavo for the, what they call Fintiri. And they give that update. Victims, they adopted during deadly attack for Wuru community for Kaima local government area of Kwara State. And they don't arrive for a lowering following the rescue, after they can spend several months for captivity. Thank God. So those ones don't get their freedom. And still for the news today, Canada don't update visa processing time for Nigeria as study permits the wait to rise. And we could tell you also say, Otom don't deny plan to replace Benue PDP Gavo candidate. Osun election is not warfare, stop militarizing it. Accord the tell federal government that one. And on top, the meritorious matter for the people still, they pray for return of Nigerians' glory in sports. I forget to say, we fairly do well for sport, but right now, we're not going to do well as much as possible. And right now, Pastor, they pray and make we come back to the glory of our sports. Why Newcastle, concert Gomez to Arsenal, according by official. Sunday for inside the EPL circle for sport matter. See for sport matter transfer. Man United don't talk, say them go sign
Salinas as Arsenal the I Romero, and then they could give you update from the Super Falcons camp and find their wings after fluttering start for Inter WAFCON 2026. That one a Super Falcon for you. I love in the hair autonomy of your passport office. And we could tell you it's a tenable infrastructure project that boosts connectivity, winning public confidence for Benue and a presidential media team. And they tell us that one. Tenable more Cherubim and Seraphim leader will be Emmanuel Olubo. Nigeria FM. That they offer tech fees for common power disputes, shared electricity meters. And Cynthia Morgan, the back with Okoye, Rayford brother, and they speak on mental health. While Charles Okocha, they say, make them go ring, go bust them out to settle the dispute between the two. And the former vice president, Atiku Abubakar, said, he don't raise alarm concerning suspicious credit to a private bank account will originate from unknown source. With a narration, contribution, electionary campaign. My country people, I want to stop today for news across your political zone from Niger. On top is on Binoculars Radio 105.1. Don't forget to say we'll bring you many updates as the HOT. Tomorrow on another day to talk another round of the updates for the Witchers for Inside the Papers. And until that tomorrow, so make sure say you keep on glued to Ace and Binoculars Radio where you're going to get the best of the best. As we always do for year. My name now Jojo Namani. I thank una wella wella and I salute na. You're gonna get a great day. And bye bye for now. We got this three big problem. Now we'll go help us on some big problem. This thing that they are you so now a major problem. About water. Nigeria in distress. All powerful and merciful Father, you are the God of justice, love and peace. You rule over all the nations of the earth. Power and might are in your hands, and no one can withstand you. We present our country, Nigeria, before you. We pray and thank you, for you are the source of all we have and are. We are sorry for all the sins we have committed, and for the good deeds we have failed to do. In your loving forgiveness, keep us safe from the punishment you deserve. Lord, we are weighed down, not only by uncertainties, but also by moral, economic, and political problems. Listen to the cries of your people who confidently turn to you. God of infinite goodness, our strength in adversity, our health in weakness, our comfort in sorrow. Be merciful to us, your people. Spare this nation, Nigeria, from chaos, anarchy, and doom. Bless us with your kingdom of justice, love, and peace. We ask this through Christ our Lord. Most Sacred Heart of Jesus, Immaculate Heart of Mary.

Welcome to News on the Hour, Rich Information by Binoculars Radio Oromi. First day headlines. Comrade Solomon welcomes sanction against erring Edo police officers, urges integrity in service. 4,000 Edo residents to benefit from Deputy Governor's Health Insurance Scheme. NANDA gives FG 3 weeks to meet demands, threatening strike. My name is Joseph Osemwe Igwari, and now the news in details. Edo State Police Commanders dismissed 5 of its personnel and demoted another over alleged harassment, unlawful arrest, adoption, and extortion of members of the public in the state recently. The command spokesperson, Eno Ikoedem, said the policemen were found guilty after a thorough investigation and disciplinary proceedings during their orderly room trial. She said the dismissed personnel were operating as an organized criminal network comprising 7 police personnel, dismissed police personnel, commercial bus drivers, and civilian collaborators who systematically targeted innocent members of the public for abduction and extortion. She said the dismissed policemen had been operating around the Temboga edges of Adua or Benin City, where unsuspecting citizens were intercepted, forced into commercial buses under the guise of police operations, driven around various parts of Benin City, and subsequently compelled to withdraw money through point-of-sale operators before regaining their freedom. Reacting,